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2: Radar, good morning, and 705, and 2700 meters. 4516.
3: Thailand 705, Hong Kong radar, good morning, identified. Clear Canto 3 Alpha arrival.
2: 3 Alpha arrival, and 705.
3: 10910, contact Guangzhou 125, decimal 35, good day.
4: Fine, good day, Echelon 10.
1: Radar, good morning, wake up, Papa Charlie NT Bravo, calamity flash level 250.
4: So, flight level 280, squawk 2611.
3: Cross transmission, Dynasty 9033, Hong Kong radar, good morning, identified. Clear AB4 Alpha arrival.
1: AB4 Alpha arrival, Dynasty 9033, thank you.
3: Sister Papa Charlie Yankee Bravo, good morning, climb flight level 320 initially.
1: Climb flight level 320 initially, Vic Papa Charlie Yankee Bravo.
5: Hong Kong radar, morning, China Eastern 7365, flight level 300.
3: China Eastern 7365, Hong Kong radar, good morning, identified. Clear AB3 Bravo arrival.
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6: Good day.
7: Hong Kong Cathay 662 with the on handover, flight level 210.
6: Cathay 662, Hong Kong radar, speed 280 knots or greater, descend to flight level 170.
7: Fly 170, 280 knots or greater, Cathay 662.
8: Hong Kong Shuttle 192, departure identified, climb unrestricted, flight level 160.
9: Climb unrestricted, flight level 160, Hong Kong Shuttle 192.
6: Six zero three, want to confirm again, climb to flight level 250.
10: Flight level 250, Thai 603.
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3: 250 knots initially.
4: 3250 knots initially, Hong Kong Shadow 192.
0: 6170, call me on 121, decimal 3.
5: 3 Malaysian 6170.
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1: 3831, maintain
0: level
1: 2901.
5: Changing Cargo 3831, good morning, for the contact. Changing Cargo
0: 3831. Hong Kong, Malaysia 6170, heavy on level 370. First transmission, Malaysia 6170, roger. Yeah, station current, open
5: KD 449. Current KD 449, fire level 340.
0: Arrival,
5: Cathay 449.
6: 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Approach morning. Thank you, Romeo 4707. Reaching level 230, direct 0.
0: Thank you, Victor Romeo 4707. Hong Kong radar. Speed at Sierra 287 knots or greater.
6: Sierra 280 or greater. Thank you, Romeo 4707.
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4: Expect no delay, then keep it on the 4707.
2: So, 598 contact radar 123.47.
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6: Radar and conventional 598, climb in flight level 160, direct south left.
2: Hong Kong Shuttle 598, Hong Kong radar, climb to flight level 250.
6: 11250, Hong Kong Shuttle 598.
2: Tango Victor Romeo 4707, descend to flight level 140.
4: 140,
1: thank you, 1902, contact radar 133.82.
7: Radar 132, Hong Kong Shuttle 192, good morning.
2: 603, contact radar 127, decimal 1.
8: Wind run, time 603.
9: Morning, climb flight level 250, proceed direct to MEPKEY.
10: Flight level 250, direct MEPKEY, Hong Kong Shuttle 192.
2: 4707, descend to flight level 110, cross Mary below flight level 130.
11: Thank you,
2: Tramiel 4707. Okay,
11: 2602, trim start, line.
2: We're ready, flight level 350.
12: T-Ray 901, we are now descend for 25 level 350 this time.
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9: 5160. 22438, good morning. Climb unrestricted flight 4250.
18: Flight level 250, Connie 243.
19: Radar, good morning. Cafe 95H, climbing
9: 5160. Cafe 95 radar, good morning. Climb flight 4250 unrestricted.
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20: We have already flight level 260 with my MPAT 2280 knots today, 449.
14: And contact Manila 119.3.
21: 119.3,
2: Tango 3321. Shuttle 598, contact radar 127.1.
22: 7.1, Hong Kong Shuttle 598.
17: Clear LS runway 07 left.
9: Radar 118.992, good day.
23: 118.992, good morning, Hong Kong Shuttle 192.
24: 26, good day.
9: Hong Kong Shuttle 73, departure morning, identify, climb fast, it's for level 160.
19: Yeah, city, follow up.
25: Radar Hong Kong Shuttle 1902, request direct Denver.
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13: 12347, Hong Kong Shuttle 540, right?
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2: 287365, confirm speed 280 knots.
25: Speed 280 ,
9: Hong Kong Shuttle 73, cancel speed restrictions approved.
19: Cancel speed restrictions approved, Hong Kong 278.
9: 365 Hong Kong, descend to reach flight for 110 by muscle, cancel and pad restriction.
25: Bye bye, FID, flight level 160.
2: Then 705, descend to flight level 130.
25: 705.
19: Proceed direct to South Loop, Hong Kong, Shuttle 738.
13: 35. 3335, can I get 256? Thank you, have a good day, sir. Bye-bye.
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9: Speed 300 knots or greater through muscle, cancel muscle speed restriction.
14: 2.47.
25: 347, speed 100, okay?
14: Okay.
25: So 100, descending from level 260 by eastbound.
2: Scooter 100, Hong Kong radar, after eastbound, descend to flight level 220.
25: After eastbound, descend to flight level 220, scooter 100.
2: Hainan 705, proceed direct Canto.
25: 702 Canto, Hainan 705.
17: FA 662, no speed control, contact tower 18847.
19: 236, climbing 5,000, passing 1,500.
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2: 26.5, good day.
0: 6593923, good day.
4: Morning, yes.
2: Okay, climbing for level 250. Okay, 958, good morning. Climb for level 330. Climb.
5: So. So, 110 by muscle for Diamond C933.
1: Hong Kong Shuttle 130, increase speed to 280 knots or greater.
25: 280 or greater, Hong Kong Shuttle 130.
1: 45,
2: 7705, increase speed to 280 knots.
0: 280 knots, 7705.
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3: Cafe 632 with you.
2: Cafe 632, Hong Kong radar, speed 280 knots or greater. 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
1: C601, Hong Kong, rate of the morning identified. Clear AB4 Alpha arrival.
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3: 1900 meters, squawk 7327.
4: Canto 612, Hong Kong radar identified. Clear Canto 3 Alpha arrival.
3: Canto 3 Alpha arrival, Canto 612. Hong Kong radar, Hong Kong shuttle 540, good morning, climbing for level 250, direct to Ellie.
4: Hong Kong shuttle 540, climb 10,400 meters.
3: 10,400 meters, Hong Kong shuttle 540.
4: Hong Kong shuttle 540, after passing, set level 250, clear direct sequel.
3: Passing for level 250, direct to Siku, Hong Kong Charter 540. Shuttle 130, thank
2: you. Yeah, 236, increase speed to 280 knots.
0: Increase speed to 280 knots, between 236.
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0: Hong Shuttle 716, passing 1000. 900 for 5000.
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0: 122.65, like Cab 112.
6: Okay, good morning, Cargolux 99932, heavy 239 passing on squawk 3503.
1: Cargolux 99932, Hong Kong radar identified, clear Sierra 7 Alpha arrival.
6: Cargolux 99932.
3: Climb level 250,
5: Bohemia 236. E5 8R1, contact approach 119 at a small 1.
2: Vito 280 knots.
0: Vito 80 knots, Bohemia 112.
3: 5-1900, climbing 5000.
2: Kelly 705, departure identify, climb facet, fell level 160.
3: Flight level 160, Cathay 705.
0: A 434, climbing for level 250.
1: A 434, good morning, climb for level 330 final.
0: Climb for level 330 final, Cathay 434.
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5: China 877365, contact approach 119 at 801.
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0: Climb 10,400 meters, Hong Kong, Shadow, send for 8.
3: 60.
5: Bohemia 112 radar, climb 54250.
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3: 122.65. Departure 122.65, good 100, everybody. Hong Kong radar, good day. Cargo descend 932, descending level 190, phone, get up.
1: Cargo descend 932, Hong Kong radar, descend to flight level 170.
3: Descend flight level 170, cargo descend 932.
8: Radar, mid 3392, good morning, maintain flight level 372.
1: Mentally 3902, good morning, with the contact.
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3: 122.6, United States 20.
1: 4,500 feet, 1008. Cross 99932, cancel canto level restrictions, descend to reach flight level 110 by Murray.
3: Cancel canto level restrictions, reach flight level 110 by Murray. We're now clear flight level 110, current 99932.
1: All correct.
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4: Hong Kong Shuttle 540, opposite way traffic, 12 o'clock, 40 miles. You're climbing through and they will pass on your right, 8 miles.
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10: Shuttle 716, contact radar 123, decimal 47.
9: 422.
1: Canada 8117, Hong Kong radar today, identify, maintain flight level 120.
9: Maintain flight level 120, Canada 7A117.
3: Morning, Hong Kong Shuttle 716, flight level 160.
1: Hong Kong Shuttle 716, Hong Kong radar today, climb to flight level 250.
3: 250, Shuttle 716.
10: 896, contact radar 133, decimal 82.
11: 332, Hong Kong Shuttle 896.
10: Good day. Cathay 723, speed 250, north or less.
12: 250, north or less, Cathay 723.
13: East, front to flight level 250.
14: MAP-T level 250, Hong Kong Shuttle 896.
15: Morning, Hong Kong Shuttle 673, flight level 380.
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18: China Sun 8117, climb to flight level 160.
9: 160, China Sun A117.
20: North 7 Yankee 898, on descent flight level 190, squawking 2024.
18: Tango 7, Yankee 8998, Hong Kong Radar, good day, confirm, passing flight level 1906.
20: Passing flight level 1906, for flight level 190, Tango 9.
18: Tango 998, identify, clear Sierra 7 Alpha arrival.
20: Clear Sierra 7 Alpha arrival, Tango 98. Tango 7, Tango 98, request descend lower altitude.
18: Tango 98, confirm you are released by Guangzhou.
20: Released by Guangzhou, Tango 98.
18: Tango 98, descend flight level 170.
20: Flight level 170,
10: Tango 9. Climb to flight level 160, speed 280, north or less.
12: Climb to level 160, speed 280, north or less, Cathay 723.
21: And, from
10: 7, level 340. Minus 27,
21: Roger.
18: To Hong Kong Radar, good day, descend flight level 220, cross Maple 260 or below.
20: Flight 220, cross Maple 260 below, Cathay 612.
18: Hong Kong Shuttle 716, contact radar 127, decimal 1, bye-bye.
9: Decimal Shuttle 716, good day.
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18: 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Cathay 612, radio speed 230 knots.
20: Speed 230, Cathay 612.
18: China Sun 8117, climb to flight level 1900.
10: Zero.
9: Level 66, Hong Kong Shuttle 716.
18: 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China Sun 8117, please direct to Heavy.
9: Direct to
18: Heavy,
9: China Sun 8117.
18: Tango 98, descend on restricted flight level 110.
20: Down in Freeland, clear and restricted, flight level 110, Tango 9.
15: Hong Kong, Cathay 698, released by Guangzhou, descend to flight level 210.
18: Descend
15: flight level 170, Cathay 698.
13: Cathay 48, Hong Kong, thank you. Track direct to MEBKI, climb to flight level 250.
12: Track to MEBKI, climb level 250, Cathay 48.
18: Tango 998, contact approach 119.1, bye-bye.
20: 119, Tango 9, goodbye.
18: China Sun 8117, climb to flight level 210.
9: China Sun 8117.
18: Cathay 705, contact radar 127.1, bye-bye.
15: 1271, Cathay 705, bye.
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10: 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Reach by Dabble.
15: Climb 12,200 meters. Good
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12: Cafe 723 climbing flight level 160.
18: Cafe 723 Hong Kong Medical Day climb to flight level 250.
12: Climb level 250, Cafe 723.
18: Flight level 210. Unrestricted
0: climb flight level 210,
18: Macaulay 56.
12: 0, Cathay
13: 698.
18: Cathay 771, climb flight level 170. Climb flight level 170, Cathay
0: 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Cathay 698, speed level
18: 250 knots.
0: 250 knots, Cathay 698.
18: China 7A117, climb to flight level 220.
9: Southern A117.
18: Cathay 612, descend flight level 1907.
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18: China 7301, identify, maintain flight level 250.
6: Climb maintain flight level 250, 7,3091.
18: Cathay 698, contact approach 119.1, bye bye.
13: Well, Hong Kong, good day, track to skate, climb to flight level 250, no speed control.
21: Skate, climb flight level 250, no speed control, Cathay 921.
13: Cafe 488, contact radar 118902.
6: 127.1,
18: 6,301. Cafe 612, Red 64 sequence, turn right heading 100.
10: Red expect runway 07 right, south runway.
20: 0, Cafe 612. 540, thank you, bye.
6: Right, good morning, turn it down to 3091, maintain available 250, squawk 3126.
10: China Southern, 3091, after Sierra, climb for level 270.
6: Sierra, climb for level 270, turn it down to 3091. China Southern, A117.
18: Cathay 723, no speed control.
12: No speed, Cathay 723.
18: Cathay 771, climb flight level 210.
12: Climb flight level 210, Cathay 7.

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0: 9-7,
1: contact radar 127.1,
0: bye-bye. 27.1, goodbye, Shanta-7, A117.
1: Cathay-771, climb flight level 250.
2: Level 250, Cathay-771.
3: Okay, that's speed.
4: Okay, level 56.
5: 625, level 380, level scork 3254.
6: 0625, morning, identify AB4 Alpha.
7: 4-6-5, thank you. Cathay
2: 612.
7: 8-1-7. Roger, climb
0: literally for level 310. Sorry, climb to fire level 2-0, 3-7-7-1-1.
2: Good morning, Honka Radar, Cathay 771, climbing fire level 250.
7: Cathay 771, climb for level 10,400 meters.
2: Fire level 10,400 meters, Cathay 771.
8: Hong Kong, Cathay 723, climbing for level 250.
7: Cathay 723, climb for level 320. Any higher level you want?
8: There, there, Cathay 723.
7: Cathay 723, Roger, stand by.
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6: Climb for level 4,200 meters.
9: Climb 4,200 meters to Cathay 902.
6: 392, Taipei 1291.
2: This one, 1-3-3, 92, good day.
0: Sergeant,
7: Copy, climb for 8117, climb for level 320.
0: Level 220, Shanta-7, A117.
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10: 2.6, Hong Kong Shuttle 598, good day.
11: Cathay 6904, passing 234,
1: escort 0540. Cathay 694, Hong Kong Radar, good day, yeah, that's fine. We have arrived at Alpha Rifle.
11: Alpha Rifle, and we crossed 1807, right. Cathay 694.
1: Cathay 612, contact approach 119.1, bye-bye.
2: Cathay 612.
1: Shenzhen 2399, climb flight level 240.
0: Climb to flight level 240, Shenzhen 2399.
1: Yeah, that's station point.
0: Hong Kong Radar, good morning, China 7, 3037, level 250, Bronco 3103.
1: Climb in 10 flight level 250.
12: And to 2,000 feet and turn right heading 040, feed ILS approach, runway 07 right.
0: Be resistant, way 340.
8: Level 260, reach by embed, transition speed 280 knots, Hong Kong Shuttle 699.
6: 236, Shanghai, 12835.
2: Brigadier 236, good day.
7: 320. Climb 3037, climb for level 320.
0: Climb for level 320, China Southern 3037.
7: Hong Kong Shuttle 738, contact sign Ya 133, decimal 35.
0: Air Control 133, this 135, Hong Kong Shuttle 738.
3: Descend to flight level 110 to cross NPAT flight level 260 or below.
0: 330-7000-3091.
12: Hong Kong Shuttle 552 departure morning identified. Climb unrestricted flight level 160, speed 250 knots or less.
3: T601, contact approach 119.1.
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7: Position together. 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Macau 856, roger. 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Macau 56, climb level, that's your final. Cancel speed restriction. 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Cathay 564, cancel speed, climb level 350.
8: Level 35,
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3: Nine one contact radar 127.1, bye bye.
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6: 239, bye bye. Square Bay 340. 340.
9: 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Cafe 691, climb for level 400.
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6: Shenzhen 239, climbing flight level 250.
9: Shenzhen 239, climb for level 310.
6: Climb to flight level 310, Shenzhen 239.
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5: Radar Cafe 316, climbing level 160. Cancel speed control, climb to flight level 250.
6: Control, flight level 250, Cafe 216.
11: Good morning, 20301, maintaining flight level 250, squawking 3102, approaching 0.
3: China 3301, Hong Kong, weather today, identify, maintain flight level 250.
11: Maintain flight level 250, China 3301.
3: India 870, descend flight level 130.
6: Flight level 130,
1: Cathay 70. 1008, maintain 280 knots or greater.
3: Hong Kong Shuttle 724, contact radar 127.1, bye bye.
6: 271, Hong Kong Shuttle 724, have a good day.
9: Shenzhen 239, heading 175, approved, stop climb for level 290.
11: 180, Shenzhen 239.
9: Shenzhen 239, how about deviation to the right?
11: Request heading 210.
9: Shenzhen 239, heading 210, approved climb to level 310.
11: Heading 210, approved. Climb to flight level 310, Shenzhen 239.
8: Shenzhen, good morning, original 724, climbing 250.
9: Hong Kong Shuttle 724, climb to level 9,200 meters, track direct depot.
8: 9,200 meters and direct to deck, book control 724.
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9: AFA.
12: Hong Kong radar, good morning, 20301, maintaining flight level 250, squawking 3102.
9: Charles Alpha 301, report request level.
12: Let's find all 330, 20301.
9: Charles Alpha 301, climb to level 270.
12: I'm flight level 270, initial 20301.
9: Dynasty 787, contact Sanya 122, decimal 6.
5: 2 Hong Kong Shuttle
13: 459.
5: A1A, flight level 135, climb to flight level 210. Okay, A1A Hong Kong, good morning,
13: climb
5: to
13: flight level
5: 250, 300 knots or greater.
13: Flight level 250, 300 knots or greater, Macau A1A.
11: 240.
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14: Data, good morning, Air India 315, climbing 160, passing 138.
3: Air India 315, Hong Kong, good day, climb to flight left for 240, no speed control.
14: Roger, climb level 240, no speed control, Air India 315.
3: Hong Kong Shuttle 552, climb to flight level 250.
7: That's level 250, Hong Kong Shuttle 552.
11: Clear for weather, direct to APCO, center 239. Send level 340, data C851.
3: Roger.
1: 7-3, descend via star 6,000 feet on QNH 1008, maintain 280 knots or greater.
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0: Air China 118, climb to flight level 6,900 meters.
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11: Hong Kong Shuttle
7: 452.
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3: Cafe 3144, Hong Kong radar, roger, descend flight level 130.
11: Descend flight level 130, Cafe 3144. Moment, level 380.
3: Cebu 110, Hong Kong radar, identify clear belly 3 alpha arrival, morning.
15: Alpha arrival 2110.
16: Cebu 110 clear from No Man, direct Sunny.
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19: Restriction 125, Dates 935, Cafe 257, good day.
16: Okay. Stranger Day 335, line to flight level 180.
9: Rankin 126, Hong Kong radar identified.
1: F12, expect runway 07, left Julius current.
15: 2340.
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15: Thank you, Hong Kong Shuttle 552.
9: Hong Shuttle 552, when clear for weather, track direct Ikela.
15: When clear for weather, track direct to Ikela, Hong Kong Shuttle 552.
9: China Southern 301, contact radar 132, decimal 15.
12: 132, decimal 15, China Southern 301.
13: Macau
9: A1A. Hong Kong Shuttle 552, climb to level 340.
15: Climb to level 340, Hong Kong Shuttle 552, thank you.
1: 225, level 200, yeah, 235. 94, no speed restrictions, contact tower 1184.
13: Got
7: 816. Got 816. Macau 1A, climb to level 370, direct to Conga.
13: Level 370, direct to Conga, Air Macau A1A.
16: 395 Hong Kong radar identify, good morning.
1: 7 right.
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2: to the... Flight level 11,000, 300 meters, China is at 2840.
20: Morning, Air India 315, climbing flight level 250, position taken.
9: Air India 315, climb to level 9,800 meters.
20: 9,800 meters, Air India 315.
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16: This for, to Lander, turn left heading 285.
2: Turn left heading 285, send out 2412.
16: Stranger Day 335, climb to flight level 210.
15: Hello, Stranger Day 335.
1: Two 075, contact radar 123, decimal 47.
15: Sorry, F for mechanic 56.
7: Radar Bay 340, direct Insta.
11: To Irma, Bay Bay 340.
16: Cathay 2075, Hong Kong radar, good day, climb to flight level 250.
15: Climb level 250, Cathay 2075. And if available, requesting flight level 360 as well.
1: Restriction.
5: 215.
14: 2215, today coming out 827.
5: Macau 818, direct in.
15: Flight level 220, yeah, 225.
16: 7 Hong Kong radar, good morning. Climb, flight level 290, track direct No Man.
14: F2 No Man, Cap flight level 290, Xiaomi A27.
17: Good morning, Hong Kong Control, Vietnam 587. We maintain flight level 320, squawk 6243.
21: Vietnam 587, Hong Kong radar, identify. Good morning, are you looking for higher level?
17: We request to maintain present level, Vietnam 587.
21: Vietnam 587, roger, maintain present level.
17: Maintain present level, Vietnam 587.
1: Bay 607, proceed direct source Lu.
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0: Radar Philippine 300, good morning, maintaining blood level 340, squawking 6551.
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0: Clear Betty 3 Alpha arrival, Philippine 300.
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4: 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day.
5: Good day.
1: 395, roger, maintain, follow for 340.
6: 250. 750, moving at 614. Hong Kong Shuttle, 716, contact Sanya, 122, Decimal 6.
2: 300. Passing flight level 255.
4: Affirm, passing flight level 253 now, Cathay 624.
2: Cathay 624, thank you, identify, clear Sierra 7 Alpha arrival.
4: Cathay 624.
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7: Alright,
2: air 225. Cathay 2075, contact radar 127.1, bye bye.
6: Level 320, 335. Roger, stand by.
4: Cathay 2075,
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6: China Southern 8117, contact Sanya 122 decimal 6.
8: Yeah, 122 decimal 6, China Southern 116.
3: On radar, Shenzhen, air 335, come climb to level 310 now.
6: Shenzhen, air 335, A5.
3: Air 335, climbing level 310.
9: Hello, 673, turn right direct to Tapa, speed 180 knots or greater until 7 miles.
3: 180 knots or greater.
9: Cathay A402, maintain speed 280 knots below 10,000.
6: A30, no speed control.
10: No speed control, Cathay 530.
11: On radar, good morning, Xiamen 8725, flight level 300, direct to Norman.
1: Xiamen 8725, Hong Kong radar, good morning, climb flight level 330.
11: Climb flight level 330, Xiamen 8725.
1: Vietnam 5790, contact radar 127.1.
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1: 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China Southern 30901, contact Manila 119.3.
12: 119.3, China Southern 3091,
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3: 901, Amber Charlie 56, good day.
4: 759, we can accept up to flight level 390, final.
2: Cathay 759, roger, thanks.
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9: Six 17, track direct to Argonne, descend to 3000 feet.
5: Level 30, Iqbila, Sukhok, 177.
6: When Tari 394, Hong Kong radar, identify.
5: 3394.
13: 3 Hong Kong identify, clear AB4 Alpha.
5: Clear AB4 Alpha, South AB3 feet.
2: Descending level 260. Cebu 110, Hong Kong radar, good day, descend flight level 130 and cross sunny 260 or below.
5: Descend level 130, cross sunny level 260 below Cebu 110.
14: 60.
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2: Channel 7, 353, flight level 250, squawk 3112. Channel 7, 353, Hong Kong, radar today, identify, maintain flight
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5: 170, Cafe 64.
2: Cafe 607, contact radar 127.1, bye bye.
16: 127.1, Cafe 607, bye bye. Cafe 607, climbing flight level 250.
6: Cafe 607, climb to level 300.
16: Climb flight level 300, Cafe 607.
6: Cafe 2075, turn left by 5 degrees, climb for level 360.
5: Left 5 degrees, and level 360, Cafe 2075.
2: Cafe 2160. 27.1, bye bye.
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15: Flight level 250, no speed control.
6: 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Redcat 126, counter radar 12X, decimal 75.
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2: Cancel level restriction.
15: Reach by needle.
2: Five nine nine, contact radar 127.1, bye bye.
5: 27.1, Cafe 759, good day.
6: 35, climb for level 320.
5: Climb for level 320, yeah, 325. Oh, wait, good morning, Cafe 759, climb for level 250.
6: Cafe 759, climb for level 320.
5: For level 320, Cafe 759.
2: 9023,
6: good day. 914 departure identified, climb flight SID for level 160.
15: 03 Hong Kong, hello. Descend to flight level 110, cross end at flight level 260 or below.
17: Joe.
11: Alright,
15: flight 10, descend 349. Passing on 03 negative, descent clearance is flight level 110.
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13: Climb via SID to flight level 160.
15: Climb via SID, flight level 160.
11: Belinda, heading 350.
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15: Out of radar, go ahead.
13: 604
11: climb level 310
13: final.
11: Climb level 310
6: by 604. 2412. Cadet 9014, no speed control.
11: No speed, thank you, Cadet 9014. 23 climbing spot 160.
15: Cadet 432 Hong Kong climb to flight level 250 and proceed direct to med.
11: 250
9: direct to Mexi Cafe 432. 0625 C180 north of Greater, 7 miles.

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2: A from descent, A down, send the cash, 100A, and maintain presence speed. Reduce speed to 180 on the greater.
3: Cathay 432, contact radar, 118-902.
4: 118-902, Cathay 432, bye.
2: 5 descent to 2,000 feet from top, clear ISM ratio to the left.
0: Small A2.
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7: 7, descend Alpha Alpha 260, speed on transition, 280 knots.
8: Descend Alpha Alpha 260, speed on transition, 280 knots, from 0607.
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4: And squawk 2670.
5: EVA 257, Hong Kong radar identified. Are you able for level 341?
4: Bye bye.
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10: If I need all descend by level 180, Starwalker 201.
7: Cathay 741, contact radar 123.47.
3: 12347.
5: Cathay 741 Hong Kong, radar good day, climb to flight level 250.
4: Level 250, Cathay 741.
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3: Cathay 548, make your assessment radar now, 118.92.
4: Cathay 548,
0: thank you. Cathay radar, 133.82.
3: 133.82,
0: Bahina 676, we're ready, maintain speed 280 knots.
4: Trinity 328,
3: not going to 702, climbing level 16, yeah. Greater Bay 702, Hong Kong, good day, climb the flight level 250.
4: Level 250, Greater Bay 702.
5: 25, contact Manila, 119.3.
6: 119.3, Shanghai, 8725, good day.
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3: Zero cross NPET, flight level 260 or below.
5: Speed restriction.
6: Speed 300 in Nats or greater, cancel speed restriction in Mango, Philippines 300.
9: Greater campaign, another one, descending to find the full 260 by Sunny.
5: Cathay 912 Hong Kong, radar good day, descend to reach flight level 130 by Mango and cross sunny 260 or below.
9: Descend level 130 by Mango and cross sunny flight level 260 or below. And can we request the RMP AL Zulu 1807 right on arrival?
5: Cathay 912, stand by.
9: Cathay 912.
5: Philippine 300, contact approach 119.1, bye bye.
6: 99.1, bye bye, Philippine 300.
4: Pilot
3: 1, 2, 3, climbing 5160. Venue 676 Hong Kong, good day, climb to flight level 250, no speed control.
4: Pilot 250, no speed control, Venue 676.
7: 614, report Mach number.
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7: 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Roger, thanks.
0: China 587, climb level 9,800 meters, track direct Siku.
4: Climb to 9,800 meters, direct to Siku, Vietnam 587.
11: Hong Kong radar, good morning, China 8475, level 250. Request for level 360 for final.
0: China 8475, climb initially for level 310.
11: Climb initially for level 310, China 8475.
2: 110, cancel, signal system.
7: Okay. H-E-0-3, descend for level 260, reach by impact.
4: Descend for level 260, by impact, FA-303.
3: 676, proceed direct to 2 map.
4: 2 map, 676.
0: 6-0.

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1: Runway
2: 7791, Hong Kong radar identified. Good morning.
3: One, bye-bye.
4: 271, bye. Jedi 741. Hong Kong, Malaysian 079, good morning. Climbing 160, beacon 63.
3: Malaysian 079, Hong Kong radar. Good day, climb to flight level 250.
4: I'm 250, Malaysian 079.
3: Cafe 912,
0: cancel the mango speed restriction. Cafe 912, standby. Speed, direct to muscle, descend to flight level 110, reach by muscle.
5: Hong Kong radar, good morning, China Southern 8313, maintain flight level 230.
3: China Southern 8313, Hong Kong radar, good day, confirm squawk code 5173.
5: Airborne,
3: China Southern 8313, 5173. China Southern 8313, identify, confirm release by Guangzhou.
5: Airborne, China Southern 8313.
3: China Southern 8313, thank you, climb to flight level 250.
5: Climb to flight level 250, China Southern 8313.
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1: 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Can't be 912, thank you.
5: Hong Kong radar, RECAP 126. Good morning, descending flight level 200.
3: RECAP 126, Hong Kong radar, good day. Descend flight level 110. Cross eastbound 200 or below.
5: Descend flight level 110 to cross eastbound flight level 200 or below. RECAP 126.
3: China Sun 8313, contact radar 127.1, bye-bye.
5: 127.1, bye-bye, China Sun 8313.
3: Malaysian 079, proceed direct to Luxit.
6: 8140, Connie 531 heavy.
7: Turkish 171, cancel speed restrictions.
0: And proceed direct to DUMEP.
8: Climb level 250 and proceed direct to DUMEP, Cafe 466.
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3: Tamaka 201, Hong Kong radar, good day, expect Alex Sulu approach runway 34, information Bravo.
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10: No speed restriction.
12: No speed restriction, Richard, 570.
9: Intensity 280 north of radar below 10,000.
10: Level 10,400 meters.
5: Flight level 10,400 meters, Cathay 741.
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11: 0, 5531.
3: Approach 119.1, bye bye.
5: 1, 9, 9, 9, 9, 9, 9, 9, 9, 9, 9, 9, 9, 9, 9, 9, 9, 9, 9, 9, 9, 9, 9, 9, 9, 9, 9, 9, 9, 9, 9, 9, 9, 9, 9, 9, 9, 9, 9, 9, 9, 9, 9, 9, 9, 9, 9, 9, 9, 9, 9, 9, 9, 9, 9, 9, 9, 9, 9, 9, 9, 9, 9, 9, 9, 9, 9, 9, 9, 9, 9, 9, 9, 9, 9, 9, 9, 9, 9, 9, 9, 9, 9, 9, 9, 9, 9, 9, 9, 9, 9, 9, 9, 9, 9, 9, 9, 9, 9, 9, 9, 9, 9, 9, 9, 9, 9, 9, 9, 9, 9, 9, 9, 9, 9, 9, 9, 9, 9, 9, 9, 9, 9, 9, 9, 9, 9
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7: So, direct now to Dot Me, and I will pass you on earlier to Xiamen. You may deal with them yourself.
14: We are currently just offsetting our direct Dot Me. Do you require us direct Dot Me then?
7: Yes. Yep, direct Dot Me now, and I'll pass it on to them. You may ask for a deviation to them.
14: Okay, so that's copied. We are direct Dot Me for now.
7: Cathay 914 AFM, and contact Xiamen now, 13317.
14: 317, Cathay 914, thanks.
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18: 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On heading 210, the weather.
7: Arena 231 Hong Kong, identify AB 4 Alpha, direct to Mekong.
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18: Yeah, 231.
14: 250.
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14: 3125,
3: 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China 7-8159, identify, maintain flight level 250.
14: 250, China 7-8159.
19: Hong Kong Control Truck 171 Heavy Climb, flight level 160, request further climb.
3: Turkish 171 Hong Kong, ready to climb to flight level 240.
19: Climb to flight level 240, Turkish 171.

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4: EVA 067, Hong Kong radar identified.
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7: Morning, China 7-8-1, Mike Snyder, maintaining flight level 250, Scott 3125.
0: China Southern 8159, Hong Kong radar, climb for level 320, track direct APCO.
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5: Can
3: Squawk 2605.
8: Eva 851 Hong Kong radar, good morning. Identified, clear RB4 Alpha arrival.
3: For the RB4 Alpha non arrival, Eva 851.
9: SA 830, passing level 187, climbing level 250, direct jump off.
8: Kelly 830, good morning. Climb for level 270 final.
9: 270 final, Cafe 830.
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0: 5 minor, how about fly heading 185?
3: Confirm, China Southern 8313.
0: Oh, China Southern 8313, say again your request deviation.
3: Request left side to 3 nautical miles off side to radar.
0: China Southern 8313, 3 miles left of track approved.
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4: 7, contact radar 125.32.
7: 125.32, tie 637.
4: I'd climb via SID to flight 140. And clear direct Sulux.
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8: Good morning, climb for level 340 initially.
10: 0560.
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8: Descend to reach flight level 110 by muscle.
0: Turkish 171, Hong Kong radar, climb for level 270 initially.
3: I'm flight level 270, Turkish 171.
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3: Level 260.
8: for India 252, good morning, climb for level 350.
6: Climb level 250, and request direct to up to Boeing at 252.
8: For India 252, approved.
1: 382, Cathay
3: 526. 260.
8: 1271, Hong Kong radar, good morning, identified.
0: 30, decimal 2.
3: 30, decimal 2 for Zendia control. Day 759, thank you.
0: EVA 395, connect India 122, decimal 6.
2: Four, five, now.
11: Singapore 999, Hong Kong weather, good morning. Front flight level 250.
2: I'm flight level 250, Singapore 8999.
11: Cathay 717, contact radar 127, decimal 1, bye bye.
2: 1, Cathay 717, bye bye.
0: For 88, cancel speed restriction.
8: Cathay AB 4 Alpha arrival.
9: AB 4 Alpha arrival, Cathay 407.
3: United 153, thank you.
0: Turkish 171, continue climb to level 10,400 meters, final level.
3: 10,400 meters, it's final Turkish 171. Radar, good morning, EVA 257, flight level 340.
0: EVA 257, Hong Kong radar, climb to level 10,400 meters.
3: To 10,400 meters, EVA 257.
2: Radar, good morning, Cathay 717, climbing level 250.
0: Cathay 717, Hong Kong radar, report request level.
2: Request for 10,400 meters, please. Cathay 717.
7: Connie 531.

0: when able, check direct to Aquila, China Southern A313。
1: Hong Kong Radar, good morning, China 731, maintain private, C80。
2: China 731, Hong Kong Radar, good morning, identify。
1: Roger, China 731.
2: 23, speed 180, north of Greater until 7 miles.
3: Speed restriction.
4: And when ready, flight level 260, Macau 657.
5: Hong Kong Radar, good morning, Air. Air 779, maintain fairway 200, heading 240, Fokker 5055.

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3: 5, Kelly 741, good day. Call radar, good. Singapore 8999, on climb level 250.
4: Singapore 8999, Hong Kong radar, climb level 320, initially.
3: Level 320, Singapore 8999.
1: 570, climb level 410, reach by Angar.
0: 410 to reach by Angar, shift 570.
1: 676, contact Taipei 129, on day small 1 today.
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5: Hong Kong Cathay X30, request come to pilot 4310.
1: Cathay 30, that has been occupied. Pilot 270 final in Hong Kong.
5: Pilot 270 and Hong Kong Cathay X30.
1: Cathay 30, traffic occupying that level is going to intra airspace. You may request from Taipei later.

0: 那个15 flight level 120 score 31650。
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1: 2-9-4-1, Cathay 466, good day. Turkish 171, confirm copy, track direct, Sikut. Scooter 174, Hong Kong radar identified.
6: 174.
1: Cathay 717, track direct Siku and cruising speed Mach 0.78.
5: And Mach maximal 78, Turkish 171.
1: Turkish 171, no speed restriction.
5: Speed restriction, now we are proceeding direct Siku, Turkish 171.
1: Cathay 717.
6: Go ahead, Cathay 717.
1: Cathay 717, track direct Siku and no speed restriction.
6: Siku, no speed restriction, Cathay 717. Thank you.
1: 8-8-2.
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7: No radar, good morning, identified.
6: That's all the 8258.
7: 8-5, bye bye.
6: 385, right there, 126, good day. Cathay 830, good day.
1: 743, Hong Kong radar, Roger.
7: 531, contact Taipei 129, nowadays, 41 today.
6: Connie 531, good day.
0: Delta 88 through flight level 170, climbing unrestricted to flight level 250.
9: Delta 88 in the morning, climbing flight level 310.
0: Flight level 310 now, Delta 88. Could we request for level 390 or at or above at position MDOS?
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1: Cargo King 287, descend for level 320.
10: Descend to fellow 320, Cargo King 287.
1: United 153, due traffic, descend for level 370.
11: 370 for United 153.
12: Zero, good morning. Over no man's clock 6564, maintaining level 300.
7: 7, contact radar 123.47. 6, good morning. Climb for level 280, Michelin.
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1: port
15: 806 approaching
1: Gela,
15: maintaining
1: 370. 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
6: Copy 300 flight, level 300, talking 5030, heading 2152, right on.
4: Okay, 305, Hong Kong radar in the morning, identified. Stay at AD 4 Alpha arrival, report ready for right turn.
6: B 4 Alpha, will correct, copy 300 flight.
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7: 127, decimal 1.
8: LGR 1271.
9: SMR 65,
6: Hong Kong 65.
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6: So EVA 211, flight level 300,
0: slot 2655. EVA 211, Hong Kong radar, identify.
10: Final level 350.
4: Kelly 050 Delta, good morning. Copy your request, climb initially, flight level 270.
11: Station
4: climb level 270,
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4: Singapore 827, just standby.
6: Singapore 827, standby. Good morning, Macau 673, climb level 280, position 18 miles, Alaska, school 6226.
4: Macau 673, Hong Kong radar of the morning, identified. Please, there are my Tango 4 Alpha arrival.
6: Send my Tango 4 Alpha arrival at Macau 673.
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2: Hong Kong radar, confirm squad 2140.
13: Go in 2140, Shanghai AA 64.
2: Shanghai AA 64, you are identified. China Sultan.
6: Level 50.
2: Cafe 777, Hong Kong radar, report request level.
13: Reach 5 4 0.
4: Roger. At descent to reach flight level 110 by muscle. Cancel muscle speed restrictions, maintain 3 engine also greater until further advice.
0: 007, 007, Hong Kong radar, good morning, identify.
6: 007. For 5 extra track miles before NFAR.
4: Kennedy 526, turn right heading 110.
6: Heading 110, Cathay 526.
2: 0360.
6: Flight level 60, Cathay 7.
0: Confirm 3047, Hong Kong radar, good day, identify, maintain flight level 250.
6: Maintain flight level 250, channel southern 3047.
14: All radar, China Eastern 765, maintain flight level 210, squawk 1060.
0: China Eastern 765, Hong Kong radar, good day, identify, clear Sierra 7 Alpha arrival.
14: Sierra 7 Alpha arrival, China Eastern 765.
0: China Sun 3047, contact radar 127, decimal 1, bye bye.
6: 127, decimal 1, China Southern 3047, back.
0: China Eastern 765, confirm release by Guangzhou.
14: Affirm, China 765.
0: China Eastern 765, descend flight level 170.
14: Flight level 170, China Eastern 765.
3: 316.
2: China Southern 3047, Hong Kong radar, report request level.
3: Transfer level 360, China Southern 3047.
2: China Southern 3047, Roger, cancel level 320 initially.
3: Level
2: 3 3 0 initially. Level 1 0 Can I 7 6 5 Can I 5 0 for departure identified to climb by FID for level 160.
9: Level 400 on above, climb level 400 for position 560.
4: Cathay 050 down. Cathay 050 Delta, turn left heading 060 and climb for level 330.
15: Cathay 060, climb for level 330, Cathay 050 Delta.
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16: Kenya 130, decimal 2, Malaysian 079. Good day, ma'am.
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17: I'm ready, Adria 127, confirm direct to Seiko.
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18: 10,000 feet, expect shortcut later.
4: They identified climb via SID to flight level 160.
19: Flight level 330, race by so far, Shenzhen 266.
4: Answering 8779, contact radar 127, base mode 1, good day.
2: Eva 067, local radar, Roger.
4: 3-9 is ruled by ANFA, clear direct ANFA.
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21: 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Cathay 526, direct ANFA.
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2: Shenzhen 155, heading approved when able, direct Ikela.
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2: China Southern 3047, continue climb for level 360.
3: To fly level 360, China Southern 347.
25: 15, good day, China Southern HU58.
26: Good morning, China Southern 8258, flight level 340.
27: China Southern 8258, Hong Kong radar, Roger.
26: China Southern 8258.
2: 127, decimal 55.
28: 591,
2: 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Okay. EVA 257, contact Xenia 133, decimal 35.
29: T1, descend 2,000 feet from Tapa, clear, let's approach runway 07 left.
30: Speed is 300 knots or greater.
31: Well, I'm ready, 300 knots or greater, Tapa, 70.
4: Indonesia A63, contact radar 127, this is more one, good day.
0: Radar 127.18 Indonesia 863, good day.
1: Good day.
0: Exit. 7, descending flight level 110 by Hazel, and we have Delta runway 34, request the VOR approach.
31: Hands to the level with questions at Cathay 902, request the radar 132, that's way to Cathay 972.
30: Cathay 504, we're ready, increase speed to 300 knots.
5: Cathay 504, 280 knots to make
30: the Lumpur altitude restriction. Cathay 504, understood, maintain speed to 280 knots.
5: 280 knots, Cathay 504.
31: 1-0, maintain flight level 300, squawk 6326, outside 5 mile, left outside. Cross transmission, China East at 721, Hong Kong, radar of the morning, identified, clear, heavy 4 alpha arrival, when able, check direct impact.
0: Heavy 4 alpha arrival, when able, check direct impact, China 721.
31: Air Macau 631, Hong Kong, radar of the morning, identified, clear, zero, Mike Tango, 4 alpha arrival.
0: Zero, Mike Tango, 4 alpha arrival, Air Macau 631, thank you. Ground control, hello, Connie 270, flight level 380.
31: Connie 270, Hong Kong, radar of the morning, identified, clear, Abbey 4 alpha arrival.
0: Abbey 4 alpha arrival for Connie 270, thank you.
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30: 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Cafe 786.
0: 1000 to, sorry, flight level 122 for flight level 160.
30: Maintaining 1000 feet below your
0: cleared
30: level.
0: Maintain 310 at Richmond,
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0: Control Vietnam 524, level 410. And squawking 5653.
30: Vietnam 524, Hong Kong radar identified.
0: Now 524.
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0: Decimal 15, Singapore 827, good day, sir.
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0: Hong Kong shuttle 674, thank you, good day.
30: Clear, Betty 3 Alpha arrival, track direct castle.
0: Position, direct castle and Betty 3 Alpha arrival, level 390, Singapore 874.
23: Macau 672, climb the flight level 210.
0: Climb to flight level 210, Macau 672.
31: Flight level 290 within 3 minutes.
0: Level 0, expedite to flight level 290 within 3 minutes, above Kenya 608. 265.
30: Cafe 710, Hong Kong radar identify clear, Betty 3 Alpha arrival.
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30: Keixiana 743, contact Xenia 122, decimal 6.
0: Oh, 122, decimal 6. Xenia 743, please.
30: Onipon 806, contact radar 128, decimal 75.
0: 2875 on the phone 906, bye bye.
30: Indonesia 863, calling for level 320, final.
0: No, on the phone 806, level 370.
27: On the phone 806, roger, good morning.
31: Cross transmission station requesting descent, confirm Corinne 2001.
0: Confirm.
31: Corinne 2001, descent flight level 370 initially.
0: Flight level 370, Corinne 2001.
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0: Macau 631, request direct needle to weather.
31: Macau 631, view traffic, car heading 280 initially.
0: 280, Macau 631.
31: China Eastern 721, descend flight level 280 initially.
0: Descend flight level 280, China
1: further climb, flight level 330.
4: Delta 88, flight level 31058 Hong Kong, and contact Taipei now 129 decimal 1 for your request today.
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4: 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Contact radar 132.15 today.
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7: and when able maintain 8-2. Connie 2-7-0.
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7: 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Defender maintain 3-6-0, when able, 1.8-0 for Connie 2-7-0.
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1: 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We're passing over 247, Cathay 917.
4: Copy 917, go radar and identify, clear Sierra 7 Alpha arrival.
1: Cleared, Sierra 7 Alpha arrival, we can hear you 5 out of 5 now for Cathay 917.
4: Cathay 660, descend, we're start for level 110.
1: Level 110, Cathay 660.
29: 1,000 feet, proceed direct lines.
6: Sorry, Macau. Direct
4: map. Macau 672, good morning. Climb for level 330.
29: Level. 53, maintain speed 210 knots or greater. Descend to 4,000 feet.
8: Good morning, 3078,
27: flight level 3008, 7 miles to Sabadon. Channel 7, 3078, Hong Kong radar identified, clear direct eastbound.
8: Direct eastbound, Channel 3078.

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0: Cafe 710, contact radar 128 decimal 75.
3: 12875, Cafe 710, it's for you.
4: 74, descend flat level 310.
3: 74. On radar, Cafe 710, flat level 400.
4: Cafe 710, roger.
5: Climb flat level 350.
1: Morning.
3: 7708, Brownover 360, squawk 2172.
0: China Eastern 7708, Hong Kong radar identified.
3: 7708.
5: 0, descend level 260, reach by and at transition speed 300.
6: Level 260 to reach by end transition 300 knots, currently 270.
3: Hong Kong radar, good morning. 下面 A151, maintaining flight level 300, squawk 0167. Regret cruising level 320.
5: China 871, correction, China 851. Hong Kong radar, good morning. Identified. Stand by for level change.
3: Stand by level change, 下面 A151.
5: China 893, contact radar 132, decimal 15, good day.
3: 2215, good day, 下面 A893.
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0: 51, cancel speed restriction.
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2: 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Cafe 917, descend to flight level 170.
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0: Coronet 480, contact radar 128 decimal 75.
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7: Coronet 480, Hong Kong radar, roger.
0: Coronet 480, radar.
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2: 2.
3: Radar 132, decimal 32, 125, decimal 32, EVA 201, good day.
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0: 0848, contact radar 133, decimal 82.
3: 382, overhead delay, good day.
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0: Cafe 407, descend to 2000 feet from Stella, clear, let's approach runway 07 right. Singapore 827, Hong Kong radar, roger. Shanghai Air 864.
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7: Scooter 174, descend flight level 270.
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0: Zero, radio speed to 230 knots from line 5, top by clear, let's approach from 807 left.
9: 80, squawk 2633.
7: Starwalk at 741, Hong Kong radar, identify.
0: 7 left.
5: Climb credible 2700 initially.
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10: 33 decimal 17, Kevin 970, goodbye again.
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3: Decimal 35, good day, Heavy 368.
0: For 7, speed 160 knots of radar, maintain until 5 miles sign up. Try to identify the clone fire SID for level 160.
2: So, expert descent to fire level 110.
10: Cancel speed control, descend level 110, cafe 345.
0: Radar vector for line C250 and also greater. Receiving contact tower 118 decimal 4.
10: The 32 restriction at Canto and Murray be raised.
2: Cafe 345 cancel Canto level restriction, cross Murray below level 130.
10: Copy, cancel Canto restriction, Murray at below level 130. With good 174, bye.
7: Bye.
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5: Air Canada 8, climb Calibre 31050. Air Canada 8, climb Calibre 31050.
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0: 8258, continue descent for level 5,400 meters, reach level 30 miles before SQL. 398, maintain speed 280 knots or less.
3: Maintain speed 280 knots or less, going at 398.
5: Good morning. Hong Kong Shadow 630, good morning. Climb Calibre 330.
0: Climb Calibre 330, Hong Kong Shadow 630.
3: Reach by end, say 965.
5: Charmin 851,
3: 85下面 851, good day.
6: Cathay 361 maintaining flight level 300, squawk 1065.
5: Cathay 361 Hong Kong radar morning, identify clear Abbey 4 Alpha arriving.
6: Abbey 4 Alpha, Cathay 361.
7: Climb flight level 320.
3: Clear 02, APCO, clear climb flight level 320, Xiaomi 851.
7: Thai Asia 237, contact radar 125.32.
9: 125.32, Thai Asia 237, good day.
3: Climbing flight level 250.
5: Hong Kong Shuttle 848, morning, climb flight level 350.
3: 350, Hong Kong Shuttle 848.
2: Level restriction.
6: It is at level 110, cancel level restriction, Cathay 786. 71 confirm, turn door to APCO.
7: Sherman X 51 AFM.
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2: Yamakawa 673, Hong Kong radar, expect Atlas Zulu approach on 34 information, Delta.
5: Atlas 234, Delta.
0: Simo 6.
2: Contact approach 119 decimal 1. Macau 631, contact departure 122 decimal 65.
3: Departure 122.65,
2: Cathay 631 today. Cathay 965, proceed direct muscle. Descent to 3,000 feet, QH 1008, clear for Atlas Zulu approach on 34, report established. Yamakawa 673, early left turn, approve, report established.
0: Cathay 345, C220 knots or greater, from line side up by clear Atlas approach from 807 left. 786.
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0: 98, turn left heading 020.
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2: Restrictions, maintain 3 engine knots or greater until further advice. Descend to reach flight level 110 by muscle.
3: Flight level 250.
11: China 1-7-7-2-4, Hong Kong radar, climb flight level 330.
3: Climb to flight level 330, China 1-7-7-2-4.
6: 371.
0: Singapore 828, roger. After Dorsu, track direct eastern and maintain present level.
11: Cathay 504, come to Taipei 129 at decimal 1.
6: Decimal 1, Cathay 504.
3: 848, direct
0: turn direct to outlet, rejoin the SID.
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0: Cathay 786 approved, and turn left on heading 035, radar vector for lunch.
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11: Sherman 847, contact radar 132.15.
6: 115, Sherman 847
11: today. Shuttle 630, yes, direct enter.
6: 230, good morning, flight level 330, support 0741.
0: Thai Asia 230, Hong Kong radar, identify caution, similar call sign, Thai Asia 237, also on frequency.
6: Caution, Thai Asia 230.
0: Thai Asia 237, do you copy, similar call sign?
9: Thai Asia 237.
10: Hong Kong, Vietnam 582, good morning, flight level 270, approaching Nikkeland 15666.
0: Vietnam 582, Hong Kong radar, identified.
10: 582.
12: Hey,
8: Hazel.
3: Roger Hazel, Evan Cal 631.
0: 0, climb back SID, flight level 130, no speed control.
12: Roger, flight level 130, no speed control, right about 320.
0: Cafe 700, report current level.
1: Cafe 700, flight level 1,900 meters now.
0: Cafe 700, Hong Kong radar identify, clear, Canto 3 Alpha arrival.
1: Canto 3 Alpha, Cafe 700.
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14: Cafe 397, heavy flight level 340, squawk 6261.
7: EVA 397, Hong Kong radar, good morning, identify.
14: EVA 397.
0: Roger, 047, contact me now, 130, decimal 2.
15: 130, decimal 2, transformer 3047, connect.
16: 0, climbing, level 250.
0: Radar 128 decimal 75.
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0: Bohina 398, contact Guangzhou 125 decimal 35.
18: Guangzhou 12535, Bohina 398.
0: Greater Bay 320, climb by SID, flight level 160.
12: Flight level 160, Greater Bay 320.
19: 29SM1, good day, Macau 672.
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0: Korean Air 2001, descend to 3000 feet. Black Sea 510, departure, down the board, climb by FID 9000 feet.
22: Cafe
0: level 160, speed
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7: Singapore 874, contact radar 123, decimal, correction, contact radar 126, decimal 3.
24: 1263, good evening, Singapore, 874.
25: 8,000 feet, passing 8,500 feet. 51 Tango, underscore 83512.
8: Air Macau 112, departure, identify, climb to flight level 110.
25: Flight level 110, Air Macau, what's it?
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0: EVA 265, Hong Kong radar, roger.
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30: Good morning, we did at 6 level 370, scope 5622. One more, two.
7: PHL 86, Hong Kong radar, roger.
30: 86.
7: Shanghai 864, contact radar 118, decimal 92.
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7: Shanghai 864, contact radar 118, decimal 92.
32: 118, decimal 92, Shanghai Air 864, good day.
7: Recap 138, descend when ready, flight level 260, reach by cyber.
33: 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Flight level 260 to reach by cyber, RACAM 138.
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35: Hong Kong Show 566 departure identified, climb via SID to flight level 110, cancel speed restriction.
36: SID 5510, 266, Hong Kong 566.
37: Radar, Xiaomi 893, flight level 220.
0: Xiaomi
37: 893,
0: Hong Kong radar, roger.
37: 893. Hong Kong radar, Japan 750, flight level 370.
0: Japan Air 750 Hong Kong radar identified cancel correction after a beam Ikela cancel offset track dive module.
37: Japan 750 now direct mode to
1: 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What's it?
2: Macau radar, Macau runway 1, question Macau runway 34, expect Alice Zulu approach, information in Echo.
0: This Macau radar identified.
1: This is 1X1 on the left.
3: Requested that. T10 also greater.
4: Descend flight level 260, 310 knots or greater, Cathay 361.
3: China Eastern 2089, descend now, Balafel 260.
4: Descend flight level 260, Thailand 2089.
5: On the radar morning, Xiamir A65, maintain the flight level 300, scope 2706. Request up at level 340.
3: Xiamir A65, Hong Kong radar identified. Stand by for final level.
5: Stand by for final level, Xiamir A65.
3: Charlie Eastern 6085, maintain speed 280 knots or greater, descend to flight level 130.
4: Can flight level 130, speed 280 knots or greater, transit 35.
3: Macau 631 after Hazel, descend to 9,000 feet, QH 1008.
4: After Hazel, descend 9,000 feet,
3: QH 1008. Flight level 350.
1: Flight level 350, Cathay 450. 721 Richard, no further sea control, contact tower 118847. Connie 270, proceed direct to Stella.
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4: 20,
3: taxi 510. 8 to 7 miles ahead, descending ticket will be ahead of you by at least 7 miles.
4: Please turn to the A9.
3: Descend to 3,000 feet, clear for Alice Zulu approach on 34, early left turn approved.
4: Early turn is approved, at Macau 631.
3: Postman 416, proceed to Canto.
4: Direct,
35: Canto. Impact descent of reach flight level 110 by muscles.
3: All right, below for level 130.
35: Car 112, contact radar 133.82.
4: 3382 MKL 112. Greg Atlas rejoined SID, Bullet 510.
35: 89er, Hong Kong radar, roger.
5: Singapore 827, MKL flight level 400.
0: Singapore 27,
5: Anasanya 130, base mode 2. 130, that's not to Singapore 827.
4: 17. Scooter 174. 3317, Scooter 174.
0: 085, approach, expect runway 07 left, proceed direct to light.
3: Yeah. 0630, Taipei 129, decimal 1.
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0: Black Sea 510, contact Guangzhou 125, decimal 35.
4: 12535, Black Sea 510, have a nice day.
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10: Road 33 on radar 6,000 feet, Golf Juliet Whiskey 290 Moscow.
2: Golf Lima Oscar, Hong Kong radar, identify, turn left heading 160.
10: 160, Golf Juliet Whiskey 290 Moscow.
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2: Cafe 700, descend to flight level 190, cross Maple, below flight level 260.
35: Defined to climb unrestricted to flight level 140, maintain speed 280 knots or less.
12: Decimal 6, I see a 237 today.
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6: Bye bye.
2: One continue approach, Canada Macau Tower 118.0, good day.
14: Approach Tower 118.0, Macau 63108.
2: Golf Lima Oscar, turn left heading 090.
15: 10, descend 2,000 feet from Stella, clear, let's approach runway 07 right.
35: 170, traffic information, your 10 o'clock, about 7 miles away, you'll be descending through the level with radar separation.
2: Three four two,
15: heading 090.
9: 3 4 2.
15: Right, heading 270. Radar bank coverage threshold. Cancel speed restriction.
9: Cancel speed restriction. 7410.
15: Zero. 516. Proceed direct line. Speed at 3,000 feet. Two 001,
9: contact
15: tower,
9: bomb 118.07. Okay, so 1 o'clock, 25 miles, crossing right to left, climbing through your level, we'll be 8 miles ahead of you.
13: Roger, center E6 track.
9: Greater Bay 80, traffic on your left, you are climbing through this level, and you'll be 8 miles ahead.
14: Five, December 22, Shanghai, 851, thank you.
35: Now reading your flight, thank you.
16: Hong Kong, Liberty, Turkish 125, flight double 300.
35: Turkish 125, Hong Kong radar, identify.
16: Also 125, looking for higher, 3234030, when available, thank you.
35: Turkish 125, stand by, I'll call you back.
16: Bye, thank you.
35: Eva 391, what's your MAC number?
17: 0.84, Eva 391.
35: Roger.
16: Identify.
35: 480, contact Taipei 129.1.
14: 480, good day.
35: Good day.
15: 807, right.
9: 5 level 330,
14: can I 494?
15: Yeah, 221, descend to 4,000 feet, reduce speed to 250 knots.
9: 10 miles, crossing to the right, you're coming through this level, he'll be 8 miles ahead of you.
15: Okay.
14: 2875. 5, good day.
15: Hi, 9706, roger.
14: When I'm 52, good morning, flight level 370, inbound mall 2.
35: PNL 582, roger, good morning.
14: 52.
9: 5, contact 81 V215.
14: 15, shut

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2: Cancel level 110, cancel Moray speed restriction, Cat A 700, sir.
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1: Bohemian 497, come with the roger, stand by for lower.
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1: Send to 302, direct Sanku.
3: Direct to Sanku, is another 302. Request R2 Tommy, reach flight level 10 miles before. Confirm 330, 5330 is final level.
1: Yep.
3: Okay, copy, cap rate 342.
0: Dominic 24, after those should track direct castle, speed mark 0.78 or greater.
5: After those should track down to castle, and mark 0.78, SMA 4, correction, SMA 24.
0: Okay.
1: Descend to reach flight level 110 by muscle. Zero. Speed restriction, Mach 0.84 or less. Do you prefer high level?
6: Okay, we are able 340 with the max speed limit 0.84 or less. Turkish 125.
1: Turkish 125, roger. Stand by.
6: Stand by.
0: V8 approach morning, expect runway 07 left. Information mic.
7: A42, maintain flight level 290, score for 5634.
0: Shamanic 42, Hong Kong radar identified. Caution similar call sign company traffic. Shamanic 24 also on same frequency.
7: Okay. Mary 42.
8: That's 1-3-3, that's my do.
7: Level 370.
0: Thai 676, roger, stand by. Cafe 965, we do speed 180 knots. Bohemia 221, we do speed 230 knots. Cafe 361, approach morning, expect runway 07, right.
1: Golf Lima Oscar 118, that's more 0.
9: Golf Juliet Lima Oscar, good day.
1: Bohemia 497, they send to flight level 130. Cafe 700, contact approach 119 at this moment.
2: And I want Cafe 700, bye.
0: Cafe 710, we do see 250 knots.
7: Class flight level 250.
10: C934, normal speed, climb flight level 330.
7: Zoom normal speed, climb flight level 330, standing C934. Singapore, 868.
10: Well, roger, at 29 or 50.
1: Bohemia 497, speed 250 knots, descend to flight level 110.
4: K250 knots, descend flight level 110, Bohemia 4907.
0: 47, roger. 902, departure, identified, climb flight SID, flight level 160.
3: C832, maintain flight level 400, squawk 2602, approaching heavily.
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0: Later, a few 5 miles final.
7: It could be Erika.
8: China, Decimal 1.
7: Cleared, I think
11: 4 Alpha, QA 643.
10: Cafe 450, type A129.
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11: Yeah, 4907.
0: Montage radar 133 decimal 82.
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10: 128, decimal C5.
11: 435, Cafe 342. 0302.
0: Northside
11: City.
1: Cebu 5262, Hong Kong radar identified. Clear, Betty 3 Alpha arrival.
11: C3 Alpha arrival, Cebu 5266.
1: Bye. Bring up slower traffic in front.
12: It's kind of.
0: 7. Postman 516, Conte Tower 118, decimal 4.
13: 986.
0: 2986,
10: Roger. This is FB 4 Alpha.
11: 4 Alpha arrival, so this is 7. 2, 7, 8, 7, 7, 8, 0, 8, 8.
0: 21, descend 2,000 feet from Tifa, clear island approach runway 07M.
11: 350.
0: 710, widow C 230 knots, descend 3,000 feet.
1: Falafel 250.
11: 1,050, 31.
1: Mahoney 407, contact approach 419 at this moment, good day.
0: 361, radio speed 230 knots.
10: Yeah, that's
0: good. Singapore 874, speed 180 knots or greater.
13: Cathay 410, climbing flight level 250.
10: Cathay 410, Hong Kong radar, climbing flight level 340.
13: Flight level 340 and request flight level 350 final level.
10: 410, roger. Stand by final.
13: Standing by final, Cathay 410.
0: Level 8000, caution, descend for level 5400 meters.
13: 5400 meters, and that's 106.
11: Control, hello Eva, 397, fire level 340, squawk 6261.
0: Let's approach runway 07 right.
11: 10,400 meters, Eva, 397.
0: Japan Air 750, counter radar 12X, decimal 75.
13: Japan Air 750.
0: German Air 24, track direct to BMAX.
13: To
1: BMAX, 7824. Roger, maintain speed map on 82 or less because slower traffic in front.
13: Zero, Roger, request, so M390110.
1: Okay, Japan 750, cancel speed restriction. Maintain present level, standby.
13: Okay, main, M390110, cancel speed restriction, Japan 750.
0: Hang until 5 miles final. Speed 282 knots.
14: When ready, speed 280 knots, Cathay 580.
8: LNP Sulu approach on 07 right.
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15: Good morning, Cathay 737, maintaining 543, Foundstro, squawking 2143.
0: Cafe 730, Hong Kong radar identified. Clear Betty 3 Alpha arrival.
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0: Tower 118, decimal 7.
13: UPS 67, follow 191, car follow 250.
10: UPS 67, Hong Kong radar, climb flight level 270.
13: Follow 270, UPS 67.
16: Radar, good morning, double gold 656, level 300, approaching Sabna, squawk 2762.
1: Level Golf 656, Hong Kong radar identify. Report request level.
17: No, I'm on guard by 320.
0: It's deviate, 15 mile Lima side.
5: There is a van fire with North Korea on Lima side, Hainan 706.
0: Hainan 706, 15 miles Lima side, 15 miles.
5: 15 mile on Lima side, Hainan 706.
1: 3-1, contact radar, 127, there's mode 1, good day.
17: 271, Charlie South, 50031, good day.
10: PCL, Charlie South, PC0, contact P602.
2: 602, thank you.
17: 1, climbing to level 250.
0: Charlie South, 5031, climb for level 320.
17: 1, 2 for level 320, Charlie South, 5031.
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5: 119C and CPDLC, got a 75.
4: Radar UPS 67, on course, Papa 290, and we can make it by inbound.
10: Okay, roger, we'll pull you back inbound at about 270 for now.
4: 0 for now, UPS 67.
5: Kilo.
1: Channel Eastern 6097, come radar, identify clear Sierra 7 Alpha arrival, standby for lower.
5: Sierra 7 Alpha arrival, standby for lower, Channel Eastern 6097.
10: 1300 meters.
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1: 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Expat Alex Zulu approach from 3-4, information echo.
17: Echo, MCAL 371, clear off weather.
1: MCAL 371, roger, maintain 6,000 feet, QH 1008, and Canadian person heading.
17: Person heading, QH 1008, maintain 6,000 feet, MCAL 371.
0: May decimal 7.
10: UPS 67, climb battle for 290.
17: UPS 67.
0: Facing a chief, speed map point 7x or less.
17: Decimal 7x, Singapore 868, thank you.
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5: 1, 2, 3, 6, 0.
10: Squadron 99698, down to 6705. 7607. Phoenix.
17: China Eastern 501,
10: descent flight level 290, speed 250. 10-5-4-290, speed 350, China Eastern 501. PA 643, descent now, flight level 310, speed 300 knots, so greater.
17: Descent now, flight level 310, speed 300 knots, or greater, QA 643.
10: Yes. 6-7, Kia Terra Alpha.
0: 676, contact radar, 12X, decimal 75.
17: 676, good day.
18: DAT, pilot 380, 2 miles from Camp Lee, squawk 2630.
1: EVA 383, Hong Kong radar, identify.
18: EVA.
17: Hong Kong radar, 567. Good morning, flight level 330, flight level 370.
10: Identified, AB4 Alpha arrival.
17: Alpha arrival, Shuttle 196. Macau 371.
10: 3129.1.
2: 1, FA 4904, bye bye.
1: 3104, Recap 113. Recap 113, Hong Kong radar, you identify, stand by for higher.
2: By higher, maintain level 250, Recap 113.
17: Five set up.
10: Evening level 2, Theodore Enfa, climb level 390.
19: 9101 Hong Kong radar, confirm your level and squawk code. China 121 Hong Kong radar, you are identified, clear Sierra 7 Alpha rifle.
20: Clear
19: Sierra 7 Alpha rifle, China 121. Redcap 113, contact radar 127, decimal 1, good day. China Eastern 6207, contact approach 419, decimal 1, good day.
21: 119,
22: good day, sir. Decimal 5262.
10: Speed 326, what would be your max number?
19: Tower 9631, Hong Kong radar, you are identified, stand by for hire.
22: Yes, I'm back.
10: Good day, 2326. Good day, 2326. Yeah, AFM.
22: Tango 605,
10: identify the PSER Mike Tango 4 Alpha arrival.
22: PSER Mike Tango 4 Alpha arrival, I'm Gal 9605.
10: China Eastern 5017, heading 180.
14: 180,
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10: 250.
14: So,
10: climb that level 50. 580. Asiana 721, MP 4 Alpha.
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8: 13382 for radar, Tango Sierra Lima.
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0: 800 meters or above. Cathay 376, climb to level 160.
23: Level 160, Cathay 376.
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2: 10 now, fly 4260, China Eastern 501.
3: China 79, fly 4, climb in fly 4250.
0: Fly 4, climb down, climb line level 340.
3: Level 340, cover 9, fly 4.
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4: 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Speed 230 knots or greater, descend 3,000 feet.
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8: Recover, clear, let's approach from a 07 left.
9: 50.
0: Roger, climb flight level 340 initially.
9: And flight level 340, can hit 580.
10: Radar Tango 733, still landing Mike, good morning. Climbing flight 0250.
11: Tango 733, Sierra Lima, climb flight level 450.
10: Flight level 450, Tango Sierra Lima.
12: 01, caution, similar call sign, flight company 5017 on the same frequency.
13: 100 meters, squawk 1611, sorry to sequel.
4: Cambodia 668, Hong Kong radar, identify.
13: 668.
4: 57, descend 4,500 feet.
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15: 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Go direct and start, contact level 350.
9: 350, Cat A 580.
16: 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In front is destination Taipei, so you can request normal speed from Taipei Control after Cap Lee.
17: Canada 66, appreciate it.
8: Direct to Tampa, clear ILS approach from a 07 left.
16: Reach by eastbound.
17: 260, reach by eastbound, Singapore 850.
16: Double goal 656, climb 10,100 meters.
18: Climb 10,100 meters, double goal 656.
17: Hong Kong radar, Japan 708, today 370.
16: Japan 708, Roger.
17: Line 1, Cafe 410.
19: Shadow 193, descend off level 260.
17: Line 3.
19: Cheyenne 8030, Taipei 1291.
9: Bye-bye.
19: Hi, UPS 67, Taipei 1291.
17: 1291, UPS 67.
8: 1000 feet, QNH 1008. Maintain speed 2x, 0 knots or greater below 10,000 feet.
17: 0211, 2 level 210, and responding 0067.
20: Air China 103 Hong Kong radar, identify clear Sierra 7 Alpha arrival. Standby for lower. There are 7 up arrival, 10 bucks, and channel 103.
21: Zero heavy, good morning, flight 1900 meters, walking sick 141.
22: 5600, Hong Kong radar identified, clear, Canto 3 alpha arrival.
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22: Left. Descend 5 star, 9,000 feet, QNH 100X, maintain speed.
29: Great.
22: 5262, cross Mango, flight level 130 or below. 00656, roger.
27: Small one, good day.
22: Until 5 miles final.
30: 03 departure identified, climb via SID to flight level 110.
31: 573210,
30: muscle breaker. 1 B250 knots, descend to reach flight level 110 by muscle.
22: Phenom 517, Hong Kong radar identified.
29: B Hong Kong, Phenom 517.
30: One Hong Kong radar, aft end pad, descend to reach flight level 110 by muscle.
22: 0X, maintain speed 2X, you will not.
27: 290, speed on transition, 250 knots.
29: So, descend now, fly with 290, transition speed 2590, airplane 801.
27: In account 9605, we're ready, descend for level 260.
29: Ready, descend for level 260, in account 9605.
27: 721, we're ready, descend for level 260, reach by impact.
29: We're ready, descend for level 260, reach by impact, John 721.
27: Shuttle 19, radar 1265.
29: 265, Shuttle 193, thank you, buddy.
22: We do speed to 2X0 knots.
30: 3 Hong Kong radar, roger.
29: 021.
27: 911, Hong Kong identified, 0 my Tango, 4 Alpha.
29: 0 my Tango, 4 Alpha, arrive out of Macau, 3.1. 0115, Hong Kong, 7-7-4.
16: Hong Kong, 7-7-6-1, Hong Kong radar, identified, descend to flight level 170.
29: 170, and do you know the runway for us?
16: Cargo 7761, standby for maybe 5 to 10 minutes, approach will arise.
0: Okay, I'm sending 170, I'll carry 7-7-7.
15: 324 and maintain speed 250 knots, all this.
16: Confirm 129.1.
30: Line Eastern 501, contact approach 119.1.
0: 410,
1: 135.
0: 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Sanya 133.35, 397,
1: good day. China November, correction, Charlie November Whiskey 9631, climb for level 300.
0: Climb for level 300, China November Whiskey 9631, thank you.
1: Cambodia 668, descend for level 260, reached by Cotton.
0: Flight level 260 by Cotton Company 668.
15: 130, speed 250 knots.
1: 20, radar back for sequence. China 103, reduce speed now to 230 knots, expand around 35 miles from touchdown.
15: 702, climb for SID to flight level 160.
2: Climb for SID to 160, okay, 702.
0: 242. 2905, LPMA 801. Morning, Singapore, India 2, level 360, squawk 2260.
1: Singapore 02, Hong Kong radar, stand by.
16: A 31, contact radar 125.32.
0: 125.32, then it's A31, bye-bye.
16: Bye-bye.
15: Go to climb unrestricted to flight level 210.
3: Climb unrestricted, flight level 210, Starwalker 202.
15: Cathay 3241, maintain speed 280 knots or less.
2: Ready, Elise. Cathay 3241.
15: Cathay 954, climb for level 350.
0: 350, Cathay 954.
5: The 110 departure, good morning. Identified climb by SID, for level 110.
0: Climb by SID, for level 110.
5: Five 017 approach, expect runway 07 left. Descend now 6,000 feet, QNH1008. 2, good day.
6: Radar 13382, Japan Air. 363.
2: This one.
15: Roger. Beta 230 now.
0: Ready.
15: The 2570 knots, descend to reach by level 110 by muscle.
5: Flex liner, with a C2230 knots.
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7: Flight via SID to flight level 130 and speed 250, postman 674.
15: Speed 250 knots or less.
7: 250 or less, postman 674.
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2: 123.47, Carly 702.
5: 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Contact director 119.805, call sign only.
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1: Hi, 652, Hong Kong radar identified.
0: 252.
16: Correction, descend now, flight level 340.
0: 40, EVA CHE.
15: 133.82.
3: 133.82, Sauerkraut 202, good day.
28: 550, we're at a 400 for 340.
27: 20550, roger. Continue descent for level 310.
28: Continue to 310, Connie. 550.
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3: 1 contact Sanya 122 decimal 6.
4: 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Thank you, good day.
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28: Oh, 111.
30: Account 111, Hong Kong radar, descend out to final level 230.
27: 260.
28: Final level 260, confirm now by 225.
27: Descend for level 260, reach by MPET, speed on transition 300 knots.
4: Descend 260, bring level by MPET, and 300 knots on transition. Connie, 550.
27: EVA 801, descend for level 260.
4: Descend level 260, EVA 801.
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30: Descend to reach flight level 110 by Muscles, speed 230 knots.
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8: 133.075, decimal
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28: feet, QNH 1008. 6,000 feet, QNH 1008, Qatar 8909.
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30: Copy 93, Hong Kong radar, confirm your squad code.
28: Working 3113, get in at 83.
30: Copy 93, Hong Kong radar, identify clear Sierra 7 Charlie arrival.
28: Clear Sierra 7 Charlie arrival, get in at 83.
30: Cataract 8909, descend to 3000 feet.
28: Yeah,
9: On departure, good morning, Air Macau 96.05, descending flight level 230.
15: Air Macau 96.05, departure after Needle, descend to flight level 170.
9: After Needle, descend to flight level 170, Air Macau 96.05.
10: Climb to 904.
11: Flight level 241, climbing flight level 250, going down low.
27: 202,
11: climb flight level 330. Level 330,
22: Solo Kurt 202.
9: 247. 123, 47, good day.
22: 5600, contact radar 127, decimal 55.
12: So, Savannah, Jamal, 55, 600, goodbye.
22: Double go 656, contact Guangzhou 133, decimal 075.
13: Radar descent to flight level 240. Question descent to flight level 200. Cross medical below flight level 260.
14: 2.
9: 01892, good day, Singapore 866.
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9: 01870, get in 983.
17: 320, squawk 5471. Yeah, so cross time flight level 260, speed is 215, acceleration 318.
22: Wanted director 119 at decimal 5, call sign only.
18: ID flight level 160.
30: Now 111, contact departure 122, decimal 65.
14: 12265
30: MFL 1117. Bye bye. On upon 85 minor, descend to reach flight level 110 by muscle.
13: 47 Hong Kong radar, roger. Cafe 93, descend to flight level 130.
9: 130, Cafe 93.
30: Flight level 110 by muscle.
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22: 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Asiana 721, descend 5 star, 6000 feet, QNH 1008.
30: 550, descend to flight level 110, cross Fisher below flight level 200.
9: 05. 1X0, get the 983.
13: Thai 6000, descend to flight level 170.
12: Flight level 170, Thai 600.
13: Sick West 1147, descend to flight level 190, speed 230 knots.
9: Level 190, speed 230, Silk West 1147.
22: If I report request level.
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27: 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Got a 110, normal speed.
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22: 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E50, track direct echo.
17: To echo and climb flight level 25076077.
9: Cathay 3241, maintaining flight level 190.
22: Cathay 3241, roger, stand by.
30: 06, departure, good morning. Identified, climb by SID, flight level 160.
10: Cathay 3241,
30: expect on the clearance time 3-4.
22: Are you able for level 350?
10: 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We may overweight during our landing, so request for level 330.
22: Shanghai Air X7X, roger, stand by. China 411, radio speed to 210 knots, expect 30 miles from touchdown.
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14: Can I confirm your score code?
20: Score code is 6751, come back 321.
14: Come back 321, go radar and identify clear Sierra 7 Charlie arrival, stand by for lower.
20: Alright, Sierra 7 Charlie arrival, will stand by for lower, come back 321.
14: Come back 321, reduce speed to 230 knots.
20: Reducing to 30 knots, come back 321.
21: Come on radar, Charlie 7501, now Sierra.
14: Charlie 7501, Hong Kong radar, clear Sierra 7 Charlie arrival.
21: 7 Charlie arrival, Chinese 7501.
14: Thai 600, proceed to Murray.
23: Murray, Thai 600.
14: Charlie 7501, confirm your level and squawk code.
21: On level 230, squawk code 3014, Chinese 7501.
14: Charlie 7501, Hong Kong radar, identify maintain speed, question speed 250 knots, descend to flight level 200.
21: Order, radio speed 250 knots and descend to flight level 200, Chinese 7501.
14: Thai 600, descend to flight level 110.
23: 110, Thai 600.
14: Circle West 147, turn left heading 170.
24: 170, Circle West 1147.
20: We're following Sierra 7
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23: On the radar, China 7355, approaching flight level 230, squawk 3035, red.
14: China 7355, on call radar, identify clear Sierra 7 Charlie arrival.
23: Sierra 7 Charlie arrival, China 7355.
14: Circle West 1147, turn left heading 120.
24: 20, Circle West 1147.
14: Channel Eastern 5015, descend to flight level 130.
21: To flight level 130, Channel Eastern 5015.
14: Come back 321, continue present heading, we expect rejoin the star.
20: Could you say again, please, for come back 321?
14: Come back 321, continue present heading, expect rejoin the star, descend to flight level 190.
20: Heading, descending, flight level 190, come back 321.
14: China Southern 355, reduce speed to 230 knots.
23: Reduce speed to 230 knots, China Southern 355.
14: Circle West 1147, turn left heading 070.
24: 070, Circle West 1147.
15: Air Macau 9605, contact radar 123.905.
24: 123-95,
15: Macau 9605 today. Macau 111, descend to reach flight level 110 by Hazel, cross Sierra Mike Tango, flight level 140 or below.
24: We descend flight level 110, reach by Arizona, we cross flight level 140 below at Sierra Mike Tango, Macau 111.
15: Campo day 6% descend to reach flight level 170 by Big X.
24: Descend flight level 170 by Big X, Cambodia 6-6-8.
15: RS 9837, climb by SID to flight level 160.
25: Climb by SID to flight 160, MS 9837.
15: EVA 01, descend to flight level 1900.
23: Descend flight level 1900, EVA 81. 5.
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14: Macau 99605 after Hazel, descend to 3,000 feet, QH 1008, clear for Alice Zulu approach run 34, report established. Early left turn approved.
25: After Hazel, clear descent. 8,
0: runway for IRS approach, runway 24, and clarity that approach.
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22: EPA 062, roger.
3: Okay, you got
0: it, 1147 Hong Kong approach, expect ILS runway 07 right south runway, descend 8,000 feet, catch 1008, unrestricted.
3: 202, reduce
22: speed. 131,
14: reduce speed to 1X01. Hong Kong radar, expect ILS Azula approach on 34, information in Gulf.
24: Next ILS Zulu runway 34, Macau 201.
22: Zero, no speed control.
28: Left leg level 130, no speed control, 111.
22: Eva 801, descend to flight level 140.
11: Descend to flight level 140, Eva 801.
8: 70, climb to level 31.
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29: Joe 1355, roger, standby.
8: 4,500 feet.
11: Zero, come back to 321.
14: China Southern 355, turn left heading 150, descend to level 160.
11: Left heading 150, descent to flight level 160, channel 7355.
0: US 1147, track direct to lines and maintain speed 230.
22: Altitude. Cursor 8403, departure identified, climb by SID 900,000 feet.
8: Climb by SID 900,000 feet, sorry, 8403.
22: EVA 801, descent by level 140, transition level is by level 110.
11: Descent by level 140, transition level is 110, EVA 801. Yes.
12: Meters prior to Siku.
4: Command 674, say again please.
22: Stand by, Brick County 702, climb for level 9,200 meters.
12: 9,200 meters, County 702.
22: Postman 674, track direct, Debu, reach for level 10,400 meters, 22 miles before sequel.
30: 39, departure, identified, climb by SID to flight level 160.
4: 6, say again, the flight level, Postman 674.
22: Postman 674, track direct to Debu. And reach for level 10,400 meters, 22 miles before sequel.
4: Respectful and 10,400 meters, 22 miles before sequel. Postman 674.
22: Ivan. Well.
28: Climb by SID level 140, Cebu 111.
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26: Descent 4,500 meters by timeout, China 7352.
5: 3355.
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5: 165.
6: Good afternoon, Singapore 802, flight level 60.
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14: Morrie, rejoin the staff, descend to flight level 110.
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29: Vietnam 319, Hong Kong radar, identify morning.
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5: QSA 3241 is flight level 110, final level. We can do level up to 340.
22: Cafe 3241, request level not available, and the other level is occupied by oversight traffic for level 310, final.
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9: 11114,
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14: 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China Southern 355, contact approach 119 at decimal 1, good day.
5: 119 at decimal 1, good day, China Southern 355.
22: Contact radar 12X decimal 75.
9: 128 decimal 75, good day, Shanghai 878.
5: Welcome radar, Singapore 805.
22: Singapore 805, go ahead.
5: Singapore 805, we are still in Guangzhou, maintaining flight level 11,600 meters and estimating Temok 0339 and requesting flight level 400 after Temok.
22: Singapore 805, roger, call again over Temok.
5: Again, Temok, Singapore 805. Still to say, thank you, 801, thank you.
0: Approach expect ILS runway 07 left, descend to 9000 feet, catch 107A after 6.
29: ISS 7390, climb by level 320.
5: 320, ISS 7390, take it.
9: 9KX672, we estimate Sierra time 45. We're passing flight level 221, squawk 1511.
14: Cafe 672, Hong Kong radar, identify clear Sierra 7 Charlie arrival.
9: Sierra 7 Charlie, Cafe 672.
14: AY 01, descend to 6000 feet. If available, reduce speed to 180 knots.
5: Reduce speed to 180 knots, AY 01.
14: Macau 11, maintain speed 180 knots or greater until Papa.
5: Next
14: year, return to Papa, Macau 144. Cargo 9720, Hong Kong radar.
5: 0 to eastbound, Rocket 1520.
30: 0. Speed 2500 knots.
14: This is Hong Kong radar, descend to flight level 130, reduce speed to 230 knots.
2: Descend level 130, reduce speed 230 knots, small cargo 9720.
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0: Singapore 605, Hong Kong radar identified. 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
0: Time for level 400.
6: Time maintain flight level 400, Singapore 805.
4: Flight level 1, good day.
5: Now flight level 310, reach level by Castle, Singapore 82.
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4: 720, cancel Canto level restriction, descend to flight level 110.
9: Descend level 110, cancel Canto flight restriction, Mall Cargo 9720.
0: 230.
9: 30, good eye 101.
7: Descend flight level 110, cross impact 260 on below.
0: 517, Pakistania 130, base mode 2.
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8: That's for level 10,700 meters.
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8: Stand by. Hong Kong radar EVA 062, good morning, maintaining flight level 330.
12: Air Korean 6607, with 9,800 meters, squawk 2741.
0: Air Korean 6607, Hong Kong radar identified.
12: Air Korean 6607.
0: Runway heading 330.
7: Go flight level 390 or flight level 400.
6: Whipper
10: Bravo Flight Level 390 Shanghai Air 85.
13: Shanghai Air 85, Roger, 明天 Flight Level.
10: Infernal Level Shanghai Air 85.
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10: to
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10: 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And now, by local 407813.
0: Identified.
7: Radar, climb by level 320.
10: Climb level 320, Philippine 301.Hong Kong radar, good morning. Cebu 142, level 340, squawking 2705.
7: Cebu 142, Hong Kong radar, identify clear Betty 3 Alpha arrival.
10: Clear Betty 3 Alpha arrival, Cebu 142.
15: 218,
10: reduce
0: speed to 2109. 35. 9%. Over 355, turn right heading 355, descend to 2000 feet.
10: 9097, spacing achieved, speed 2800 knots. A, unrestricted.
7: On your present heading, climb for level 360. 5
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10: 9087. 122.65, am I?
15: I'm on cargo 9720, heading 030, 35 miles from touchdown.
10: Sierra Dumont, level 310.
7: Racket 188, Avan.
10: 188.
15: 008, I'm checking.
10: Roger, good 101.Florida, good afternoon, 38597, maintain measure 1400 meters.
0: Spring 8597, Hong Kong radar identified.
10: Spring 8597. South 30 miles, 11 o'clock, traffic same altitude, opposite desert direction, north west.
7: Shanghai 878 FM, the traffic will turn westbound, so we will be separate at least 9 miles.
10: Roger, Shanghai 878, thank you.
7: Terminate 8684, descend now, follow level 340, due crossing traffic.
10: Follow level 340, Shenmen AR 8684.
16: 7800 meters, crossing 7006.
13: Bravo 8309, Hong Kong radar identified.
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15: 111. 867 turn riding 270.
10: Right, 270,
0: 57. 030, descend to 1,500 feet, clear time for social media to the left.
13: One reduce speed to 210 knots, heading 320. Taipei 506, on the Taipei 129,
10: Shanghai 805.
0: Taipei small 075.
16: 75, Singapore 802, bye bye.
7: Descend Falafel 200, reach level 20 miles before eastbound.
13: You descend Falafel 260, reach level by impact.
16: 0 by impact, Cafe 533.
0: Singapore 811, Hong Kong radar identified.
10: 811.
16: Fly level 170, Shandong 1151.
10: Level 160, Shanghai 805.
0: Shenzhen 9907, descends to flight level 180.
10: Descend to flight level 180, Shenzhen 9907.
16: 5530, flight level 160. Restriction, Cathay 28.
0: 01, turn right heading 345.
10: And we are able RMP, our approach runway 07 right, Zulu.
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18: Hong Kong Radar EPS 167, flight level 360, squelching 2271.
0: UPS 167, Hong Kong Radar identify, clear Betty 3 Alpha arrival.
18: Clear Betty 3 Alpha arrival, UPS 167.
0: Xiamen AX6, contact radar 12X6075.
19: 28,
20: this is Mosin 5, Xiamen AL86.
21: From the passing level and squawk code.
0: Level 140.
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20: 3-0, not all this.
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20: show 6-6-8. UPS 6-2, Hong Kong Radar, 25, 3 AB 4 Alpha arrival.
17: Flight level 6236, flight level.
15: Cafe 672, descend to flight level 110.
17: Flight level 110, KDX 672.
15: Shandong 1151, turn right heading 210. Shandong 1151, turn right heading 210, with a vector for sequence.
17: 210, Shandong 1151.
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0: China 337, roger.
17: 337.
20: Shuttle 690, climb to level 330, reach level in 3 minutes.
15: No 151, turn left heading 140.
17: Turn left heading 140, Shandong 1151.
15: Emirates 9780, turn left heading 170, with a vector for spacing.
25: Left heading 170, Emirates 9780.
15: Cafe 672, contact approach 419 at decimal 1, good day.
20: Runway 1 Delta KLX 672. Instruction. 211. 80 degrees, 10 knots. Climbing to 1,050 below you.
17: Say again,
20: China 955. China 955, traffic on your right, climbing to
17: 1,050
20: below you.
17: 780.
15: Shandong 151, turn left heading 090.
17: Heading 090, Shandong 151.
20: 1.
0: SID, flight level 140.
26: Fly SID and level 140,
0: 241. Shanghai 805, contact radar 123, decimal 905.
17: 123, 905, good day, Shanghai 805.
0: Cathay 739, confirm flight level 210.
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17: 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Maintain flight level 110, direct to Hazel.
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1: 7, Zulu approach runway 34.
2: Shanghai 805, after Hazel, descend to 3,000 feet, QH 1008, clear for Alice, Zulu approach runway 34.
0: 4 minutes.
3: Level 390 and level 350 above, next 4 minutes, clear 10.
4: Red Oreck, cap 127, good morning, flight level 200.
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0: 720, contact Tower 118, decimal 4.
7: Hong Kong radar, Roger, and the special activity is flight heading 265.
3: Heading 265, Bravo 8309.
19: SID to flight level 16. China 276, climb by SID to flight level 160.
5: Climb by SID.
0: Cathay 739, expect flight level 360, stand by for further climb.
3: Cathay 739, climbing flight level 320.
0: Jeju Air 2211, contact Sanya 122, decimal 6.
4: Jeju 2211, good day.
9: Star 6, maintaining flight 390.
7: Airshine 976, roger. Germany 8684, radar 127, decimal 1.
11: 127, decimal 1, good day, Shimmer 8684.
7: Good day.
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20: Roger, press level 110, cancel impact level instruction.
11: Hong Kong radar, good afternoon, Shimmer Air 8684, maintain flight level 340.
0: Charmaine 8684, Roger, descend flight level 10,100 meters.
11: Descend to flight level 10,100 meters, Charmaine Air 8684.
7: To next higher flight level, actually, high level occupied, flight level 330 final.
20: 332, not from 81.
9: Descent
20: level 370, reduce speed back to Malay Glen, Cathay 49.
9: Descent to 6,000
20: feet. Descent to 6,000 feet. 817, Hong Kong radar, identify clear 0 Mike Tango,
27: 4
20: Alpha arrival.
27: Clear 0 Mike Tango, 4 Alpha arrival, Shanghai 817.
20: Entering 8875, speed 300 knots or greater, number 1.
27: Number 1, speed 300 knots or greater, entering 8875.
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27: 215,
7: clear, JL1601. Correction, this is now flight for 310, reach in 3 minutes.
27: 10, within 3 minutes, jump now 886.
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20: flight level 260,
27: Shanghai 817.
20: China Asia 9907, contact radar 132, decimal 15.
27: 2215, Shanghai 907.
20: Cathay 489, continue descent, flight level 330.
27: Descent flight level 330, Cathay 489.
28: Inbound Sierra, squawking 7047.
5: Hong Kong Shuttle 541, Hong Kong, ready to get it identified, clear Sierra 7 Alpha, arrival.
6: Sierra 7 Alpha, arrival, Hong Kong Shuttle 541.
8: Hong Kong, good afternoon, Tango Victor Romeo 4725. Underground Ground Control, descending flight level 210, squawk 3103.
5: Tango Victor Romeo 4725, Hong Kong, ready to get it, confirm passing flight level 245.
27: 2553.
10: Scooter 187, level 400.
0: Scooter 187, Roger.
5: IA-05, confirm, establish.
27: IA-02, approach, runway 34, Shanghai 805.
5: Shanghai 805, contact tower, 118.0, bye-bye.
27: 0.0, good evening, Shanghai 805.
5: Shenzhen 90907, low speed control, descend 3,000 feet, clear Alex Sulu, approach, runway 34.
27: Descend to 3,000 feet, no speed control, clear Alex, runway 34, Shenzhen 90907.
5: 9-1-0-0-8 Hong Kong Shuttle 541, descend flight level 130.
27: Descend flight level 130, Hong Kong Shuttle
12: 562360165
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27: 163, maintaining
20: 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Get a 563, Hong Kong radar identified, clear AB4 Alpha arrival.
27: For AB4 Alpha arrival, check 563.
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5: Pushing my number.
0: Star 3, continue descent for level 260 with previous requirements.
27: Hong Kong
5: Shuttle
27: 553.
5: 110, cancel level
19: restriction. 5. Kawas 515, climb to 90,000 feet unrestricted.
27: One 5 miles, and we're now at 250 knots, get a 49.
6: 1-1, Hong Kong Shuttle 541, thank you.
8: Hong Kong Radar, good day again, Tango Romeo 4725, descending level 210.
5: Tango Victor Romeo 4725, confirm your release by Guangzhou.
8: Please fly Guangzhou 4725.
5: Tango Victor Romeo 4725, descend flight level 170.
8: Descending level 170, answer please, speak up, you are coming very weak.
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5: A van.
6: Climb light level 390, direct dot me, 33.
5: Bravo 8309, on the radar 127.1.
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8: EVS 167, flight level 360.
5: EVS 167, Hong Kong radar, roger.
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6: Hong Kong radar, Cafe 238, passing 5023 80 5419 squat 5241, 5 minutes 2 0.
5: today 238 Hong Kong, Mayday, good day, identifying, clear, Sierra 7 Alpha arrival.
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0: Hong Kong Shuttle 553 approach.
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0: Cafe 739, climb for level 360, reach 30 miles before echo.
27: Climb at level 360 and 30 miles before MCAL, Cathay 739.
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15: 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Descend by start, 4,500 feet, KH
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7: Air China 976, contact radar 127.1.
27: 1 Air China 976. Air China 976, highway continue by level 390.
0: Air China 976, roger. 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
0: Air China 976, expect 133.075, stay with me.
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0: German Cargo 554, Hong Kong radar identified.
18: Air China, good afternoon, Shanghai Air 865, maintain level 390.
0: Shanghai Air 85, roger. 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
17: 1302, right by 739, good day.
0: Singapore 811, climb for level 360.
19: 960 at 6 departure identified, climb by SID to fly level 130.
21: Follow up. 2000
0: feet, speed 210 knots.
20: Eta 852, climb for level 330 final.
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5: Red Cab 198, descend 6,000 feet from line Charlie 611, clear on the Sulu approach from the 34.
27: Descend 6,000 feet, clear my 611, clear by the Sulu approach runway 34, Red Cab 188.

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2: Mongo departure after Nido descends to flight level 180.
3: After Nido descends to flight level 180, Shanghai 817.
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5: Chinese 897, unknown traffic at your 1 o'clock range, 40 miles, heading northeastbound. Radar showing flight level 365, level not verified.
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5: Malaysian 388, traffic information for you.
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5: Malaysian GA, unknown traffic at your 10 o'clock range, 35 miles, heading northeastbound. Radar showing flight level 365, level not verified.
7: Roger, thank you. Malaysian 388.
2: 482.
8: Runway changing to 25.
9: Cathay 238, contact approach 119.1, bye-bye.
10: 119.1, Cathay 238, bye-bye.
2: On reaching 4,300 feet, no speed control.
9: Chinook 2109, Hong Kong, radar today, confirm passing flight level 110. Chinook 2109, thank you, identify, maintain flight level 120.
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0: 7 1 9 3 1 9 3 1 9 3 1 9 3 1 9 3 1 9 3 1 9 3 1 9 3 1 9 3 1 9 3 1 9 3 1 9 3 1 9 3 1 9 3 1 9 3 1 9 3 1 9 3 1 9 3 1 9 3 1 9 3 1 9 3 1 9 3 1 9 3 1 9 3 1 9 3 1 9 3 1 9 3 1 9 3 1 9 3 1 9 3 1 9 3 1 9 3 1 9 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meters.
1: Climb to 6,900 meters. 606.
0: Boxer 8 IA, departure identified. Climb by SID to 90,000 feet.
2: 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Level
0: 8 IA. UPS 3, climb by SID to fly level 160. Maintain speed 280 knots. All this.
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8: Betty 3 Alpha arrival, runway 7, UPS 167.
9: Hong Kong departure, good morning, Air Macau 612, passing 8,700, climbing 9,000, squawking 5301, Conga 410.
10: Air Macau 612, Hong Kong departure, identified, climb via SID, flight level 120.
9: Climb via SID, flight level 120, Air Macau 612.
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0: SID to flight level 160.
2: Hello there, SID, flight level 160, shuttle 898.
0: Needle. IBJ 56, Hong Kong radar identified.
8: Red Cat 127, Hong Kong Sanya 130, decimal 2.
0: Zero
8: squawk 2051. Zero squawk 2051,
0: Bohemia 305. Bohemia 305 identified, clear CR7 Charlie arrival, reduce speed 2320 knots.
8: Sierra 7 Charlie, speed 230 knots, Bohemia 305.
0: And Bohemia 305, descent flight level 130.
8: Yes, direct to APCO.
0: Descent flight level 130.
8: Level 130, Bohemia 305.
6: 230.
10: Radar 123, decimal 47.
0: Three Hong Kong radar, increase speed to 300 knots, descend to reach flight level 110 by muscle. 3,000 feet, Q1H1008, clear Alex Sulu approach runway 34.
7: Zulu, runway 34, airspray 8875.
4: QSL 547, roger, descend now, follow for 380.
7: Descend now, level 380, Richard 547.
4: Coronet 4, Coronet 657, counter radar 125, decimal 32.
10: Divide to climb for SID for level 120.
8: SID 120, McCown, NFC race.
10: Shy 817, descend to reach for level 110 by Hazel.
7: Descend and reach for level 110 by Hazel, Shy 817.
10: MCAL 612, climb for level 210, unrestricted.
9: On level 210, unrestricted, MCAL 612.
10: Zero cleared out of approach, runway 07.
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10: 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Malaysian 53, Hong Kong radar identified.
9: Mission
10: 53. EVA 201, contact Sanya
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6: 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Just direct to line, descend to 4,500 feet.
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8: 270, Germany 856.
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10: Cadet 3174, not cancel speed restriction, climb by SID for level 140.
6: So all speed restrictions, climb by SID for level 140, Cadet 3174.
10: MCAL 908, contact radar 123, decimal 47.
8: 47 and MCAL 908, good day.
7: The A14.
13: Bridget 831, good afternoon, maintain flight level 340, Hong Kong, 3622.
4: Thai Bridget 831, Hong Kong radar identified.
14: Yeah, 2015.
10: For 260, reach by Maple.
15: 11260, reach by Maple, and confirm runway 25.
10: Mentari 36085, Hong Kong runway, changing to runway 25.
16: Entry 360. SNR 111 heavy, approaching flight level 210, direct to Sierra.
17: SNR 111, Hong Kong radar giving confirm squawk 0047.
16: Confirm 0047, SNR 111.
17: SNR 111, identify, clear Sierra, standby. SNR 111, clear Sierra 7 Alpha arrival.
16: Clear. 7 Alpha arrival,
18: HNR 111. 07 Alpha. Try A11
0: Condon Tower, 1807 today. 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
19: Commonwealth 886, good day.
0: Closing in, 618, contact Taipei 129, base small 1, good day.
10: 3174, cancel all level restrictions and turn right heading 140 for climb.
0: Descend to 4,000 feet.
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10: Hong Kong Shuttle 746, call you back for decline in 2 minutes due to special activity.
19: Clear for climb in 2 minutes. Hong Kong Shuttle 746.
10: Shanghai Air 85, contact Sanya 130, day small 2.
19: 185.
10: 130, 2.
19: 302 Shanghai Air, 885, how good day?
10: Bravo 8309, contact Sanya 133, day small 35.
19: 06, flight level 380, approaching sub node 4110.
4: Bohemia 706, Hong Kong radar, identify clear, Betty 3, Bravo arrival.
19: Betty 3, Bravo, Bohemia 706.
0: For instruction.
16: Descending flight level 110, HNR 111.
0: HNR 111, AFM and cancel Canto level restriction.
16: Cancel Canto restriction, HNR 111.
10: 360, contact radar 127, decimal 55.
15: Contact radar 127, decimal 55, Mandarin 360, over there.
16: 072, flight level 370, squawk 72.
0: 547. 7 left, after Muscle, descend for a start to 6,000 feet, QNH 1008.
10: Chinese and 6098 departure, identified, decline by SID for level 130.
19: Well, arrival, Loner, I-0076.
0: Mike, Sierra Mike, Tango 4 Alpha, arrival, Chinese 9797.
19: Faster.
0: Okay, 3261, identify, expert runway 25 left, and clear Sierra 7 Delta arrival.
19: Sierra 7 Delta for the runway 25 left, cafe 3261.
0: China 111, contact approach 119.1, bye bye.
16: 119.1, China 111.
10: 658, Hong Kong runway change in progress. Expect runway 25, Betty 3 Bravo.
20: Roger, 25 Betty Bravo, Cathay 358.
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5: 128, Decimo 35, good day.
10: 072, confirm flight level 370.
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10: Runway 25, clear, Canto 3 Bravo.
20: Runway 25, Canto 3 Bravo, place 072.
13: I'm sorry, 482.
5: Flight level 110.
20: 25 right and heavy speed Bravo, Lona 807. Then it's flight level 260, reach right and head, Lona 807. Tornado, turn S997, 97.
2: System for the first.
10: China Eastern 897, Hong Kong radar, report current Mach number.
13: Squawk 1542, extending flight 190.
17: Cathay 3261, Hong Kong radar, roger, stand by for lower.
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20: We are able 390, just stand by whether we can make it by the FIR, stand by.
17: 191008, clear Alex Hulu approach, runway 34.
21: Cancel Hazel, restrict descent 3000, QNH 1008, clear Alex Hulu, runway 34, Chinese 7403.
4: Cushing 613, Hong Kong radar identified.
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10: Cathay 791, roger, maintain present level, do special activity, stand by higher.
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10: Malaysian 53, descend for level 400, track direct FCAL.
4: Temperature 400 at Epcot, Malaysian 53. 8138, flight level 340. Charles 8138, Hong Kong radar identified.
22: Charles 8482,
4: track direct SARPEX. Confirm which point? Charles 8482, track direct SARPEX, Sierra Alpha Papa Alpha X-ray.
22: Yeah, direct to SARPEX, Charles 8482, thank you.
4: VZF 547, reach flight level 200, a beam eastbound.
22: Reach 200, bin eastbound, Vista 547.
4: Philippine 356, descend now, follow for 270.
13: Shuttle 843, descend to 5,000 feet.
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10: Sky Legend 907, contact Xenia 130, Decimo 2. Hong Kong Shuttle 746, climb to level 350, final level in Hong Kong.
19: 489, turn 9, 2, 4, 0, 3, 0,
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17: 0001, number 2, speed 220 knots or less.
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3: Formation India, runway 34, Crania 2015.
10: Good afternoon, Cafe 960, 1,900. Today 960, departure identified, climb via SID, flight level 160. 160, 9, 9, 9, 9, 9, 9,
3: 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Good, Bay 703.
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3: Hong Kong Cathay 658, we're hearing some feedback whenever you transmit. We've checked both our VHF and we don't think it's up.
10: Cathay 658, roger.
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3: 50, Malaysia 319 now.
10: Malaysia 319 now, Roger, descend for level 350.
3: Descend now, flight level 350, message 190.
18: 1110, right heading
10: 335,
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3: 2, decimal 6, Korea near
10: 657,
3: good day.
10: China Eastern 50905, contact
11: Korea
10: near 130, decimal 2.
11: 130, decimal 2, good day, Shenzhen
3: 50905. And near 2015.
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1: 320, track direct to Apex, China 78138.
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0: Seven, turn right heading 340.
10: Reach level in 4 minutes.
3: Descent flight level 350 within 4 minutes, Cafe 658.
18: Expedite your descent for separation.
3: Thanks, we expect any further climb.
18: 305, Continental Tower, 118807 today.
1: 03, pass the flight level 230, descend to flight level 190, squawk 4076.
17: Chinese 7203, Hong Kong, radar, good day, confirm passing flight level 235.
10: Turn right 5 degrees now.
1: Right, 5 degrees, right, right, go.

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0: A-China 889er, climb level 390, track direct APCO.
1: I'm in for level 390, track direct to APCO, China 89er. Fly level 230.
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3: 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Linear 607, speed 220 knots.
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6: Cafe 3261, contact approach 119.11. 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
3: Roger, heading 260 approved, descend to 4,500 feet.
0: 60.
1: Climb front level 160, can you see me? 25
5: BME.
2: ...2015, proceed direct ASO, resume the star, descend front level 140.
1: Descent flight level 140, direct KZ and resume star, Crania 2015.
2: China Eastern 9797, descent flight level 170.
1: Descent flight level 170, China Eastern 9797. Magellan, East 1, Trinity.
8: China 1, 8482, how many miles for heading 345?
1: 60 miles and we can turn it back to the SATEX.
8: Chazon 8482, Roger.
0: 3090, high speed approved. Korean Air 2002, cancel the level restriction, speed 300 knots or greater.
9: Cancel level restriction.
0: Cafe 791, Roger.
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5: 843, follow company speed restriction or greater.
3: 3261, continue descent to 8,000 feet.
5: Descent to 3,500 feet.
3: And to 4,000 feet, turn right heading 330.
5: 45
8: feet, IRS approach, runway 07 right. Clear, Betty 3, Bravo Rifle, runway 25.
1: Six, 668, passing 6,600 feet, coming to 9,000, Gonggong 4, Tango, squawk 5306.
2: Korean Air 2015, descend to reach for level 110 by HO.
1: Descent to reach flight level 110 by Hazel and request normal speed, Crania 2015.
2: Korean Air 2015, cancel speed restriction.
1: Descent restriction, Crania 2015.
2: Macau 668, Hong Kong departure, good morning, identified climb unrestricted flight level 140.
1: Restricted flight level 140, Macau 668.
2: Korean Air 2015, contact radar 12395, good day.
1: Contact radar 123905, Crania 2015, stay.
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6: Current at 2015 Hong Kong weather today, expect Alex Sulu approach runway 34, information India.
7: Information India, expect Alex Sulu on S34, current at 2015.
11: Hello, Air China 419, flight level 210, welcome.
6: Air China 419 Hong Kong weather today, identify, clear Sierra 7, Bravo arrival, expect runway 25 right.
11: 7, Bravo arrival, runway 25 right, Air China 419.
6: China Eastern 203, contact approach 119.1, bye bye.
11: 119.1, bye bye, China Eastern 203.
3: 1000 feet, QNH 1008.
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11: 7097, 25020.
0: China Southern 80907, Hong Kong radar, report request level.
11: Request level 320, China 807.
0: China Southern 80907, Roger, climb to level 230, stand by higher, due special activity.
11: 7250-220, stand by for higher, China 807.
0: Four Nippon 848, contact radar 128, decimal 75.
11: 5
0: 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China Eastern 897, contact senior 130, decimal 2.
11: 2 good chance that 897.
6: Low level restriction, descent 5000 feet, QNH 1008.
7: Cancel Hazel restriction, descent 5000, QNH 1008, Grenell 2015.
2: Restriction.
11: Descend to reach for level 110 by Hazel, 9797.
2: And Macau 668, climb for level 210.
11: Climb for 210, Macau 668.
3: Alright. 929, contact direct tower 119.5, course only.
0: Departure, identify to climb for SID for level 160.
11: Alright, I'm calling at 2002, climbing to climb level 2.
12: Arena 2002, climb level 330.
11: Climbing to climb level 330, request IR up to 390.
12: Stand by.
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6: They proceed direct to Roca and descend flight level 130.
11: Direct to Roca, descend level 130, Malaysian 072. Vietjet 568.
8: Thai Vietjet 568, radar contact. Tanzing Gao 3832, descend now for level 310.
11: Confirm, descend to flight level 310, Chicago 332.
8: Tanzing Gao 332, AFM, descend now for level 310.
6: Descent flight level 110, cancel Canto level restriction.
11: Descending flight level 110, cancel Canto altitude restriction, Air China 419.
6: Current air 2015, ramp ready, you can turn left to Pang Pang.
3: 299, speed 280 knots.
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0: Niner
4: heading 285 approved for how many miles?
0: 1-7026.
1: Vietnam 5 Bandit 2, Hong Kong, radar, good day, confirm passing flight level 240, squawk 7026.
0: Passing flight level 240, return 190, squawk 7026, Vietnam 590.
1: Vietnam 5 Bandit 2, identifying, clear Sierra 7, Bravo arrival, expect 25 right.
4: Approve heading 290.
1: Right, Sierra 7, Bravo arrival.
0: Sierra 7, Bravo, 4125 right, Vietnam 592.
1: 6,300 meters,
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2: 7-2 to reach by MPET, Cathay 543. 7-2 to reach by MPET, Cathay 543. 7-2 to reach by MPET, Cathay 543. 7-2 to reach by MPET, Cathay 543. 7-2 to reach by MPET, Cathay 543. 7-2 to reach by MPET, Cathay 543. 7-2 to reach by MPET, Cathay 543. 7-2 to reach by MPET, Cathay 543. 7-2 to reach by MPET, Cathay 543. 7-2 to reach by MPET, Cathay 543. 7-2 to reach by MPET, Cathay 543. 7-2 to reach by MPET, Cathay 543. 7-2 to reach by MPET, Cathay 543. 7-2 to reach by MPET, Cathay 543. 7-2 to reach by MPET, Cathay 543. 7-2 to reach by MPET, Cathay 543. 7-2 to reach by MPET, Cathay 543. 7-2 to reach by MPET, Cathay 543. 7-2 to reach by MPET, Cathay 543. Bravo, arrival, expect runway 25. Best T3
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2: runway 25,
0: expect runway 25.
2: Malaysian 53, contact Senia 130, decimal 2.
1: Clear RF Sulu approach runway 34.
0: 3000 feet, clear RF approach runway 34, China SN 9797.
4: 250 knots.
0: 13307 Singapore, 830.
1: Cathay 347 Hong Kong radar, good day, and identify, clear Sierra 7 Bravo arrival.
0: Sierra 7 Bravo arrival, Cathay 347.
4: She will.
1: Mm, 190.
0: 190, we don't find a 290.
4: 7567, request heading 220.
1: China 7567, heading 220, approve.
4: China 7567, thank you. Do weather, request heading 350.
1: Singapore 8902, heading 350, approve. Can you back on track by cyber?
4: From Singapore 8902.
1: Roger.
4: Still 3, Roger, fly heading 0220, speed 250 knots.
1: Malaysian 072, descend flight level 110 and cross Mary 130 or below.
0: And 110 and cross Mary 130 below Malaysian 072.
1: Now flight level 260, can you back on track by cyber?
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2: China Eastern 567, Hong Kong radar, when able, check direct echo.
4: We're able, check the F2, echo, China 7567.
1: Cathay 937, Hong Kong radar, good day, identify, clear Sierra 7, Bravo, arrival.
3: say again, arrival, Canada 937.
1: Canada 937, expect runway 25 right, Sierra 7, Bravo arrival.
3: 7 Bravo, 25 right, Canada 937.
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6: 4,500 feet, and turn 2-0-3. Transit 2-0-3 and proceed direct to RIFME, speed 2-3-0 knots.
0: Proceed direct to RIFME,
6: speed 2-0 knots, turn 2-0-3. Japan at 29, descend 9,000 feet, QNH 1-0-0-8, speed 2-5-0 knots.
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5: Terrain 8002 and stop climb parallel 370, reach my anthem.
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6: Okay. 706, reduce speed to 230 knots, descend to 7,000 feet.
4: 320.
5: 7897 on current radar identified. 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
6: Sequence speed 230 knots.
5: Vessel 5904.
6: Done.
0: Moori, reach out staff, we don't find out you.
8: Hong Kong radar there, good day, Qatari 8464, descending flight level 190, estimate Sierra at time 04.
1: Qatar 8461, on radar clear, Sierra 7, Bravo, arrival.
8: Sierra 7, Bravo, arrival, Qatari 8464.
1: Malaysian 072, contact radar, question contact approach 119 at the small one, good day.
4: 1191, Malaysian 072, good day.
1: Cafe 937, descend to level 170.
3: Level 170, Cafe 937, any speed for us?
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3: 80 knots, descend level 170, Cafe 937.
1: China Eastern 97, 97, confirm established.
2: 901.
1: Which can I make a tower, 118.0, good day.
4: 118.0, good
1: day, 9797. On radar identified. After Seminole, clear double eastbound.
4: Oh, clear direct eastbound, 7000,
1: 3092. Identified, climb unrestricted, flight level 130.
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5: Cafe 960, Shanghai 12835.
4: Flight bucket 8780.
1: Singapore 8902, continue descend flight level 260, reach by cyber.
4: Descend flight level 260, reach by cyber, Singapore 8902.
2: 368, departure identified, climb unrestricted, flight level 160.
4: Hotel
0: 160.
3: From Japan, clear for DLS, approach runway 25 right, low net I-007.
6: Japan 29, contact direct tower 119, decimal 5, course only.
0: 119,
4: Japan 29. 210,
9: 9995,
10: contact approach 119 decimal 1.
11: 47 speed 280 knots, descend to flight level 170.
12: 280 knots, descend to flight level 170, Cafe 347.
13: Speed Alice approach runway 25 left.
14: Descend to reach flight level 4,500 meters by 10 miles.
15: 4,500 meters by 10 miles, Charles 842.
16: China Eastern 2090, departure, good afternoon, identified, climb unrestricted, flight level 130.
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18: I'm looking for higher level if able, China Eastern 7705.
17: Are you able for level 360 or 350?
18: 360 will be better, China Eastern 7705.
17: China Eastern 7705, climb for level 360.
18: Okay, climb to flight level 360, China Eastern 7705.
19: Sequence. Good, climb unrestricted, flight level 160.
20: Confirm descent via RNAV transition, number 2 holiday.
11: Descent to flight level 180.
0: Flight level 180, to Qatari 8464.
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0: Speed 230 knots, Qatari 8464.
14: A 952 cross Biko, flight level 4,800 meters or above.
21: Cross Biko 4,800 meters or above, Cafe
0: 952. And speed 230 knots.
11: A464, turn right heading 180 with a vector for descending, descend to flight level 130.
0: Right heading 180, descend flight level 130, Qatari 8464.
11: Cafe 347, counter approach 119 at decimal 1, good day.
22: 119 at decimal 1, good day, Cafe 347.
23: Hong Kong radar, Thai 649, good afternoon, flight level 430.
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25: 6-0, heavy maintain level 370.
24: Korean 660. Singapore 8902, contact radar 126.3.
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10: Send to flight level 110.
2: Current vector at 12.25, common traffic control.
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7: 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Approaching time out.
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7: 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One radar China Southern 8011, maintain a 250 level and request a cruising level up to 360, thank you.
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6: The Mango descend flight level 110.
14: Cal 222, climb flight level 210.
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25: 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Maintain flight level 3, correction 100,100 meters. Spoke 0711.
19: Hong Kong Shuttle 705, Hong Kong radar identified. Clear, Canto 3, Bravo arrival.
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18: 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Cafe 309,
11: 309, Hong Kong radar, clear Sierra 7, Bravo arrival, confirm your passing level and the score code.
18: We're now passing, flight level 230, score 63,
11: Cafe
18: 309,
11: clear
18: Sierra 7, Bravo arrival.
11: Cafe 309, Hong Kong radar,
14: for level 160, cancel that move, level restriction.
25: Direct
14: 123,
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19: 825, climb for level 390, track direct echo.
25: Climbing flight level 390, the direct echo at China 825.
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25: 41. Hong Kong radar, Hamo, China Southern, 3097, maintain flight level 250, squawk king 3120.
11: China Southern 3097, Hong Kong radar, identify, stand by for higher.
25: Stand by for higher, China Southern 3097.
18: 27,
10: decimal 1, 180. To flight level
11: 220.
18: 170. Copy the similar call sign and descend flight level 170, gathering 309.
11: China China Southern 3097, contact radar 127, day small one, good day.
0: 127, day small one, good day, China Southern 3097.
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19: 2153. China Southern 3097, Hong Kong radar, report request level.
25: Request flight level 330, China Southern 3097.
19: China Southern 3097, roger, after Sierra, climb to level 270, after Sierra.
25: Sierra, climb flight level 270, China Southern 3097.
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21: Hong Kong radar, Hong Shuttle 739, hello, maintaining 1,300 meters, squawk 763.
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22: Hong Kong radar 36922, New Weather, Delta Heading 005.
23: 35 descent to 8000 feet.
22: 6922, New Weather, Delta Heading 005.
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26: Hong Kong radar, good afternoon, Charlie 7546, maintaining flight level 390.
19: China Eastern 546, Hong Kong radar identified.
10: Flight level 190.
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10: 401. 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
10: 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Japan H1 approved.
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14: I'm in Airborne Copy 2500, climb 5000. China 8750, departure, good afternoon, identified, climb unrestricted 7000 feet.
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14: 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So?
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14: I'm a call 671. 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
25: 170. Recap 210, expedite level 170, recap 189.
14: China Eastern 5018, climb 8,000 feet. November 8833, climb 8,000 feet.
29: 6.5, UPS 1938.
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9: 38 Hong Kong radar, after impact, descend to reach for level 110 by muscle.
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15: 1-3-4, ILS Zulu, MCAR 671.
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31: that's the Zulu approach on 3-4, early left turn approved, report established.
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15: Move out, Macau 671.
31: Hong Kong Shuttle 705, proceed to Mori.
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17: Contact radar, good afternoon, Shenzhen 229, I'm in flight 250, power 2180.
19: Shenzhen 229, Hong Kong radar, climb for level 280, track direct APCO.
17: Continue climb to flight level 280, track to APCO, Shenzhen 229.
9: 2210 knots. 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Channel 7, 8476,
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9: 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November 8833, 6900 meters.
0: 6,900 meters, number AA33.
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19: reduce speed to 160. Mr. 160, Macau 9905, Hong Kong radar, identify, clear, Charlie 4 Alpha arrival.
11: Charlie 4 Alpha, Macau 9905.
10: 1938, report speed.
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8: 370
13: Cebu 5263,
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24: Answering 6523, Hong Kong radar velocity 9.85.
20: 6523.
24: And Macau 222, clear direct autonomy.
20: RB3,
21: Bravo, 973, descend to 6,000 feet.
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3: So Lima, India, Mike, Sierra, Uniform, Chinese 502.
20: Cathay 884, on time, flight level 250.
24: Cathay 884, good afternoon, flight level 270.
20: 270, Cathay 884.
10: Number 8833, contact Wong Shao 125.35.
0: 125.35, number 8833, good day.
20: Level 170, fork 34210.33, and leave at 300 knots.
31: Cafe 257, Hong Kong radar, and identify clear Sierra 7, Bravo arrival, maintain speed 300 knots.
20: Bravo arrival, maintain speed 300 knots, Cafe 250.
31: I got Shuttle 739 Hong Kong radar, descend to flight level 180 cross Maple, below flight level 260.
20: Descend to flight 180 cross Maple, below flight level 260, Shuttle 739.
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31: China Eastern A65 Hong Kong radar, confirm the score code.
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19: Cafe 9073, we don't see
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31: In 6000 feet, KLH 1008 after Romeo. Follow the Atlas approach track.
22: Romeo direct, follow the runway 34 Atlas approach track, China Eastern A65.
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31: Yeah, Macau 671, contact Macau Tower 18.0, good day.
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17: Climbing flight level 2320, Shenzhen 229, confirm final level flight level 340 is available.
19: Shenzhen 229, not available. Climb flight level 320, final.
17: Climbing flight level 320, final, Shenzhen 229, thank you.
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5: Macau 995.
6: 6499, good afternoon. Flight level 430.
19: Hi, this is 499.
17: Control,
19: Hotel 5999, level 390, squawk 5569. Hotel 5999, Hong Kong radar, identify. Clear, Control
17: 3 Bravo, arrival. Control 3 Bravo, Hotel 5999.
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19: Dallas CX62, Hong Kong radar identified.
6: 66.
5: 4,500 feet, Cafe 30.
1: Nathan 5018.
5: 476.
19: China Southern 8476, go ahead.
5: 76N, Chinese direct eastbound.
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31: China 06 Roger, climb 5 SID, flight level 120.
17: Denver SID, flight level 120, Shanghai 806.
31: Shenzhen 90098, contact radar 133.82.
17: Shenzhen 82, Shenzhen 90098, good day.
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5: Wait, 50, descent level 200.
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5: Endo 3 Bravo arrival, so 6 to 8.
24: departure today.
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5: Helicopter 8050, heading 190. Hello,
19: 250. 5601, climb for level 11,600 meters.
5: 11,600 meters, 601.
20: Radar, China Eastern 6049er, dual radar request heading 210.
13: China Eastern 6049er approved.
20: Heading 210, thank you, China Eastern 6049er.
13: Japan at 31, contact radar 125.32.
4: 532, Japan at 31.
24: 10 miles, 1,000 feet below cleared level.
4: The traffic maintains 340 on reaching by 6 meters.
24: China Eastern 502, T-Town's traffic 2 across range 7 miles, descending to 1,000 feet above.
5: 7562, thank you.
18: Cathay 841 established.
19: Cathay 841, we're going to continue approaching.
18: Continuing Cathay 841.
19: Cathay 309, proceed directly to Renzi, descend by our next transition.
5: Direct to Renzi and descend via the RNF transition. Cathay 309.
19: 40, Hong Kong radar identified.
5: 10140. 475, maintaining level 360.
19: Singapore 875, climb for level 400.
5: Now level 400, Singapore 875. Descent level 190.
31: Cafe 740, proceed to Murray, rejoin star, descent to level 110.
5: This is direct Murray, and descent flight level 110, Cafe 740.
19: 75 on reaching level 400, track direct EPCO approved.
5: Reaching level 400, direct EPCO Singapore 875.
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24: 9-8,
18: good afternoon, climb level 350. Climb to level 350, Chanel 9098.
31: 70, turn left heading 120.
5: 8450, descent level 150, and turn left heading 120.
31: Chicago 8450, fly level 170.
5: Chicago 8450, heading 170, altitude 17,000 feet, level 170.
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31: 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To cancel level restriction, descend to 9,000 feet, KH 1007.
12: 9,000 feet, 1007, cancel ratio restriction, Taisha 762.
13: Shandong 2424, Hong Kong radar, reset your squawk, 5760.
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6: Climb initially flight level 320, Red Cap 236.
7: And our request heading 200.
2: China Eastern 6049 approved.
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2: Chamonix 8716, caution, similar call sign company. 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
5: Air 8716.
8: Good afternoon, Jim Cargo 592, flight level 360, position is on port 6056.
9: Jim Cargo 592, Hawker Radar identified, clear AB 3 Bravo arrival.
8: AB 3 Bravo arrival, Jim Cargo 592, and which runway can we expect?
9: At the moment, runway 25 right.
8: 25 right, Jim Cargo 592, thank you.
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0: Airspring 8876, climb to flight level 210.
2: Climb to flight level 210, airspring 8876.
0: Vietnam 502, contact Zhuhai 121.4.
3: 21.4, Vietnam 502, bye bye.
2: Flight level 350, racket 140.
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5: Cross stop me, stop me 0622 or later, Xiamen Air 8716.
4: China Eastern 6049, contact radar 125.32.
6: 120, 115. Maintaining flight level 320. Now clear weather, turning direct to S-Car.
7: China Eastern 6049, upper.

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0: flight level
4: 220.
0: Yes, Ming 6922, roger. Request 1148, climb fast at flight level 6,900 meters.
2: 6,900 meters.
0: Yes, Ming 8876, contact radar 133.82.
6: Answer 282,
0: L3 8876. Yes, Ming 6922, proceed now direct to Tamot.
4: Hamot,
0: S3632. Shanghai 818, climb to flight level 210, expedite past flight level 170.
6: Climb to flight level 210, expedite past flight level 170, Shanghai 818.
0: Cafe 928, speed 250 knots.
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4: Heading 060 to 2 weather.
7: T-way 008 approved.
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0: There.
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0: I-62A, proceed at Mori and descend to reach for level 110 by Mori.
6: Descend on 152.
0: Airspring 8922, descend for level 170. Airspring 69922, descend for level 170.
4: Level 170, SPN 6R22.
7: 23,
4: good afternoon, flight level
7: 38020,
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4: of
7: Kepler. 9623, Hong Kong radar identified.
0: FA 928, cancel speed restrictions, climb to flight level 110.
8: SID to flight level 160, cancel 90,000 feet restrictions.
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6: 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Afternoon, leading flight level 350.
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5: Hong Kong Shuttle 5999, contact radar 127, decimal 55.
4: 127, decimal 55, Hong Kong Shuttle 5999.
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0: 130, proceed to Canto.
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13: 13282, Shanghai RUIA, good day.
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11: 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Eric Murray, if another one was here by Murray, Honda Charlie Plus, 9928, contact Guangzhou 125.35. 125.35, Cathay 928, bye bye.
5: Roger, identify. Clear Canto 3 Bravo arrival. Reduce to minimum speed for sequencing.
16: Clear Canto 3 Bravo arrival. 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
17: I've got radar Cathay 750, 11,300 meters, squawking 6140.
5: Cathay 750, Hong Kong radar, identify. Clear Canto 3 Bravo arrival.
17: Cathay 3 Bravo arrival, Cathay 750.
5: Hainan 719, change of plane, cancel speed restriction.
16: Cancel speed restriction, 719.
5: Cafe 766, contact radar 127.55.
18: Cafe 766, descending flight level 260 by Maple.
11: Cafe 766, on our radar, descending flight level 200, cross Maple, below flight level 260.
18: And flight level 200, and cross level 260 orbital, Cafe 766.
11: 9R22, contact Shuhai 121.4.
14: 1.4, please, 6R22.
19: Alright, good afternoon, Shuhai A1A, climbing for level 250.
11: Shuhai A1A, climbing for level 250, expedite express shortcut.
19: Climb to level 250, expedite climb, Shuhai A1A.
11: Clear Sierra 7 Bravo arrival.
20: Clear Sierra 7 Bravo arrival, speed 9701.
8: Clear, cancel 90,000 feet restrictions.
11: Comment Sky 970, flight level 330.
20: 11330, cut the sky 970.
11: Shanghai 818, turn left heading 090. Shanghai A1A, turn left heading 0900.
20: Turn left heading 0900, Shanghai A1A.
11: And A476, maintain for level 170, omitting traffic crossing below.
18: Maintain level 170, turn from A476.
11: And 5016, speed 250 knots or greater.
14: 250 knots or greater,
11: 90, final.
8: RF 98, departure identified, climb by SID to flight level 160, cancel 90,000 feet or below restrictions.
11: Zero by Murray due to traffic.
4: Zero by Murray, Hunker Chicago 5, 99.
5: Descend for level 260, reach in 60 miles.
9: 60, reach in 60 miles, Hong Kong Shuttle 563.
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20: 53.
5: Hong Kong Shuttle 563, speed on transition 300 knots or greater.
9: Greater Hong Kong Shuttle 563.
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4: Decimal 1, Hong Kong Shuttle 599.
5: 60, reached by Maple, speed on transition 280 knots.
14: Flight level 260 to reach by Maple, CAT, speed on transition 260 knots, Cathay 750.
5: Cathay 750, 280 knots.
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4: Warner 237, good afternoon, maintaining flight level 300, fucking fast, 0233.
7: Warner 237, Hong Kong radar identified, clear, Abbey 3 Bravo arrival.
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8: To flight level 160, cancel 90,000 feet restrictions.
14: Cathay
8: 598 approved.
11: 5766, descend to flight level 160.
18: 160, 766.
11: T-Bad 9701, descend to flight level 110. Cross Mori, below flight level 130.
20: Descend for level 110. Mori, below flight level 130, T-Bad 9701.
2: Okay, channel 1028 firm and increase speed to 250 knots. China Eastern 5016, proceed direct to Biko.
14: To Biko, China Eastern 5016.
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11: Cafe 766, cancel canto level restriction, descend to flight level 110, cross Mori below flight level 130.
18: Cancel restriction, descend to flight 110, cross Mori 110, power 230 below Cafe 766.
1: Approach runway 25 right, information Charlie, proceed direct to hotel, hotel 622.
8: 02, departure identified, climb by SID to 90,000 feet.
4: 105.
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1: 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Descend unrestricted to 8,000 feet, on gauge 1007, high speed approved.
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11: Hong Kong Shuttle 563, proceed to Murray.
9: Correct, Murray, Hong Kong Shuttle 563, and confirm descent 130 unrestricted.
11: Cafe 5, question Hong Kong Shuttle 563, descent to reach level 130 by Murray.
9: 130 by Murray, Hong Kong Shuttle 563.
14: Hong Kong radar, Cafe 750, descending flight level 260.
11: Cafe 750, Hong Kong radar, descend to flight level 130, cross Maury, below flight level 260. Well.
5: Okay, China Eastern 6049, contact Sanya 130, decimal 2.
23: 6049.
5: Cafe 775, climb for level 11,600 meters.
24: Afternoon, Tag Island 05, passing 237, descending for level 210, and we're proceeding to X0.
11: Tag Island 05, Hong Kong radar, clear Sierra 7, Bravo arrival, confirm your passing level and the score code.
24: Passing 234, score code 4633, and Sierra 7, Bravo for Tag Island 05.
11: Tag Island 05, Hong Kong radar, identified.
14: 3, can I not wait?
23: A134, flight level 380, position Sapna, squawking 1373.
12: Get A134, Hong Kong radar, identify clear Betty 3 Bravo arrival.
23: Betty 3 Bravo, cast A134.
12: A134, clear from Sapna, direct cyber.
23: Sapna, direct cyber, cast A134, thank you.
12: A862, maintain map 178 or greater.
14: 0.7. Or greater, Dynasty A62.
11: 110, climb to flight level 210.
23: Clear level 210, Qatari 8910.
8: 40.
11: A301, contact radar 127, decimal 1, good day.
23: 271,
25: set on A321, clear. When ready, descend to reach flight level 260 by MPET, Hong Kong Shuttle 173.
7: Bohemia 237, contact radar 126, decimal 5.
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5: 608 Hong Kong radar identified. Clear Canto 3 Bravo arrival.
0: Canto 3 Bravo arrival, Cathay 608.
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5: 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Coronet 342, contact radar 128.75.
0: Coronet 342, bye bye.
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5: Scooter 175, confirm maintaining fella for 320.
0: Better die to FKL, maintaining 320.
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12: Call
5: 216. Hong Kong Shuttle 700, climb to level 10,400 meters.
15: To 10,400 meters, Hong Kong Shuttle 700.
12: 7388. 4140. 2808, contact Taipei 129.1.
0: 208, good day.
12: 5-0, standing by for approach clearance and speed 180, greater than 9701.
6: Cathay 766, direct out descent in 4,500. 9701, speed 180 north or greater, I think 9 miles. Now, from that direction, but
1: Bravo 65 Alpha 7, climbing for level 250, Bravo 65 Alpha 7, climbing for level 230, Bravo 65 Alpha 7. Rekha 140. Rekha 140,
2: good afternoon, descent for level 270.
1: 270, descent 4,500 meters.
2: Descent 4,500 meters, Rekha 140.
1: 190,
6: Control 212 departure, identify climb on the cockpit for level 140.
3: I'm level 140,
1: I'm 495, descent for level 260, reach my end.
3: Descent to flight level 260, reach by NPAT, cafe 495.
2: Climb to level 250, speed to 300.
1: Aircraft via 802, climb to level 370.
2: To level 370, airplane 802.
1: Bravo 65, Alpha 7, heading 090.
26: 5 procedure to Murray, rejoin the star.
4: Murray, just start,
16: hang on, Hong Kong radar, good afternoon, 10,3039, maintain a flight level 250.
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26: 10,373, contact radar, 127, this small one, good day.
2: 10,3736.
26: Confirm, see the gate. Back up 1521, maintain for level 120, traffic above. Tag Island 05, can you approach 119 this moment? Good day.
18: Clear message for the delay, turn right heading 310.
1: 679 Hong Kong, identify AP 3 Bravo.
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8: Climb by SID to fly level 160, cancel 90,000 feet or below restrictions.
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14: Turn direct to 10 miles and descend to flight level 220 by 20 miles and have a QA.
21: 134, counter radar, 126 decimal 3.
11: Not only. On Shadow 563, flight heading 360, reduce speed to 230 knots.
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26: Speedway 3-1, call on radar, clear Sierra 7 Delta Rifle.
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14: 9-5.
24: Transfer 388, departure, good day, descend to flight level 180.
14: Descend to flight level 180,
5: Transfer 388. Galaxy 792, Hong Kong radar, identify.
29: Only 38890, good afternoon, approach to Mikyo, flight level 330.
5: PHA 8890, Hong Kong radar identified. Clear Charlie 4 Alpha arrival.
29: 38890.
21: Flight level 360.
29: Flight level 360, Singapore 869.
14: The 175?
5: Scooter 175, not calling you. Cathay 775, contact Sanya 133, decimal 3 found.
8: Side to flight level 160.
0: three from the direction Lickby, from Lickby, clear for RNG, Union Bay RP, runway 25L.
3: Direct Lickby from Lickby, clear for RNG, Union Bay RP, approach runway 25L, Hong Kong 756.
6: 16 climbing 9000, Konga 5, uniform departure.
10: Correct, 2016 departure, identify, report passing other two and squad.
6: Stand by, clear now, 2016.
10: Bravo 65, Alpha 2, thank you, bye. Identify, climb fast, level 120.
6: Climb for level 120, current at 2016.
10: China 7388, descend to flight level 170.
12: Descend flight level 170, China 7388.
13: 25 right, born at 237.
21: Cathay 110, Hong Kong radar identified. Good afternoon, clear Betty 3 Bravo arrival.
12: Betty 3 Bravo arrival, Cathay 110.
15: Hong Kong radar, have a jet air 51, good afternoon, Betty 3 air 0, stop, direct 140.
21: Tower Vision 851, Hong Kong radar identify. Cathay 110, clear from No Man, direct Sunny.
12: No Man, direct to Sunny, Cathay 110.
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6: 2111. Shadow 111, a burn and speed Mach 79 or greater.
23: Speed Mach 79 or greater, Hong Kong Shuttle 111. Confirm Shuttle, Corinair 8313, to the center, level 3830.
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17: Tire 668.
10: Corinair 2016, climb to flight level 210.
6: Climb to flight level 200, current 2016.
11: Descend to 7,000 feet, reduce speed to 230 knots.
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8: Six zero on your chain traffic crossing about.
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2: 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to 20.
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2: 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Another station, Compton Dynasty, 782.
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8: Only question, Hong Kong Shuttle 601, contact radar 126.05.
19: Radar 126.05, Shuttle 601.
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9: 246, Cornish radar 118, stage more 92, good day.
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31: Tower VR 4708, contact radar 127, day small 1, good day.
5: 127, 130, good day, Tower VR 4708.
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14: 254. From Whitby, while Lickby, clear, RLS, 510, Cafe 49,
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25: Regan 1521, traffic 10 o'clock, converging left to right, 1000 feet above your assigned level, standby for final.
24: Copy, sir, Regan 1521.
25: Standby 69, traffic 4 o'clock, converging right to left, climbing 1000 feet below.
26: Singapore
28: 869,
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28: 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Roger, descend now, descend flight 260 via Embed, descend speed 2809, coordinate
29: 80. 24, confirm it's no longer any speed restriction, sorry. 2246, thank you.
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34: Pull off, 49 Kimpo, 10,000 feet, Delhi, 2-1. Delhi, 9-1-9. 2-1, proceed to 2-teeter. 2-teeter. 2-1, 3-3-8-2, Bohemia 612, good day. That was for Bohemia 612, Bohemia 612, contact radar 133.82, another station, say again.
35: Bohemia 612,
36: 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Korean 2016, Roger, climb to level 310.
37: Climb to level 310, Korea 2016.
36: Bohemia 246, turn left heading 07, caution, turn left heading 075.
38: 075, tower here 246.
39: Level 260 by Sunny.
31: Cafe 110 on call radar. After Sunny, descend to flight level 130, reached by Mango.
39: After Sunny, descend flight level 130, reached by Mango, Cafe 110.
40: 0340, 10059. Cascade 1024, checking 5,700 meters. Go 0377.
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22: 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Bravo 250, Cathay 919.
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31: Antara 361 on radar, climb to flight level 250.
22: Level 25061.
31: 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Level 250.
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42: 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Therefore, 708.
43: Arisia 47, Seaway, we clear to climb 9200 meters, fly heading 240.
42: Heading 240, the climb in 10,200 meters. Thank you so much. Thanks to the Airport 708.
43: VHA 890, Hong Kong. VHA 890, descend now, flight level 120, reach by contact.
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0: 7, decimal 1, good day.
1: 127, decimal 1, mentally 261, good day.
2: 3221,
3: 250 knots. Descend, flight level 110, and cross impact, flight level 260 or below.
4: 361 climb, flight level 10,400 meters, reached by Daegu.
1: 10,400 meters by Daegu, mentally 361.
4: Hong Kong Diamonds at 332 heavy. Mentally, say again.
1: Hong Kong Diamonds at 332 heavy.
4: Emery 332, go ahead.
1: Diamonds at 332 heavy, we are currently with Guangzhou. I'm estimating position somewhat at 650 level 71.
4: Emery 332, you're still too far away. Please call me again 10 nautical miles, 10 nautical miles before.
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5: Decide to level 110, kilometer 7.
3: 2 Condit radar, 118 days, mode 902, good day.
6: Mid 902, void 612, good day.
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7: Record 1521 at Sentinel, contact Manila 1193, XJF 8942, good day.
8: It's Sentinel 1193 8942, record 1521, good day.
7: Chamonix 8705, climb level 360.
9: Climb to flight level 360, Chamonix 8705.
7: AFM.
2: Reduce me to 250 knots.
0: AA008. So we're ready, proceed to Mori.
10: Roger, Mori below level 130 and ready direct to Mori, kilometer 70.
7: RMP-10 and RMP-4 in capability.
10: RMP-10 negative, I'm off the other one.
7: Roger that.
2: 500 knots.
0: Seven, contact approach 119 at the small one, good day.
1: Kilometer 75.
4: Direct to Daegu.
0: Seven and a six and one radar, clear Sierra 7 Bravo arrival, confirm your passing level and score code.
11: So 7 and a six, we are clear to Sierra 7 Bravo and passing 216. Descending 210, and the swap code is 6426.
0: Nevada 796, have my radar, and 75.
11: Thank you, see you later.
12: Broadcast A335, we're descending flight level 230, approaching Sierra, and we're passing level 251 now.
0: Four, confirm your squawk code.
12: Sierra 7 Bravo arrival, squawking 0044.
0: Copy, 225 Hong Kong radar identified, standby for 40 descent.
12: Roger, standby, we're doing 260 knots, Cafe 265.
0: Copy, 225, incoming cruise speed to question, Cafe 225, roger.
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1: Alpha number, 100.3,
6: I'm on the tunnel, today. Level 160.
0: Singapore A, 3 Hong Kong radar, climb to flight level 250.
6: 250, Singapore 883.
0: Cafe 256, descend to flight level 170.
6: Level 170, Cali 256.
0: Cafe 225, confirm we are released by Guangzhou.
6: Confirm Cafe 335.
0: Cafe 225, roger, maintain speed 280 knots and continue present heading, with a vector for spacing.
6: Continue present heading, speed 280, Cafe 325.
11: Hong Kong Lufthansa 796 level 210 released by Guangzhou.
0: Cafe 796 on our radar, speed 260 knots for spacing.
11: 260 Lufthansa 796.
0: Correction, Lufthansa 796, Hong Kong radar, roger, speed 260 knots for spacing.
11: Lufthansa 796, speed 260.
13: 5000. China 112, Hong Kong departure, identified, climb 5D to flight level 6900 meters.
0: Cancel speed control, climb for level 3, 5, 6, 0. Cancel speed control, climb for level 3, 5, 6, 0. 110, approach 190, descent unrestricted to 9,000 feet, QH 1007.
11: Roger 8890, transition level for level 110. 180 at descent level 1900. 180 at descent level 1900, 3331. 111, contact approach 190 with your speed today.
13: Hong Kong Shuttle 851, Hong Kong radar, radar contact, clear AB3 Bravo arrival.
9: AB3 Bravo, Hong Kong Shuttle 851.
4: 361 direct to Siku.
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7: 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For my planning, do you anticipate any weather deviation around cyber?
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0: Singapore 883, contact radar 127, decimal 1, good day.
9: 27, decimal 1, Singapore 883, good day.
0: Roger at 8890, proceed to Papa. Cafe 235, descent to level 110, cross more rate below level 130.
11: Is level 110, very head of below 130.
7: Track direct to Nuppy.
9: Okay, thanks,
1: Cafe 361. Diane 042, leak running, are we expecting?
7: System now 25 right. Level 110.
9: It's a max, Pampu 905, 88.
0: Lufthansa 796, turn left heading 150. Bamboo 95AA, descent unrestricted to 9,000 feet, QH 1007.
9: Descent on UEC, 9,000 feet, finish 1007, Bamboo 905AA.
13: Distance 7404, Hong Kong departure, identified, climb via SID to flight level 120.
9: Climb via SID to flight level 120, Chinese 7404.
4: China South at 3039, Sanya 1302.
2: Gen to cross 9,000 feet, still traffic.
11: Heading 120 and descending 110, Lufthansa 796.
1: 5,000 feet.
2: 60,
3: cancel speed restrictions.
9: 1.860, cancel the speed restrictions. Maintain 10.
3: 5.860, contact radar 133.82.
9: 1.860, contact radar 133.826.
14: 6, proceed down to Moray, rejoin the star, cross Moray, below flight level 130.
11: Descending, correction, inbound Moray and continue at the star and Moray below 130.
14: Cafe 325, contact approach 119 at small one, good day.
9: 119,
4: cafe 335. MH332, maintain present level.
1: Yeah, maintain present level, MH332.
7: Above.
1: Traffic looking out, Thai 643.
7: Thai 643, climb now flight level 430. Climbing through traffic mentioned before.
1: Climbing Tesla 430. Caution traffic, Thai 643.
7: Sanity 782.
1: Sanity 782.
7: Traffic 11 o'clock opposite way, up into the left at least 8 miles. Climbing through.
1: You got the content, Sanity 782.
2: Small 5, cross only.
9: 119, small 5, Hong Kong radar.
14: Hong Kong radar, you are identified, descend to flight level 130, speed 280 knots.
1: 130, speed 280 knots, Japan 644.
2: Right, 3335, reduce speed to 250 knots.
14: Frustrate 102, Hong Kong radar, roger. Bamboo 95AA, proceed to Papa.
9: 95AA.
1: Hong Kong radar, frustrate 1024, check in 5,700 meters.
14: Frustrate 102, Hong Kong radar, maintain present level.
1: Present level, frustrate 1024.
14: Lavanda 796, contact approach 119, that's more one, good day.
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9: Flight number 210.
3: Chinese 740, Hong Kong radar, good afternoon. Climb flight level 250, track direct to Lincoln.
9: Climb to flight level 250, track direct to Lincoln, Lima, Echo, Kilo, Echo, November, Chinese 7404.
3: Cafe 360, Chinese radar 118, today's small 92, good day.
9: 92,
14: Cathy 360,
9: good evening.
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1: 90.
9: MH332.
4: MH332, Hong Kong radar 13215.
1: Hong Kong radar 13215. MH332, good day.
13: Dr. Soslo, climb to flight level 210. X-by passing flight level 170.
8: Flight level 210, Delic Soslo, expedite passing 170, Tanisha 763.
1: Bonnie 548, passing flight level 120, climbing flight level 160.
14: Bonnie 548, on our radar, climb to flight level 250, cancel speed control.
1: Climb flight level 250 and cancel speed control, Boeing Air 548.
14: Cafe 751, contact radar 127, day small 1, good day.
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15: EVA 384, request 10 mile left
4: of train to do weather. EVA 384, 10 miles left approved, maintain flight level 330, maintain flight level 330.
15: Flight level 330, 10 mile deviation. Station approve EVA 384.
4: Tether 751, Hong Kong radar, climb to level 11,600 meters.
16: Direct Starkey, climb to level 160, Cathay 6.
4: Hi, 643.
14: Rule of caution, 34.
15: 3,000 feet, please. For
14: approach
15: runway
14: 34, yes, 3,000. It's okay, 644, contact approach
15: 119.1, good day. Kela, direct
8: CH5. Candy.
16: 160, not 25, Kela 60, not
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17: 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Sorry, your call sign again?
15: Nation 509er.
17: China Eastern 509er, Hong Kong radar, identify clear AB 3 Bravo arrival.
15: AB 3 Bravo arrival, China Eastern 509er.
9: Hong Kong radar, good afternoon, China Eastern 7404, climbing flight level 250.
17: China Eastern 7404, climb flight level 330, reached by Sosa.
9: Climb to flight level 230, reached by Sosa, China Eastern 7404.
8: Approach runway
9: 255
8: right.
9: From Perman, clear the ILS, approach runway 25 right, Hong Kong shuttle 111.
13: AA, with your speed to 237 knots, descend to 5,000 feet.
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18: 265, Hong Kong shuttle 190.
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15: 5, sending 260 by cyber.
13: China 94, correction China 9042 Hong Kong radar. Descend to level 130. Cross side by level 260 or below.
15: It's 130, descend to level 130. Cross cyber 260 by 9043.
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9: 12532, Chamonix A705.
8: Cancel the 9000 feet restriction.
9: Cancel 9000 restriction, Hong Kong shuttle
8: 6000. Cafe 773, say again.
16: SKS 869, maintaining flight level 160.
8: Cafe 629, roger, stand by.
4: 60.
16: E60, Singapore 883.
15: Yes, we have traffic on TCAS.
7: 1 o'clock, opposite way, up into the right, at least 6 miles you are climbing through.
15: Fine, we have traffic on TCAS.
7: Either straight forward jet, continue climb, flight level 390 final.
15: Continue climb 390 final, either 384.
8: 5629, counter radar, 133, decimal 82. Shuttle 670, speed 280 knots. 39636, cancel 9000 feet restriction, speed 250 knots.
9: Cancel 9000 feet distance restriction and speed 250 knots,
17: 09, roger, continue present heading, speed 280 knots.
9: Speed 280 knots, continue present heading, tonnage 509.
4: For the deviation.
19: Yeah, 732.
13: Direct Ellie.
8: Direct Ali, hi, here, 7-6-3.
13: Bamboo 95-88, descend to 3,000 feet, clear ISU approach from H-34. Will you speed to 180 knots or less?
9: Will you speed 180 or less?
7: Maintain level 390 on reaching.
15: Maintain 390 when reaching US-3A4.
16: Hong Kong Dynasty A35 due to radar at cross heading 260.
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9: 0-4-9-0.
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16: 82 heavy, we'll be at here at 506. 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
9: Now I can 427, flight level 190, I'm a spoke of 1111.
14: Control, track director, map key, current flight level 250.
1: Flight level 250, check to map key, cancel to show ground shuttle 670.
9: Let's approach 25 right, cafe 110. For the 7.
2: Air China 427, confirm again, Sierra 7 Bravo arrival.
9: Sierra 7 Bravo, arrival at China 427.
1: 361, good day.
11: Cafe 777, Tolan, ready, descend flight level 260, reach by Maple.
16: And ready, descend flight level 260, reach by Maple, cafe 774.
11: Singapore 883, direct APCAL.
16: APCAL 883.
11: Singapore 883, direct APCAL, and climb flight level 400.
16: Level, climb level 400, Singapore 883.
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7: Cathay 69 for your routing, standard level 37 or 41, which do you prefer?
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2: 080, expect iOS to approach runway 34, information November.
9: You have November information on board, after Romeo, heading 080. ILS runway to runway 34, VJET 7078.
2: Air China 427 for sequencing, turn right heading 180.
9: Turn right, confirm, Air China 427.
2: Air China 427, affirm, right heading 180.
9: Right heading 180, Air China 427.
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9: Tower
2: 18, Bamboo 9588. MRH 32, turn right heading 190 for sequencing. Descend to level 190.
9: Turn right heading 190.
16: Hong Kong, alert Tower 818, flight level 230 inbound Sierra.
2: Qatar 818, Hong Kong radar, report squawk call.
16: Squawk 2146.
2: Qatar 818, identified. Speed 280 knots, standby for lower.
16: B280 knots, Qatar 818.
9: Hong Kong, Singapore 85.
11: 3124, flight level 250.
20: Singapore 851 Hong Kong radar, identify, stand by for hire.
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20: 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Air China 427, turn left heading 130.
21: I'm hiding 130, Air China 427.
20: Sonus 502, contact approach 119 at decimal 1.
21: Sonus 1191, Sonus 502, bye bye.
20: Singapore 851, put your request to frequency 127 decimal 1.
11: Roger, switching over 1271, Singapore 851.
20: Emirates Rig 2, descend to level 170.
11: Flight level 170, 1382.
20: Air China 427, proceed direct Mary John Star, descend to level 110.
21: Direct to Maui, join the star, descend for level 110, Air China 427.
20: Fujet 7078, descend to 3000 feet, Hong Kong QNH 1007.
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22: EVA 398. Cancel the speed control, climb for level 250, straight direct to map key.
23: 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I'll control 114.
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11: 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Area 28.
25: Hong Kong radar, good afternoon. China Charter 603, approaching Sierra estimated 0715. Request a start procedure.
20: China 7603 Hong Kong radar, clear 07 Bravo arrival. Confirm squad 2325.
25: Squad 2325, I understand 07 Bravo arrival. China 7603, see you later.
20: Fujian 7078, confirm establish.
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4: Camera 322, climb for level 290.
27: V for level 380 and approaching
4: Norman. Air 1656 Hong Kong radar identified from Norman, track direct to Dortmund.
27: After Norman, track direct to Dortmund,
4: Air 1656. Air 1656, that's correct. And are you able higher level?
27: Stand by, please.
4: Roger.
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20: 7774 Hong Kong radar, descend to Flight 200, cross Maple, Flight 260 or below.
3: Flight 200, cross Maple, Flight 260 or below, Kelly 774.
20: Qatar 818, contact approach 119er, date
3: 1. 119er, 1, sorry, 818, good day.
4: Left 410,400 meters, reach by Dabu.
5: 12,400 meters, reach by Dabu with Delta 593.
7: Level change.
6: Standing by.
4: Yes.
6: Vita Papa, Charlie, Oscar, Papa, maintain flight level 430.
7: Roger. Charlie 629, 2 traffic 2 o'clock. Closer to you, you are climbing below. Further to you, you are climbing through up in by 13 miles.
5: That's copy, Charlie 629.
7: Victor, Papa, Charlie, Oscar, Papa, Trigger, got me.
8: Sorry, 818, descend 5 star 6000, KQNH 1007. 1-2-1-8-0-0.
20: Flight
25: level 190, position Sierra.
20: China 7603, Hong Kong radar, roger, speed 300 north or greater.
25: Speed
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7: 332, Brunei 636, clear now, direct
10: 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Yeah, direct up, Brunei 636.
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7: Traffic 10 o'clock, left to right, climbing below you.
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25: Head speed 300 at great direction. 8-8. 1-8.
5: 400 meters by Depu, get it, 773.
4: Cam at 322, climb flight level 9,800 meters, reach by Depu.
25: Flight level 9,800 meters, reach by Depu, Kamek 322.
4: Mo Cargo, 6529, Sanya 13335.
3: And the 3335, Mo Cargo, 6529.
4: Thai 643, Sanya 122, Decimo 6.
20: Four 47 Hong Kong radar identify, stand by for higher.
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6: 636.
20: 5047, contact radar 127 decimal 1.
5: 7 decimal 1, 10,5047.
20: China 7603, contact approach 119 decimal 1.
5: 5-1, China 603, good day.
20: Cafe 774, descend to level 130, proceed direct, Murray.
3: Murray, descend to level 130, Cafe 774.
25: Sierra, collect for the level 320, China 7047.
5: Malaysian 073, good afternoon, bus level 194.
4: Malaysian 073, Hong Kong radar, climb by level 320, stand by for high.
5: Climb level 320, base 073.
20: 6080, expect IOS to approach runway 34, information November.
3: Leave Romeo heading 00, IOS 34, information November, Macau 005.
20: Cafe 774, speed 302 knots or greater.
6: JB, Teleco, low traffic in sight.
7: Roger.
3: Heading 040,
8: radar 133.82.
6: 133.82, County 551.
8: I want contact director, 119.5, cross out me.
6: I keep private about now, for sure, if I want to.
8: And China 427, turn up heading 020.
25: So you turn off the left, cancel 9000, suspect it on the bridge side.
7: Good afternoon, speed max about 300 knots, climb for level 25 as well.
25: Max 300, 25
1: 50 altitude, Connie 551.
4: 2
12: Singapore, 883, good day.
4: VHX 60, Hong Kong.
12: China 744, approaching Chela, flight by City 0.
4: China 744, Roger. 2J, 221C, Hong Kong, radar 13215.
13: City 2J, come on, 5J, this is first of the day.
4: China Southern, 5247.
20: Thousand feet, Hong Kong, QNH 1007.
3: 2000 feet, QNH 1007, Macau 005.
7: 2212, Roger. Charlie 629, clear from all traffic, cloud level 370, reach 20 miles before Sapno.
3: I'm flight level 370, 20 miles before Sapno, Cathay 629.
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3: Afternoon, maintain 5370, Skunk 6132.
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3: 630.
4: CAMS 322, climb by level 10,400 meters.
20: E, proceed direct, Papa, clear RSU approach 1834.
3: Papa, clear RSU 34, MKR 005.
4: On runway change in progress, clear every 4 alpha arrival.
3: T4 alpha, can they T67?
15: Standby 79, East Coast radar, 118 stage 492, good day.
3: 492, channel 4978.
18: Hong Kong radar, good afternoon, Emirates 9781 heavy, out of level 200, climbing T50.
4: Airway 9781, climb Falafel 260, I will call you back for higher.
18: Falafel 260, standing by, Emirates 9781.
19: 427.
24: China 427, direct, descend to 4,500
19: feet,
24: turn left, heading 35. Descend to 4,500 feet, turn left, heading 35. Cathay 930 from Copen, clear ILS approach, runway 25 right. From Copen, clear for the ILS approach, 25 right, Cathay 930.
20: Clear 07, Charlie arrival for runway 07.
3: 7 Charlie arrival for runway 07, Charlie 7732.
4: Move resume navigation.
28: Nakbu resume navigation with M593.
20: Level 110 by Lambda.
28: To Lambda. Descent level 110, reach by Lambda, send air 310.
3: 109er, now maintaining for level 210, small 0076, estimate over CRI, right, then 24th.
20: Hey, China 109er, Hong Kong radar, identify. Clear 07, Charlie arrival for runway 07.
3: 07, Charlie arrival for runway 07, China 109er.
4: Okay, 835 Sanya 122, day 706.
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20: 07.
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7: 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Kelly 629 at Sentinel, contact Manila 1193, HF 8942, good day.
3: 119.3, 89.42, good day, Cathay
15: 629. 18 stage 492 today.
24: 118 902 Sunny 551 today.
29: Right down 0652, spot of 160 328
15: on the left. 0652 on command, good afternoon. Cancel the speed control. Climb for level 250. Track direct to Dalo.
29: No, level 250. Cancel speed on the hello 652.
24: Hey, Tony, 1551 on 1189.
4: 2551, cancel speed, climb for level 270, final level.
24: Please, climb for level 270 for Connie 551.
4: At the Eastern 508, Hong Kong departure identified. Climb via SID to flight level 140.
3: try, try.
4: 12395.
25: 156.
4: Airway, 9781, climbing flight level 9200 meters.
20: 7, contact radar 127 days more.
19: 7, Cafe 74, check direct to the hotel 622.
20: The 127 days more 1.
25: 271,
0: Hong Kong Radar China 109, and I'm making it for level 210.
20: Air China 109, Hong Kong Radar, reduce speed to 230 knots.
0: Speed 230 knots, China 109.
20: Air China 109, are you able to do RMP approach for runway 07 left?
25: Sir, I request flight level 330.
4: Shenzhen and 397, copy, climb flight level 270 initially.
25: Flight level 270, China 397.
28: Hong Kong Radar, Shenzhen Air 156, descending flight level 120.
20: Shenzhen Air 156, Hong Kong Radar, descend to level 110.
28: Flight level 110, Shenzhen Air 156.
20: Air China 109, hold at Canto as published. Expect onward currents at time 40, no speed control.
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19: Air China 427 from Topaz, we are level 4, runway 255.
25: From 2-7, clear the ILS approach, runway 25 right, Air China 427, hold.
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25: 160 or greater, 25, level 526.
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4: Shenzhen Air 329, Hong Kong Radar, climb flight level 320.
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4: Charmin Air 894, Hong Kong Radar, 13215.
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16: Radar, good afternoon, China 7397. Climbing flight level 270.
7: China 397, climb flight level 320, track direct Norman.
16: To Norman, climb flight level 320, China 397.
25: Hong Kong Radar, good afternoon, Xiamen 8904, flight level 290.
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6: Climbing level 140.
15: China Eastern 508, Hong Kong Meter, good afternoon. Climbing for level 250.
6: Climb to level 250, China
15: Eastern
6: 508.
8: Establish on the
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11: 60250 knots,
4: Hong Kong Shuttle 725, reach flight level 260, informant as on reaching speed 250 knots.
11: Reach flight level 260, in 4 minutes, and upon reaching speed 250 knots on Shuttle 725.
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17: Left heading 050, Cathay 770.
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17: 179 at Bangkok Air 07.
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17: Map on 6, Cathay 770.
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4: Asiana 744, Hong Kong radar 13215.
19: China Delta 603, direct turn left heading 320.
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12: Hong Kong Shore 725, turn right heading 110 for sequencing.
13: Right heading 110, Hong Kong Shore 725.
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16: Hong Kong, Manila 605, at the moment we are 25 miles to Zuluk, divided the cut heading 015.
2: Malinta 605, heading 015, approved, and you're still not on radar. Confirm your ADS-B equipped.
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20: Chinese 2007, Hong Kong radar, maintain flight level 110. Expect IOS to approach 1834. Information Oscar.
18: Maintain flight level 110. IOS Zulu runway 34, Chinese 2007.
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20: Soho, turn right heading 310, speed 230 knots.
24: 30066 and then fly level 410.
23: EVA 266, Roger.
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18: 1007, clear IOS approach runway 34. Tyson 2007.
20: Chinese 733, descend to level 120.
19: Cathay 635, speed 250 knots.
25: 250 knots,
19: Cathay 806, speed 280 knots.
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28: Singapore 832, due weather, request heading 010.
2: Singapore 832, after those, clear direct to Dulong. Question, Dulong.
28: Singapore 832, request heading 360 after those.
2: Roger, after those, heading 360 approved.
28: Roger, after those, heading 360 approved, Singapore 832.
2: Singapore 851, contact Sanya 122, decimal, question 130, decimal 2.
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2: 1-2-2-7-0 knots.
29: 2-7-0 knots, Cafe 770.
2: Bangkok Air 807, continue descent to flight level 310. Transition speed 310 knots or greater.
29: That is a flight 310, transition speed 310 knots or greater, Bangkok Air 867.
30: Daytime, Mario, okay, NH1006, Chinese 7133.
20: Air China 109, cancel hold, continue press heading, descend to level 130.
30: Okay, cancel holding, maintain final heading and descending for the 130, channel 109.
2: The Alpha arrival.
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2: 07 left, caution, AFM 07 left for you.
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2: Hong Kong 725, turn left heading 050.
32: Left heading 050, Hong Kong Shuttle 725.
20: 258. Question, maintain flight level 130.
30: Right, sir, heading 330 and maintain flight level 130, channel 1099.
2: Second, Singapore
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2: 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EVA 258, contact radar 118-9-2.
30: Radar
2: 118-9-2, Melinda 605, you are now ready to contact on squawk code 2166.
33: Hong Kong radar, good afternoon, Shenzhen AL 336, maintain flight level 350, call 5472.
2: Shenzhen 336, Hong Kong radar identified.
33: Yeah, 336.
34: Hong Kong radar, EVA 392, by level 330, squawk 5601.
2: EVA 392, Hong Kong radar identified.
34: EVA 392.
2: Hainan 449, report, request level.
35: 350.
2: Hainan
12: climb up for 9 o'clock, flight level 310, stand by.
0: Confirm, climb to flight level 310, stand by for high, Hanan 449.
12: Hanan 449, even.
0: Flight level 310, thank you, Hanan 449.
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23: Dynasty 793, Hong Kong radar identified.
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3: Climb flight level 390, Singapore 82.
4: Good afternoon, Jindong 2902. Maintain flight level 340, squawk 2712.
5: Jindong 2902, Hong Kong radar identified.
4: Jindong 2902.
0: 265.
2: Yeah, 127, Baysimo 55.
6: 2755, thank you, so 7, bye bye.
2: Hainan 449, climb to flight level 10,700 meters.
6: To 10,700 meters, and it's 449er.
5: Zero.
7: Alpha level 310, Cathay 171.
5: Cathay 184, ready, descend for level 260, reach level by cyber, transition speed 280 knots.
0: Reduce speed
8: now for 80 or less. 465 on the radar, 123.47.
6: 1, 2, 3, 4, 7,
0: 8, 4, 6, 5. Bye bye. 260. Cafe 770, Hong Kong radar. Descend to level 130. Cross Maple, flight level 260 or below.
6: Descend flight level 130. Cross Maple, flight level 260 or below. Cafe 770.
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6: Greater,
0: Tango 7. 49, climb level 1,300 meters.
6: Climb to flight level 1,300 meters and 449, thank you.
2: Seven two five, contact radar 127, base number 55.
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3: Radar, good afternoon, Hong Kong Shuttle 717, maintain flight level 320, squawk 2127.
1: Hong Kong Shuttle 717, Hong Kong Radar, identify clear Betty, 3 Alpha arrival.
3: T3 Alpha arrival, Hong Kong Shuttle 717.
4: Hong Kong Radar, good afternoon, that is the A39er, maintaining flight level 340.
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4: Hong Kong radar, good afternoon, EVA 385, begin level 340, clocking 6275.
3: EVA 385, Hong Kong radar identified. Cathay 171, climb for level 370.
2: So just confirm, is that for Cathay 171?
3: Cathay 171, affirm, climb for level 370.
2: 70, Cathay 171.
5: 5. I'm ready, descend level 290, speed 270 knots.
6: 5, climb to flight level 9200 meters.
2: I'm 9,200 meters for 38465.
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7: 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Shandong 4631, contact approach 119, there is no one.
5: Contact radar 13215.
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2: 9732, contact 3939. Great, clear out approach. Great, sir. 4726, just airborne, beacon 3, X-ray climbing 5000, now passing 1400.
10: Tower area 472, 60 departure identified, climb to follow for 160 by.

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1: I'm 60 YSID, Tango Victor Romeo 4726.
2: When ready, descend to follow 230 by
3: needle.
2: 2870 knots.
0: 6-7, speed 220 knots or greater, vectors to cushion vectors for shortcut, turn right heading 290. Bangkok Air X-07, descend to the 6,000 feet, reduce speed to 250 knots.
3: Murray. 7, reach flight level 110 by Murray, Cathay 754.
2: Japan after Muscle, speed 280 knots.
0: Departure identified, climb fast, see flight level 160.
3: 0 Bohemian 238.
0: Alright, area 4726, speed 280 knots or less.
1: 80, no less, Caravia 4726.
2: 2005, contact approach on 9, there's no one.
3: Descent level 210, squawk 2053, information echo.
4: Flight by X013 Hong Kong with identify. Clear, Sierra 7 Alpha Rifle.
3: Sierra 7 Alpha Rifle, descent 710, flight by 013.
5: Sherman 895, climb for level 320.
3: Flight
2: level 320, Sierra 895. Send available 260 or below.
3: 290, speed 260 knots.
5: Jet, reach by Eastbourne.
6: This is flight level 200 by Eastbourne, you know, 2902.
0: Zero 07, continue on present heading. 30, descend to 2,000 feet.
6: Nepal 24 cargo 206, leading 2004, 5,000.
0: Nepal cargo 206, departure identified, climb fast, safe flight level 160. 62
6: flight level 160, Nepal cargo 206.
2: Do speed 280 knots.
0: 7, contact director, 119.5, contact only. Hong Kong Shuttle 725, descend to 4,000 feet, reduce speed to 250 knots.
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3: 270,
0: descend to 754, descend unrestricted 8,000 feet, QNH 1006.
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6: Santa Sosa. 8373, maintaining flight level 170, squawking 2306, information echo.
4: China 78373, Hong Kong with identify. Clear Sierra 7 Alpha Rifle.
6: Clear Sierra 7 Alpha Rifle, China 78373.
9: Register to escape, squawk 3150.
5: Qingdong 2719, climb flight level 2900.
9: Climb to flight level 2900, Qingdong 2719.
0: Speed 300 north or greater.
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0: Passing 130, no speed restriction, Sierra 7 on 6. 7 7 0, reduce speed to 180 knots, continue present heading in set radar vector for final. 1 2 1 2 5 5 5 5 5 5 5 5 5 5 5 5 5 5 5 5 5 5 5 5 5 5 5 5 5 5 5 5 5 5 5 5 5 5 5 5 5 5 5 5 5 5 5 5 5 5 5 5 5 5 5 5 5 5 5 5 5 5 5 5 5 5 5 5 5 5 5 5 5 5 5 5 5 5 5 5 5 5 5 5 5 5 5 5 5 5 5 5 5 5 5 5 5 5 5 5 5 5 5 5 5 5 5 5 5 5 5 5 5 5 5 5 5 5 5 5 5 5 5 5 5 5 5 5 5 5 5 5 5 5 5 5 5 5 5 5 5 5 5 5 5 5 5 5 5 5 5 5 5 5 5 5 5 5 5 5 5
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2: Hong Kong Zero 717, contact radar 128, decimal 75.
6: 475, Hong Kong Shuttle,
5: 717. November 503, zero golf, fire level 260, speed 280 knots.
12: November 543, zero golf.
5: And fire level 260.
12: Yes, affirm, descending fire level 260, November 50 golf.
5: Ava.
13: Good morning, good afternoon, Hong Kong Shuttle 717, maintain flight level 320, direct SOCA.
5: Hong Kong Shuttle 717, Hong Kong radar, roger, caution, similar call sign, Starwalker 717 on the same frequency.
13: Understood, thank you, Hong Kong Shuttle 717.
5: And Starwalker 717, confirm copy, similar call sign.
0: Tree approach runway 07 left, descend via star 6000 PQNH 1006.
6: 5000.
0: Eli 70, departure identified, climb by SID, flight level 130.
6: Climb via SID, flight level 130, Eli 870.
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13: Macau 667, descending to reach level 230 by needle.
0: And Macau 667, Hong Kong departure after needle, descend to flight level 180.
13: Descend to flight level 180 after needle, Macau 667.
0: Kiva 870, maintain speed 250 knots for spacing.
6: Speed 250 knots, 870.
15: Atlanta 3, flight level 340.
4: 9793, roger.
16: Arrival Philippine 306.
15: Hong Kong radar, good afternoon, China Sound 8335, maintaining flight level 270, squawk 105.
5: China Sound 8335, climb flight level 310.
15: Climb flight level 310, China Sound 8335.
17: Hong Kong radar, Thai 634, heavy flight level 410.
5: Thai 634, roger. November 5430 Golf, contact radar 126 decimal 3. Six days, more tree.
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5: Philippine 306, descend now, flight level 300, reach level in 2 minutes.
0: Thai 629, proceed direct to Soslu. 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
0: 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Shuttle
4: 332, contact radar 127, decimal 1.
16: 40, flight level 30, squawk 0432.
4: 127, decimal 1.
0: 30 knots. Must be 250, not approved.
20: 250, not approved, got 8036.
0: Hamakau 817, descend to reach flight level 110 by Hazel.
16: Level 832.
0: Not 105, what? Question, turn right on heading 270.
15: Yeah, SID, flight level 160 is 870.
2: Hamakau 115 Hong Kong radar, maintain speed 300 knots or greater. When ready, descend level 230 by middle.
4: Three decimal 35.
15: 133-35, Sunny Control, Qatari 8465, bye bye.
4: Come on. Unclear, direct muscle, rejoin star.
0: 05, reduce speed to 230 knots. Okay, China 105, heading 280 approved.
4: Macau
0: 817, contact radar 123.905.
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0: Good day. Cafe 769, climb by SID for level 160, no speed control.
20: Climb by the SID for level 160, no speed control, Cafe 769.
0: Two by 9702, confirm passing altitude in fit. VQNH1006.
20: 1000,
0: 9702. Two by 9702, departure identified. Climb by SID for level 130.
15: Follow SID for level 130.
0: T-band 9702, increase speed to 250 knots. Stand by. T-band 9702, increase speed to 250 knots.
4: 2 days and more 6.
20: Sauger 013.
0: 0. 0 knots.
20: Increase speed to 250 knots and climb via SID and flight level 130 to about 9702.
15: 117.
0: Present heading, vectors for spacing. Dana C915, descend 6000 feet, QNH1006. Cafe 184, descend to 4000 feet.
15: 4180.
0: QDM 9702, fly heading 120, unrestricted climb by level 130.
18: Heading 120, to fly level 130, 7802.
2: Speed 280 now.
15: No, China Sound 8335.
5: Shenzhen Air 336, we're ready, descend for level 200, reach level by Eastbound.
21: Descend by level 200, reach by Eastbound, Shenzhen Air 336.
0: Director, one more ladder, decimal 5 cross out only.
3: Level 110 by Hazel Macau, 667.
0: Keep at 9702, climb to fire level 160, no speed control.
18: At level 160, no speed control, 9702.
0: And
5: I'm at 8373, turn right.
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5: clear
0: runway 07 right.
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20: You look at some altitude target, flight level 160.
0: Avon, flight level 160. Cathay 769, proceed direct to South Lu.
3: South Lu, Cathay 769.
22: Unable higher altitude, request maintain flight level 340.
5: Starbucket 717, roger, maintain.
22: Maintain flight level 340, Falker 717.
0: KB 959 heading the 270 approve, only 270.
23: You have me, good afternoon, flight level 370.
5: Starwalker 742, Hong Kong radar identified.
23: 360, Philippine 306.
24: Hong Kong radar, good afternoon, Shanghai 865, flight level 300.
5: Shanghai 865, roger.
0: Cafe 81, Persian Cafe 513, turn right heading 300. Departure, descent to flight level 180.
25: Descent 5018, 7 Cal, 641.
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5: Shenzhen Air 336 contact radar 123 decimal 47.
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0: 105, turn right heading 340.
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27: Climb to fly level 1,000 meters, NSC 793.
0: To fly level 6,900 meters. Dynasty 915, reduce speed to 230 and off descent to 4,500 feet. Cafe 9959, turn right on heading 2990.
28: Latifa 8013, descend now 2,000 feet. Cafe 184, turn right heading 010, descend 1,500 feet.
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0: direct. FedEx 5991, turn left on heading 220 vectors for Christian vectors for sequence.
1: Okay, left.
7: Yeah. Family SC level 160 on Shuttle 862.
5: 238. 385, contact radar 127, decimal 1.
1: 127 is 1, EVA 385.
5: Philippine 306, contact radar 126, decimal 3.
8: Hong Kong radar identified, clear air B4 Alpha arrival.
1: Clear air B4 Alpha, Bohemia 113.
8: Bohemia 113, report airspeed indicated.
1: Bohemia 113, 280 knots.
8: Bohemia 113, roger, maintain.
1: 280 knots, Bohemia 113.
8: 3357, contact radar 126.5.
1: 126.5, contact 357.
7: 05,
9: begin
1: 3000 feet, maintain speed 210 knots or greater.
9: Fanny. Park everywhere, EVA 385, thank you. EVA 385, climb to flight level 10,400 meters.
1: 10,400 meters, EVA 385.
5: Now, flight level 310.
1: Flight level 310, get to 652.
28: 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FedEx 591, turn right heading 260.
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1: 25, due to weather, request weather deviation up to 5 nautical miles, Romeo side.
5: Charter H335, standby.
1: Standby, Charter H335.
5: Right, Spread 640, due traffic, stop descent for level 350.
10: Spread 640.
5: Chazan, HG5, 5 miles right of track, approve.
8: 238, direct Bibian.
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4: 6. 67, descend to 4,000 feet, speed 180 knots or greater until Papa.
1: 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EVA 212, weather clear, request direct cap, please.
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28: And I count 115, descend to flight level 140.
1: Yeah, maintain flight level 140, and I count 115. Approved, EVA 385, thank you.
5: 717. 280 knots. Cat A Cathay 722, transition speed 280 knots.
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9: 11 to 11A5, 11 to 11A5, 11 to 11A5, 11 to 11A5, 11 to 11A5, 11
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6: 11 to 11A5, 11 to 11A5, 11 to 11A5, 11 to 11A5, 11 to 11A5, 11 to 11A5, 11 to 11A5, 11 to
9: 11A5, 11 to 11A5, 11 to 11A5, 11 to 11A5, 11 to 11A5, 11 to 11A5, climb to flight level 10,400 meters.
6: Climb to 10,400 meters, Starwalker 717.
28: Balance your departure, identified. Climb by SID, flight level 130.
12: Climb via SID 130, climb 370.
9: 160.
11: 215, Starwalker 742, bye bye. Grab now, flight level 310, Vietnam 503.
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11: 42, good afternoon, maintaining level 370.
5: Starwalker 742, roger.
6: Climb to
5: flight
6: level 310.
2: They were advised, cancel muscle speed restriction. Yeah, that's a social.
5: T902, contact Taipei 129 at decimal 1.
6: 129 at decimal 1, 392.

0: 9861, turn left heading 080, descend to 3,000 feet.
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10: This is climbing altitude 5,000.
11: Jetty 719, good afternoon. Departure identified. Climb 5 SID, 9,000 feet.
10: D9,000, Cafe 119.
12: Hong radar, good afternoon. Cafe 9,5, level 280, inbound docking. Squawk 3364.
13: Cafe 9,5, good day, Hong Kong. Identified, clear AP4 Alpha arrival.
12: AP4 Alpha arrival, go there, 955.
13: November, 1973 Yankee.
14: Hong Kong, good afternoon, November 1973 Yankee, maintaining flyable 300, direct dot me.
13: November 1973 Yankee, squawk 5254, Hong Kong radar identified, clear AP4 Alpha arrival.
14: Squawk 5254 identified, AP4 Alpha arrival.
11: November
0: 1970 Yankee. Approach 1-way-3-4, information Papa. We do speed to 230 knots.
15: Speed to 230 knots, Papa. Expect the ILS Zulu runway 24 at Macau 115.
16: My room is at Bruce Skywalker 705.
0: Contact radar 123.95. 3-2, continue present heading for sequencing. Descend to level 110. Chinese and 2961, confirm established.
1: 3-2, 3-0,
0: option. Now 611, turn left heading 160. Descend to 3000 feet.
1: 5-0
7: North Star. 5-5. Up to Muscle, speed 280 North.
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11: Oh, no speed control. 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Cafe 719, climb flight SID for level 160, no speed control.
10: No speed control, climb flight level 160, Cafe 719, climb by the SID.
11: Connie 270, right, proceed direct to source loop.
7: By 3D7 ready for level 260, reached by NPET transition speed 280 knots.
17: Amazing, descend level 260, reached by NPET transition speed 280 knots, coming 853.
7: It's clear direct to Siku.
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12: 70, Macau 855.
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12: island's
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9: the Yankee Hong Kong radar, descend to available 110, cross and available 260 or below.
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9: 60 or below.
1: 60 knots, and descend 2000 feet. 33, reduce speed to 10 knots.
0: 632, proceed direct, lander.
12: Yeah, 133, just 435, Tennessee, 793.
0: Car 115, descend to 4,000 feet, reduce speed to 210 knots.
9: 5, clear Betty 3 Alpha arrival, and caution similar call sign, single by 893 on the same frequency.
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14: Level 350 and clear direct MCAL, Vietnam 503.
9: Dynasty 832, Hong Kong radar.
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1: Papa, 5430 Golf, maintain 160 knots or greater. Until 5 DME, have been established. 357, unable due to departure track on your right hand side. Are you able left hand this time?
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5: 7010 mile before Aquila, squawk 0742.
9: Galaxy 5884, Hong Kong radar identified. Galaxy
5: 5884.
1: Bohemia 113, approach runway 07 left, descend via star, 6,000 feet, QNH 1006.
12: 7021252500.
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0: Bravo 20001, report Cathy estimate.
11: So 824 contact radar, 133 decimal 82. Cafe 357, continue this heading initially.
19: I will go Cafe 357, continue this heading.
20: T06, direct to spot, descend 3,000 feet.
13: 304, descending.
21: Heading 2100, weather.
2: Heading 210, approve.
21: 210, Shanghai 8530.
1: Heading runway 07 left, descend 5,000, that's all 110. Seven one seven negative. Flight level 110, reduce speed to 30 knots.

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3: 24, climbing flight level 250.
4: Hong Kong Shuttle 824, climbing flight level 350.
3: Climb flight level 350, Hong Kong Shuttle 824.
5: Climbing flight level 184, climbing flight 250, direct lasses.
0: Highland 720, departure identified, climb by SID, flight level 160.

0: Montana 763 for Dolly for some spacing, turn right on heading 010.
1: The following bound LA, climbing flight level 250.
2: VJAA 901, climb to flight level 300.
1: Flight level 300, via the day 901.
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5: 05, Singapore 894, good day.
6: Hong Kong radar, good afternoon. Shenzhen 240, flight level 350, squawk 2243.
2: Contact.
7: Dynasty H32, maintain flight level 410.
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8: 290.
9: Evening, good afternoon, VHL 842, ACL level 330, squawking 5604.
2: 842, Hong Kong radar identified.

0: Chief 166, climb 1,005 to 5,000, Pecan 3 X-ray.
1: UPS 166 departure identified, climb by SAD for level 160.
0: Yeah, SID 160, 166.
2: Start level 360, stand by higher.
3: Climb level 360, see level 893.
2: Kelly 758 Hong Kong radar identified, clear Betty 3 Alpha arrival.
1: 横行, turn left heading to 70, descend to 7,000 feet.
4: 7,270,
1: 7,000,
0: Hong Kong Shuttle 71. 69 Hong
1: Kong identified, FE4 Alpha arrival. FE4
0: Alpha arrival, board 629. In 3 minutes. Minutes, then I'm final. Traffic
1: 758. 58, level 390, squawk 2276. Traffic 758, Hong Kong radar identified, clear by T3 Alpha arrival.
0: T3 Alpha arrival, we have lots of weather between Dulup and Carsoe. We request a heading of 010.
1: Cafe 758 Alpha, those are heading 010 approved.
0: So those good, heading 010 for Cafe 758.
5: Okay, 705 today.
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1: One 05 Hong Kong radar, radar contact.
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7: UPS 166, increase speed to 250 knots.
0: Increase speed 250 knots, UPS 166.
6: Okay,
0: 3595,
1: IP4, Alpha Rifle. UPS 5340. Cafe 719, retro, climb for level 3205 final.
0: 3205,
2: Cafe 719. Radar, descend for level 110, cross and have level 260 or below.
1: Report is correct.
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4: Hey, 163, passing flight level 185, climbing flight level 250.
2: Cafe 163, climb flight level 330, reach level 20 miles before Norman.
4: Climb flight level 330 to be level 20 miles before Norman, Cafe 163.
6: 6,5,7,2,000.
2: Star speed 230 knots.
1: Final, Cafe 719er. Singapore 893, maintain flight level 360 on reaching traffic 1 o'clock, range 30 miles, crossing right to left, maintaining 1,000 feet above your gate level.
3: Roger, maintain level 360, Singapore
1: 893. Dynasty 5884, traffic 11 o'clock, left to right 30 miles, climbing to 1,000 feet below.
7: To fly level 160.
4: Turn 9-7-2-0-6-7.
2: 170. Take approach over 9, that's my 1.
4: So the weather, there are 2
1: uphill. Shanghai is 6-5-0 echo. USB
3: 2-2-1-0-0.
1: Direct F-Code. 1973 Yankee, Hong Kong approach, 1-0-7 left. Descent 5 star to 6,000 feet, Q1H1-0-0-6.
4: That's a 3-4-9. Okay, 230 knots, got a 3-4-9.
0: I'm 594, level 260.
1: Final 594, radar Russia, descend off level 220.
0: Descend level 220, final 594.
1: Final 2067, descend to final level 110.
4: Descend final level 110, final 2067.
1: 2301.
8: Crossland, Tampa level 260 or below.
1: Yeah, 113, turn right heading 310. Wing 113, contact director 119 at decimal 5 for its call sign only.
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2: Thai VHF 567 Hong Kong radar, you are identified.
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1: 4,000 feet.
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13: 123 decimal 47, ETS 166.
2: Hello. VA4 radar contact, report clear of radar.
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7: Oh, good climb rate to passing flight level 110.
15: Speed control, good rate to passing flight level 110, KF 876.
2: Great.
7: 2-2, increase speed to 250 knots.
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1: Y-H-5-6-4-0, turn right heading 320.
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1: Cargo 4162 Hong Kong radar, roger, maintain speed 280 knots.
4: Maintaining 280 knots, cargo 4162.
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1: Speed 9250 knots for sequence, fly heading 190.
4: On heading 190, 326 speed to 250 knots, cargo 4162.
17: Approach runway 07 left, descend 5 star to 6,000 feet, Q1H1006.
7: Cathay 876, contact radar 133.82, good day.
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17: Right heading 310.
7: Cathay 3037 Hong Kong departure identify climb LC to flight level 160.
4: Flight level 160, Cathay 3037.
14: At radar 132 decimal 15.
18: Standing by for the level and 132.156 is
9: 84. Connie 270, contact Sanya 133 decimal 35.
4: Tanya,
8: 123.35, 2270, bye-bye. Direct to Norman, November, Oscar, Mike, Alpha, November, Turkish, April. I'm a soul,
13: cross and path level 260 or below. Level 160. Auto Mana 00596.
11: Clear
13: for 50 Hong Kong 0596.
2: China Southern 382 Hong Kong radar, you are identified.
13: Southern 382, thank you.
4: Hong Kong radar, good afternoon. Season 240, flight level 350, squad 2243.
2: Shenzhen Air 240, radar contact.
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17: Nine
7: decimal 5 with Hong Kong departure, identify climb LC to 9,000 feet.
4: 9,000 feet,
2: 240, descend now, flight level 310.

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2: 180.
3: Descent to flight level 180, Sichuan 39959.
4: Activation 6145, flight level 2705.
2: Douglas 402, identify speed 250 knots. Douglas 4162, turn left heading 130.
0: Left heading 130, Carlock 4162.
5: All start clear down to Sumo, Delta Uniform Mike Oscar Lima, China Southern 354.
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6: VHA 842, contact radar 132, decimal 15. Singapore 8903, Sanya 130, decimal 2.
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2: 4162, proceed now direct Mary, rejoin the star, descend to flight level 110.
0: Flight to Mary, resume on the star, and descending 110, Carbox 4162.
6: 60, approved.
14: I'm going to be then 942, maintain 10,040 meters, course 7037.
6: VHA 942, Hong Kong radar identified.
0: Strong, can I do 303 heavy? Maintaining level 380, squawk 713.
4: Can I do 303
0: heavy? Are you able to level 400? Epcal, can I do 303? Can I do 303? Any chance direct to Epcal?
4: Okay, 532, Hong Kong, climb for level 330, stand by high, direct enter.
0: LA 532.
12: Bottom of the basement, followed by 3340.
2: 60.
3: Descent to flight level 150, turn left heading 160, so the 3959.
1: 15, EVA 22. Okay, good day.
15: Hong Kong Shuttle 5906, climb flight level 260.
6: Hong Kong Shuttle 5906, Hong Kong radar, climb flight level 320, stand by higher.
15: Climb flight level 320, Shuttle 5906.
16: Southern A118, look on heading 015,
6: to enter. Southern 8118, can you accept heading 045?
0: No, thank you.
10: 110, speed 250 knots.
0: Flight level 110, speed 250 knots, heading 50.
2: 260, speed 280 knots, Hong Kong Shuttle 687.
4: Bohemia yeah, 260, Hong Kong, flight level 3305.
16: Flight level 3305, Bohemia 260.
10: 280 knots.
12: Increase speed 280 knots, Cathay 540.
2: 9942, are you able higher level 350 or 370?
0: 30. Turn left heading 110, descend to flight level 130, Sichuan 39959.
2: Pagolas 4802, reduce speed to 230 knots, descend to flight level 160.
0: Speed 230, descending 160, Pagolas 4802.
2: Emery 9858 for sequence, continue present heading, speed 230 knots.
7: Sequence, present heading 230 knots, Emery 9858.
2: 110.
7: Increase
10: speed to 280 knots.
7: Cathay 5-0.
15: 5.70
14: down to 6-4-3. Speed 270 knots. Route 2-7-0 down to 6-4-3. Motor Ram, Regent 942, maintain 10,400 meters,
4: squawk 7037. Regent 942, direct answer.
7: Cathay.
4: Shuttle 824. Contact Taipei 1291.
15: 1291, shuttle 824, so.
4: Cathay 962, maintain level 330, opposite traffic 1000 feet above.
7: Bar level 330, Cathay 962.
4: Single break 31, TCAS traffic opposite way 5 to 1000 feet below.
17: Korean Air Force 72 radar contact, report clear of radar.
15: 72.
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7: 119, Decimal 3, Cafe 163, good day.
15: CCO, Hong Kong Shuttle 558.
2: Nana X58, descend to file level 130, turn left heading 170.
7: Nana 170 to, level 130, left heading 170, Emirates 958.
2: Emirates 958, heading 170, file level 130.
7: Left heading 170 and level 130, Emirates 958.
18: Descend to caution, descend 5 star to 6,000 feet, K1H 1026.
1: Cafe 380.
4: Acting Leckett. Cafe 380, I'm calling flight level 330 final.
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4: 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Descend level 260, reach my MPAT.
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1: Squawk 3102.
2: 373043, Hong Kong radar identified, stand by higher.
1: Southern 3043, stand by higher.
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17: Con radar, you are identified.
15: 10555. Level 310, no speed restriction, 10554. 58. 50, squawk 3102.
6: Charles Alpha 3043 Hong Kong radar. Climb for level 320, direct echo.
15: Direct to echo, fly level 320, Charles Alpha 3043.
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10: Shim 8719, Hong Kong, departure of the needle, descent to flight level 180.
15: Needle descent to flight level 180, Shim 8719. Level 400, Xanadu 303.
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15: 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Co-radar, good afternoon. This is 46. We are maintaining 10,400 meters. Block 7014.
18: DHR 9046 Hong Kong radar identified.
15: Copy, and any chance for any direct routing?
18: DHR 9046 standby. Sinus D082, are you able higher level?
17: Zero.
15: Think line flat, but 320 right here, 141. Good evening, Singapore 831, maintaining flight level 340.
17: Singapore 831, radar contact, climb flight level 360.
15: Sure, Singapore 831.
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17: Ethiopian 644, climb flight level 320.
15: Flight level 320, Ethiopian 644. Finally, 10.
17: Standby.
10: 9589, Hong Kong departure identified. Climb to flight level 120.
19: Flight level 120, Bamboo 95899.
15: 35.
4: 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At B4 Alpha arrival, speed 250 knots.
15: At B4 Alpha arrival, speed 250 knots, Shanghai 8090.
4: Thank you, no aggression. Speed 270.
15: Speed 270, now to Shanghai, 809.
17: Dumo.
15: Oh, Dumo, scooter 904.
17: Scooter 904, and when reaching three, level 310, speed 290, not so great.
15: Dumo, speed 290, not so great, scooter 904.
17: Shenzhen Air 240, counter radar 1263.
15: 1263, Shenzhen 240. Counter radar, good afternoon, China Southern 322, flight level 380, score 1547.
17: China Southern 322, radar contact. Dynasty H32, counter Taipei 129, decimal 1.
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17: 350.
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5: Shotgun 34.
4: Roger, 3 left, 3 left.
5: 1006, after Romeo follows Alice approach track.
10: I-25, climb to flight level 160.
7: Climb flight level 160, Cafe
4: 985.
18: 804, descend to 8,000 feet, K1H1006. When able, reduce speed to 2100.
17: Hong Kong Shadow 66, have a copy of request, I clear up seat.
4: Bottom of the seat, 5070.
17: China Southern 322, descend now, flight level 350, reach before toll fee.
7: Flight level 350, reach before toll fee, China Southern 322.
5: 1 after Romeo, descend to 3003, QH1006, clear for Alice Zulu approach on 34, we're ready, proceed to Papa.
10: Sunlux 501 Hong Kong departure, identify climb LC to 9,000 feet.
7: Exit 9,000.
21: 5,005, descend 1,000, climb level 260, reach by NPEC, speed 250 knots.
4: 0, 8, I left, 0, 7, left.
7: Thank you.
17: Speed 290 knots.
22: 0 knots, A118.
17: November 706 Golf Alpha, counter radar 125.32.
18: 12, descend to 4,000 feet.
7: Descend 1,000 feet to 112.
23: 0501.
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17: Below.
7: Flight level 350.
17: Thai VHF 567, Hong Kong. Information, traffic at your 10 o'clock around 25 miles will be crossing from your left to right in around 2 minutes, descending to 1,000 feet above you.
7: Yeah, have a jet 567.
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7: Mode, China Southern
10: 206. China Southern 3326, descend to reach flight level 4500 meters by Tamut.
0: Maintain 4500 meters, reach by Tamut, China Southern 326.
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6: 5638 identified, clear Canto 3 Alpha arrival.
3: 3 Alpha arrival, 5638.
17: Good day.
0: Mid to West Zeros and Lock 501.
9: Reach level 410 before Norman, Sokyan 644.
17: A negative, 20 miles before Norman, 20 miles before Norman.
9: For Norman, Sokyan 644.
17: China Southern 382, counter radar 1263.
9: 3-4-2.
11: 123-47, good day, Bamboo 95899.
10: Cargo 6530, increase speed to 250 knots.
13: Yes,
16: please. Mark, have frequency. Decimal 3 for Cathay 758, good day.
17: Thai VHF 567, counter radar 125, decimal 32.
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13: 1600, climbing 5000.
10: Standby, Sunlux 501, climb to flight level 160.
0: Clear of the Lux 501.
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13: Proceed back to Lekin, Lima Echo, Kilo Echo, November, China Eastern 2008.
10: Korea A314, Hong Kong, departure, identify, climb LC to flight level 110.
13: Confirm, climb SID to flight level 110, Korea A314.
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5: Boeing 399, descend to flight level 170.
0: Flight level 170, Boeing 399.
26: Hong Kong radar, good afternoon, AS range 7347. Maintain flight level 250, stroke 3133.
5: Has been 7347, Hong Kong radar, identify standby for hire.
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5: Shimna 8719, descend to 3000 feet, QH1006, clear for Atlas, Zulu approach on 34, report established.
25: Descend
5: 399 track procedure to Murray.
0: Murray, Boeing 399.
26: Seven, heading flight level 250.
6: Heading 7347, Hong Kong radar. Climb flight level 350.
26: Climb flight level 350, airplane 7347.
17: 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Maintain current level.
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10: Nissan 2008, contact the radar 133 decimal 82, good day.
13: Radar 133, decimal 82, good day, Tyson 2008.
10: Cargo 6530, climb to flight level 160.
25: Flight level 160.
10: Korea 8314, climb to flight level 160.
13: Climb flight level 160, Korean Air 8314.
10: Sunlux 501, contact radar 123, decimal 47, good day.
13: Passing 190.
6: China 7, 8047 Hong Kong radar, climb for level 320.
1: Climb to level 320, China Southern 8047.
2: Mongolia 297.
5: Mongolia 297, Hong Kong radar, you are identified, stand by for lower.
2: Fly 297.
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8: 1191, good day, Borinia 399.
5: Hong Kong radar, roger.
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12: Logging 3104, Thai 6690.
5: Thai 6690, Hong Kong radar, identify standby for further climb.
12: Further climb, Thai 6690.
5: Mongolia 297, descend to flight level 110.
2: Flight level 110, Mongolia 297. Hong Kong radar, good day, Cathay 244.
5: Cafe 25 Hong Kong radar, clear Sierra 7 Alpha arrival, confirm your score code and passing level.
2: Cafe 25 clear for Sierra Alpha arrival. We are maintaining 7,200 meters, score 2225, Cafe 25.
5: Cafe 25 Hong Kong radar, roger, you are identified.
2: Identified, William Land over Cafe 25.
17: China Southern 354, counter radar 126, decimal 3.
2: 6,000 feet,
10: 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KT621, proceed
14: 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Direct soft loop, KT621.
5: Yeah, requirement, good day.
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5: Mongolia 297, radio speed to 250 knots and the cross moray below flight level 130.
2: Radio speed to 250, cross moray below 130, Mongolia 297.
12: Sierra climbing 12,200 meters, high 6690.
6: Bamboo 90589, climb for level 340.
15: Flight level 340, Bamboo 90589.
18: India 3999, descend to 7,000 feet.
17: India 7, descend flight level 110, cross impact flight level 260 or below.
5: Nana contact Macau Tower 18.0, good day.
6: Radar, climb flight level 280, stand by higher.
2: Climb flight level 280, so left flight level 1.
17: Kushasha 809, contact approach 119 decimal 1, good day.
2: 2
17: 4-5-3-4-0-1-1-5-3. Left heading 270.
19: Climbing flight level 250.
4: Nurse 2-0-3, climb flight level 330 final.
19: Climb flight level 330 final, can I take 200, thank you.
17: 125 decimal 32.
2: 2532 Singapore 81, good day. Hong Kong radar, good evening Singapore 81, maintaining flight level 260.
6: 2531 Hong Kong radar, Russia. Hong Kong 0596, contact Sanya 130, decimal 2.
17: Shenadu 303 Hong Kong.
10: Chinese 510 Hong Kong departure, identify climb RC to flight level 130.
2: Local heading 210, the weather.
6: Airspring 7347, heading 210 approved.
2: Heading 210, airspring 7347, thank you.
3: 0 for Hong Kong radar center, descend to flight level 110, call descent to flight level 300.
7: Descend level 110 and take it after that from Sudan Angle 4.
3: Level 260, which by eastbound?
9: Sir, which by eastbound? China Southern 322.
20: Request 10 miles right of track, do weather.
6: Singapore 310 miles from your side approved.
20: 10 miles from your side approved, Singapore 310.
10: 701 Hong Kong departure, identify KMLC to flight level 130.
22: Okay, 701.
10: 3621, contact radar 123.47, good day.
6: 0569 1302.
10: 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China 3A2, descend to reach flight level 4500 meters by Tamil.
23: Descend to and reach flight level 4500 by Tamil, China 3A2.
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10: 123.5,
22: recap 141, good day. 123, descent 435. 95. 435, hello, 16 there. 141, currently deviating up to 10 miles,
6: Romeo, right,
22: back you
6: there. Roger,
3: level 360, stand by for final level.
22: Climb flight level 360, Cathay 9825, roger.
3: China Southern 8118, contact radar 123.47.
10: In Hong Kong departure, identify climb LC to flight level 130.
20: 0 Cathay 458.
10: China Southern 382, contact radar. Correction, contact Zhuhai approach 121.4, good day.
22: 5,000 passing 2,100 feet.
10: 3903 Hong Kong departure, identify climate speed to flight level 130.
0: 956, flight level 130, Cathay 903.
11: 87, flight level 3340.
3: 861, contact radar 1373401.
13: 7841, Cathay 621.
10: It is. 101, climb to flight level 200.
11: Climb level 200, 615, and I'm getting 040, 3 out of control, trying to do it on that.
17: Descent sights level 320.
0: Flight level 320, leaving flight level 380, Qantas 17.
13: 6843, descend to 4,000 feet.
1: 50 knots, descend for 200,
22: 6638. Sydney, 53 Alpha, I will copy identified, New Zealand, A1.
17: 2230 knots.
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11: Speed rejection.
17: Arrival.
0: Sierra 7, Charlie, arrival, 99.
5: Reference 1A, reduce speed to 250 knots.
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13: 7 feet, Q1H1006.
10: China Century 54, Hong Kong departure. After SAPAX, proceed direct to Tamil.
0: 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China Century 354, thank you.
3: 89SF, turn right in 310, radar vector for spacing.
11: 687, confirm visual limited traffic at your 12 o'clock distance 4, going through the other runway. Control 687, and you maintain all separation through that traffic.
2: Push 119 decimal 1, good idea, Cathay 254.
22: Hong Kong radar, Cathay 313, maintaining 5,700 meters.
5: Cathay 313, Hong Kong radar, roger. Tai 638, descend to flight level 180.
1: Cathay 180,
11: Tai 638. Descent level 260, reach by 5, by Qantas 127.
1: 110, Alphonse 180.
5: Square 904 after runway, proceed to Papa.
13: Papa, now turn right heading 310.
17: Cafe 162, continue descent flight level 260, wish by Sunny.
22: Flight level 260, 260 by Sunny, Cafe 162.
17: Cafe 9025, Hong Kong.
22: Hey, 9025, go ahead.
17: Cafe 9025, maintain flight level 360 when reaching, crossing traffic left to right in around 4 minutes. Caution, crossing from your right to left in 4 minutes will be 1,000 feet above your clear level.
22: Copy traffic, maintain flight level 360, Cafe
10: 9025. China Southern 354, descend to reach flight level 4,500 meters by Tamil.
0: Descent flight level 4,500 meters by Tamil, Chaffin 354.
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10: 900, 6.5 thousand. Cathay 711, Hong Kong departure, identify climb, LC to flight level 130, speed 230 knots or less.
8: Flight level 130,
5: Sea 2 3 knots, left, Cafe 711. And Hong Kong radar, you are identified with speed to 250 knots.
6: 225,
17: get off in 999. Singapore
10: 321, Hong Kong departure after needle, descend to flight level 180.
6: Echo, Golf Echo, Mike Uniform.
12: 19.5
14: with call sign only. Needle, descend to flight level 180, Star Walker 331.
10: 3711, increase speed to 250 knots.
22: Flight level 220.
10: 33322 Hong Kong departure after sub continue and flight plan route.
22: Roger. Flapex continue flight plan route 3322.
16: Flight banana heavy passing 2300, climbing 5000.
10: Mercado 519 Hong Kong departure identify stop climb at 3000 feet.
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11: 2000.
22: 70. Level 370, Cathay 9825, thank you.
10: 102, proceed to source loop.
19: Source loop, Michelle
10: 659,
12: runway heading 040, reduce speed to 160 knots, clear
10: level approach, runway 07 left. 727,
12: we do speed to
10: 210 knots.
19: Flat
10: level 160, increase speed to 280 knots.
19: Flat level 160, speed to 80 knots, Cathay 711.
22: 820, Cathay 903.
17: Qantas 127, contact radar 126 day, SMO 3, good day.
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17: New Zealand X1 descent ramp ready, flight level 260, wish by Sunny.
22: 121.4, Chinatown 354, good day.
10: Chinatown 7604, cancel speed restriction, contact Guangzhou Control 125, SMO 35, good day.
19: Cancel speed restriction, Quantra 2535, Transcon 604. Good day.
10: Hong Shadow 702, climb to flight level
19: 180. Climb
10: level 180, Shuma Cargo 519, climb to flight level 130, speed 250 knots.
11: Climb level 130, speed 250, Shuma Cargo 519.
10: China Southern 322, descend to flight level 200.
22: Descend to flight level 200, China Southern 322.
17: 300 knots initially, cancel the muscle speed restriction.
12: Dynasty 6843, continue turbine heading 040, clear out approach from 07 left.
22: Number 2, Xanadu 303.
17: Xanadu Xanadu level 110, maintain the speed 300 knots, cancel the muscle speed restriction.
12: F-Call.
22: Sorry, F-Call, recall 111.
20: Climb for level 120, turning ascent 2962.
10: Double call 331, descend to flight level 130. Cross 0 mic tango, flight level 140 or below.
24: Descend for the 130, cross 0 mic tango, 140 or below, double call 331.
10: Cathay 711, proceed to source loop.
4: going down past 1,200 feet on Pekin 3 and 3.
10: Chinese 734, Hong Kong departure, identify climb to 9,000 feet.
4: 734.
10: Hong Shuttle 702, climb to flight level 200.
4: 1200.
7: Descend to flight level 110, cancel canto level restriction.
8: Level 110, cancel level restrictions, CSIA 313.
9: With you, stay level 120.
4: 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Radar near the afternoon show 702, 169 level 200.
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10: 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China Eastern 734, speed 250 knots.
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15: German Cargo 519, climb to flight level 6,900 meters.
7: 6,900 meters, German Cargo 519.
15: China Southern 322, descend flight level 170.
4: Descend flight level 170, China Southern 322.
7: 9-3-9,
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7: 2-5-0-0.
4: Able. Able, 3-2-80, China Eastern 734.
15: China Eastern 2962, maintain flight level 120 on return traffic above.
4: China level 120, China Eastern 2962.
15: China Southern 322, China Southern 322, descend to flight level 160.
4: Descend to flight level 160, China Southern 322.
7: Ampi Sulu AL07, right? Roger that. Then probably you have to stay on runway 07. I mean 07 left.
15: China Eastern 734, climb to flight level 160.
4: Now climb flight level 160, China Eastern 734.
15: China Southern 322, descend to reach flight level 4,500 meters by time off.
4: Descend to 4,500 meters, reach by time off, China Southern 322.
7: AB4 Alpha.
4: Descend to 322.
7: And turn right heading 310. 301. Cancel the Mango level restriction.
15: Decimal 4.
4: 214, Channel 322.
7: Good
4: afternoon, show 702, 225, climbing level 250.
6: Hong Kong Shuttle 702, climb 10,400 meters.
4: 10,400 meters on shuttle 702.
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4: Continue descent flight level 260, reach by position Maple MS 384.
6: Sir, cab 141, contact Sanya, 130, decimal 2.
0: Hong Kong, good afternoon. Dream cargo 553, heavy level 300.
6: German cargo 553, Hong Kong, radar contact.
0: Thank you. Any chance for higher?
6: What is the request level?
0: 340, up to 340.
6: Thank you.
2: 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Columbia 4 Tango departure 5301 squad call.
13: Amakau 616 departure, good day, identify, climb for SID, flight level 120.
2: Good day, climb by SID, flight 120, Amakau 616.
13: Starwalker 331, contact radar 123, day summer 905.
2: 905, Starwalker 331, good day.
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2: Kilogram on the circuit for the 210 Mikhail 616.
25: Hong Kong Shadow 631 Hong Kong radar after muscle. Address after impact, descend fallible 110 by muscle.
2: 0 squawk 2714.
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26: Hong Kong radar identified. Clear Charlie for Alpha arrival. After Sentinel, clear direct to eastbound.
2: Clear Charlie for Alpha arrival. After Sentinel, direct eastbound, correct 092.
27: Zero, climb flat level 250, Skyraiser 615.
7: Starwalker 331, descend to 3000 feet, clear RSU approach runway 34. Starwalker 331, QNH1 006.
13: No speed restriction.
2: Confirm to follower 160, no speed, red 6 and back air, 806.
0: 130, 781.
13: 60.
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13: 313, descend to 2000 feet, we do 62180.
18: Cathay 411 Hong Kong radar 1265.
13: 265, Cathay 411.
18: Hong Kong 853, descend by level 260.
2: Descend to flight level 260, Long Air 853.
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18: Cathay 162, descend 4000 feet, X by descent. Cafe 951, information India, runway 07 left, descend via star to 6,000 feet on QNH 1006. 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
13: Cafe 729, departure, good day, identify, climb for SID, flight level 160, increase speed 250 knots.
2: Climb for SID, flight level 160, speed 250 knots, Cafe 729.
13: China Eastern 2962, contact radar 133, decimal 82.
2: 6382, China Eastern 2962.
13: Contact 5,
26: Sky Racer 615, climb flight level 2980, track direct to No Min.
27: Sky flight level 2980, and fly direct No Man, Sky Racer 615.
26: Alpha.
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1: 700 meters, position 6, right to Raksan, squawk 0722.
6: Hey, Macau 935, Hong Kong radar identified. Clear Charlie 4 Alpha arrival.
1: Clear Charlie 4 Alpha arrival, runway 34, Macau 935.
26: Full approach.
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5: Radar, good evening, Emirates 384 Super, with you descending flat level 267.
7: Emirates 384 Hong Kong radar, descend to level 130, cross, side, correction, cross, maple, level 260 or below.
5: Descend down one fly level 130 and cross maple, fly level 260 or below, Emirates 384.
20: 6164, collision 6164, we can accept flight level 390.
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7: 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November 160 November Whiskey, proceed direct to Limes.
13: Heading
2: 160, Cathay 729.
20: 325 Green, Cathay 710.
18: 180 knots, descend to 2000 feet. 7. 71 Condi, descend by level
20: 2900. Descend level 2900, EY 01.
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6: Contact Sanya 133 decimal 35.
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6: Hey, Macau 935, descend when ready, flight level 120, reach by Cotton.
11: Ready, descend flight level 120, reach by Cotton, Macau 935.
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18: 7-0-10-0-3
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18: Bohemia 641, descend and ready, fly level 260, fire attack.
20: Climbing fly level 250, direct to Sunlu.
6: Bangkok Air 806, climb 10,400 meters.
20: Climb 10,400 meters, Bangkok Air 806.
18: Fly level 370.
13: Reduce to final approach
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1: 100, climb level 160, gonna be A7.
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3: Eva A33, descend flight level 310.
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4: Ground control, unit 152, flight level 380.
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1: Climb level 160, direct source 2.
5: Bohemia 412, Hong Kong radar, climb to level 250.
1: Maintain level 250, Bohemia 412.
0: Greater Bay 872, speed 280 offshore less.
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2: Say, 458.
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5: Malaysian 6171, contact radar, 125, base mortuary 2.
0: Shuttle 744, departure, good day, identify, climb flight SRD, flight level 160.
7: Shuttle 744.
0: Greater Bay 872, turn left, proceed directly, code resume all navigation.
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7: Three and 729 on Hong Kong radar, climb flight level 320.
1: Climb flight level 320, Cathay 729er.
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7: Testing IOS 27 right, Cathay 3253.
3: Roger, call
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3: 3618.
1: Roger, call you back. Bye. 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
7: China, designer 35, level 370, walking 1605. China,
1: designer 35, Hong Kong radar, identify. Yeah, ma'am, China, designer 35, do you have any shocker available, ma'am?
7: Call you back.
1: Send it by, China, designer 35. Corina 458, Tesla, Italia, maintain flight level 330.
7: Corina 458, Hong Kong radar, identified.
1: 458.
5: Caution, similar cosine in the same frequency. 41, similar cosine.
0: Good day, identified. Climb for SRD, flight level 160. Greater Bay 872, contact Ranger 125, decimal 35.
1: 2535, Greater Bay 872.
7: November 1, November Whiskey, turn right heading 350.
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5: 935, Hong Kong radar, expect IOS to approach from way 34, information Sierra.
9: 05, please stand by.
5: Hong Kong Shuttle 631, turn right heading 280.
0: Safe departure, good day, identify, climb by SID, flight level 160.
2: Flight level 160.
9: 300 knots operator until further advice.
2: Flight level 250, approaching Pekin.
7: Bohemia 412, Hong Kong radar, climb flight level 9,800 meters.
2: Climb maintain flight level 9,800 meters, Bohemia 412.
0: 5756, now turn right on heading 040, clear at approach runway 07 left.
10: Direct to source
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6: 3 decimal 47, go red 092.
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9: correct 092. Proceed direct to launch, descend to 4,000 feet.
2: Launch, descend 4,000, how much is it? X-ray 1.
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7: 29627 and turn left heading 270.
13: I say again, 29627.
7: 29627, turn left heading 270.
13: Left heading 270 degrees, 29627.
14: SID, flight number 160, November 1973.
5: Flight 34, information Sierra.
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3: 152. E533, descend Alpha level 260.
2: Descend Alpha flight level 260, E533.
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6: Address level 150, 15 miles before Charlie. So, it's time.
5: Say again, 200, below 092. 092, flight level 110 by 15 miles before Charlie.
6: Flight level 110 by 15 miles before Charlie, 092.
5: Hey, Macau 387, when ready, proceed direct Papa, clear our Zulu approach from way 34.
2: 34, Macau 37.
7: Malaysian 389 on Hong Kong radar, roger.
9: 4,500 feet.
0: Hong Kong Shuttle 31 Director, descend to 3,000 feet. Hong Kong Shuttle 823, expect to commence the approach from Victor Hotel 720. And China 428 departure. Good day. Identify, climb for SID, order to 8,000 feet, increase speed to 250 knots.
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3: 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Ethiopian, Ethiopian 361 England, ready to descend Flight Level 260 reached by Intech.
2: 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Ethiopian 361.
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3: Elevation 6164, Hong Kong radar climb, flight level 390.
17: Climbing level 390, Malaysia 6164.
3: Minus T 919, descend flight level 340.
0: 382 restriction, climb to flight level 160.
18: Castle restrictions, climb to flight level 160.
3: Before descend to 4,000 feet. Pass to Hong Kong radar 1265. Full contact director 119.5 with call sign on it. Tower 335, descend now flight level 310.
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0: Speed restriction, 900 meters, turn left out to be called.
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0: China 110, departure identified, climb path, see flight level 160, cancel 8,000 feet restriction.
2: Climbing level 160 and cancel 8,000 restrictions, and confirm cancel speed, China 110.
0: China 110, follow SID speed.
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6: Yankee. 280 knots.
3: November 1973 Yankee, cancel speed, climb to flight level 410.
6: Cancel speed, climb to flight level 410, November 1973 Yankee.
18: Dynasty 916, flight level 207, climbing flight level 250, direct to Duma, speed 300.
3: Dynasty 916, cancel speed, track direct to ANFA, climb to flight level 350.
2: Set final by level 330 in the direct to SVA, cancel C, Dynasty 916.
19: Number 643, climb by level 330.
2: By level 330, direct to SVA, Dynasty 916.
19: MCAL 618, going to type A, Russian MCAL 616, going to type A 129 at decimal 1.
2: Say 129 at decimal 1, MCAL 616, good day.
0: Number 35.
18: No speed restrictions, Guangzhou 125, decimal 35, I turn up, about 28.
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19: LST 5833, Hong Kong radar identified, say AB4 Alpha arrival.
2: AB4 Alpha arrival, DMC
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20: Entry 84, turn right heading 040, say approach 7-0,
19: have a left. EBA 849, contact approach 19, there's no one. Station
21: 443 information in the air, runway 07 left. Descend via start to 6,000 feet on QNH 1006. Runway 8053, reduce speed to 210 knots.
0: 2160 knots.
19: Same level, call you back for higher. Same level, Philippine
22: 337.
23: Bohemia 249, good evening, level 300 for 6306.
19: Bohemia 249, Hong Kong radar identified, say Abbey 4 Alpha arrival.
23: 12 arrival, Bohemia 249.
19: Bohemia 249, confirm Abbey 4 Alpha arrival.
23: 12 arrival, Bohemia 249.
19: 5A contact
0: radar 132-015.
24: 5 is
25: planning for 5A. Malaysian 389, adequate deviation left on track up to 10 mile with the weather.
0: Malaysian 389, can you be back on track by MCAL?
25: Malaysian 389.
0: Malaysian 389, DV is required when clear weather track direct MCAL.
25: Clear weather direct MCAL, Malaysian 389.
0: Janet is 935, when ready, descend to flight level 260, reached by Eastern.
26: Ready, descend to flight level 260 to be reached by. Ben, John, beside 36 Walker. 935, correction.
0: Roger.
26: EBA 805, maintain flight level 230, speed 270.
0: EBA 805, Hong Kong departure, Macau runway 34, information Tango.
26: Runway 34, information Tango, EBA 805.
0: EBA
19: 5,
0: radar
19: vector 4-5. Climb for level 270.
27: Climb for level 270, November 5430.
28: Climb
19: for level 250, position actually. Antenna 106, climb to level 330.
28: Climb to level 330,
0: antenna 106. Also clear direct sequel.
29: Direct sequel, question 7440.
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30: File level 110, Channel 4, 632.
0: And Macau 132, climb to file level 170.
31: Climb to file level 170, and Macau 132.
21: Niner, descend to 6,000 feet.
0: Engineer 1087, descend to flight level 330.
32: Descend to flight level 330, engineer 1087.
20: I know, there's no one.
0: 121, turn by heading 040, stay at approach runway 07.
20: I know, there's no one.
0: 18053, turn by heading 340.
21: 122, decimal 65. 19, right heading 270, vectors for shortcut.
20: Right.
0: E Eva 805, descend to flight level 170.
31: Descend flight level 170, Eva 805. Vina 2490.
19: Vina 249, descend now for level 260, speed 280.
31: Now level 260, speed 280 knots, Vina 249.
19: Skywalker 235, descend now for level 260, speed 290 knots.
10: 260,
19: speed 290 knots, Alpha 225. Vina
10: 319,
19: speed 300 knots. 300 knots, 219. Vina Eastern
31: 2055, radar 1265. 206, base 5, Chinese 2055.
19: 15337, K, that was to low wind.
10: Low
19: 1, TGP 337. 5 with cosine on it.
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11: Do you have a low tie pressure indication?
4: Clear Sierra 7 Alpha, and that's affirmative, Cathay 05.
11: Cathay X05, roger. Are you able to vacate runway?
4: Currently, yes, we are able to vacate the runway.
11: Roger, Cathay X05, expect runway 07 center.
4: 07 center, Cathay
19: 05. 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
0: Bye. Melindo, 636, cancel speed restriction, proceed out to South Loop.
31: Cancel switching there, South Loop, Melindo, 606.
5: T978, airborne 1900, climbing 5000.
0: Cafe 978, departure identified, climb fast, seat 90,000 feet.
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0: Cafe 9R38, cancel 8000 feet, registration climb to flight level 160.
10: 60, cancel the 8000 feet restriction, get a 38.
0: Cafe 938, proceed out to hotel 382.
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19: Malaysian 6164, connect Shanghai 12835.
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3: 0,
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7: Sherman 848, up to?
3: 28.
6: 7. Channel 4632, climb flight level 250.
19: Channel 4632, climb 25 level 330.
6: Climb flight level 330, Shandong 4632.
7: R2 approved.
6: 250, number 45. Hong Kong departure, good afternoon, China Eastern 2055, maintaining flight level 230.
7: China Eastern 2055, Hong Kong departure, Macau runway 34, information tango.
6: Runway 34, information tango, China Eastern 2055.
7: Taipei R3A, Kokong, we have enough room, track to Biko, cross Biko, fly level 157 or above.
28: Affirm, that's for
7: Cafe 938. Taipei R3A,
28: 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Direct Biko and we'll cross at the flight level 157 or above.
7: Thank you. WDC
19: 2120. This is the restriction, as I said, highest level you can take for this route.
6: Sherman
11: 848, up to? Sherman 848, up to? 48. 306, Cafe
6: 05. Cafe 805, identify, descend to level 130. 130, Cafe 05. 9805, leaving valuable 147, descend and head valuable 110.
11: E-5205, Hong Kong, down. Expect highway to approach runway 34, information tango. It is E22230.
6: Highway 22 runway 34, I will copy the tango. Reduce E230, E-5205.
3: Bye-bye.
7: Bye-bye.
6: E6.
7: 133, that's more A2.
11: 133, 82, 7.
7: Okay. Hong Kong Shuttle 272 departure identify climb fast safe level 160.
6: 160 and request cancel under section Hong Kong Shuttle 272.
7: Shuttle 272 approved.
6: Thank you, under section Hong Kong Shuttle 272.
7: Bohemia 452 turn left to hotel, hotel 382 climb to level 160.
28: Turn left, hotel, hotel B82, climb flight level 160, Marina 452.
7: Cafe 93A, climb to flight level 6,900 meters.
28: Climb flight level 6,900 meters, get a 38.
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7: 6,900 meters. Chinese 2055, descend to flight level 170.
6: Descend and maintain flight level 170, Chinese 2055.
7: Bohemia 452, speed 280 or less.
28: 280 or less, Bohemia 452.
6: H374, elbow runway 07 right, passing 2,000 feet.
7: China 78374, departure identify, climb fast, safe level 130.
6: Level
7: 130,
6: China 78374.
7: 87, reach final level in 3 minutes.
6: 1087.
7: Sherman 8704, contact radar 132-015.
6: Good day, Sherman 8704.
11: 5, information India, runway 0, runway 07 center, proceed up to Silva.
7: Transon 382, Transon 8374, AFA. Cafe 9038, contact Guangzhou 125.35.
28: 12535, get it, 938
7: today. Day. Bohemia 452, turn left out to Biko.
28: Left to Biko, Bohemia
7: 452. 0606, climb to flight level 320, clear Lasik, direct Epcal.
6: Climb level 320 and say again after Malindo 606.
7: Malindo 606, after Lasik, direct Epcal.
6: After last check direct,
32: Hotel Manager 606.
11: 18704, climb flight level 330, track direct to Sanku.
7: 76 on car radar, identifying clear Canto 3 Alpha arrival.
26: Canto, it's a maintain 7000 here to 1006, divide 05. Pass and 1700.
7: Philippine 307, departure identify climb fast, see flight level 130. Shuttle 272, proceed out to
32: Southloo. Correct to Southloo, Hong Kong Shuttle 272.
7: Shuttle 272, correction, continue the SID.
32: Roger, we got Hong Kong Shuttle 272.
7: China Southern A374, turn left out to Hotel, Hotel 382.
31: Left direct to Hotel, Hotel 382, China Southern A374.
19: 121, that's motion.
31: China Southern 3038 requests left deviation 5 miles to weather.
7: China Southern 3038 deviates required when clear weather track direct due long.
31: Deviation approved when cleared flight direct to due long. China Southern 3038.
7: Direct to due long.
31: Flight direct to due long. China Southern due long. China Southern 3038. Roger.
26: Good afternoon, Vietnam 432, maintaining 290 in Bay Kala.
7: Vietnam 432, Hong Kong radar identify. Are you looking for a higher level?
26: Informative, request climb up to flight level 350, Vietnam 432.
7: Vietnam 432, maintain current level, stand by, level change.
26: Go 432.
7: Roger, you are identified. Climb past seat 9,000 feet.
31: Climb clear, 9,000 feet.
7: China Southern A374, climb to flight level 6,900 meters.
31: Climb to 6,900 meters, China Southern A374.
26: The Southern 35, good evening. So maintain level 220, squawking 1605.
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7: Bohemia 452, climb to flight level 6,900 meters.
28: 6,900 meters, Bohemia 452, turn
7: China Eastern 2055, descend for star flight level 110.
26: Descend to flight level 110, China Eastern 2055.
7: Bohemia 452, contact Guangzhou 125, decimal 35.
28: Guangzhou 2555, Bohemia 452, good day.
7: China Southern 8374, turn left out to Biko. Philippine 30.
28: This is a Council 8000. Feet restriction.
7: Philippine 307, climb to flight level 160, cancel speed restriction.
26: Climb flight level 160, cancel speed restriction, Philippine 307.
7: China Eastern 2068, cancel 8,000 feet restriction.
28: Cancel 8,000 feet restriction, China Eastern 2068.
31: 2706, Saddle 1,500, climbing 5,000.
7: Coronet 2006 departure, identify climb fast seat to 90,000 feet.
31: Climb via seat to 90,000
7: feet, 2006. Coronet 2006, affirm.
31: Climb via seat, climb to 90,000 feet, 2006.
7: China Eastern 2068, turn left at your hotel, hotel 382.
28: Turn right, direct to, turn left, direct to hotel, hotel 382, China Eastern 2068.
7: China Eastern 2068, climb to flight level 130.
28: Climb to flight level 130, China Eastern 2068.
7: China IBIS 935, descend to flight level 4,500 meters, reach level by 10 mods.
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11: 182.
26: 182, GL 2010.
31: Hong Rita, good afternoon, Sharp Air A4A, level 250.
11: Sharp A4A, Roger. Sharp A4A, clear direct to Sanku.
31: Clear direct to Sanku, Sharp Air A4A.
11: Bye.
7: Contact Guangzhou, 125, decimal 35.
31: 125, decimal 35, good action, 8374.
19: Climb. to flight level 330.
7: 900 meters.
10: Climb to flight level 3900 meters. Can I extend to 0668?
7: Yes,
2: please just one eight direct
7: expect runway 0 7 right,
2: descend
7: to 3,000 feet.
2: 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Descend number 260 expired level VZ
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8: Manila 1193, Philippines 337, great.
11: Great.
19: 32 clear direct off.
1: 5455 down the flight to it, dark, still a 500.
11: Down.
9: Hong Kong Hill 534, good evening, 1800, climbing 5000.
7: Hong Kong Shuttle 534, good evening, identify, climb for C flight level 160.
9: Sit flight level 160, Hong Kong Hill 534.
7: China Eastern 2068, turn left out to be cold.
10: Left direct to Bico, China Eastern 2068.
7: Coronet 2006, climb to flight level 160, cancel speed restriction.
32: Flight level 160, cancel speed restriction. Cancel speed restriction, Coronet 2006.
1: Turn left heading 270.
7: China Eastern 2578, Hong Kong radar identify after those are clear direct Bico.
10: After Dusu, direct to Beko, Chang 2578.
7: China Eastern 2578 and report request level.
10: Number calling China Eastern 2578.
7: China Eastern 2578, report request level.
10: 578, request level 350.
7: China Eastern 2578, maintain current level, standby level change.
10: Maintain current level, standby for level change, Chang 2578.
9: Hong Kong radar, China Center 3038, clear for weather, direct to Dulles.
7: Roger. Climb departure, identify, climb fast, C5 level 160.
9: 65.
11: 19er, descend to 4,000 feet.
12: 4,000 feet, 19er.
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9: 9360906.
11: India runway 07 left. Descend via the start to 6,000 feet on QNH 1006.
1: Hong Kong shuttle, Hong Kong shuttle, 213 Hong Kong radar 1265.
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7: WDC to 230 knots.
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32: Hazel, descend to 8,000 feet, QNH 1006, Chinese at 2055.
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7: 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John Abbott, Shuttle 534, counter radar 133 decimal 82.
9: 82, show 34, good day.
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7: Flight level 220 and cross impact flight level 260 or below.
11: 35, reduce speed to 230 knots. 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
13: 135,
19: 133.17. 133.17. Which by impact.
13: 0, radar factor for final.
14: 947, speed 280 knots or greater, descend to level 130.
15: 30 knots or greater, descend flight level 130, Cathay 947.
13: 9.
16: 128, descend 175, Charlie Tower 30028, good.
19: 26,000 feet on KLH 1006.
16: Castle,
19: Shamari 68. 0, standby for higher.
17: Flight level 320 and standby higher, Philippine 207.
19: Shamari 8704, track direct to Dot Me.
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32: Radar, good afternoon. China 7308, level 250, score code 2360.
19: China 7308, track direct is banned. Okay, high speed, expedite descent.
15: Descent high speed, Cafe 947.
7: Radar 123, decimal 47.
15: Cafe 665.
14: Descent Alpha level 260, speed 280.
15: Climbing flight level 160.
14: Cafe 665, Hong Kong radar, climb to level 250.
15: Flight level 250, Cafe 665.
14: Squawking 0164.
7: Eva 216, Hong Kong radar, identify.
15: Eva 216.
16: Two, time for 292, good day.
19: Rohini 018, descend now, flight level 310.
16: Descend now, level 310, Rohini 018.
19: Cathay 150, continue descend, flight level 260, reached by Sony.
15: Descend for level 260, reached by Sony, Cathay 150.
18: From 160, Cathay 3294, and we're at and able the settle and stable altitude.
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19: The greater 126 days of motory.
15: 163, Cathay 150.
19: 120, clear 07 Alpha rifle.
18: 7 Alpha, thank you very much. And SNS Sierra 1035.
19: Sure, I'll talk to you later.
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13: 209,
15: climb 250.
19: 0534, climb to flight level 320, standby for higher.
0: Confirm climb flight level 320, Hong Kong Kilo 534.
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7: 961, descend to 90,000 feet, QNH 1006.
0: 215,
7: jammer 852. 295 feet, QNH 1006. 527, descend to Padafo 110, reduce speed 250 knots.
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7: Six five, climb to flight level 10,400 meters.
3: Descend to flight level 130.
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0: Good evening, channel 7565, maintaining flight level 380.
21: 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Are you able flight level 400 before APCAL?
7: Mike Alpha Lima Tango Hotel, approach runway 07 left, information India. Direct to Murray, descent unrestricted to 8,000 feet, QNH 1006.
21: Charles at 565, Roger. Stand by for lower level.
0: 565.
7: So 669 approach, expect runway 07 right, RMP Sulu approach, information India.
5: Good, coming Python.
7: Greater Bay A3A departure identifying. Battle 182, climb to flight level 110.
5: Flight level 110, Hong Kong Shuttle 182.
7: Greater Bay A3A, climb to flight level 110.
5: Climb on stage, flight level 110, goodbye A3A.
7: Free contact director 119.5 with call sign only.
0: China 115, passing 2,500 feet. Spark 3051.
3: Cafe 957, contact approach 119.1.
5: 119,
3: 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Yeah, China 115, identify clear 07 Charlie arrival.
0: Seven Charlie arrival at China 115.
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7: 130.
9: Flying flight level 130, no speed, Hong Kong, Shenzhen 182.
7: Greater Bay 838, cancel 8000 feet version, proceed after hotel, hotel 382.
9: Captain, cancel 8000 below restriction, hotel, hotel 382, direct Greater Bay 838.
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19: Stand by level 10.
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7: Melindo 606, Steven is required when cleared with a track direct to FCAM.
9: Specifier,
7: the command of 06. 7, Cortina, direct muscle, rejoin Star, reach flight level 110 by muscle. 2230 knots.
9: Turn
7: up, Hong Kong shuttle 213, reduce speed to 230 knots. 6,900 meters.
9: Climb up to 6,900 meters, gravity 838.
7: How
9: do we do that? Right, descending by level 190.
19: Air China 115, reduce speed to 230 knots.
9: Speed 230 knots, Air China 115.
7: 16, contact radar 127D, small 55.
1: 755, is it? It's 760.
19: M6 Maple 260 below, descend for level 200.
1: Level
19: 200,
1: speed
19: 260
1: below,
19: 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VHXM6, okay, reduce speed to 250 knots and cross Maple 260 below.
1: Right, descend level 200, speed 260 below.
7: Cathay 961, turn right on heading 300.
2: Descent level 310, maintain map on 83 or greater, Cathay 867.
9: Hong Kong, good afternoon, Star Walker 205, maintain flight level 340, 29 miles from Milano, squawk 2625.
8: Alpha 205, Hong Kong radar identified. We are 0 Mike Tango, 4 Alpha arrival.
9: Sir, Mike Tango, 4 Alpha arrival, Starker 205.
18: Cathay 329, report over 154, climbing over 250.
8: Cathay 3294, track over ANVAR, climb by level 310 final.
18: Track ANVAR, level 310, Cathay 3294.
9: 115.
19: China Southern 8137, contact radar 127.1.
9: Hey, radar 127.1, China Southern 8137.
21: Climbing to 1000 feet below.
9: Roger, Sam Air, 8704.
21: Bohemia 018, contact radar 126, decimal 3.
9: 1263,
19: Marina 018.
7: VQNH 1006.
9: Ending level 260.
19: Bohemia 018, descend for level 130, Sunny 260 or below.
9: Descend 130, cross Sunny 260 or below, Bohemia 018. 37.
17: Philippine 307.
7: 5,
8: 35. 9. Arrival, descend Alpha level 310, waiting 4 minutes.
18: Clear for the Air B4 Alpha arrival, descend Alpha level 310 in the next 4 minutes, Cathay 885. Would like to request our next studio, runway 07 right approach.
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8: Charmin Air 8720, climb by level 330, track direct left here.
18: Climb by level 330,
9: direct 2. Nappy, Charmin Air 8720.
22: Me,
10: Passenger 6050, maintain flight level 290, approaching Kata, squawk 5647.
12: China 710-50, Hong Kong radar identify, clear Ikila, direct eastbound.
10: After Ikila, direct eastbound, China 6050, thank you.
20: Xiamen A91, contact radar 13215.
10: 3215, Xiamen A, welcome to this.
20: Xiamen A85, climb flight level 280.
10: Climb flight level 280, Xiamen A85.
22: 7-0, well, Bravo is maintaining 12,200 meters at present, waypoint Tamlin.
12: November 670, Bravo, Bravo, Hong Kong radar identify for planning. Are you able to flight level 430?
22: Yes, we can do flight level 430, zero bar Bravo.
12: November, Bravo, Bravo, maintain current level, standby level change.
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22: 127.
12: Shaman 866 on car radar identify. Eva 216 contact radar 132 decimal 15. With the RMP Zulu approach. Hampton 1720, then expect runway 07 left for you. Cathay 150, reduce speed to 230 knots. Pre-contact director 119.5 for call sign only.
10: 178, Greater Jamir 8704.
20: Cathay 833, contact radar 13215.
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23: You push a shot.
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24: feet, you don't see. Back to Kendall, Air China 115. 565.
21: China Eastern 565, are you able for level 390?
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21: China Eastern 565, Rachel. China Eastern 545, maintain flight level 400.
24: Level 400, China Eastern 545.
21: China Southern 3038, contact radar 123, base and move 47.
10: China Southern 3038, good day.
21: Xiamen 891, climb flight level 290.
10: Transponder
3: 3038,
10: descend level 260.
3: Transponder 3038, descend flight level 220, eastbound 260 below.
10: Descend level 220, eastbound 260 below, Transponder 3038.
3: Bohemia 018, reduce speed to 250 knots.
10: 250 knots, Bohemia 018.
12: Vietnam 595 departure, identify report passing altitude. Vietnam 595, climb for safe level 160.
10: Climb for safe level 160
20: without final. 330, Cathay 364. If I'm past Nutty, level 290 about, still across the channel.
10: Okay. Nutty.
20: At about 290. Grenade 2006, Carter Taipei 129, base to the 1-0.
10: At 2006, bye bye.
20: Cathay 867, contact radar 126, base to move 5 to the.
24: Road cleared of weather, drive to Dulong, Carter 866. 382, 7-6-4.
12: Except on radar, descend to reach flight level 110 by muscle, cross impact flight level 260 or below.
21: Xiaomi 5 track direct to Sulux.
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0: 7-0.
1: Delta 170, Macau 225.
0: Ross 1641, contact radar 123, decimal 47.
2: 2347, right, 6-1, good day.
0: Good day.
3: 225,000.
0: Cafe 402, departure identified, climb RC by level 160.
3: That's it, level 160, Cafe 402.
0: Vietnam 595, cancel speed registration.
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5: Right heading 290, Cathay 150.
6: AIGR 1291, when ready, descend by level 260, reach my impact 3290 knots.
7: Ready to descend to flight level 260, reach by impact 3290, 1291.
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4: 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Stand by level 6.
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4: Bohemia 609, descend flight level 340, issue in 4 minutes.
5: Descend flight level 340 in 4 minutes, Bohemia 609.
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7: Radar 123, decimal 47, we're not fine, that's fine.
1: Thanks.
8: I'm returning 0 4 0, CFIR support for
7: the moment. Let's climb telephone 200. 200, we're not
8: fine, that's fine. Bohemia 018, contact approach 19-1.
7: 1991, Bohemia 018.
1: When ready, descend to flight level 260, reach by Maple.
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9: Bohemia 549. Good evening, Hong Kong. Victor Papa Charlie Sierra Sierra with you. 30 to Corso.
8: Victor Papa Charlie Sierra Sierra, Roger.
1: Mach 27, descend to 4,000 feet. Turn right heading 300.
0: 1,900 feet.
1: Hong Kong Shuttle 116 departure, identify climb for seat 90,000 feet.
0: 90,000 feet, total 116.
1: Singapore 798A, climb to file for 160, speed 280 knots or less.
3: Climbing 160, 180 knots or less, Singapore 798A.
1: Singapore 798A, speed 280 knots or less.
3: 280 knots or less, climbing up to 160.
1: Air Macau 225, descend via star, pilot for 110.
2: Descend Fazil 110 by star, Macau 225.
1: 7220,
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1: reduce speed to 160. 291, 1076, correct, sir. Descend to 6,000 feet.
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8: 852, descend now, flight level 270.
3: To flight level 270, Xiamen 852.
1: For 160, speed 250 knots or less.
0: Climb flight level 160, speed 250 knots or less, altitude 116.
1: A successful approach, we are fine. 195.
2: 123.95, good day, Macau 225.
1: Singapore 7988, can you cross that port flight level 110 or above?
0: One,
1: affirm, you can maintain speed to
0: 90
1: knots.
0: Affirm, what is this for my
3: code? Good day.
1: Headway 527, maintain 230 knots, reduce speed to 210 knots, turn right heading 310.
3: Zero is okay.
1: Roger.
6: Fortran 3960, cancel 8000 feet, Russian climb, develop for 160.
10: So flight level 160, cancel altitude restrictions, run 3960.
11: Check to EPCAL, Airgen 1575.
6: K867, counter approach 1-1-1,
1: Chinese 505, descend to 4,000 feet, turn right heading 300.
6: Small 15.
1: Runway speed to 180 knots. Reduce speed to 210 knots.
6: Speed 250 knots.
10: Speed 250 knots, right.
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10: Delta 2, hotel 382, Swan 3960.
6: Shuttle 116, counter radar 133.82.
10: 116,
11: Radar, good evening, China 3038, left for 220.
6: China 3038, Hong Kong departure, proceed out to 10 miles.
11: Shuttle 10 miles, China 3038.
6: Sichuan 3960, cancel speed, restriction.
10: Cancel speed, restriction, so 3960.
6: November Whiskey, climb to flight level 160.
14: Climb flight level 160, November Whiskey.
15: 1802, direct Tommy.
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15: Shamaya 8720, contact Shanghai 12835.
10: 2835, see Shamaya 720.
1: Then 505, reduce speed to 210 knots.
6: 4,500 meters, reach level by 10 miles.
11: Then 4,500 meters by 10 miles, China 3038. Four Alpha Robert, Kelly 5.9.
16: Approaching Sierra, squawk 4512.
8: Saudi NR6 to identify, Sierra 7 Alpha Rifle.
16: Sierra 7 Alpha Rifle, Saudi NR62.
10: Coming at
15: Ethan. Cathay 402, direct Alpha.
6: China Eastern 565, descend to port level 360.
8: 290.
10: Subject level 290, Shamar 837.
8: Shamar 852, speed 310 knots.
11: At this level, we are unable to fly speed 310.
8: When able, speed 310 knots, now increase speed to 300 knots.
11: Welcome, we'll increase the speed to our maximum, Shamar 852.
8: Roger.
10: Shamar 837, confirm flight, climb to flight level 290.
8: Shamar 837, affirm climb now, flight level 290.
10: 290, Shamar 837, thank you.
8: Shamar 804, descend now to flight level 270, reach in the next 5 minutes.
10: Descend flight level 270, reach in 5 minutes, Shamar 804.
11: To Envar and cancel speed restriction, Singapore. 7988.
8: 9.1.
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6: 0 turn left out to be called.
10: 11 direct to Beko, Saudi NR62.
6: November, November Whiskey, contact radar 133.82.
14: 133.82, November Whiskey, bye-bye.
6: Bye.
0: Roger, standing by 116.
15: Shuttle 1165 for 370.
0: 370, Shuttle 116. Hello.
6: Racket 122, Hong Kong radar identifying.
17: 1-2-2, I request 5 miles left still weather.
6: Racket 122, after those clear direct to Dumo.
17: After those direct to Dumo, thank you, Racket 122.
0: Sorry,
1: 60. Fast start to 8,000 feet, QNH 1006.
0: 05.
6: Sichuan 3960, contact Guangzhou 125.35.
0: 125.35,
6: Sichuan 3960, good day. Good day. Hong
0: Kong Shuttle 134, departure identified, climb fast, seatbelt level 160. Bye-bye, seatbelt
18: level 160, Hong Kong Shuttle 134. Departure Stalker 205, leaving flight level 250 for flight level 230 by needle.
6: Stalker 205, Hong Kong departure, Macau runway 34, information Victor.
18: 34, look at Victor, Stalker 205.
0: Yeah, that will be me, coming out 868, thank you.
19: Hong Kong radar, good day, New Guinea, 8, maintaining flight level 340, school 7450.
8: New Guinea 8, Hong Kong radar identified. Clear Betty 3 Alpha arrival.
19: Clear Betty 3 Alpha arrival, New Guinea 8.
8: Vietnam 4.
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0: Hey, good day.
15: Cathay 402, climb level 3505.
18: 3505, final Cathay 402.
0: Thank you.
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21: 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Cafe 2074, contact radar 128, decimal 75.
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0: 12875, Cafe 2074.
22: Hong Kong, good evening, Boeing 776, 100,100 meters, 6127.
21: Bohemia 776, confirm.
22: That's Abram.
21: Bohemia 776, Hong Kong radar identified, clear Canto 3 Alpha arrival.
22: Canto 3 Alpha, Boeing 776.
21: Bohemia 549, contact radar 127, decimal 55.
22: Number 55, Boeing 549, every day.
21: Number 7-6050, descend for level 260, reach by Eastern.
20: Level 260, reach by Eastern. 6050.
22: Is that evening, Shaman 85, level 340, right right to Ignat.
21: Shaman 885, Concord radar, Russia.
22: Goodbye.
21: PNN 5905, climb for level 350.
1: 1, descend fast start to 6,000 feet, QNH 1006, and maintain 2990 knots.
22: One 130, cross sunny, SO below level 260, Cathay 918.
23: Bohemia 549, now proceed direct to Murray, maintain speed 300 knots for sequencing.
22: Direct Murray and speed 300 knots are Bohemia 549.
21: 050, contact radar 123, decimal 47.
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1: 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I will give you a turn in one more minute.
4: Venmo, correction,
5: 9902. Morita, good evening. China 6050, design flight level 260.
23: China Southern 6050, Hong Kong radar, descend to flight level 220. Cross eastbound below flight level 260.
5: Flight level 220, cross eastbound below flight level 260, just 6050.
7: Set up is Xiamen 804. 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
9: 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We descend 5,100 meters.
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7: 02.
1: Flight level 120, speed 270 knots, MCR 674. Flight level 120, speed 270 knots, MCR 674.
5: Flight level 210, direct source flow.
23: Scooter 905, Hong Kong radar, climb to flight level 250.
5: Flight level 250, Scooter 905.
7: Change up to 10 miles, right off track due to weather.
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8: Fei 2014, run ready, descend flight level 350, reached by Suker due to crossing traffic.
21: 10565, 10 miles, right off track approved, when cliff weather direct echo.
1: 119 and a small one.
7: Can I still 565?
1: When 4C280 knots climb unrestricted, flight level 210.
7: Speed 280 knots unrestricted, flight level 210, MCR 674.
1: Bohemia 282, speed 250 knots climb flight level 110.
4: Climb flight level 110 at 250 knots, Bohemia 282.
1: Departure. Cafe 312, departure identified, climb by the SID 8,000 feet.
7: Yes, 8,000 feet, Cafe 3.2.
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8: Thank you.
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2: level 1, X-ray card, 261. Tagalog 261, identify, climb by the SID, flight level 160.
3: Climb by the SID, flight level 160, and we will be unable to cross the level 110 or above.
2: Tagalog 261, cancel level restriction.
3: Level restriction, Cargo 261, thank you.
2: Bohemia 282, speed 270 knots, climb flight level 160.
4: Speed 270 knots, climb maintain level 160, Buena 282.
2: Delta 205, descend to reach flight level 110 by Hazel.
3: Reach flight level 110 by Hazel, Delta 205.
4: Buena 282, hectic, speed level.
2: Bohemia 282, the speed 270 knots, climb flight level 160.
4: Speed 270, climb maintain level 160, Buena 282.
2: Tagalog 261, speed 280 knots or less, approve.
3: Speed 280 knots or less, Garlic 261, thank you.
13: Position speed 280 knots.
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2: 05, contact radar 123 decimal 905.
3: Radar 123 905, start with 205, good day.
2: Okay.
23: Departure 122 decimal 65.
3: 265, here's at 6050.
24: 122 level 350.
8: Leukini 8, contact radar 126 decimal 3. Racket 122, track the right eastbound.
24: Eastbound, racket 122.
3: 050, maintain available 220.
2: China 7650, roger.
24: New
23: 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New Guinea 8 on the level 130, cross on the air or below level 260.
24: Level 130, cross on the air or below level 260, New Guinea 8.
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25: 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Good afternoon, Trans Thousand 625, flight level 250, squawking 3126.
23: China 7625, Hong Kong radar identify, maintain flight level 250.
25: Level
2: 250,
25: China 7625. 160. Right, heading 160, climb flight level 160, or Macau
3: 7.5, I'll do 7.1, China 7625. ID,
25: 9905. All right, good afternoon, 10625, flight level 250. Request cruising 330.
2: China 7625, Hong Kong radar, climb initially, flight level 270.
25: Climb initially, flight level 270, 10625.
2: Bohemia 776, contact radar 127, decimal 55.
24: 7555, Bohemia 7765.
8: 4, run ready, descend for level 260, reach by cyber.
24: The flight level 260, reach by cyber, can they descend for?
2: 430, descend to 4,000 feet. At level 110.
25: Climb 110, it's P250, not Mongolian, Chinan race.
2: 125,
25: reduce
2: P2160.
7: Cancel speed restriction, direct to end.
25: Control 33.
15: 2, climb flight level 270, direct enter.
6: Flight level 270, Cathay A2.
15: Cathay A2, no speed restriction.
6: Speed restriction, Cathay A2.
25: Your uniform, November Tango, uniform Lima, and climb flight level 320, China 1625.
8: Victor Papa, Charlie Sierra Sierra, contact radar 118, decimal 902.
10: 118902, Victor Papa, Charlie Sierra Sierra, good day.
8: Good day.
0: Climb level 130, Boeing 546.
1: Cathay 312, increase speed 300 knots or greater.
6: 300 knots or greater, Cathay 312.
1: Speed 0 knots or greater.
25: 2000,
1: passing 2000. Flight Kiva 8021, departure identified. Climb by the SID 8000 feet.
25: SID
1: climbing
25: 8000 feet, flight Kiva 8021.
1: Mongolia 298, turn left heading 020. Climb to flight level 6900 meters.
25: SID 020, climb to flight level 6900 meters. Mongolia 298. Cyber.
23: United 821 Hong Kong radar, descend to flight level 130, cross cyber below flight level 260.
1: 1491,
8: approach runway 7340. 857. Contact radar 126, decimal 5
25: today. MCAL?
2: Switch Atlanta 05, stand by for evac.
25: Atlanta 05.
1: Radar descend to reach flight level 110 by muscle, cross impact flight level 260 or below.
8: Facing
1: 5 today. 8021, cancel speed and level restriction. Climb to flight level 130.
25: Climb to level 130. What about altitude?
1: Flight Kiva 8021, cancel also the altitude restriction.
25: Okay, cancel all restriction and climb 130.
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11: Good evening, level 9800 meters.
2: Singapore 807, Hong Kong radar identified.
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2: Air China 871, Hong Kong radar identified.
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8: Charleston 398 Hong Kong radar identified. Track directive is band.
11: Track directive is band. Thank you, China Southern 398. Command left for track approved. Swing 898.
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25: 119 at decimal 3, 7837.
8: Cathay 2074, contact radar 126 decimal 3. Cathay 2074, you're unreadable, confirm copy 126 decimal 3.
24: Affirm 126 decimal 3, Cathay 2074.
8: Roger. Chamonix 866, descend to flight level 270.
25: 50.
23: 170 by Murray.
25: 3110 by Murray, bring out 776.
23: Hey, Macan 9992, contact radar 127, decimal 1.
25: 27, decimal 1, Macan 9992, good day.
23: New Guinea, maintain speed 280 knots over Mango.
25: Maintain speed 280 knots over Mango, New Guinea.
24: Mayday, good evening, Cathay 2074, only sent flight level 260, but Missouri 25.
23: Cathay 2074, Hong Kong radar, descend to flight level 130, cross cyber at or below flight level 260.
24: Descend to flight cyber at or below 260, Cathay 2074.
23: Cathay 2074, confirm clear flight level 130.
24: Abram, clear flight 30, Cathay 2074.
23: United 821, proceed direct to Mango, maintain speed 280 knots over Mango.
14: Okay, direct Mango, 280 knots at Mango, United 821.
16: 4833, so long, man.
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19: Hong Kong radar, good evening. Urging 1602 heavy, maintaining for level 400, squawking 2257, offset 5 miles, Lima side.
21: Hey Junior 1602 Hong Kong radar identified. 5 miles left approved.
19: 5 miles left approved, Junior 1602.
21: Charmonet 885, contact Sanya 122 Decimal 6.
25: Kong Cathay 776, follow up with 390, squawking 2334, left for track 12 miles.
24: 1 descends at level 340, vision 3 minutes.
23: Radar approach 1807 right, the approach that we are advised.
24: Thank you, Cathay 2074.
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19: 125, decimal 25, goodbye, man, flight QI 8021.
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19: 1-2-5-3-5, sorry, flight QI 021.
21: Okay, Shanghai 810, climb to flight level 160.
19: Climb to flight level 160 over Shanghai 810.
23: Greater, cancel Mango speed restriction.
24: Maintain 280 knots or greater, cancel the Mango speed restriction, Cathay 2074.
23: Bohemia 506, contact radar 127, decimal 1.
21: 807 left, information Juliet. Delta 332, climb unrestricted, flight level 210.
19: Climb and maintain, flight level 210, Starwalker 332.
21: Delta 332, cancel level restriction.
19: Cancel level restriction, Starwalker 332.
21: New Guinea 8, proceed direct to Limes, descend to 6,000 feet.
1: have departure identified. Climb via the SID, flight level 110.
25: Flight level 110 for Singapore 895.
1: United 821, proceed direct to the line, maintain speed 280 knots or greater. Bohemia 776, contact director 119.5 with call sign only. At 549, proceed direct line, descend to 4,000 feet.
25: Cancel speed restriction for Singapore 895.
1: Shanghai 810, increase speed to 300 knots or greater.
25: Increase speed to 300 knots or greater, Shanghai 810.
5: Approaching Siku.
2: Heavy 654 Hong Kong radar identified. Clear 1023 Alpha arrival.
5: Clear the 1023 Alpha, Cathay 654.
25: Alpha Bravo November Oscar, climb to flight level 260, center 625.
8: Cebu 114, track director Sony, run ready, descend flight level 260, reach by Sony.
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8: Cebu 114. Cebu 14, requirement to reach flight level 260 by Sony. China 7398, run ready, descend flight level 260, reach by Inspan. China 7398, run ready, descend to flight level 260, reach by Inspan.
12: Ready, descend flight level 260, reach by Inspan, China 7398.
1: Cadet 2074, after Mango, reduce speed to 280 knots.
5: And a small one.
2: Singapore 07, descend flight level 320, direct echo.
8: 4, contact radar 126, days and motoring.
5: 34.
1: 06.
5: 807.
2: Cafe 654, descend and ready for level 260, reach by Maple.
5: At the flight level 260, reach by Maple, Cafe 654.
1: 22.
8: AFM. 2270.
5: Good evening, Ranker 122, descend level 200 to reach by Eastbound.
23: Ranker 122, Hong Kong radar, descend to level 110, cross Eastbound below level 200.
5: Level 110, cross Eastbound, at level 200, Ranker 122.
8: 345, we're ready, descend to level 260, reach by Anchor, 2300 knots or greater.
1: It's back to 280 knots, you're number one in sequence.
8: By Antec, speed 290 knots.
23: Cafe 734, improvement in sequence, increase speed to 300 knots, cancel Mango speed restriction.
5: Increase speed 300 knots, cancel the Mango speed restriction, 734.
25: Heavy flight level 430.
2: 5653 on current radar, radar contact.
25: Approaching Sabano.
1: Jindong 2782 Hong Kong radar identifying.
25: Hong Kong, Jindong 2782, any chance for direct?
1: Jidong 2782, clear Sapno, direct eastbound.
25: Phone, Sapno, direct eastbound, thank you, Jidong 2782.
21: Straight 859 at A contact radar, 132, decimal 15.
25: 32, decimal 15, that's spring 859 at A, great.
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25: 1602.
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25: Present level, Junior 1602.
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25: Victor Papa Charlie India November, now we are able to direct to Pico.
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25: Direct to Pico approved, thank you Victor India November.
4: 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Shanghai X 7223, contact radar 12215.
1: China 728, direct to Vector Victor Echo Delta Victor Oscar.
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4: 90.
21: Victor Papa Charlie India November, Hong Kong radar, Russia.
25: 5 miles, Sapno, level 380, code 1414.
1: Qantas 7525, Hong Kong radar, identifying clear by T3 Alpha arrival.
25: Level up to
1: 1,400 meters. Widget 947, maintain current level, standby level change.
25: Standby,
1: Widget 947. Zero or below.
25: 431.
1: Yeah. Yeah. 905, you do speed map on 76 solid.
25: Left on track,
21: cloud
25: 3.0
21: squawk
25: 2144, position approaching
21: Guildford. Recap 116, Hong Kong radar identified. When cleared, weather direct
25: Dumont. Yeah, weather direct Dumont, Dumont, recap 116.
21: Dumont.
25: Six Dumont, Delta uniform, Mike Oscar Lima.
21: Cafe 776, contact radar 128, decimal 75.
4: Total speed 2184. 4 Alpha arrival.
13: China 73 down to 8, contrary to the same, for the hole 220. Cross eastbound for the hole 260.40.
12: Flight 0220, cross eastbound, choose flight 0260.40. That's about 298.
13: Singapore 895, flight for the hole 250.
25: Level 250,
1: 0.905.
25: Or below.
1: 5,000. UCA 63 departure identify, clear by the SID 9,000 feet, cancel the level restriction.
25: Climb the SID 9,000 feet, cancel the level restrictions, and request high speed when needed.
1: UCA 63 250, not or less approved.
25: 250. 250 knots or less, approved UPS 63.
8: Pitch 1006.
21: Radar 133, decimal 82.
7: 1002,
21: Emirates 383, direct to source to climb flight level 160.
25: Source to flight level 160, Emirates 383.
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10: 3327, descend to flight level 110 and cross impact flight level 260 or below.
8: Got it. Hong Kong Shadow 747, maintain speed 300 knots below 10,000 feet.
25: We are maintaining 11,600 meters, squawk 5103.
21: Scooter 181, Hong Kong radar identified.
25: Scooter 181, disable request climb 2,100 meters.
19: Squawk 2130 and maintain heading 030.
21: Two stations together, Scooter 101 standby. Shanghai Air 886, Hong Kong radar identified. Maintain flight level 400, begin your heading.
19: Maintain flight level 400, continue heading, Shanghai Air 886. Radar, good evening, Chinese 898. Maintain flight level 360, heading 035. Squawk 0102.
21: China Eastern 898, Hong Kong radar identified, heading up to.
19: That's 898.
21: Cafe 654, contact radar 127, decimal 55.
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25: 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Level 400 is 81.
21: Scooter 181, standby level, change direct S code.
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21: 120.
25: U80 knots or less, climb flight level 120, UPS 63.
21: 886, when clear for the direct castle.
19: Clear for the direct castle, Shanghai Air 886.
21: China Eastern 898, when clear for the direct castle.
19: Weather direct castle, China 898.
10: Which be 9250 knots.
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25: Standby, CP51.
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0: Thai 639, good evening, decent display, 1000 coming 5000.
1: Thai 639, departure identified, climb by the SID, flight level 160.
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8: 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Descend via the star to 6,000 feet on QNH 1007.
1: Qantas 7525, when ready, descend to flight level 350, standby lower.
25: 350, Qantas 7525.
1: Heading to 50.
7: 50, Qantas 2 left. Incline 2055, level 3505.
0: Okay, ready to get back, target climb up 11300.
7: Qantas 9362, Hong Kong 8, roger.
1: Reach
8: by
1: level 110
8: by muscle. SB 280 knots below 10,000 feet.
1: 3 minutes delay, turn right heading 325.
25: Approach in a killer by level 330.
1: 068. User 949, direct to
0: Hong Kong radar, aircraft 660, is flight level 350, squawk 2136, still weather heading 025.
1: Aircraft 6608, Hong Kong radar identified, when clear for the direct to Mo.
0: Amanda, fire level direct to normal, aircraft 6608, thank you.
25: Good day, Emirates 383 Heavy 210 climbing 250.
1: Emirates 383 Hong Kong radar, climb for level 280, standby high.
25: Climb for level 280, Emirates 383.
1: 849,
25: I'll be heading to Seoul. 7 minutes, Singapore, notified.
0: Level 249, I'll be heading to level 330 and down to
8: 2 kilo for traffic, runway 07 left. Descend via the star to 6,000 feet on QNH 1007.
25: Passing 1,300, climbing 5,000.
1: 7344, departure identified. Climb unrestricted, flight level 160, speed 250 knots or less.
25: Restricted flight level 160, speed 250 less, Cathay 344.
1: Cathay 245, contact radar 133, decimal 82.
25: Cathay 2, Cathay 245, thanks for the help, bye-bye.
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1: 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7 7 7 7 7 7 7 7 7 7 7 7 7 7 7 7 7 7 7 7 7 7 7 7 7 7 7 7 7 7 7 7 7 7 7 7 7 7 7 7 7 7 7 7 7 7 7 7 7 7 7 7 7 7 7 7 7 7 7 7 7 7 7 7 7 7 7 7 7 7 7 7 7 7 7 7 7 7 7 7 7 7 7 7 7 7 7 7 7 7 7 7 7 7 7 7 7 7 7 7 7 7 7 7 7 7 7 7 7 7 7 7 7 7 7 7 7 7 7 7 7 7 7 7 7 7 7 7 Cafe 812, passing flight level 110, cancel seat restriction.
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1: 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China Delta 398, descent to reach flight level 4,500 meters by Tamar.
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1: VNM 578, Hong Kong radar identified.
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3: Heading 260, vectors for sequence. Stand by. On shuttle 691, turn left heading 235, vectors for sequence. Bay 2327, information kilo, runway 07 left. Descend via the star 6000 feet on QNH 1007.
2: Flight level 170.
1: Flight level 170, Macau 659. 250.
0: Thai 639 on Hong Kong radar. Flight level 280, stand by higher.
1: Flight level 280, Thai 639.
0: Cathay 706, contact radar 127, decimal 55.
1: 2755, Cathay 706.
2: 812, contact radar 133, decimal 82.
1: 133, decimal 82, Cathay 812, the way.
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4: 80, cross Maple at or below flight level 260.
1: Flight level 160, cross Maple, flight level 260 or below Cathay 706.
0: 1-1 change contact radar 118 decimal 902.
1: 118 decimal 902 will be 95
5: 7-8 7-8
1: 120, Cathay 045.
2: 240, unrestricted.
1: 2,400 meters. 757, okay, direction. Any change to Enva, 957? 757, direct Enva.
0: 1,600 meters.
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0: China Eastern 5069 identified. Thai 639 climb 10,400 meters.
1: 10,400 meters, Thai 639.
0: Thai 639 continue present heading to intercept 500.
1: Then heading to 500, confirm.
0: Okay, Emirates 3A3, confirm able.
6: It is unable, Emirates 3A3.
0: Emirates 3A3, roger, maintain present level.
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1: 3660,
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1: Apple 2, Hankrin 6 today. 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
0: Hi 639, not available for a route tag. 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
1: Decimal 1, Korean 6608. 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
0: 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Time 10,400 meters, final.
1: 1,400 meters, final, time 639. On radar, aircraft 6608, flight level 350, direct to Bicol.
0: Aircraft 6608, Hong Kong radar, roger. Are you looking for higher level?
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0: Hong Kong Shuttle 701, contact radar 127, decimal 55.
1: 127, decimal 55, Shuttle 701. Thank you, ma'am. Have a good night.
0: Okay.
1: This is Hong Kong Shuttle 701, flight level 260.
2: Shuttle 701, Hong Kong radar, descend to flight level 220, cancel Maple Reach restaurant.
1: Descend level 220, cancel Maple restrictions from Shuttle 701.
2: Jingdong 2782, Hong Kong radar.
0: EVA 068, contact radar 128, decimal 75.
3: 5, EVA 068. Hong Kong radar ZP 51, followed by 430.
0: ZP 51, Hong Kong radar. ZP 51, report position.
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0: CP 51, contact radar 128, decimal 75.
3: 18, decimal 75, CP 51.
0: China Eastern 506 China, are you able to fly level 400 before echo?
4: 75. No, we maintain heading 035, China is 5096.
0: China Eastern 5069, confirm.
4: This is China Eastern 5096 calling.
0: China Eastern 5096, maintain flight level 350 Hong Kong radar identified. When clear of weather, direct castle.
5: Going at 222, passing 1000, turn at line 5000, detect 2230, not due performance.
6: Bohemia 232 departure identified, 230 knots approved, climb by the SID 9000 feet.
5: SID 9000 feet, Bohemia 232.
2: 704, further reduce speed to 230 knots, descend to flight level 180.
0: Level.
7: Present level, China Eastern 5069.
8: Hong Kong radar, good evening, the 188, maintaining flight level 390, Guang 0167.
0: Shooter 188, Hong Kong radar, identify, maintain flight level 390, when clear of weather, direct castle.
8: Roger, maintain flight level 390, when clear of weather, direct castle, shooter 188.
0: Skylight 908, contact radar 128, decimal 75.
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10: Sorry, 399, contact radar 12532.
9: Turn right heading 310.
6: Departure identified, climb to flight level 120.
11: Climb to flight level 120, Macau 9078.
6: Singapore 7861, flight heading 190, radar vectors.
12: 190, radar vectors, Singapore 7861.
13: Singapore 7967.
6: Cathay 7907, departure identified, climb by the SID 9000 feet.
14: By the SID 9000 feet, Cathay 7907.
6: Bohemia 232, cancel speed restriction, climb to flight level 160.
14: Speed restriction, level, climb level 160, Bohemia 232.
2: Cathay 706, proceed to Murray, reach Hmong navigation.
15: To Murray, Cathay 706.
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0: 5673, Hong Kong radar, radar contact.
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9: Runway 07 left, descend via the star to 6,000 feet on QNH 1007.
12: 02 blue, Singapore 7861.
17: 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AS5
9: Nanny? Sorry, Dot. Dot,
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9: Shandong 2153, climb 5 level 280.
17: Andrew to finalize 37007.
10: 362 Hong Kong radar identified. CR Charlie 4 Alpha arrival.
6: NA direct to South Loop, speed 300 knots or greater.
11: This is South Loop, 300 knots or better, Macau 9078.
6: Cathay 7907, speed 250 knots. Stand by, Cathay 7907, speed 250 knots.
11: Speed 250 knots, Cathay 797.
6: Cathay 464, report again, passing altitude.
18: Coming 2,150.
6: Cathay 464, identify, climb by the SID 9,000 feet.
18: 559,000
6: feet. Macau 978, climb flight level 210.
11: Flight level 210, Macau 978.
7: Hong Kong Shuttle 559, inbound ETL1, maintain flight level 330, walk 5507.
0: Hong Kong Shuttle 559, Hong Kong radar identified, clear Tempo 3 Alpha arrival.
7: Clear to Tempo 3 Alpha arrival, Hong Kong Shuttle 559.
0: CHF 9049, contact Scania 133, decimal 35.
10: 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We're identified, clear for ready 3 Alpha arrival.
0: 029, contact radar 128, decimal 75.
6: B 300 knots or greater, contact radar 133, decimal 82.
7: Radar 12382, yes, 232, bye-bye.
6: Cathay 464, increase speed to 280 knots, climb flight level 110.
18: Speed 280 knots, climb 110, Cathay 464.
7: Climbing to 5000, 1 X-ray.
6: 0113, departure identified, report passing altitude.
7: And going back passing 2000, so 113.
6: 0113, climb by the SID, flight level 160.
18: Right heading 140, Hong Kong Shuttle 639.
7: Flight level 430.
0: City, climb from Hong Kong radar, Russia.
6: 7, speed 270 knots, climb flight level 120.
11: Speed 270 knots, climb to flight level 120, Cathay 797.
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7: 7304,
9: passing 1,545,000. 7304 departure identified, climb by SID flight level 160.
7: Climb by the SID flight level 160, Cathay 304.
9: Cathay 464, climb flight level 160.
7: Climb flight level 160,
9: Cathay 464. Super 113, when ready, increase speed to 80 knots.
7: Confirm to 80 knots, Super 113.
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19: Bohemia 691, descend level 200, and turn left heading 200.
9: 300. Before when ready, increase speed to 250 knots.
7: When ready, 250 knots, Cathay 304.
0: Cancel speed restriction.
7: 4.
10: Hong Kong Shuttle 871, Hong Kong radar identified. We are AD 4 Alpha arrival.
7: 4 Alpha, Hong Kong Shuttle 871, thank you.
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9: Exit for shortcut.
21: Right, 0, 10, 8, 4.
13: 0, Amplify level 160, cat I 797.
20: That's 9, 5, 9, 1300, climbing 5,000.
9: Miss 959, roger, climb flight level 160, cancel altitude restriction.
20: 160 and cancel altitude restriction, MS 985. Roger, Fox, 6262.
10: Cat 8459, Hong Kong radar identified. Way 84 Alpha arrival, speed 280.
20: Yeah, Abby 4 Alpha arrival, speed 2809, Cat 8459. We are currently doing 2909.
9: 3.82. 1, 2, 7, 8, 1. 9859, when ready, increase speed at 250 knots.
20: Roger, when ready, 250 knots, 9859.
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20: Desperate 75, Australia 747.
0: Singapore 7861, choice of level, for level 280 or for level 400 at times.
9: 3.82.
22: 133.82, Cebu,
9: 1133.
23: Okay. And 133.175. Come in 5, come here, 818.
10: Vietnam 578, climb level 350.
23: Hello, 350, Vietnam 57.
0: Control 7861, climb for level 280.
23: And climb to level 280, we request 280 for now, Singapore 7861.
0: Singapore 7861, roger, check that the app code.
23: I said there is an app code, Singapore 7861, climbing 280.
9: Five 507, contact director 119.5 with call sign only.
0: Number call 907, Hong Kong radar identified. Clear Charlie 4 Alpha arrival.
20: Clear 4 Alpha arrival, Ever call 907.
0: Ever call 907, when clear of weather, direct to Mo.
9: One second.
0: 1,000 meters. Aircrane 6608,
10: climb
20: 1,000 meters, for level 351. Level 10 miles to bottom.
0: 1,000 meters,
20: 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Aircrane 6608, Avon. Climb to 1,000 meters, aircrane 6608.
9: For
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0: Hong Kong radar,
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1: P2A0, EVA50.
3: Lunar Carrier 111 passing 1600 feet, coming to 5000, level 1 extra departure.
9: Okay, 111 departure identified, climb via SRD flight level 160, speed 250 knots approved.
3: Columbia SRD flight level 160, Cathay 111.
10: Cathay 4615 level 340 initially, train direct to Konga, stand by for final.
3: Level 340, Cathay 4614.
10: Cathay 369, commence descent now. Cathay 369, contact radar 126, station 05 today.
4: 892, maintain level 290, posting 8GALA, 15504.
0: Clear jet 88902, Hong Kong radar identified.
5: Zhongtai 636, good evening, flat level 370.
0: 5636, Hong Kong radar identified.
10: Shanghai is extract the result.
3: 2665. 2665 with 116. Mo 35. Good evening, Rick, 116.
9: Red Cap 116, good evening, proceed direct, Tama.
3: Tama, Red Cap 116.
9: Thousand feet on QNH 1007.
0: Nine,
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10: Antiva 5, cancel muscle speed restriction. Level 290.
3: Descent of flight level 290, Uncle Shay 71.
0: Permission crossing traffic left to right in 4 minutes, traffic climbing to 1,000 feet below.
3: 13207, Singapore 7861.
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24: Clear direct to Suka and Betty C Alpha Alliance.
3: Repeat. 525, continue passing to the descent 3000
10: feet. Climbing flight level 250. Cafe 304, climb level 330,
3: reach by Suzhou. Level 330 and reach by Suzhou, Cafe 304.
25: 1200, climbing 5000 on the level 1 X-ray.
9: Cathay 26 departure identified, climb via SRD flight level 160, speed 250 knots approved.
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26: 794, maintaining 1,000 meters and squawking 7021, approaching Tama.
0: Dynasty 7904 on current radar identified. Similar call sign company traffic 784 zone frequency.
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0: deviate as required when clear of weather direct ECHO.
16: Deviation approved when clear of weather direct to ECHO, Engineer 1353.
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27: 22.6.
28: Cebu 362, descend to the level 110, cross eastbound to level 200 or below.
0: Thank
28: you. Eastbound to level 200 or below.
17: And eastbound 200 below and descend level 110, Cebu 362.
8: Vedvo and Segvo altitude restriction, when ready, increase speed to 280 knots.
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17: 101, cat A, 109.
8: 872 departure identified, climb by SAD flight level 160.
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19: One Hong Kong radar, descend to flight level 110 by missile, cross and pair flight level 260 or below.
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19: Hong Kong radar, descend to flight level 110 by missile, cross and pair flight level 260 or below.
2: Good evening, Cathay 595, flight level 400, approaching Yonado, squawk 3611.
8: Cathay 595, Hong Kong identify
2: P4
8: Alpha.
2: P4 Alpha, arrival, Cathay 595.
8: Cathay 304, direct on me, reach level 10 miles before down.
2: Entry level,
8: gather
2: 304.
8: EVA 850, direct inbound.
2: Inbound, EVA 850.
28: Charlie
2: 611, Cebu 362.
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2: 07, Cebu 362, thank you. 4, climbing 250.
0: Alright, 9859, climb 9200 meters.
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0: Roger. Roger, call you back. Corina 677, contact Sanya 122, decimal 6.
2: Good night. Corina 9635, maintain level 400.
0: 5635, Hong Kong radar, radar contact.
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6: 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Turn left heading 010 for around 3 minutes.
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6: Cathay 784, Hong Kong radar, descend to flight level 130, cross cyber flight level 260 or below.
21: Descend flight level 130, cross cyber flight level 260 or below, Cathay
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6: 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Minimum clean speed approved, climb flight level 130.
7: Flight level 130, thank you, you're right, sir.
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14: Cathay 784, speed 302 knots or greater, proceed direct to Mango.
7: Speed 300 or greater, direct to Mango, Cathay 784. Radio, good evening, Hong Kong Shuttle 559, leaving level 320, descending level 260.
14: Hong Kong Shuttle 559, Hong Kong radar, descend to flight level 130, cross Maple flight level 260 or below.
7: Descend flight level 130 and cross Maple level 260 or below, Hong Kong Shuttle 559.
0: In 3 minutes or higher.
13: And then flight level 320 and 43 minutes for high, Cathay 797.
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24: Dong 2153, contact radar 125, maximo 325.
3: 26, confirm cleared level.
6: Shuttle 226, fly level 160.
3: Thank you, level 160, shuttle 226.
4: 330, confirm this is our final level.
0: Negative, expect fly level 360 final, but traffic above.
4: So fly level 360, cat 797.
0: Negative, cafe 797, climb fly level 330 initially, traffic above.
4: Climb to fly level 330 initially, cat 797.
0: Hi.
5: 0, 400, 150.
0: London 2153, Hong Kong radar, radar contact. Hi, DHL 7732, control descent fly level 320.
6: Fokker Shuttle 701, top feather right heading 205.
9: Heading 205, Shuttle
6: 701. Day 4.
10: Day 4, 64, correct.
0: Number 1.
10: 2761,
0: Cafe 7907, clear of traffic, climb fly level 360, final level.
4: Climb to fly level 360, final level, Cafe 797. 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
22: Hong Kong radar, Singapore ETC, maintaining flight level 390, tracking direct recall.
0: Singapore ETC, Hong Kong radar, direction.
22: Singapore ETC.
23: 7, flight level 380.
0: 5677, Hong Kong radar, direction.
25: 6-5-1, maintain level 300, decrease to higher.
0: Korea 6-5-1, Hong Kong radar, maintain tracking level.
25: Maintain pressure level, Korea
0: 6-5-1. Are you able for level 370?
6: Murray. Kilo, runway 07 left. Descend via start to 6,000 feet on QNH 1007.
25: 362.
14: Day 7 echo, contact approach 1198, day small 1.
29: Approach 1198, small 1, got a 784.
0: 2 day small 15.
29: C2.15, enter 2362.
0: 5DHH3732, continue descend via level 120.
29: Level 120, tell me that 3732.
0: DHL 8892, direct Cotton, speed 300 knots or greater.
30: Cotton, repeat 8892.
0: DHL 8892, speed 300 knots or greater.
30: Just speak to 8892.
6: Do you expect an RP Zulu approach or ILS approach?
29: Heavy leaving 188, climb 250, speed 300 knot guideline.
6: EFX 725-4320, cancel speed restriction.
29: Climb 320, cancel speed restriction, EVA 72.
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0: stand by, Emirates 9859, confirm maintaining 9,200 meters.
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0: Measure, transfer 351, climb for level 320.
32: Level 320, China
0: 7351. Taisha 243, contact Sanya 133, decimal 35.
6: 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Descend via star to 9,000 feet on QNH 1007.
19: Hong Kong Shuttle 871, contact approach 119, day small 1.
6: 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Greater below 10,000 feet, you are number 1.
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8: Direct 17 departure identified, climb by SID 9000 feet, and when ready, increase speed at 250 knots.
2: SID 29,000 feet, and when ready, speed 250 knots, secretary 817.
8: Chennai Sun 2056, climb unrestricted to flight level 210.
11: Climb unrestricted to flight level 210, Chennai Sun 2056.
0: Cody 4410.
1: Maintaining 360.
0: Cody 441, Hong Kong radar.
4: Hong Kong radar, Airbus 725, maintain flight level 340, maintain CD. Mark 477 over Great
0: Sea. Hong Kong 3725, Hong Kong radar,
1: Russia. 29, Hong Kong radar on 1267.
12: Kilo runway 07 right, expect RMP Zulu approach.
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9: Telephone 130, cross flight on telephone 260 or below.
0: 280 knots.
14: China Beach 9 and 36, contact radar 127 decimal 1.
2: Radar 127 decimal 1, can I just have? Good evening.
0: Dear 2362, descend to flight level 350.
8: Altitude is 9,000 feet, 250 knots by SID.
2: 9,000 feet by SID.
1: 26744,
8: leaving 2200, climbing 5000, Delta 1 Alpha. 26684 departure identified, climb by SID level 160, speed 250 knots approved.
4: Climb via speed, flight level 160, speed 250, Delta 6844. Knots, Greater Bay 881.
8: 7794, descend level 350.
4: 7994.
14: West Sula approach runway 34, information Yankee.
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14: 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High speed approved below 10,000 feet.
4: 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CHN 8892.
0: 092.
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7: Flight level 210, and be sected, MKR 62. 0-0-0-62, thank you.
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8: 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Good evening. 1000. Good evening, climb via SID 9000 feet, and when ready, increase speed to 250 knots.
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10: 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B5, over lift to Cathay 362, good 8.
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13: 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Cross Cotton 120 or below. 7362.
14: Cape Town 907 Hong Kong Radar. Expect Iron Sea Lockers from 334. Information Yankee.
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0: Air China 826. Heading 010, approve it.
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14: 07, change of plan, proceed direct. 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
14: 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Air China 117, contact approach 119 decimal 1.
5: 119 decimal 1, Air China 117, good day.
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17: 8478.
14: Qatar 8478, Hong Kong radar, descend to level 130, cross side by level 260 or below. Qantas 29, contact approach 119 decimal 1.
17: 119 decimal
14: 1, Qantas 29. Cape Town 907, descend to level 110, cross eastbound level 200 or below.
16: Level 110, cross eastbound 200, level 200 or below, Cape Town 907.
14: Cape Town 907, correction, just descend to level 110.
17: 110,
14: climb to level 250.
5: Level 250, Qatari 817.
14: Thai VJ 3732, proceed direct, Papa.
17: Papa, VJ 3732, thank you. Good evening, Cebu 120, descending level 260 by Sunny.
14: Cebu 120, Hong Kong radar, descend to level 130, cross Sunny, level 260 or below.
17: 130, cross Sunny, level 260 below Cebu 120.
0: Hong Kong radar identifying.
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5: 3732, any speed location?
14: Harry J3, 732. Maintain speed 280 knots, high speed up to 010 knots. 32.
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0: 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Tramana 855, contact radar 128, decimal 75.
8: 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Head at 871, contact 123.475.
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14: 1 Hong Kong radar, climb to level 250.
20: Climb 250, Jihad 871.
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24: Hong Kong Radar Cafe 724, flight level 390, squawk 2137.
0: Cafe 724, Hong Kong Radar identified, clear Betty 3 Alpha arrival, when clear of weather, direct castle.
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1: Crystal 6-8-4-4.
14: Hey, Macau 907, descend to 5000 feet, reduce speed to 230 knots.
12: Speed 230 knots, descend to 5000 feet, and Macau 907.
1: Were you planning 7 right, bro?
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0: A478, descend to 4,000 feet, speed 250 knots or greater.
1: Which is Cafe 964 passing 2,000. 300, climbing 5,000.
8: Cathay 964 departure identified. Climb via SID, flight level 160, when ready, speed 250 knots.
1: Father SID, flight level 160, and when ready, 250 knots. Cathay 964.
12: 250, and Cathay 622.
9: Tarwaka 718, descend flight level 330, reach in 1 minute.
1: Descend flight level 330, reach in 1 minute, Tarwaka 718.
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3: Good evening, 5507 on my 10 flatable 120 and Scott 3140.
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7: Confirm radar for the NAR, China 890, correct level 400, heading 020, squawk 0176.
1: New China 890, Hong Kong radar identified.
5: 3108 front, maintain flight level 340.
8: 304, climbing 5000 out of 1500.
9: 304, good evening. Cancel altitude restriction. Climb flight level 6,900 meters.
8: Cancel altitude restriction. Climb 6,900 meters. Boeing 304.
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9: Dynasty 5834, when ready, increase speed at 280 knots.
10: 280 knots,
9: when
10: ready,
9: Dynasty 5834. Buena 304, when ready, increase speed at 250 knots.
10: Increase speed 250
1: knots, Buena 304. 9890, are you able 12,500 meters? Set 2352, climb 11,900 meters.
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3: Radar, good evening, Shanghai 861, maintaining flight level 300, squawk 6334.
11: Shanghai 861, Hong Kong radar identified.
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8: Left direct to Agomu, Buena 304.
12: LA 3339, confirm you requesting RMP approach 07 left.
1: Sorry.
12: LA 3339, maintain speed 300 knots or greater.
13: 350 knots, clock looks 7332.
11: With a 323, Hong Kong radar identified, clear AD4 Alpha arrival.
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14: upper arrival,
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16: knots for breakup, decimal 2, 25. 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
14: 823.
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21: And 64, climbing to flight level 250.
22: Okay, 64, climb flight level 230, which one, Sousa?
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23: 107, now maintain flight level 190 with the information kilo, stroke 3037.
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15: 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By level change, contact radar 118, decimal 902.
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28: Korean 645, contact radar 128.75.
4: 705, China 107, descend to level 130.
15: Okay.
4: 10 Hong Kong radar, descend to level 130. Cross Sunny, level 260 or below.
29: Descend level 130, cross Sunny, 260 or below, Philippine 310.
4: China 750799, climb to level 250.
15: Okay, 724, contact radar 128, decimal 75.
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30: radar 125,
9: decimal 75. Good luck. Japan 269, 270 knots approved.
31: 270 knots approved, Japan 3649, thank you.
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0: This Singapore 838, request 5 miles right of track, due weather.
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0: 25, Romeo approved, Singapore 838.
38: T9048 Hong Kong radar identified. Maintain flight level 330, direct decode.
36: Maintain flight level 330, direct decode, VHF 3948.
38: Sequencing.
36: Confirm checkpoint
0: 20, passing level 1909 to flight level 250, speed 300, almost.
34: Dynasty 9920, climb initially flight level 310.
0: Shell climb, flight level 310, Dynasty 9920.
34: Macau 622, contact Taipei 129 at decimal 1.
36: Taipei 129 at decimal 1, Macau 622, today.
38: T5, clear Betty 3 Alpha arrival.
0: For the Betty 3 Alpha arrival, Cathay 716.
1: Hong Kong Radar, good evening, 5079, climb flight level 250.
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2: Summer 823, confirm we can offset 3 miles right of track. Clear weather, then direct echo.
38: Sherman 8238,
2: 83, thank you.
38: China 750-759, climb flight level 280.
1: 5079.
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34: 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Squawk 2604. Two stations together, Macau 615 identified, clear Sierra Mike Tango 4 Alpha arrival.
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34: 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Cathay 3339, contact approach 119, decimal 1.
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6: 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Climb by SID 554160.
0: Climb via SID 160 United 152.
34: 131 Hong Kong radar identify. Clear Sierra Mike Tango 4 Alpha arrival.
36: Yes, Sierra Mike Tango 4 Alpha arrival. Okay, 131, thank you.
34: 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Tango 370
7: approaching Kilo
0: Squawk 6110. Today, Hong Kong Shuttle 7685. 310, Galaxy 5991. Galaxy 2.
4: Hong Kong Shuttle 768, Hong Kong Radar, climb to Tango 250.
0: Level 250, Hong Kong Shuttle 768.
36: Hey, Hong Kong Radar, 19 EVA 31 Heavy, flight level 380.
8: EVA 31, radar contact.
36: Kong Radar, coordinate 459, direct Eagle Left, flight level 340.
8: Coordinate 459, roger. Korean 459, stress away Kela.
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8: China 75079, stress away FKL.
15: Entry 10, runway 07 left, the information now is Lima, designed to fly level 110.
36: Reaching for the way 323.
34: China Eastern 29069, traffic crossing left to right in 2 minutes, descending to 1000 feet above you. Shenzhen at 230 Hong Kong radar identified. Can you track direct to Du Mo?
36: Clear also direct to Du Mo, should be 230, thank you.
34: Can you track direct to Du Mo now?
36: Direct to Du Mo now, should be 230.
34: Okay, bye.
15: Delta Air 201, contact radar 12532.
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34: 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FA 964, direct dot me.
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8: Back to find the level 9,200 meters.
36: Given 3629, confirm to maintain that for 9,000 turn to mix.
8: 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Climb level 9,200 meters.
36: Hi there, position back move and the climb 9,200 meters given 3629.
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7: Parata Air, good evening, Dynasty 840, Ikela. Level 330, squawk 0714.
8: Cross transmission, Dynasty 840, Hong Kong radar identified. Hong Kong shuttle 768. Hong Kong shuttle 768, climb by level 280.
15: 0, increase speed 250 knots.
7: Sorry, climb by level 160 via SID and speed 250 knots, minus 218.
15: United 152, contact radar 123-747.
36: 12347, United 152, good day.
15: 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Dynasty 936, increase speed 280 knots.
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34: China Eastern 29069, contact radar 132.15.
36: 132.15, China Eastern 29069, good day. Hong Kong radar, Borneo 217, level 300.
10: 7753.
34: Virginia 217, Hong Kong radar identified. Clear for the air before alpha arrival. Report indicated airspeed.
10: Before arrival, speed 280 knots now, Virginia 217.
34: Virginia 217, roger, speed 280 knots, confirm air before alpha.
10: Before alpha, speed 280 knots, Virginia 217.
11: Good evening, Sawaka 236, leaving level 196, climbing 250, squawk 3305.
34: Sawaka 236, climb for level 350.
11: Clear level 350, Sawaka 236.
34: Cathay 5890, descend for level 260, reached by MPET, speed 310 knots, operator.
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14: Hong Kong radar, Parasanya 205, maintain flight bay 340.
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34: 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Reach Hong Kong Shuttle 768, are you able level 360?
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34: A451, descend for level 260, reach by Macau.
27: Transfer level 320, positive rate plus 1000 feet, about 5079.
34: Standard A40, traffic 10 o'clock left to right, climbing 1000 feet below you. 716 contact radar 13215.
23: 215 Cathay 716, good night.
28: We're now 580, good evening, maintain follow 30, heading 050, and we clear weather.
34: 7580, Hong Kong radar identified. Track direct, more 2.
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29: Hong Kong Skyline 0612, good evening with you, 340, squawk 6517, 20 miles south.
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0: Japan 735, descent to level 340, reaches in 5 minutes, Japan 735.
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3: 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Can I stand 7 9 5 7 1 1 meters? Fox 0067.
34: 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Hong Kong radar identified. 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
34: Good
1: day, Timo 6 today. Timo 6, Eva 3, Eva 3.
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34: 614, Eva 3, Eva 3, Eva 3. Timo 6, Eva 3, Eva 3, Eva 3. Bro,
0: that is 9036.
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1: Roger, China 806.
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34: Hong Kong 825, descend for level 310, reach in 4 minutes.
1: 12875, 124.
26: Speed
34: precision, Bohemia 496. 0, speed
0: 280 knots. Thank you, descent 2800, 800 knots, Japan Air 735.
34: Fly into 2703, contact Xiamen 133, decimal 175.
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38: 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Atari 816, continue left turn, heading 045.
1: 86. Bohemia 218, good evening, climbing flight level 250.
34: 218,
1: level 330, reach by Sosa. Level 330 by Sosa, Bohemia 218.
34: China Eastern 795, descent level 360.
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0: Number 1, Delta C, Mara 20, overlay. 10 in 5 minutes, United 152.
34: 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Standard to A40, contact radar 13215.
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39: 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MRCA 131, descend to flight level 180.
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9: Radar
39: 3900, climb to 8,000 feet, speed 251 Ox.
10: Speed 250, climbing 8,000, Finner 100.
39: Starwalker 206, cancel level restrictions, climb to flight level 170.
11: So, level restrictions continue, climb flight level 170, Starwalker 206.
39: T9100, turn left on heading 110, vectors for shortcut.
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39: Three turn right heading 270, maintain 250 knots or greater.
16: Heading 270.
39: 457, departure, good day, identify, climb by SRD 9,000 feet. Starwalker 206, continue climb to flight level 210.
21: Flight level 210, Starwalker 206.
30: Number 6, Daniel, over each other, good evening,
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32: 7979, over Dot Me, level 256, squawk 0153.
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32: 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Cafe 505, request heading 260 for 60 miles to weather.
34: Cafe 505, heading 260, please.
32: Heading 0, request heading 260, Cafe 505.
34: Cafe 505, descend for level 310, which is 5 minutes.
32: Level 310, which is 5 minutes, Cafe 505. Pointed down in 4811, maintain flight to the 400.
34: Only 4811, Hong Kong radar identified, clear MP4 Alpha arrival.
32: Yeah, MP4 Alpha arrival, only 4811.
33: 5-2.
35: Okay, climb initially level 350, standby further.
33: Initially 350, standby, higher United, 152.
35: United 152, traffic left to right and right to left. You are climbing through both the beam around 10 miles.
33: Sorry, you were blocked. Say again for 152.
35: United 152, traffic left to right and right to left. You are climbing through a beam by around 10 miles.
33: We'll look for the traffic, United 152.
35: On the 4891, Sanya 1226. Decimal 1.
36: 1291, then it's the 836 today.
34: That 126, decimal 5.
36: 265, Kelly 979.
33: 1,700 meters, Kelly 641.
35: Hey, Sam.
37: Right, Kelly 663, we're climbing flight level 250.
35: Cathay 663, climb flight level 10,400 meters, track direct back to.
37: Climb 10,400 meters and track direct to Jagpur, Cathay 663.
35: Hey, fam. Cathay 764, due to delay, descend out flight level 290, speed 250 knots.
36: 07.
39: Singapore 838, contact radar 118, decimal 902.
36: Runway decimal 902, Singapore 838.
39: Data
0: Continue descent flight level 110, climb 10 pair at or below flight level 260.
33: Hello, 614.
35: By climbing through, I've been by 9 miles.
36: 580 calling.
35: Traffic 9 o'clock, left to right, climbing through, I've been by 9 miles.
39: 70.
33: Hello, 170, Macau 615.
34: 6 minutes when Indigo speed 250 knots.
36: Flight level 290, between 6 minutes and then 250 knots, Hong Kong Shuttle 102.
34: 14811, descend Alpha level 3X0, reach in 2 minutes.
36: Descend on now, 360, within 2 minutes, 25.1.
34: Hong Kong Shuttle 825, descend and ready for level 260, reach by impact.
36: Descend ready by level 260, reach by F, and clear of weather, Shuttle 825.
34: Shuttle 825, direct to Macau.
36: Michael,
34: 7825. Only phone 811. 2 station together, only phone 811, only phone 811, descend flight level 3X0, reach in 2 minutes.
36: That is flight level 360, within 2 minutes, only phone 811.
34: Negative, 380, 2 minutes.
36: 380, only phone 811.
34: Virginia 1292, climb flight level 330, reach by Sosa.
36: Climb to flight level 330, reach by Sosa.
34: SA 505, turn right heading 070.
33: World Express 528.
1: United 152, climb flight level 390.
33: United 152. One yard request offset 8 miles to the right to the weather.
1: Standby 61, 8 miles left, approved, report clear.
33: Report clear, I'll be 931.
1: Turn on 580.
36: Calling. 963, my turning point level 300.
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34: On the point 811, descend flight level 340.
36: Descend to flight level 340, on the point
34: 811.
2: MCAN 131 Hong Kong weather, expect IOS Sulu approach runway 34, information Sulu. Reduce speed to 23 Sulu knots.
3: IOS Sulu approach runway 34, 80 information Sulu, start reducing speed to 230 knots. MCAN
2: 131. Wave Express 528, contact approach 119 at Days Mo 1.
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0: Call 51, contact approach 119 at Daisy Mo 1.
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39: 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Moscow 9457, contact radar 123, Daisy Mo 47.
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36: 730 within 3 minutes, when they brought 250 knots, on
0: 511.
33: Hong Kong
34: Shuttle 614, request climb flight level 390. Hong Kong
33: Shuttle 614, climb level 10,500.
34: Stand by higher, Hong Kong Shuttle 614. Singapore 838,
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34: Hong Kong Shuttle 183, descend flight level 260.
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39: decimal 82. Good night.
34: 250 knots.
36: Descend now, follow up. 260, which might, 230, which might have had 2,000 up. FA, thanks.
34: On the pond, 811, descend for level 260, reached by Mago.
36: Descend 32, right to the 260, reached by Mago, on the pond, 811.
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0: Three Hong Kong radar, descend to flight level 200 and cause impact below flight level 260
34: miles. 3250 knots.
36: Set 250 knots, 7505.
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34: Shadow 330, Hong Kong radar identified. Are you able higher level?
39: Cafe 679, climb by SID, flight level 160.
4: Climb by SID, flight level 160, Cafe 679.
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39: 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One contact radar 123.47.
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39: Osha May 34, report established.
34: 1. Stand by.
39: 104 descend by level 260, speed 280 knots or less.
37: 280 knots or less.
39: 104. 16 contact radar, 1263.
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39: 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Hampton 1710, cancel hotel, hotel 382, 8,000 feet restriction.
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34: 90, passing level 160, level 250. Cafe 0, 90, climb, final
37: for 2, 90, stand by for higher. 290, stand by for higher, Cafe 0, 90. 7, 9, 2, 8, 5.
0: Okay, 963, descend to flight level 180.
39: 969, heading 240 up. 877, report passing altitude.
36: 2,600 feet now, VHR 77.
39: VHR 877, identify, climb by SID, the flight level 160.
6: SID flight level 160 via Chet S77.
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39: VHA 877, increase speed to 250 knots initially.
6: 250 via Chet 77.
39: Hampton 1710, climb to flight level 6,900 meters.
6: Climb 6,900 meters, just confirm maintain 250 knots or can we increase now?
39: Hampton 1710, speed 280 knots or less.
6: 280 or less, Hampton 1710.
8: 3120, from A-Fault, Travel 325.
39: Just on 325, Russian identify.
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39: 325. Air Macau 615, speed 210 knots or less and descend to 6,000 feet. 7399, contact right, contact sign, yeah, 122, decimal 6.
6: Decimal 6, sir, actually, 7390.
39: Cafe 623, departure, good day, identify, climb for SID, flight level 160. Cafe 623, the speed 230 knots approved.
7: Speed 230 knots, Cafe.
39: VHA 877, increase speed 280 knots operator.
6: Speed 280 operator, S77.
39: Hampton 1710, turn left heading 360.
7: Entry.
9: 1292, turn left heading 075.
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39: Sierra 393 Hong Kong, already done identifying. Clear Sierra 7 Alpha Rifle.
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39: 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Current Air 475, contact Sanya 122, decimal 6.
17: Sanya 122, decimal 6, Korean Air 4759.
39: China Eastern 29969, continue present heading.
18: Maintain heading, China 2969.
19: So we should move navigation, maintain 3250 knots.
12: Correct. 1,000 meters, summertime, 1335, squawk 0046.
39: Air China 179 Hong Kong radar identify for planning, you able flight level 370.
20: Ready 104, now for delay, turn right 7040.
19: B250 knots or less, expect holding over, heavy.
12: Maintain 1,000 meters, Air China 179.
39: 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Are you able for level 370?
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39: 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Multiple station, United 152, Sanya 1226.
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6: 6,800, possibly slightly below.
39: Hampton 1710, you have 12 track miles to make the 2,000 feet more in order to make the level requirement. You should be able to do it.
6: Dynasty 924, 51,800, climbing 5,000.
39: Dynasty 924, departure, good day, identify, climb for SID, flight level 160.
6: SID, flight level 160, Dynasty 924.
39: Cafe 623, fly heading 170.
7: 170, Cafe 623.
39: New Guinea 19, increase speed 280 knots.
6: Speed 280 knots, New Guinea 19.
39: VHA 877, contact radar 123, decimal 47.
6: 123, decimal 47, good day, VHA 877.
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6: 123.47, VHS 77, good day.
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37: 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Maintain any flight level 390.
9: 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Cathay 3017 Hong Kong radar 1265.
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39: 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Days 182.
3: Mm-hmm. Weather 133, good one up.
7: 206.
39: Reduce speed now to 50 knots.
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7: knots, 10,000 5009 knots.
39: Level 390. 135, fly heading 270 for sequencing.
37: Maintain present level, Shanghai 867.
9: Shanghai 867, Hong Kong radar 13215.
37: 13215, Shanghai 867.
9: Coordinate 2011 and ready, descend flight level 260.
37: Descend level 260, now leaving flight level 380, coordinate 2011. So 135, weather request heading 260.
9: Hong Kong shuttle 135 approved.
37: Good evening, Greater Bay 8390. Flight level 190, squawking 2403, approaching Sierra.
39: Greater Bay 839 on Hong Kong radar identify, clear Sierra 7 Charlie arrival.
37: For Sierra 7 Charlie arrival, Greater Bay 839.
39: Cathay 764, reduce speed now to 30 knots.
7: 230 knots, Cathay 764.
39: 75009, turn left heading 110.
2: Turn left heading 110, 10,500 knots.
39: 6.
13: Quebec 986, maintain 900,000 feet, early 4 Tango, squawk 3521.
39: Quebec 986, Hong Kong departure, identify, calm, unrestricted, level 210.
13: I'm now unrestricted, level 210, Quebec 986.
7: 858, confirm cleared level.
39: E585, level 160 for you.
7: 160, thank you, Eva.
39: Dynasty 924, contact radar 133, days 182.
6: 133A2, Dynasty 93.
7: 1-6, 4-7, 4-3, 4-5-7-1.
39: Greater Bay 73, identify, report release.
7: Greater Bay 73, report release.
39: Greater Bay 839, reduce speed now to 50 knots, descend to flight level 130.
37: 50 knots, flight level 130, Greater Bay 839.
39: China 75009, proceed now direct to Murray, rejoin the star, descend to flight level 130.
2: Direct to Murray, descend flight level 130,
7: 10,500 knots. Hong Kong radar evening, China 3367, flight level 250, squawk 3107.
39: China 7367 Hong Kong radar identify, stand by higher.
4: Stand by higher, China 7367.
39: China 75009, descend to flight level 110.
10: Descend flight level 110, China 75009.
19: And as a vehicle, please direct to Marshall, we should want navigation, maintain 3230 knots over Marshall.
39: 09, contact approach 119, day small 1.
10: 119, day small 1, good day, China 75009.
39: Crater Bay A39, reduce V now to 30 knots.
4: Crater Bay A39.
39: China 7367, Hong Kong radar.
4: Touching flight level 190.
39: Over Emirates 380.
4: Emirates 380.
39: Emirates 380, Hong Kong radar, clear Sierra 7 Charlie arrival.
4: Sierra 7 Charlie arrival, Emirates 380.
39: China 7367, contact Hong Kong radar 127, day small 1.
4: 127, day small 1, China 7367. Hong Kong radar, Greater Bay 873, maintaining flight level 210, release spike 1 job.
39: Greater Bay 873, Hong Kong radar, roger, speed 250 knots.
4: So, Greater Bay 873.
14: For 11,000 meters.
15: 11,000 meters, Cathay 679.
4: Hong Kong radar, evening China 7367, flight level 250, approach 3107.
14: China 7367, Hong Kong radar, after Sierra, climb to flight level 310.
4: 30, climb to flight level 310, China 7367.
14: Traveler 841, contact Sanya 122, decimal 6.
4: 41. Cabin
14: 600, descend now to flight level 260, reach
4: my Maple. Descend now flight level 260, reach my Maple, Cabin 600.
14: Well, approach runway 07 left, descend to 8,000 feet, K1H1008.
16: Runway Macau 658, climb to 9,000, passing 6,800, squawk 3514, Conga 4th angle.
14: Air Macau 658 departure, identify current unrestricted flight level 120.
16: Flight level 120 Macau 658.
21: 234 passing 1,600 feet or 5,000 feet on the
14: SID. Boeing 234 departure, identify current via seat 9,000 feet.
21: And via seat 9,000 feet, Boeing 234.
14: China Eastern 9658, climb flight level 160.
21: I'm to flight level 160, China 7996 58.
19: Reach flight level 110, Van Marshall.
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23: 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New Guinea 19, heading 140, I think.
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24: 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Good day.
14: Macau 658, climb flight level 160.
22: Flight level 160, Macau 658.
25: 3963, passing 1912, 5000.
14: Saudi 963 departure, identify current via seat 9,000 feet.
25: Saudi 9,000 feet, Saudi 963.
14: Okay. 4835 Hong Kong radar, 20 miles left of track 2.
19: Below flight level 260.
24: MCAL Singapore 835.
14: Call you back.
24: How at lower level?
23: Lower level occupied by another overflight traffic. Level 290 is highest we can offer in Hong Kong right now.
24: Copy information, thank you. And so we prefer heading, how about 120 due to weather? We got a TP in front of us.
23: China 7325 heading 120, approve. When able, expect direct to signal, report clear.
24: Thank you, heading 120 is approved, and very clear weather is better direct to step below, and that is 325, thank you. And how about after step below, we can step level 370 about in a half hour.
23: Understood, sir. It's beyond our jurisdiction. You have to make requests with Manila when you come in.
24: With that, we will continue to be the Manila. 3-1, 3-1, 3-1, 3-1, 3-1, 3-1, 3-1, 3-1, 3-1, 3-1, 3-1, 3-1, 3-1, 3-1, 3-1, 3-1, 3-1, 3-1, 3-1, 3-1, 3-1, 3-1, 3-1, 3-1, 3-1, 3-1, 3-1, 3-1, 3-1, 3-1, 3-1, 3-1, 3-1, 3-1, 3-1, 3-1, 3-1, 3-1, 3-1, 3-1, 3-1, 3-1, 3-1, 3-1, 3-1, 3-1, 3-1, 3-1, 3-1, 3-1, 3-1, 3-1, 3-1, 3-1, 3-1, 3-1, 3-1, 3-1, 3-1, 3-1, 3-1, 3-1, 3-1, 3-1, 3-1, 3-1, 3-1, 3-1, 3-1, 3-1, 3-1, 3-1, 3-1, 3-1, 3-1

0: the clear Sierra 7 Charlie arrival.
1: 7 Charlie, Taipei 742, call you back.
0: China 7, 381, climb to flight level 250.
1: To flight level 250, Shenzhen 381.
0: Greater Bay 839, descend to flight level 110, turn left heading 090.
1: 7110, left heading 090, Greater Bay 839.
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5: 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Macau 658, transfer level 210.
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5: Cafe 113 radar 133, decimal 82.
7: 132,
5: Cafe 113, Line. Bohemia 234, climb flight level 150.
7: Contact level 150,
8: Wilco radar climb to flight level 250.
1: 250, Cafe
8: 100. Monster 183, descend to flight level 110 and speed 230 knots.
1: Adjust 1356.
3: Racket 123, climb to flight level 360.
2: Flight level 360, racket 123.
1: On radar, good evening, China 7381. Maintain flight level 250, scope 3112, request level 330.
3: China 7381, climb to flight level 270, stand by high.
1: Maintain flight level 270, China 7381.
3: Moscow 90457, contact Sanya 133, decimal 35.
1: 133-735, Moscow 94457, good day. Radar, due to the weather, request heading 125.
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1: Southern 381, request heading 125, due weather.
3: China 7381, on passing flight level 260, heading 125 up to.
1: Passing flight level 260, heading 125, China 7381.
9: Hong Kong, good day, Macau 986, climb flight level 250.
3: Air Macau 986, climb to flight level 300.
9: Flight level 300, Air Macau 986.
8: Air Macau 65A, Hong Kong radar, climb to flight level 250.
1: 250, Macau 65.
10: 2 Hong Kong at 85, clear the Alpha arrival.
1: Hong Kong radar, you're saying 6524. The weather request, director Domini.
8: 19.5, use cross on only. Cathay 764, turn left on heading 010, descend to 4000 feet.
1: Let's
8: see 85. 040, we're taking contact
11: CR, let's approach on the 079.
8: Flight level 180.
11: Flight level 180, proceed direct to NAPC. Yeah, 24.
8: Carry 3017, turn right, heading 180.
3: ADC 200 now. 600, contact radar 127, decimal 55.
8: 011, turn left heading 190, descend to flight level 160.
5: 250 knots. Saudi 963 radar 123, decimal 47.
8: 2347, bye-bye, Saudi Arabia.
5: Bye-bye.
8: 65-24, direct to Dolby.
1: 65-24.
8: Cathay 569, radar 1265.
1: Still weather, request direct to Castle.
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4: 0 and speed 230 knot. Right, heading 250.
9: 905, level 360, switching arm pump and squawk 652.
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10: 113, climb flight level 290, direct to Norman.
13: Flight level 290, direct to Norman, Cathay 113.
8: 5, use cross anomaly.
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15: Radar, good evening, Northern Shuttle 790, climbing flight level 160.
4: North Shuttle 790, Hong Kong radar, climb to flight level 250.
15: Climb flight level 250, Northern Shuttle 790.
4: Clear 2017, turn right, heading 270.
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0: Passenger 3723, Hong Kong radar, climb to flight level 250.
6: 250, heading 376.
4: Heading 135 approved, stop climb flight level 290, Macau 658.
6: Flight level 290, Macau 658.
10: Flight level 340, stop 4115. 2201, no comment. 3001.
8: Use cross anomaly.
15: Good evening, Hong Kong Shuttle 117, flight level 360, squawking 2662.
1: 2-0, up to heading 2-2-0 into Sunny Airspace. 2-2-0,
0: and reach 385 Hong Kong radar, climb to flight level 250, maintain speed 300 knots or less.
1: Climb level 250, speed 300 or less, and reach 385.
4: Turn right, heading 270.
3: Decimal 35.
8: 40, descend to 4,000 feet.
15: 260 and wind clear, we'll get drinking. 38.
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8: 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Heavy set 373. 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
15: 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Bye bye.
3: Mitri, flying to flight level 10,400 meters.
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8: 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Thank you, 36524.
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0: Red to Rob B, approved. Climb flight level 330.
15: Flight level 330 and direct Rob Shuttle 790.
2: Heading 505, ETC to 180 knots. Continue pressure heading, made a vector to final.
4: 419, confirm.
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3: 3.07.
5: Good night.
8: I will be unable to reach flight level 370, Nomad.
4: 3161, climb to flight level 250 initially and report this from next frequency.
8: 161 will go climb to flight level 250.
4: KV 565, proceed direct to Muscle Return Star, speed 250 knots.
16: Guinea 19, report Norman yesterday.
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17: 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Approve
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4: Bohemia 234, heading 085.
9: Flight level 390.
4: Bohemia 234, heading 085.
9: Heading 085,
4: Bohemia 234. Air Macau 658, climb to flight level 330, direct ANVAR.
9: Flight level 330, direct ANVAR, Macau 658.
4: Standard 2330, Roger.
8: Hello, good evening, Emirates 385 Super, climbing flight level 250.
3: Emirates 385, climb to flight level 12,200 meters. I'll call you back for the speed later, standby.
8: 12,200 meters, Emirates 385, standing by for the speed.
4: Now flight level 310.
17: 310, Hong Kong Shuttle 117, any speed control?
4: No speed control now.
17: Mr. Bashir, Hong Kong Shuttle 117.
4: EVA 858, Taipei 129, decimal 1.
8: Hong Kong Shuttle 858.
17: 6-1. We are 7-3-0-4-0 now, design 25 level 240, request 10 miles, Lima outside.
16: China 7-3-0-4-0, descend to flight level 260, and can you deviate to the right hand side?
2: 3,000 feet, reduce speed, 180 knots.
17: Heading 3,000 feet.
4: stand by due traffic. Shuttle 6 9 5 descend to flight level 290.

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2: Direct to Noman, plan flight level 370, and will be unable to reach that by position Noman, Cathay 161.
1: Cathay 161, roger, in that case, stop climb level 330.
2: Stop climb flight level 330, Cathay 161.
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4: EastJet 861, which flight level? EastJet 861, descend to flight level 290, which flight level 290 in 3 minutes?
5: Hello, Cathay 778, flight level 330, squawking 6164.
6: Cathay 778, Hong Kong radar, identify clear Canto 3 Alpha arrival.
5: So 3 Alpha, Cathay 778.
6: Cathay 733, clear direct at Canto.
4: Level 290
6: Hong Kong.
4: Yeah,
7: Cathay 1-3.
4: Flight level 290.
7: 290, speed 280 for transition, Cathay 479.
4: Cathay 381, radar 1265.
8: 265, Cathay 381.
9: Flight heading 265 to weather.
4: Shuttle 117, expedite to flight level 320, then heading 265 approved.
9: Into Bravo 320, then 265 approved. Hong Kong Shuttle 117.
8: 00.
6: Radar 128, decimal 75.
10: 28, decimal 75, Singapore 898.
5: 57, request level 340.
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10: Direct and pad descend flight level 260,
9: Shuttle 695. And Singapore 898, flight level 390.
1: Singapore 898, radar contact.
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9: 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Copy, 5730, 8 miles, rest of flight. 50.
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9: 12 Oleta. Norman 12 Oleta, and then stage 1. Rest of the cab, 8540.
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5: 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Good day, VHF 77.
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8: Hong Cebu 115, request direct Noble traffic permitting.
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6: Hi, Asia 530, descend now to flight level 260, reach in 8 minutes.
11: Now level 260, reach within 8 minutes, Hi, Asia 530.
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8: 321 Hong Kong radar identified, contact for level 250.
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12: Hotel 512, descend to 4,500 feet, QNH 1008, runway 07 left.
6: Report request level.
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6: Channel 7321, after Sierra, climb to flight level 270, stand by higher.
10: The Sierra, climb to flight level 270, stand by higher, channel 7321.
8: 115,
10: that's the 4195. 3 to the 135. Good day to answer 9 6 5 8.

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1: Shuttle
0: 310, Shuttle 647.
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1: 123, 82, gather report.
2: Gather 340, report gain passing altitude.
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3: This flight level 6,900 meters, Gateway 340.
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1: Cathay 931 Hong Kong radar, clear 07 Alpha arrival, report passing level.
5: 07 Alpha passing flight level 278.
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5: Released by Guangzhou, Cathay 931.
2: At radar 133 decimal 82.
7: 133. Red Island approach on 0 7 maintain 160 knots at 25 BNE.
0: Frequency.
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5: 30 climb in front of level 160, 300 or less.
0: United 821 Hong Kong radar, climb to flight level 250 and increase speed 300. Question not, you can maintain speed 300 knot.
5: Okay, speed 300 and climb into flight level 250, United 821.
0: Yeah.
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0: Macau 658, Taipei 1291.
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2: VJAIR 8893 departure identify. Climb unrestricted flight level 210.
5: Flight level 210, VHJ 8893. Any chance high speed?
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8: Confirm China Southern 381 heading 130.
6: 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Contact Manila 1193.
8: Manila 1193, Southern 381, bye bye.
6: China Southern 3215 heading 130 for shortcut.
5: Heading 130, China Southern 321.
6: 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EFA 205, contact radar 12532.
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1: 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Recap 8546, contact radar 127.1.
10: Turn 1, recap 85466.
1: Taisha 530, descend to flight level 220.
10: 220, Taisha 530.
11: Clear the right EPCAL, climb to flight level 280, step by higher.
10: I drive EPCAL, now climb level 280, cap 8546, request final level at 280 in Hong Kong FAR.
11: Recap 8546, roger, climb to flight level 280, final.
10: This is the final recap, 8546.
1: Cathay 337 identified, report released by Guangzhou.
9: 337.
1: Cathay 9314 sequencing, turn right heading 180, descend to flight level 160.
10: 180, descend level 160, for sequencing, Cathay 931.
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12: 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Cathay 9991 Hong Kong,
10: identify Heavy 4 Alpha. Alpha, Cathay 991, and requesting direct jet to weather. We've got the weather just after docking. Cathay 991.
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1: Cathay 931, descend to flight level 130.
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14: Head at 821, wonder if we can get about 5 miles of course of weather, please.
12: 5 miles right, approved.
11: 3,000 feet,
10: turn right heading 295. Right,
11: 29,000.
10: Korean Air. 117, approach 109, that's more one today.
12: Also approved, left.
14: Okay, left, of course, approved, United 821, thank you.
9: 7, leaving flight level 370.
11: Hong Kong Shuttle 5-7, roger.
15: Start to 4,500 feet, QNH 1008, runway 07 left.
9: 4,500, maintaining flight level 110,000 meters, block 455.
11: China 7504 Hong Kong radar identify after time was clear direct MCAL Echo Papa Kilo Alpha Lima.
9: Report over Echo Papa Kilo Alpha Lima 10,504.
11: After time was.
10: Level 200 10,304.
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1: Cathay 337 after Sierra, descend 5 star to flight level 110 after Sierra.
10: After Sierra, descend 5 star, flight level 110, Cathay 337.
1: Cathay 931, contact approach 119.1.
10: Cathay 931,
1: Hong Kong Shuttle 732, contact radar 127.1. Hong Kong Shuttle 732, contact radar 127.1.
10: 7.1, Hong Kong Shuttle 732, good day. Hong Kong radar, we are chat 8893, good evening, level 210.
1: Yeah, JD 8893, Hong Kong radar, stand by for higher traffic above. Taisha 530, proceed direct to Big X.
10: Thank you, Taisha 530.
11: Hong Kong Shuttle 732, climb to flight level 11,600 meters.
10: 11,600 meters, Hong Kong Shuttle 732.
11: And spring 7348, reach flight level 300 in 4 minutes. Heading 040.
10: Fly heading 040, yes, in 7348.
11: Korean 6599, contact Sanya 122 Decimal 6.
16: Mantia, say 161.
6: Shuttle, Cebu 115, climb flight level 370.
10: 370, Cebu 115. 40.
2: Giant 8522, climb to flight level 200.
15: Climb flight level 200, Giant 8522.
8: Good evening, Shenzhen 3008, maintain 104.100 meters, squawk 0744.
11: Shenzhen 3008, Hong Kong radar identifying when ready, descend to flight level 120, reach by Cotton.
8: When ready, descend to flight level 120, reach by Cotton, Shenzhen 3008.
11: Qantas 7521, contact Guangzhou 133, decimal 07.
10: 133.07, Qantas 7521, good evening.
11: And spring 7348, continue descent to flight level 290, heading 0302.
10: 290 and heading 030, airspring 7348.
6: Contact radar 12532.
17: Radar 125, this is Mercury 2, near 001 today.
6: Singapore 898, contact radar 1263.
10: Singapore 898, good
6: day. All Nippon 805, contact radar 123, question 12532.
10: 530.
2: Giant 8522, radar 123, decimal 47.
10: 123.47, Giant 8522.
2: China 7340, contact Zhuhai, 121 decimal 4.
10: 21437340, good day.
2: Good day.
10: 40, stand by for long. And then maintain flight level 340, for any 613, standing by for long.
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10: 191-337. Hong Kong radar, Giant 8522, heavy maintaining flight level 200.
1: Giant 8522, Hong Kong radar, climb to flight level 250.
10: Flight level 250, Giant 8522.
1: CHLA 88903, contact radar 127.1.
10: Contact 127.1, we are chat 8893, good night, bye. Singapore 898, clear of radar, tracking direct to Bed TV, joining the south.
1: Singapore 898, roger, descend to reach flight level 130 by Mango.
10: And reach flight level 130 by Mango, Singapore 898.
6: Charmin 8706, contact radar 118.92.
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16: 7706, roger.
10: 8706.
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17: 26,000 feet, QNH 1008.
10: Scramming 200.
1: United Emirates 9861, Hong Kong radar, climb to flight level 250, no speed control.
10: Level 250, no speed control, MS 9861.
1: Giant 8522, contact radar 127.1.
10: Radar 127.1, Giant 8522.
16: Right to left, descending 1,000 feet on top.
10: Picking up right now, 1-3.
16: Bohemian 613, traffic left to right, 1,000 feet below your clear level. Maintain level.
10: Flight level 350,
11: Giant 8522. Eva 205, contact Sanya 122, Decimal 6, with your speed.
1: Level 301, climb to flight level 350.
10: Flight level 350, Giant 8522. Testing 7348.
11: Negative, answering 7348, radar 12347.
10: 123, Decimal 47, answering 7348.
11: Air Trainer 481 for planning, are you able flight level 37 to run?
17: Right heading 280.
10: Right, start flight level 110, Hong Kong Shuttle 597. Air Trainer 81 requires a 230.
11: Air Trainer 481, maintain current level, standby level change.
10: Maintain level, Air Trainer 481.
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1: 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Long navigation.
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18: Okay, radar and Cafe 778, descending flight level 260 by Maple.
1: Kelly 778 Hong Kong radar, after Maple, descend to flight level 130.
18: For Maple, descend flight level 130, Kelly 778.
1: Emirates 98861, contact radar 127.1.
10: 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Flight level 290, World Express 007. 1280, weather request right heading 030.
17: 7 reaches me 230 north, descend to 5,000 feet.
10: Okay. 7248.
1: Singapore 898, contact approach 119.1.
10: 119.1, Singapore 898, good evening.
17: Descent, unrestricted, 8,000 feet, QNH 1008.
2: At flight level 6,900 meters.
10: Climb flight level 6,900 meters, unrestricted, Hong Shuttle 234.
17: 898, runway 07 left, after Mango, descend flight level 110.
10: 3-0, connect.
2: Great. Shuttle 234, when able, BCO level requirement, turn left, direct BCO.
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7: 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Hong Kong Shadow 695, descend 2,000 feet from Argon Pier for RNC Zulu AR approach, runway 07 right.
11: Radar, roger, cruise at mark, base mode 78.
2: Cathay 30, 2 climb follow for 160.
10: Climb follow 160, Cathay 300.
0: All sample at or below flight level 260. Line
7: 315.
10: Total.
1: China 7323 Hong Kong radar identified, maintain flight level 250.
10: Clear flight level 250, China 7323.
15: 733, good night.
11: Please up the mango, check the rest of line.
10: Seven, request heading of 110 to weather off the channel.
16: Heading 110, approved road express 2007.
10: Road express, 007. Step level 130, reach by mango, and request right heading 330, do weather.
1: Cathay 926, heading 330 approved.
10: Approved, Cathay 926, thanks.
11: Giant 8522, climb to flight level 11,000 meters.
10: Climb flight level 11,000 meters, Giant 8522.
2: Fine, climb unrestricted, follow for 6,900 meters.
10: 1,900 meters, KLM
7: 888.
10: I've got 351.
1: Hong Kong radar identified clear air B3 Bravo, question A, B3 Alpha arrival.

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0: 旋风 301, climb level 320 final.
2: 旋风 320 final, 旋风 301.
0: 301, can you direct echo?
3: Vector 12, climb 5, heading 100.
4: Climb heading 100, KLM 888.
2: Departure, good evening, airspring 7348, maintain flight level 220.
3: Airspring 7348, roger. Mascot 351, no speed control.
2: No speed control, Mascot 351.
3: KLM 888, no speed control, fly heading 100.
4: No speed control, heading 100, KLM 888.
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6: 773, Hong Kong radar identified.
5: 7773.
7: Radar Cathay 302, climb flight level 160.
8: 3302, Hong Kong radar, climb to flight level 250, speed 300, not on radar.
7: Well, 250, 300 or greater, can you cancel the sectoral altitude restriction?
8: 302, approved.
7: 300.
0: Jimmy Southampton 323, direct EK Lang, level 280 final.
7: B, you got a 302.
2: All the deals?
0: Level 280 final.
2: Roger, flight level 280 final, direct to Ikela, 10,343.
8: Now climb to flight level 250.
2: Flight level 250, Mascot 351.
3: Cebu 363, report passing altitude.
7: Passing 5,400, Cebu 363.
3: Cebu 363, identify, climb flight level 120.
7: Climb flight level 120, Cebu 363.
6: Code 6541.
2: Please.
6: Ethiopian 645, identified, clear, Betty 3 Alpha, arrival. China Southern 321, contact Manila on data link and monitor 119 at Desmo 3.
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6: They will not contest director 11905, call sign only.
7: Squawk 2144, maintaining flight level 310.
0: Nation 07 equator contact, clear Betty 3 Alpha.
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7: 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Heading 025 approved, Major 0718.
9: 18925, Cathay 303,
8: Korea 613, can approach 119, decimal 1, good day.
2: 对。
0: China 00131122, decimal 6.
9: 22 decimal 6, senior 001, good day.
0: Cafe 704, when ready, descend for level 260, reach my Maple.
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3: Thank you.
10: 157200.
11: Right, 302, climb for level 250.
6: Cathay 302, climb for level 330.
11: Flight level 330, Cathay 302. Can we do a heading of 075 for about 20 miles?
6: Cathay 302, approved, cancel the restriction. Advise when you are able for right turn.
11: Thank you. 075, we'll call you in clear weather, cancel speed, and finally requesting to reach final level by just past Bedstuy by Lin Tzu, if it's okay.
6: Thank
11: you.
10: I will cap it 546, Federal Division required, 100 miles for track.
6: Call radar identified, clear Abbey 4 Alpha.
10: Shed Abbey 4 Alpha, 6013.
6: Shuttle 681, for sequencing, reduce the mark 75.
2: 675, Hong Kong Shuttle 689.
6: Row 09.
2: We change this heading on the next radar.
6: And to 6,000 feet, QNH1009R.
2: 130, QNH1009R. Yeah, by heading 015 to the weather.
0: Shenzhen 330 approved.
2: Thank you.
0: Break cap 8546, 10 miles left approved.
10: To break cap 8546.
2: Restricted
10: 7363. And a Federal 280 reporter, get out of the weather,
6: Chinese
10: 10725.
6: Chinese 10725,
0: enable 2360.
2: 260. Climb level 360, record 117.
6: New
0: Jersey 1809. South Coast 5049, DFA within 30 miles right of track.
2: 30 right of track, roger, 10,000, 5049.
6: Arise to line, side at 2 bar.Bohemia 613, descend 4,500 feet. Contact tower 7725, heading 250, approved, if able, track director and pen.
10: And it's 725, estimate maintain heading 2504, 40 miles in there.We shall direct to Fisher because the weather is just near to MPEG.
6: Roger, be advised that traffic in front of you can track direct to Mango.
9: Yeah, continue approach.
10: Shall maintain flight heading 250, then we shall advise you. The 725.
6: To copy, similar call sign, company traffic, Turkish A5 on same frequency.
2: Oh,
6: no speed control. Cafe 939 radar 133.82. China Eastern 7366 climb follow for 160.
4: Climb flight level 160, China Eastern 7366.
6: 9852.
2: Radar 125, 325. 325, I can have 735.
6: Concord Shuttle 535, when ready, descend to level 260, reach by Sunny.
10: Ready, descend to level 260, reach by Sunny, Concord Shuttle 525.
12: Concord down, Mascot 315, good. Nearly, flight level 250.
6: Confirm call sign is Mascot 351.
12: April Mascot 351, flight level.
6: Mascot 351, climb to level 310. Speed
10: 280 knots on transition. 10 flight level 290, speed 280 on transition. Control 6, minor.
2: Fox, level 010.
0: China Eastern 759, Hong Kong, radar, radar contact.
2: 547, flight level 230, squawk 5511.
0: Virginia 547, radar contact, please at 23 Alpha.
2: Confirm, Betty, Borneo 547.
0: Approach is Tempo 3 Alpha.
2: So 3 Alpha, Borneo 547.
6: 160
8: knots. Local radar descend to reach flight level 110 by Marshall. Cancel at that level rejection.
6: 3317.
7: Jam the 705. Okay, 063.
0: 5049 approved.
2: Heading 195 approved. Test out those 5049.
10: Q5 level 250, proceed right to the United States, 7360. Then now, flight level 310, 6013.
2: Oka radar, DHL 1327, flight level 200, squawk 5053.
6: Virginia 1327, Hong Kong radar identified.
7: Hong Kong radar, pitch 67, approaching lateral, flyway 340.
6: Pitch 67, Hong Kong radar identified, cleared at B4 Alpha.
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10: Hong radar, attending cargo 3835, squawk code 01748.
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2: 4440, Neo 713, approaching LF to maintain flight level 360.
6: China 713, Hong Kong radar identified, speed RB 4 Alpha.
7: Yeah, RB4 Alpha, near 713.
6: Shuttle 6891, continue descent for level 260.
2: Continue descent for level 260, on control 689.
6: Bohemia 613, turn right direct line, descent 3000 feet.
2: Heading 180.
0: Approved, China South and 5049.
2: Heading 180, China South and 5049. Well, Cathay 9399.
8: 7363, Cathay Hong Kong radar 132.15, good day.
2: 215, good day, 7363, bye.
10: 2260, page 901, good day.
0: Cathay 704, radar 127, base 055.
10: We're approaching level 250.
6: Cebu 363, climb to level 310.
10: Flat level 310, Cebu 363.
0: 63
10: and 7130.
8: 30, level 310, Cebu 363. 78, direct Sukha. Direct Sukha, so, 0780. Final call radar, descent to reach flight level 1.

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1: Hong Kong Shore,
0: Tip 9 29713, turn right heading 270 and reduce speed Mach 75.
1: Right heading 270, Mach point 75, near 713.
2: 230, cross and add or below flight level 260.
1: Flight level 310, Cathay 9939.
0: Cathay 939 and concept able flight level 370 by 20 miles before NOMA.
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0: Star 1706, call to Taipei 129-811.
1: Star 1706, thank you. Flight level 390.
0: Malaysia 386, pressure.
1: Malaysia 386, requesting climb level 410.
0: Malaysia 386, stand by for level change.
1: 386. Heading 110.
0: China Eastern 7366, climb flight level 270.
1: Flight level 270, China Eastern 7366.
3: We'll need either about 15 miles left or right of track as we go into Shanghai airspace.
0: Cathay 302, Roger, call you back for left.
3: Yep.
0: Cathay 801, descend now for level 380, reduce speed Mach 75 when able.
1: I think 27.
4: Region 978, greater contact.
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0: Mantari 393, Hong Kong radar identified.
1: Answer. Number 340, 713.
5: Hong Kong radar, good evening, Hong Kong shuttle 2653. Yeah, we are at level 256, Gok 0134.
0: Shuttle 273, Hong Kong radar identified, creep before Alpha.
5: Ready for Alpha, and we're heading of 230 due to weather, Hong Kong Shuttle 273.
0: Shuttle 273, Roger, continue the heading.
5: To heading 2730, Hong Kong Shuttle 273, thanks.
1: 479, flight level 380.
4: Current at 479, radar contact.
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3: Flight level 130 to be reached by Mango, Ethiopia 645.
0: Cathay 617, contact radar 127.1.
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0: Hi, decimal 325.
5: Radar 125, decimal 325, mentally T905, bye bye.
0: Bye. Track Lusa 167, we're ready, descend to flight level 260, reach by Eastbound.
3: Is
0: Ventura 167. To identify, climb 5 feet, follow for 160.
1: 160.
0: 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Qatari 8479, radar 123 decimal 47.
1: 123
0: decimal 47. Today, Bohina 080, speed 240 knots or greater.
1: B240,
0: not so great, Bunya 60. Contact approach 119.1.
6: 178704. Good evening, Qatari 8479 at level 140, climbing 160.
0: Qatari 8479 Hong Kong radar, climb to flight level 250, no speed control.
6: Speed control level 250, Qatari 8479, requesting flight level 320.
0: Qatar 8479, stand by for next sector. Hong Kong Shuttle 535, contact approach 119.1.
6: 119.1, Hong Kong Shuttle 535, good day, ma'am.
0: 4 descent to 6000 feet, QNH 1009.
4: Ready, descent, follow through 260, which by Maple.
1: 0 by Maple, going now 547.
5: 50, Scott 0131, heading 0150 weather.
4: Think we can't to read the contact.
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4: Level 290, track direct to Susa. Susa, 77766. 29 and cross muscle at or below flight level 110.
7: To reach by Maple, confirm Hong Kong 0755.
4: Hong Kong Shadow 755,
7: Eastbound. Roger, Hong Kong 0755.
4: Check the Falcon 5049, Tanya 122, Decimo 6.
3: 22 Decimo 6, good day, 10,000, 5049.
5: 52, request direct to Aldo, circuit 0, get it?
4: 8.52, approved.
5: Right, Aldo, approved, Singapore 85, thank you.
0: Yeah, 283, turn right heading 265, radar vector, shortcuts, keep high speed.
4: More one, good day. 663, after Sierra, climb Bravo 270.
6: After Sierra, climb flight level 270, China Southern 663.
4: Asian 735, direct Ekela.
0: Cathay 302, turn left heading 010.
8: Cathay 302, okay, 010 degrees.
4: 479, a good day.
7: 330 now.
0: A5.
7: Okay, we climbing to level. Leaving 290, climbing 330, climbing to 7366.
0: Cathay 01, descend level 340.
6: 9,200 meters, Cathay 8479.
0: Malaysia
3: 386,
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3: 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Malaysia 386. Cathay
4: 302. 1,200 meters.
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0: Level 310, standby for the descent.
6: Maintain level 310, standby for the descent, near 713. 479.
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0: 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Explosion rate 07 center.
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6: 36, descend now for level 400. Descend now for level 400, Cathay
0: 636. 07 center, after Mango, descend to 9,000 feet, Q1H1009, 280 knots. Gina 713, disregard.
7: Page 67,
0: descend level
7: 260. Send level 260, please, 67.
0: And Eastern 7366, continue present heading.
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0: Junior 1327, contact radar 13215. Climb to level 2990.
3: Direct to Norman, climb to flight level 290, turning cargo 3835.
0: Cross MPET level 280 or below.
6: Descend 51360 cross MPET 280 or below, Hong Kong 671.
9: Right, 7, 8, you mentioned 12, 3, 8, 0, 4. 41, sorry.
0: Cathay 782 Hong Kong radar identifies clear Betty 3 Alpha arrival.
9: Cathay 782.
0: 3 descent for level 290.
1: About 290, 713.
0: Hong Kong 531. Left heading 360. Cathay 673 radar 123.47. Good night.
10: Alpha departure Cebu
1: 1800.
0: Cebu 121 departure identify climb fire seat file off 160.
1: Climb fire seat flight level 160 Cebu 121.
11: Now drop cargo 502. Estimate 01506 for 4366.
0: German Cargo 502 Hong Kong radar, clear Sierra 7 Alpha arrival.
11: Sierra 7 Alpha arrival, German Cargo 502, thank you.
0: German Cargo 502, confirm Sierra 7 Alpha.
11: Sierra 7 Alpha, German Cargo 502.
1: N10, near 713.
0: At page 67, contact radar 1265.
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0: Right, no one.
12: 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Cathay number 39.
0: China Eastern 725, speed 280 north, descend to 4,550.
13: 0280,
0: 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Airbus 185, proceed direct, beat call. Super 121, no speed control.
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15: Hong Kong Shadow 703, contact radar 127, decimal 55.
16: Contact radar 127, decimal 55, Hong Kong Shadow 703, good day.
17: 3A593.
0: Cathay 801, contact radar 1265.
18: 26.5, Cathay 801. 20, cancel maple restriction.
19: 10, flight level 220, cancel maple restriction, Hong Kong Shadow 703.
0: 12875.
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19: matter 78? Thank you, good day, sir. Small 3. And Guangzhou 125, small 35.
20: 2535, small 25, good day.
1: Today.
21: 773, maintain flight level 300, squawk 4122.
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21: Busan 773, A pump.
23: Shenzhen 330, descend to flight level 200, level by eastbound.
1: Shenzhen by eastbound, it's 330.
23: China Southern 663, direct to Seminole.
24: Direct to Seminole, China.
25: Contact Kawa, 118, small 2, goodbye.
0: Cebu 121, Hong Kong radar, climb to flight level 250.
1: Level 250, Cebu 121.
0: Cathay 801, descend to flight level 24, correction, descend to flight level 250.
23: 160, speed 250 knots.
2: Speed 250 knots, Major 078.
23: Cebu 363 at Norman, contact Manila 119, decimal 3.
18: Jeddah 509 Hong Kong, hello, clear Sierra 7 Alpha, report passing level.
4: Alpha passing flight level 240, descending flight level 210, Jeddah 509.
18: Jeddah 509 identified and confirm release from Wenxia. Jeddah 509, descend flight level 110, reached by Murray.
4: Flight level 110 to V level by Murray, Jeddah 509.
23: At Norman, 199, that's small tree.
2: Norman 9, decimal 3, at Norman, Cafe 999.
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25: Turkish 25, stand by. Singapore 852, radar 12875.
5: 5, Singapore 852. Good evening, Singapore 852, level 350, hand off direct Aldo.
23: Singapore 852, roger.
25: 5, climb 10,400 meters.
4: Climb and maintain 10,400 meters, Turkish. 5, thank you.
7: Singapore Concerto 755, crossing 300, descending 260.
23: Southbound from low, compatible 200, and cancel make a level restriction. Oslo.
2: Direct Oslo, Cathay 721.
18: Murray level 130 or below, speed 280 knots or greater.
4: Also greater, direct position Murray and cross Murray 130 or below, if they are 509.
25: 1800 meters final.
2: Project Cathay 613.
25: Current 479, connect Sanya 122, Daisy Mo 6.
8: Thank you, thank you, Russ.
25: Chinese and 725, reduce speed to 210 knots.
13: Reduce speed to 210 knots, Chinese 25.
18: All identified.
25: 47, radar 127, decimal 55.
2: 7.
25: 645, reduce speed to 210 knots. Shuttle 273, turn right heading 270, maintain speed 250 knots or greater.
2: Right heading 270, 260 or greater.
26: Cross Maple, flight level 260, below 40547.
27: After those suits, regress, roger, heading 020, Rekha 18.
25: Mentari 395, Sanya 122, Decimo 6.
2: 16, Mentari 395, bye bye.
25: EVM 645, turn left heading 290 for 62.
27: 5 for another 35 nautical miles.
8: Heading 080 approved, report when clear for weather.
27: Heading 0 certify approved when 080, report clear for weather.
18: Jeddah 509, contact approach 119.1, goodbye. Shuttle 703, descend flight level 110, cancel canto level restriction.
2: Flight level 110, cancel canto restriction, homeboy shuttle 703.
13: 1184, confirm.
2: 1186,
13: 182,
2: Daniel 2, 35. Now 547.
8: 115, 121, good night. Hong Kong Shuttle 671, contact approach 119 at decimal 1 today. Please MSO now.
18: Hello, this is flight level 130, cancel cyber level restriction.
4: 130, restricted, related 078.
23: 30, contact radar 123.47.
18: 547, descend to flight level 180.
26: Flight level 180, boarding 547.
18: Trimmer cargo 502, descend flight level 150, turn right heading 180 for sequencing.
3: Saturn 150, right heading 180, Trimmer cargo 502.
18: Shuttle 703, contact approach 119.1, goodbye.
26: 1 Hong Kong Shuttle 703,
18: goodbye. Hong Kong Shuttle 030, descend to flight level 200. Cincinnati 330 Hong Kong, descend flight level 110, cross Hispan flight level 200 or below.
26: Descend flight level 110 and cross Hispan below flight level 200.
18: Cincinnati 330, after Hispan, clear direct, copy.
26: Ground 4, copy for the 330.
6: Hong Kong Shuttle 516, contact radar 133.82.
9: 133.82, Shuttle 5065.
10: Good weather.
8: Orange Liner 27, heading 260, approved. Report when clear for weather.
10: 260, call you when clear. Orange Liner 27.
3: 090, Hong Kong Shuttle 755.
18: Boeing 547, turn right heading 090.
26: Turn heading 090, Boeing 547.
18: German cargo 502, turn left heading 150.
3: Heading 150, German cargo 502.
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6: 4,500 meters.
26: 4,500 feet, transistor 167.
6: A negative is not feet, 4,500 meters by Tamot.
26: 4,500 meters reached by Tamot, transistor 167.
6: Cathay 721, contact radar 123.47.
9: Cathay 721, bye bye. Squawk 7741, 20 miles to
8: Dortmund. China East 751, Hong Kong radar identified, level 3771.
18: Cathay 721, Hong Kong low, down flight level 250.
9: Flight level 250, Cathay 721.
3: 26, we get 117.
9: 752.
8: Hong Kong Shuttle 651, Hong Kong radar identified, cleared at V4 Alpha.
9: V4 Alpha, Shuttle 651.
18: 0 and after Murray, speed 230 knots.
3: Flight level 110 after Murray, speed 230 knots, jump cargo 502.
18: Shuttle 755, clear direct Murray, descend flight level 130.
9: 70.
6: Shandong 8073, radar contact.
3: 130, Hong Kong Shuttle 755.
6: Flight level 200. Qantas 30, contact radar 133.82.
3: 133.82,
6: we're ready to descend to level 260, level by Tiber.
9: Ready to descend to level 260, level 45, Cathay 782.
6: Approach runway 07 San Fran, information is Charlie, descend to 9,000 feet, QNH 1009.
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6: 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Information Charlie, descend 5 star, 6000 feet, QNH 1009.
10: 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Copy for Alpha, we're Hong Kong at 681, and we'd like to request the RMPAR Zulu for 07 right.
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6: Pound upon Nick 33, Sanya 122, Daisy Mo 6.
27: Nippon 833
6: 227, good day. 22503, Russia. China Eastern 759, Sanya 122, Decimo 6.
23: Transition speed reduced to 280 knots.
6: Climb to level 360, final.
10: And flight level 360, Cathay 721.
8: Ground 0 knots, all left.
27: 300 knots, all left. Quarters 30.
8: Conroe Shuttle 516, counter radar 132, Decimal 15, good day.
27: Shuttle 516, good day.
6: Okay, 636, contact radar 128, decimo 75.
23: Shuttle 516, direct to Delta.
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10: 310 now, speed 300, great turn to 63 later.
6: 7773, Sanya 122, Decimo 6.
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23: 280 knots.
6: Boy Cloud 2. Thank you.
18: United 878, increase speed 25 knots. 509.
8: 30, expedite past flight level 180, and then I will give you radar status.
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6: 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Shandong 8073, direct echo, find for the full 350.
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27: 150, Qantas

0: Outbound control, Orange China 27, clear of weather.
1: Orange China 27, traffic right to Fisher.
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5: Turkish 71, contact radar 123.47.
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7: 32,
5: no speed control and continue climb to flight level 6900 meters.
8: Gago 502, contact direct at 119 at 8 open, call sign only.
0: 902, airborne, contact 1.
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13: Cyber.
14: Captain 636, Hong Kong, load us on flight level 130, cross cyber flight level 260 or below.
13: Level 130, cross cyber 260 or below, Captain 636.
14: Turkish 71, clear direct, Ali.
15: 25.32.
13: 125.32, and 3393, good day.
12: Hong Kong radar, good evening, Shanghai 843, flight level 300 and direct to ATCO.
15: Shanghai 843, climb to flight level 320.
12: Still flight level 320, Shanghai 843.
16: Hong Kong fellow 516, flight level 350.
15: Are you able? 370, shuttle 516.
17: When ready, right input, Cathay 469.
18: Radar climb to flight level 250, flight speed 300 knots or less.
19: Flight level 250, speed 300 knots or less, United States.
20: Zero is going to speed 561.
15: Shaman 820, Hong Kong radar identified.
20: About 350, checking Dumont.
15: Recap 118, direct to Eastbound.
20: Direct to Eastbound, Recap 118.
14: 8782, speed 280, Moscow, great, to cancel 93 restriction.
15: Shuttle 516, climb to flight level 330.
20: 207516. Calling Nars.
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15: 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China Southern 663, Manila 1193, and Data Link.
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5: Egg Ready Virginia 759, identified. Climb unrestricted to flight level 200.
22: Climb and restricted to flight level 200 for Virginia 759.
23: Good morning. Oh, good evening. Come here, 801 for level 280. 30 nautical miles north of Sydney. Transponder 7004, request for level 230.
1: Shaman 801, Hong Kong radar identified,
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1: T-way 639.
3: 5116, Cathay 782.
21: 31, Roger.
8: 10078, descend to 8,000 feet.
21: Reach flight level 10 Bama Seoul. 165, Cathay 469. Long climate 25, Turkish 7 point, climb 9,800 meters.
6: Eastern 211, direct to Norman, climb to flight level 330.
5: Moscow 9375, good day, identified. Climb unrestricted to flight level 200.
7: Unrestricted climb to 200, Moscow 9375.
5: Cathay 408, contact radar 133.82.
24: Clear Cathay 408.
5: Speedbird 32, turn left to Biko.
24: Center at Biko, Speedbird 32.
5: Bohemia 759, direct to Soslu.
24: Soslu, Bohemia 759.
1: Okay, radar, descend to reach flight level 110 Bama Seoul. Cross MPAT at or below flight level 260.
21: Oh, 516, climb to flight level 350.
7: 5350, set up 516.
23: Hong Kong radar, only for 8507, approaching Kapolei, flight level 340. Scope 3627.
21: Flight level 370.
23: Flight level 370 to
21: 121. Flight level 8507,
23: unable, did you number 1?
8: Reduce speed to 180 knots.
21: Near 035, climb to flight level 320.
20: 6705.
24: Control
8: 9078. 1000 feet, reduce to 210 knots.
5: Flight level 160. Speedbird 32, contact Guangzhou 125.35.
1: Mission 745, Hong Kong radar identified, cleared RB4 Alpha.
23: RB4 Alpha, right, Washington 745.
1: Hong Kong 681, continue descent for level 260, speed 300 knots.
23: Continue descent 260 and speed 300 knots and Hong Kong 681.
5: 8.78, contact radar, 123.47.
20: Good morning, level 360, squawk 3706, elevating 5 miles right.
1: Okay, 1575, Hong Kong radar identified, report 1 clear weather.
20: Clear weather.
1: Okay, 1575, 7540, clear for landing.
0: 7820, descending flight level 270.
1: Xiamen 820, continue descent for level 6300 meters.
0: Continue descent 6300 meters, Xiamen 820.
1: United 878, climb flight level 310. United 878, I'll reach you intermittent. Confirm climb flight level 310.
0: Sorry, say it again.
1: United 878, confirm climb flight level 310.
14: We're on the wrong frequency, 127.1.
21: 274, how do you read?
1: Pass at or below flight level 260.
0: 406.
15: China Eastern 851, descend to flight level 330.
4: Descend to flight level 330, China Eastern 851.
1: Level 310.
0: 310.
5: Thank you. Level. 751 identified. Climb unrestricted. Flight level 160.
4: Climb unrestricted. Flight level 160. Cathay 251.
15: Fine.
4: Two.
1: Flight level 110 by Marshall. Cross and pass at or below flight level 260.
0: 122.6.0.2503, good night.
21: BHS 9900, Shanghai, Western Hong Kong, radar 12875.
5: What's that?
4: 227.
0: 0, Atena 745.
1: United 878, stop climb at level 290 final.
0: 290
14: final. Direct Ali.
0: Ali, Mascot 9375. But A47, so far level 250.
21: 10,000 equals 73, climb for level 310.
0: Come fly level 310, 10,000 A473.
5: Climb to flight level 6,900 meters.
4: No speed control, climb to flight level 6,900 meters, Cathay 251.
5: Cathay 143, contact radar 133.82.
0: And ready to reach flight level 260 by eastbound, RACAP 118.
1: Cathay 469, contact approach 119 at decimal 1 today.
0: 143, climb to
1: flight level 160. Cathay 143 on the radar, climb to flight level 250.
0: Flight level 250, Cathay 143.
1: Level 203, for sequence reduce speed to 250. Speed permanent
0: operator. 340, 1,000 feet per minute or greater, correction, 1,500 feet per minute or greater. And we can remain on heading 310 for the next 2.5 miles. Now, call in 1 tonight.
1: Expect a left turn on passing flight level 270. Call you back. Only.
4: 300, Scott. 0162, request flight level 230.
1: Xiamen 803, Hong Kong radar identified. Standby.
8: 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Maybe 3,000.
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9: 65, clear 485, goodbye.
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10: 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Cathay 989.
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1: Air Hong Kong 129, approach heading 260.
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13: 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R-7-2-7.
11: Radar, good evening, Chicago 838, approaching 9,000 feet, squawk 3511.
25: Express Cal 8, good evening. Turn right to Source Lu, climb flight level 160.
11: Turn right to Source Lu and climb flight level 160 at Chicago
25: 88. Alright, that's a bold ring.
1: Hong Kong 129, speed 280 on transition and track direction Magog.
11: Magog, speed 280 on there, Hong Kong 129.
10: Climb flight level 350. Climb flight level 350, turn south to A473.
1: 9450,
10: clear direct sequence. Clear down to Sequel Hand 450.
12: 2651, speed 270 north.
11: Hey, 251.

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1: Clear Dark Murray, Cafe 989.
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2: Right.
1: Enter, leaving the level now for flower 260 by eastbound.
2: Okay, 118.
0: 681, descend Firestar, 6,000 feet, Q1H1008.
3: And maintain 4,500 meters by time of Singapore, 852.
1: 4,491,
4: today, SA9899.
1: 6,344, level 150, it's your turn, 3446.
4: 7.1, goodbye.
1: 7.1, now Scott, 9375.
5: 4PC11, climbing level 160, dial 1X-ray.
0: 4PC11, I can read as good evening, climb to flight level 250.
5: 50,
0: 4PC11. Nippon level 203, contact approach 119 at 8-1, good day.
1: 5000.
4: Shuttle 624, good evening, identified. Climb unrestricted, flight level 160.
1: Unrestricted climb 160, shuttle 624, can we have a quick dip?
4: Ava, no speed control.
1: The transition speed 300, now that's another 745. 2, tracking is bent.
4: Red cab, 118, don't call me low, this on flight level 220.
1: Roger, 118.
4: 3446, turn right heading 180 for sequencing.
1: Right heading 180, it's open 3446.
0: Turn right heading 270. Cathay 989, turn left heading 070. United 878, clear direct NBAR.
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0: Line descend to 6,000 feet. 649
6: R, descend runway ready, flight level 310. Ready, flight level 310, QA 649
4: R. QA 3446, clear direct, Canto.
1: Canto, is QA 3446.
2: Contact Manila 1193, goodbye.
1: 1193, goodbye, runway Z211.
0: QA 469, reach USB 250 north. Shuttle 651, reach your speed 250 knots.
1: Hong Kong Control 4851, flight level 380, Fox 3730.
0: Found upon 8511 Hong Kong radar, identify clear Abbey 4 Alpha arrival.
1: Clear for Abbey 4 Alpha arrival, only upon 8511.
4: Yeah, 450 Hong Kong, low identified, clear to Sierra 7 Alpha.
1: Set for the Sierra 7 Alpha arrival, going 453.
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6: 19-1, 9-1, 9-1, 9-1, 9-1, 9-1, 9-1, 9-1, 9-1, 9-1, 9-1, 9-1, 9-1, 9-1, 9-1, 9-1, 9-1, 9-1, 9-1, 9-1, 9-1, 9-1, 9-1, 9-1, 9-1, 9-1, 9-1, 9-1, 9-1, 9-1, 9-1, 9-1, 9-1, 9-1, 9-1, 9-1, 9-1, 9-1, 9-1, 9-1, 9-1, 9-1, 9-1, 9-1, 9-1, 9-1, 9-1, 9-1, 9-1, 9-1, 9-1, 9-1, 9-1, 9-1, 9-1, 9-1, 9-1, 9-1, 9-1, 9-1, 9-1, 9-1, 9-1, 9-1, 9-1, 9-1, 9-1, 9-1, 9-1, 9-1, 9-1, 9-1, 9-1, 9-1, 9-1, 9-1,
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1: 6715, Oceana 745 today.
0: Four 446, descend unrestricted 6,000 feet, QNH 1008.
2: 6245.
0: 45, Fountain Radar, descend to reach flight level 110 Bamako. Cross MPAT at or below flight level 260. Feeding 440, request a level is not available, maintain present level.
6: Limit level over now, 440.
0: On standard pressure setting. 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
6: Hi, QA, this point I know the day.
3: Climbing level 160.
0: Shuttle 625, can radar, good evening. Climb to flight level 250.
3: 250, I'm standing by for any direct on Shuttle 624.
0: Hong Kong Shuttle 624, proceed direct Dalo initially.
2: Direct,
0: Hong Kong Shuttle 624, thank you, ma'am.
2: 111,
0: Shanghai 843. Hong Kong, can radar descend to reach flight level 110 Bamako, cross MPAT at or below flight level 260. 2 miles before Siku.
7: Continue descent to 6,000 meters, reached by 220 miles before Siku, Hanan 450.
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3: Left key, on pressure 624, thank you.
1: 311, direct key, 5 level 2
2: Philippine 311 Hong Kong radar, climb for level 310.
1: Climb level 310.
0: Cathay 469, speed 230 north, after lines via tonic. Clear for explosion rate 07 center. Hong Kong radar, good evening, identify clear Sierra Mike Tango 4 Alpha arrival.
8: Tango 4 Alpha, Macau 621, thank you.
0: Oscar Sierra.
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0: 2300 knots, cancel muscle speed restriction.
8: Level 410 can 4 to heavy.
2: Roger, then 290 final in Hong Kong.
8: Sorry, Hong Kong, that's 143.
0: At or below flight level 260. And that's from A317 AFM, clear direct FCAL.
7: I climb to 250 and clear direct to FCAL, tell us on the A317.
0: Lines descend 3,000 feet.
8: Passing layer 310-420.
4: Measure 6104 Hong Kong, hello, the sound flight level 130.
8: Level 130, Malaysia 6104.
0: 56 descend to level 310.
7: Level 310, Singapore 856.
6: Speed of transition 2990 knots or greener, Buena 61.
0: Emirates 330, Hong Kong radar, flight level 11,300 meters, identified.
7: Thank you.
9: Evening, Korean 655, maintain flight 340.
0: Korean 655, Hong Kong radar, Russia. Reduce speed 180 knots.
7: 25, flight level 280, squawk 0167.
0: 山东 2425 Hong Kong radar identified.
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0: 1 via tonic, clear for S-Fulton Race 07 Center.
1: Stand down, flight level 310, calling for 8511.
7: Back to Tamworth, descend to 4,500 meters, reached by Tamworth, break here, 118.
0: 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Control 624, counter radar, 1188, small 902, good day.
7: 1892,
0: Shuttle 624, good morning, Ryan. 05. Quick air 905, identify. Quick air 905, climbing level 240. Hong Kong, Shuttle 624, good evening,
9: climb initially, flight level 270. Climb level 270, initially, Shuttle 624.
1: 9 minutes,
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7: 350 or above in 09 minutes, Chicago A38.
0: 07 right. Sorry, after line by Argon, clear for RNC approach on 07 right.
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10: Hong Kong, good morning, Tasman 2-1, maintaining flight level 380, 1-1 mile to run, Sapnoy.
2: Tasman 2-1, Hong Kong, radar identify, Betty 3, Alpha arrival.
10: Betty 3, Alpha arrival, Tasman 2-1.
0: HCN 745, maintain high speed below 10,000 feet, descend unrestricted 8,000 feet, QNH 1008.
7: 122.6, Shandong 8073, have a nice day.
0: Same to you.
7: Right, 3092, good evening, flight level 350 on a heading of 025, squawking 2656.
1: Right, Express 3092, Hong Kong radar identified, report when clear of weather, clear Betty 3 Alpha arrival.
7: Call clear of weather, clear Betty 3 Alpha arrival, Express 3092.

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1: Beko 157 or above, 39er.
2: Flight level 250, Freedom Bay 710.
3: Hong Kong Shuttle 63, contact approach 119, day 101, good day.
4: 651, speed 160 north.
3: Day 101. Reach in 5 minutes.
5: And when ready, flight level 340, be level 5 minutes there, Hong Kong 205.
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7: China Southern 8489, Hong Kong low identified.
6: Southern 8489.
8: Santa Carolina 77, we are established at Zulu 34.
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3: 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Hainan 450, contact Zhangjiang 120, decimal 875.
10: Zhangjiang 120, decimal 85, 875, Hainan 450.
11: Maintain flight level 310, looking out.
3: Tokyo 9053. Back to Tokyo 53. Tokyo 9053, TCAS information, traffic at Japan o'clock, range 25 miles, dropping left to right, is descending to 1,000 feet above.
11: Roger, 7566.
12: 1,600 meters. MS330, Roger. Clear, direct, Norman.
13: Norman, number 330.
14: Alright, radar, good evening, Shanghai 866, flight level 310.
12: Shanghai 866, Roger.
15: Four level, question heading 100, just to avoid Shuttle 624.
3: Shuttle 624, heading up to heading 100 is approved, and if I clear you higher, you're able to pass level 310 in 2 minutes.
15: Shuttle 624.
3: Shuttle 624, Roger, climb flight level 350 and heading 100 approved.
15: Okay, climb level 350 and heading up to 100 approved, Shuttle 624, thank you.
3: Bohemia 631, descend flight level 260, reach by impact.
16: Stay. Maintain level 250.
3: China Southern 8489, stand by for level change.
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3: 8560, stand now to fly level 8400 meters.
19: 0286, 不来了.
3: Flight level 260.
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3: T or greater. Bohemia 453 from Tonic, clear for exposure receiver 7 center.
23: High level 6900 meters.
24: 6900 meters, Cafe 271.
23: T-way 649er, descend to reach flight level 110 by Hazel.
25: Descend to reach flight level 110 by Hazel, T-way 649er.
3: Please speed 280 north. Total 863, below 9000 feet, reduce me to 250 north. You'll be following heavy traffic on final.
24: Correct, Sea Carrier Cafe 2001.
25: 6
0: Cafe 037, passing 1,100 feet, climbing 5,000.
23: Cathay 037 identified, climb unrestricted, flight level 200.
0: Climb unrestricted, flight level 200. Cafe 037.
3: 60, reach by
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0: 8245.
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2: Aquila. Clear our Nippon 8507.
0: 56 Hong Kong radar identified, clear Betty 3 Alpha arrival.
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2: 410. 65 on 4851,
4: 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Runway 34 information, echo is valid.
25: Respect Iris Blue, runway 34, current. Information echo QA 649 now.
3: Descent to reach flight level 110 by Marshall. Runway 07 Center. Flight level 3900.
5: 5 down 440, correct.
3: China Southern 8473, contact Sanya 122 decimal 6.
5: Call radar with down 440, follow 330, approaching Moto, maintain squad 5646.
0: Yeah, 440, roger.
3: Mobile traffic, expedite past 6,000 feet. Expedite, 655, speed mark decimal 78. Mark decimal 78 for Corinna 655.
2: 0.78 Corinna 655.
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6: 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Correction, quicken 0.53.
23: 8, clear Dallas Sulu, runway 34.
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0: Quicken 9053, roger. Shandong 2425, climb for level 290.
2: Climb for level 290, Shandong 2425.
0: Air Junior 1561, radar 125, decimal 32.
2: 125.32,
27: 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Speed control, climb to 6,900 meters, Lufthansa 797.
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2: 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Good evening, JL 15, this one, maintaining flight level 320.
0: Free SMO contact Manila 193, goodbye. 143. Next one, radar 127, decimal 1.
3: Shuttle 863, normal rate of descent, reduce speed to 230 knots. Last person heading.
2: 09 level 400, scope 6045.
3: Air Hong Kong 209 Hong Kong radar identified. Clear Air B4 Alpha arrival.
1: Arrival, Hong Kong 209.

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1: 631, runway 07 center. Now turn left to Hotel 512. Keep high speed below 10,000 feet.
0: Good day.
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2: Decimal 5, have a good day, Air Hong Kong 205.
3: 6, when ready, descend follow for 200, reach by eastbound.
2: 200, reach by eastbound, Singapore 856.
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2: Unrestricted, start level 160, Cathay 255.
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2: 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Cathay 032.
0: Understood, 061.
2: Hong Kong radar, Cathay 037. Passing flight level 103 for flight level 200.
1: Cathay 037 radar, climb to flight level 250.
2: I'm flight level 250, Cathay 037.
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2: 355. 12835. 12835, reach 3900, Roger.
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4: Zero, reach by Sunny. December, ready, reach flight level 2 for 0 by Sunny
0: at Hong Kong 456.
5: Until 5 miles. Local shuttle 653 approaching a lot of flight level 340, squawk 3637.
2: 5, Flight 4, 856, thank you.
0: Bye.
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5: 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Hong Kong Shuttle 627, final 2860, Scott Silver 136.
0: 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Abbey 4 Alpha.
5: 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Hold NST 061, if possible from Ali direct to Siku.
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0: 511, turn right heading 250, shortcut.Front 8511, turn right heading 250. 745, contact tower 1182.
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0: 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Good day.
1: Speed as required.
2: Air Macau 621, descending to reach flight level 230 by Nido, squawk 2644.
3: Air Macau 621, good evening. After Nido, descend to flight level 180.
2: After Nido 180, Macau 621.
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5: 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Tower 118.0.
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8: 90, speed 300 knots or greater, Alpha Shuttle 653.
9: 37. Okay, Cathay 037, passing flight level 160, climbing flight level 250.
10: Cathay 037, confirm able flight level 10,400 meters by deck pool.
9: Hey, Tim. We can make flight level 10,400 meters by deck. Cathay 037.
10: Cathay 037, climb flight level 310, call you back for higher.
9: Climb flight level 310, Cathay 037.
11: Three, 10, 2, 4, 5, good day.

0: Stay on phone 205, contact approach 119 at 81 today. December 3
1: miles, 207. Hong Kong 205, 807 right, RMP Sulu AR approach, high speed approved.
2: 456 descending flight 4260 by Sunny.
3: And Hong Kong 456 Hong Kong radar after Sunny descend to reach flight level 130 by Mango.
2: After Sunny descend flight level 130 reach by Mango and request RMP Zulu AR approach for runway 07 right. And Hong Kong 456.
3: And Hong Kong 456 Roger, copy your request.
1: 18511 speed 270 knots. Bohemia 631, descend 3,000 feet, after lines via tonic, clear for SFO Jumri 07 center.
4: 3,000 feet, after lines for SFO
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7: And after is for descend level 110, reach by Gobi, Singapore 856.
8: Hong Kong radar, good evening, China Southern 60905, maintain 10,400 meters.
1: China Southern 60905, Hong Kong radar, identify.
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3: Arrival, report level and squawk.
6: China Southern 360, for the Sierra 7 Alpha, arrival, the squawk is 7043 and maintaining 8,100 meters.
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10: Radar, Cathay 3342, maintaining flight level 330, squawk 2657.
1: Cathay 3342, Hong Kong radar, clear Canto 3 Alpha arrival.
10: Canto 3 Alpha arrival, Cathay 3342.

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1: maintain flight level 340.
2: Indo 4022, Hong Kong radar identified.
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5: 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Cathay 030.
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6: Cathay 3342, release by second.
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0: 217, turn right to lines.
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0: Skyline 925 identified, after
1: Dortmund,
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1: APCAL. 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
7: Yeah, 866, flight level 350.
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1: A69, maintain flight level 300, squawk 3713.
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9: Okay, Hong Kong 783, flight level 300, information Delta.
0: Hong Kong 783, Hong Kong, radar report your squawk.
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3: Radar Aircon 769, passing flight level 231 for flight level 210, squawk 0044.
0: Air Hong Kong 769, Hong Kong radar identified, clear Sierra 7 Alpha arrival.
3: 7 Alpha arrival, Air Hong Kong 769.
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10: Chinese
0: 281 clear, direct at Kel.
10: Direct to Ankel. 281.
0: Cafe 037 as instructed by Sanya, stop climb flight level 9200 meters. Flight level 260.
11: On radar, EVA 6535, flight level 360.
0: EVA 6535, Hong Kong radar identified, cleared RB4 Alpha.
11: Cleared RB4 Alpha, EVA 6535.
3: High speed.
0: Okay, Hong Kong 769, speed 280 knots or greater approved.
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9: 0 miles left for track, move Hong Kong 783.
12: Okay, 289, turn left to Biko.
0: Or below flight level 260. 1 negative, QNH 1008.
13: 3507, good morning. Maintaining flight level 310. Squawking 2145, 10 miles, right of track, you weather.
0: Right, Express 3507, Hong Kong radar identified, clear Betty 3 Alpha arrival.
13: Betty 3 Alpha arrival, and right, Express 3507, we are 10 miles, right of track, you weather.
0: Right, Express 3507, report when clear of weather.
13: Again, clear of weather for Express 3507.

0: 769, be certified level 130. 4160,
1: yeah, 4769.
0: Row A, maintain 280 knots.
1: Qantas 7526, climbing flight with 250.
2: Qantas 7526, Hong Kong radar, climb flight for 320.
1: Climb flight with 320, Qantas 7526.
0: 250 knots. Hong Kong 205, speed 220 knots.
1: 220 knots.
0: Bond 8511, contest tower 1182.
1: Alpha Tower, go 287.
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4: Panoponic 14, can read out. Climb to flight level 250.
1: Climb right to the 250, Nippon 854.
0: Decimal 85.
1: 123, decimal 85, Singapore 8567. Local radar, right, 3092, good morning. Resending to flight level 260.
5: Right, express 3092, Hong Kong radar. Maintain speed 300 knots or greater. And after cyber, descend to reach flight level 130 by Mango.
1: Speed 300 knots or greater, after cyber, descend to flight level 130 and reach by Mango. Right, express 3092.
0: Next 3, can you make any right turn?
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0: Hong Kong 783, track direct Antet.
1: Right to Antet, Hong Kong 783.
0: Hong Kong 783, AFR, maintain speed 300 knots or greater.
1: 300 knots or greater, Hong Kong 783. Good evening, Douglas 9363, heavy 2280.
0: Travelers 9363, Hong Kong radar, identified.
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0: Pleasure 597, Hong Kong radar, confirm maintain flight 120 and 431432.
1: Maintain 1 2 0 and confirm 4 3 1 4 3 Maintain 1 2 0 and confirm 4 3 1 4 3 Maintain 1 2 0 and confirm 4 3 1 4 3 Maintain 1 2 0 and confirm 4 3 1 4 3 Maintain 1 2 0 and confirm 4 3 1 4 3 Maintain 1 2 0 and confirm 4 3 1 4 3 Maintain 1 2 0 and confirm 4 3 1 4 3 Maintain 1 2 0 and confirm 4 3 1 4 3 Maintain 1 2 0 and confirm 4 3 1 4 3 Maintain 1 2 0 and confirm 4 3 1 4 3 Maintain 1 2 0 and confirm 4 3 1 4 3 Maintain 1 2 0 and confirm 4 3 1 4 3 Maintain 1 2 0 and confirm 4 3 1 4 3 Maintain 1 2 0 and confirm 4 3 1 4 3 Maintain 1 2 0 and confirm
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5: 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Maintain flight level 250.
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3: Cathay 037, contact Sanya 133, decimal 35.
6: Restricted, flight level 160.
9: Cathay 165. 3106, request flight level 360.
3: China 76089, climb to flight level 310. I'll call you back for your final level.
9: Climb to flight level 310, China 76089.
3: Malaysian 522, China Southern 8489, contact Sanya 122, decimal 6.
10: Indo 4022.
3: Vietnam 180 knots.
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3: 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High speed approved below 10,000 feet, descend to 8,000 feet, QNH1008.
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6: Copy, 7187.
14: East to jet 862, increase speed 280 knots or greater.
15: Speed 280 or greater, Sergeant, 862.
3: Hong Kong 769, after line by Argon, clear for RMP Sulu AR approach on runway 07 right.
15: 8679.
3: Climb flight level 9,500 meters.
9: Climbing 9,500 meters, cargo 936.
1: Climbing flight level 160.
4: Please touch your ASIC transfer radar this evening. Climb to flight level 250.
1: Flight level 250, started ASIC.
4: Polypon 814, transfer radar 1188, small 902. Good day.
1: Hold on, frequency 1186, small 902, 1.814.
4: It's at 118902.
1: 1186, small 902, 1.14.
9: Radar 14814, leaving flight level 196, climbing flight level 250.
3: Polypon 814, climb initially level 290.
9: Climb initially flight level 290, 14814.
4: 1, good day.
6: Kelly 261, good day, identified. Climb unrestricted, flight level 160.
9: Unrestricted, flight level 160, Cathay 261.
1: Roger, 862, thank you.
4: Hong Kong Shuttle 627, contact approach 119 at 801, good day.
3: Three descent Firestar, 6,000 feet, QNH1008, maintain 280 knots until further FI.
16: FI, 224.
3: Test tower, 1182. At Hong Kong 456, follow proper speed.
4: A14, clear direct to M4, continue climb flight level 390.
9: M4, climb maintain flight level 390, 1.14.
17: Clear, require Maple, Cathay DC-40.
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6: 3.82.
4: 165, contact radar, cancel speed control, climb to flight level 250.
1: Cancel speed control, climb to level 250, Cathay 165.
4: Lambda.
18: Good night to Lambda, descend now, 120 by Lambda, Malaysian 522.
4: Malaysian 522, negative, flight level 110 by Lambda.
9: 10 by Lambda, Malaysia, 522.
3: Express 3092, expect runway 07 Santa, keep high speed below 10,000 feet for sequencing.
2: 4022, radar 12347.
12: 47, Indo 4022, thank you, say good day.
2: Good day.
12: 4022,
5: Indo 4022 Hong Kong radar, after Eastbourne, descend to reach flight level 110 by Gobi.
12: Yeah, after Eastbourne, descend flight level 110 by Gobi, Indo 4022.
5: China 75051, contact radar 127.1.
9: 127.1, China 75051, clear.
5: FedEx 5607, contact departure 122.65.
9: 22.65, 5607, good day.
5: Hey, China Southern 5051, level 250. China Southern 5051 at
9: Sierra, climb to level 270. After Sierra, climb level 270, China Southern 051.
5: Taiyue 557, contact radar 127.1.
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3: China Southern 5051, report requested cruising level. Tower, moment 84.
2: 103,
5: China 75085, Hong Kong radar identified. Maintain flight level 120 on reaching.
12: Maintain flight level 120.
16: Affirm radar, Cathay 2342, descending flight level 260.
5: Cathay 2342, Hong Kong radar, after Maple, descend to flight level 130.
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5: China Southern 3044, radar, after Eastbourne, descend to reach flight level 220 by SAPEX.
19: After Eastbourne, descend flight level 220, reach by SAPEX, China Southern 3044.
3: 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Hey.
20: 902, start at 860, good night.
9: Advance level 2, 10, 5051.
2: Double go 287, climb for level 330.
9: And fly level 330, double go 287.
3: 165, are you able level 400 before MCAL?
9: Affirmably, this is good to say.
3: Roger, stand by for higher.
6: Okay, 261, approved.
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3: Call 209, speed 210, north or greater. Nine 313, turn right heading 270.
12: That's 797, single sail ahead, heading 170.
3: Chamonix 997, heading 170, approved.
12: Hong Kong, landing 2702, maintaining 280, on squawk 2725.
3: Landing 2702, Hong Kong radar identified.
12: Landing 2702.
3: The road clear, direct model. Sending
9: down 110.
5: Malaysia 532, Hong Kong radar, reach for level 110 by Lambda, making 3300 north of Greater.
9: PSP 300 or greater, and to reach Lambda,
7: by 1,000 feet, Lee 1,000 feet, Lee 0522.
0: Calculus 9363, Hong Kong radar, Russia.
21: Hong Kong 209, stand by for lower, speed 180 or greater until 8 miles.
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5: 3342, proceed direct to Murray.
22: To Murray, get a 3342.
21: Hong 209, descend 2,000 feet from Tonic. Clear for Exposure Runway 07 Center. Express 3092, speed 250 knots.
23: 4022.
5: Indo 4022, Roger, maintain speed 280 knots.
23: Indo 4022.
2: Com radar identified.
21: 3, speed 230 knots.
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5: Runway Express 6186, Hong Kong radar, after eastbound, descend to reach flight level 110 by Gobi.
24: Clear after eastbound, descend 110 to reach by Gobi, via Express 6186.
21: The line's clear for RNP, Zulu AR approach, 7 right.
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9: 125.35, Cathay 261.
5: Traffic will be descending on top of you.
21: 192, speed 180 knots.
0: Hong Kong 783, contact approach 119 at 801 today.
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0: Air Hong Kong 783, expect runway 07 right, RNP 08R approach, high speed approved below 10,000 feet. 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
1: Morning, Transnus 860, level 350, on stroke 2401, Kacham 2410, on heading 040, Juweder.
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2: Air Hong Kong 326, contact radar 128, decimal 75.
3: 1-2-8-7-5, Hong Kong 326, good night.
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3: Say 880, passing altitude 1,400 for 5,000, Dollar 1 X-ray.
4: Captain 880, good day, identified. Climb unrestricted, flight level 160.
3: Unrestricted, flight level 160, Captain 880.
2: Four 2, descend 5 star to flight level 110.
5: Ready, level 120,
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2: 42 Hong Kong radar identified. Clear Canto 3 Alpha rifle.
7: Canto 3 Alpha rifle, wrong point.
8: 0 miles, level 150, over base 2 traffic.
2: 925 Hong Kong radar, Roger.
3: Passing 1,400,
4: on climb 5,000. Good day, identified. Climb unrestricted, flight level 160.
3: Climb unrestricted, flight level 160, Cathay 105.
4: Cathay 880, increase speed 250 knots or greater.
3: 2 knots or greater, Cathay 880.
2: Report when clear of weather. Report. Hi, Asia 5997, clear direct to Siku. Asia 5997, clear direct to Siku. 6124, contact radar 128, decimal 75. 6124, contact radar 128, decimal 75. Delta 202 Hong Kong.
9: 202 maintain flight level 290 offset 155 Romeo 55 Foxy 5513.
2: Parata 202 identified. Report when clear of weather.
9: Report when clear of weather. Parata 202.
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3: 658, heli flight level 370.
2: 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Welcome.
1: That's 860, clear of radar.
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5: Good evening, Cathay 3, passing 2,000 for 5,000.
4: Cathay 3, good day, identified. Climb unrestricted, flight level 160.
5: Climb unrestricted, flight level 160, Cathay 3.
3: Cathay 6, 95.
2: Air Hong Kong A42, when ready, descend to flight level 260, reach by Maple.
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6: Six five three five, turn right heading 270, shortcut 1332 Cafe 82 Radar 123.47
13: Cathay 8048, good day.
3: 608, right, that is 280 up.
0: Cathay 80, Hong Kong Radar, good evening. Proceed, our Mackey. Climb to flight level 250.
3: Level 250, Cathay 80.
13: Sir, it's listen to flight level 110, reach by Gobi, Cathay 048.
9: Hong Kong Radar, Parapair 202, we are clear of the weather.
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6: 9-2702, expect final level 290, due traffic.
3: The time climb at 290.
6: Expect that level, I call you back for higher.
3: Yes, copy at the turbine at 270.
14: No, morning over 1850, level 370.
6: Only 1850, Roger.
14: Good morning, maintaining 120, squawk 3137.
10: 6900, Cathay 383.
4: Cathay 105, contact radar 133.82.
10: 133.82, Cathay 135.
2: 3270, not so less, descend 3,000 feet. Star 6535, after lines via Tonic, clear for SVO Germany 07 Center.
6: 0250.
10: 997,
9: Control, good morning, Quantum Sky 971, operating Alato, maintaining flight number 380.
2: Quantum Sky 971, Hong Kong Radar, good morning, identified, cleared RB4 Alpha.
9: We're clear for RB4 Alpha, Quantum Sky 971.
2: 3, preparation speed all greater now.

0: Good morning, Redcat 128, Medivac 310 and squad 2135. And currently we are 20 mile right across due to weather.
1: Redcat 128, Hong Kong radar identified. Report when clear of weather.
0: What's clear of weather, Redcat 128?
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2: 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Western 281.
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7: Hello, sir. Emirates 367 is estimating position capacity at 1655, maintaining viable 360 squawk 2626.
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6: Right, press 3507, radar 126, decimal 3.
8: 3507, good day. 7, good day.
1: Good day.
6: 7-8997, climb flight level 330.
8: Flight level 330, 7-8997.
9: Flight level 260.
1: Right, express 3507 radar after cyber descent to reach flight level 130 by Mango.
10: Red heading 240, enter Sanya control.
1: Charlie Sun 869, continue to FTL at this stage, standby.
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11: Gobi, transit A048.
1: Skyracer 613, climb to flight level 250. 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
3: 5-3-5, Cafe 383, goodbye.
1: 212, I'm passing 1,600, climbing 5,000.
2: Carina 2012, identified, climb unrestricted, flight level 160.
1: It's 160, Carina 2012.
0: 2.
4: Sierra 7952, 52 Turkish. 6192.
0: Okay, 6192, identified, stand by for lower.
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0: Air Hong Kong 842, contact radar 127, decimal 55.
1: 155, Air Hong Kong 842, good night. Radar, good day, Air Hong Kong 842, descending flight level 260 by Maple.
0: Hey, Hong Kong 842 Hong Kong radar, after Maple, descend to flight level 200.
1: After Maple, descend to flight level 200 in Hong Kong 842.
5: 350, heading 040, new radar, score 0154.
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0: Transducer 860, contact radar 128, decimal 75.
6: 2875, Tadusa 860, good night.
0: Japan at 34, clear direct mall 2.
5: So, mall is Japan at 34.
0: Mall 2.
5: Yes, so, mall is Japan at 34.
0: Japan at.
7: Very good evening, Korean 460, flight level 370, squawk 5502, approaching A, being of Vikela, flying mortar.
0: Korean 460, Hong Kong radar identified. Japan at 34, contact radar 132, decimal
8: 15.
7: 3215, Japan at 34. Hong Kong Zenitor 353 Heavy, evening, maintain 1,600 meters, squawk 4554.
0: Confirm call sign center 2353 at flight level 11,600 meters.
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5: 1394, request heading 030.
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0: Harata 202, contact radar 132, decimal 15.
2: Raman, heading 120, approved.
9: Yep, Raman, heading 120, Crimea 201.
1: 055.
0: Hey, Hong Kong 326, Hong Kong radar, after cyber, descend to reach flight level 130 by Mango.
1: Number 120 by Mango, and like to put the RMPAL Zulu 279 on request to Hong Kong 326.
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0: Hey, Hong Kong 842, proceed direct to Burry, descend to reach level 110 by Burry.
1: Descend to reach level 110 by Burry, Hong Kong 842.
11: Climb to level 280.
12: Climb level 380, Sherry Sir 613.
11: 087, radar 1271.
8: Kaku 6192, descend to 8,000 feet, QNH1008.
13: 3215,
12: 6508. LTG0, the clock 1606. Aspen 7008, weather heading 050, the weather near Pila.
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13: Yes, 145, descend flight 4120, reach by Cotton.
1: Zero, descend by Cotton. 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
13: Send to 353, are you able level 400?
8: 507, after Mango, descend to 9000 feet, QNH 1008.
14: Hi, for 260 by eastbound, 300 knots or greater.
13: FedEx 612 for Hong Kong radar, after eastbound, descend to reach flight level 220 by SAPEX.
1: UPS number 400 at the image, 2 minutes.
13: So, you are able for level 400 before SCAL?
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11: 7224 Hong Kong radar identified.
1: 724. 7 Alpha Bravo, KMI 525.
9: Taxi, climb 160.
8: Trainer 2012 radar, climb to flight level 250.
15: Flight level 250, Trainer 2012.
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4: 7, FedEx 77.
11: Charles 5051 at Norman, contact Manila 1193.
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13: 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Sky Legend 925, contact Sanya 122, decimal 6.
2: Bye. Roll, cancel the 8,000 feet altitude restriction.
13: Air Hong Kong 842, contact approach 119.1.
1: 119.1, Hong Kong 842,
13: 516, climb to flight level 11,300 meters.
1: 511,000 meters, second 416.
11: 613, clear direct to Nome.
12: Nome, carry through the traffic, thank you, sir.
8: Going to reduce speed, maintain 280 knots. 501, speed 250 knots or greater, descend 3,000 feet.
0: Flight level 110 by Marshall, cross and pass at or below flight level 260.
11: But wait for clearance from next sector. Stand by for that.
1: 367.
8: Yes.
1: Okay, bay 275.
4: Hong Kong radar, good evening, send 117, flight level 120, squawk 3142.
13: Shenzhen Air 117, Hong Kong radar identified, maintain flight level 120.
4: Maintain flight level 17.
13: KMI 525, descend flight level 120, flight heading 180 for Seaton.
1: 130, heading 180, KMI 525.
16: 192 Hong Kong radar identified heading 050, approved.
17: Hong Kong radar, good morning, China 756, Asian at 330.
16: Asian at 756, Hong Kong radar level 330 identified.
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18: 1 Hong Kong 66.
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9: 070, Cafe 275.
11: 260, reach by eastbound.
20: 60, reach by eastbound, traffic 860.
8: 08, high speed approved below 10,000 feet until further advice.
21: Korea 2012, contact radar 118, decimal minor 25, goodbye.
16: 119,
14: 2012, good day.
16: Tamot.
14: That's Tamot, FedEx 6124.
16: 24,
9: 6900 meters. Flight with 6900 meters, Cathay 275.
14: Korean 2012.
8: Korean 2012, I'll reach you in Clinton, confirm level 330.
14: Hello, get my 525.
8: 30 for Korean 2012.
14: Korean 2012.

0: SV507, heading is approved when you're able, turn right back to line. Westwest 3507, maintain 3,000 feet until lines. Cathay 501, speed 180 knots. Air Hong Kong 842, speed 220 knots. V26, present position, turn left direct to lines.
1: 5,000.
2: Cathay 181, departure clear, identify climb unrestricted to flight level 160.
1: Climb unrestricted, flight level 160, Cathay 181.
2: China Force 2 Ranch.
0: Corina 2012, clear direct and climb, continue climb, follow for 350, final.
3: Embar, climb, flight level 350, final, Corina 2012.
0: Cathay 3409, when ready, descend, follow for 260, reach 510.
4: 645, Hong Kong radar, climb to flight level 300.
5: Say again, please, Ethiopian 645.
4: Ethiopian 645, climb flight level 300.
5: Climb flight level 300, Ethiopian 645.
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4: Amen.
1: Clear over, weather. Zero, on heading 040, do weather.
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5: Landing 220.
2: Codex 77, Hong Kong departure, roger.
7: 60 SAT, no, flight level 280, squawk 6543.
8: FedEx 5960, Hong Kong radar identified.
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13: Morning, Scooter 1-8-9-er, maintaining flight level 380, squawk 3717, dot me 12.
2: Scooter 189, Hong Kong radar identified after dot me transfer MCAL.
13: To dot me direct MCAL, and we'll be looking for flight level 390, Scooter 189.
2: Scooter 189.
5: 202, climb to level 310.
14: I'm flight level 310, pass 0202, thank you.
15: I'm flight level 250, Cafe 181.
9: That's now 117, contact radar 127, decimal 1, goodbye.
5: 260, which by eastbound.
16: Good to reach by eastbound, Red Cap 1532.
5: EVA 095, radar 1271. Transnusa 860, radar 12347.
17: 47, Transnusa 860.
0: To speed control, climb to FNFO 160.
18: Transnusa speed control, climb level 160, Hong Kong Shadow 616.
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17: 220, cancel restriction, Transnusa 860.
16: Hong Kong radar, 7-4-3-2-5, maintain level 120, squawk 3140.
9: Squawk 3-2-5, Hong Kong radar, identify them.
16: Hong Kong, 7-4-3-2-5.
9: 7-4-3-2-5, identified.
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0: 6-1-6, contact radar 133, day 782, good evening.
4: 1-3-3-8-2, Hong Kong, get a Cargo lock 7333 heavy, 17 right, past 1500 feet.
0: Cargo lock 7333, departure grade identified, climb unrestricted to final for 130.
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0: Emirates 381, contact radar 123, decimal 47, goodbye.
6: 47, goodbye,
0: Mr. 381. Cargo 7333, maintain speed 280 knots or less.
6: 200.
9: Emirates 381, have you on coming out? Time flight to hold 250, clear direct alley.
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20: Operator Mascot 393. Good morning, descending level 190, squawking 5101, still with the Guangzhou control.
9: Mascot 393, Hong Kong, good morning, clear to Sierra 7 Alpha.
20: Sierra 7 Alpha, Mascot 393.
9: Control flowing 325, ground flight level 210.
16: Flight level 210, Sifong 325.
5: Six zero, clear direct.

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0: 788, approved.
1: I've approved, Cafe 888.
2: Rekha 128 and pass Falafel 250 below in 30 miles.
1: Sir, 250 below 30 miles, Rekha 128.
3: Alright, Japan Air 34, just let you know of now clear for weather and proceed to Sapoli.
2: Japan Air 34, Roger. Cafe 181, climb Falafel 29, correction 280.
1: I'm
2: flying Cafe 181. Red Cat 1532, radar 12347.
4: 7, Red Cat 1532, bye bye.
2: Shanghai 7224, radar 1271.
1: 1271, Shanghai 7224, good day.
2: Sky Racer 613, climb Falafel 330.
5: Yeah, correct,
6: Flutterbell 250, Sergio 604. Cincinnati 117,
4: direct F-count. Maintain flutterbell route due to landing weight, Cincinnati 117.
6: Cincinnati 117, Russia, then cut to 500.
4: Continue flutterbell route, Cincinnati 117.
1: Radar good about it, Shanghai 7224, level 300.
6: Shanghai 7224, Hong Kong radar, 529,500 meters.
4: Climbing 9,500 meters,
6: Shanghai 7224. Time 640, heavy, final word 370. Time 640, Hong Kong radar, identified. When able to
4: direct to Capri. Never direct to Capri, time 640, thank you.
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1: 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Monitor 642, level 350.
6: 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And Shannon 756 on the radar, 132.15.
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8: 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Good
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8: 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Good day. 13353
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2: Red Cat 128, contact radar 12347.
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2: 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Korean Air 658, radar 11892.
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8: level 130, Cafe 321.
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8: 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Red Cat
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8: flight level 110.
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6: 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China 092, radar 132.015.
2: UPS 137, track direct
1: south. Question,
2: track direct east.
1: Okay, 320 and direct to eastbound, UPS 137.
2: Skyway 613. 13, afternoon 1, contact Manila 1193.
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8: 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Ufong 325, turn left heading 075 for due traffic.
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9: Now flight level 380.
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8: 260. 18 decimal minor 25, goodbye.
6: We'll climb 10,700 meters.
10: 10,700 meters, point 0643.
6: Malin, go, correction up. Indo 6012, contact radar 132.015.
8: Minor 4, Hong Kong, descend flight level 220, cross eastbound flight level 260 or below.
9: 0220 cross eastbound flight level 260 or below, risk at 1394. 137.
10: 280,
9: with 260 by eastbound.
8: 65960 Hong Kong, Lotus on flight level 220 and speed 290 knots.
2: 220
3: and 290 knots, that's 590. 1291, climb
2: level 490. 325, climb level 320, stand by higher.
9: High level 320, stand by higher, so 325.
2: 325 and track direct to Norman.
9: Norman calling to 325, track to a Norman.
2: 325,
9: track direct to Norman. Norman 325.
2: 1071, radar 127.1.
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9: 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Okay, 071. 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
10: Guangzhou Control, good evening, S-07, just the east. Descending flight level 220, squawk 1606.
14: Airspring 700, Hong Kong, good day. Descend to flight level 170.
10: Descend to flight level 170, S-07, 008.
14: More tree flight, goodbye. Good night.
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2: 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Climb unrestricted to final for 130.
3: So 130, so runway 28, so via 6.
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0: radar paddock 6067 approaching DOSET, flight level 310, squawking 5767.
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2: Macau 9985, approaching Aquila 542900, squawk 5803.
1: Hong Kong radar, good morning, identified, clear Charlie 4 Alpha arrival.
2: Charlie 4 Alpha arrival, Macau 9985.
3: 49, can you see again your passing altitude?
4: Cathay 7490, reported 5,200 feet now.
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5: 5, goodbye.
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7: 13
3: there, Cafe 301. Cafe 293, climb to flight level 6,900 meters.
8: Climb to flight level 6,900 meters, Cafe 293.
3: Orange 928, climb to flight level 160, cancel speed restriction.
9: Cancel the speed restriction, this is 028.
0: Morning, Bastia, good morning, rescue 1394, level 220.
3: 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FedEx 5960, reduce speed to 250 knots.
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10: Report 510, good morning, on beacon, X-ray passing 2200, climbing 5000.
3: EGVF 510, departure grade identify, climb unrestricted to flight level 130.
10: This is flight level 130, EGVF 510.
3: Orange 928, contact radar 133, decimal 82, goodbye.
9: 382, less than 28, bye bye.
2: Confirm Echo Papa Kilo Alpha Lima.
9: And then receiving the 133 climbing 160. Request flight route 330 up final.
6: Marsh 928 Hong Kong Lodge, now flight level 250, roger request.
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11: Good morning, from 7168, score 3117, level 250.
1: France 27168, Hong Kong radar, after Sierra, climb to level 270.
11: So Sierra, climb 270, France 7168.
12: Hong Kong radar, good morning, Scooter 189, flight level 400.
1: Scooter 189, Hong Kong radar, roger.
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1: 2682, Hong Kong radar, identified when able, direct cap, please.
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3: Contact radar 1260, good day.
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10: Morning, climbing level 200.
6: Egypt Air Power 0, Hong Kong, hello, climb flight level 230, clear direct Ali.
10: Climb level 230, direct Ali, 0510.
6: Good morning, Hong Kong, 854, climb to level 160. Delta 854, Hong Kong, hello, climb flight level 250, clear direct, Medski.
4: 250,
6: direct
4: Medski, Hong Kong, 854,
12: thank you. 0604,
3: good morning. Climb to cross 2437. Departure Cafe 9 and 9 and 8, 2000 is climbing 5000. Cafe 9 and 9 8, departure ready, identify, climb unrestricted to
12: 9000 feet. Unrestricted 9000 feet, 9 and 9.
10: Cafe 333, clear weather.
3: Cafe 332, Richard, turn left heading 040, climb to final 4160.
10: 040,
0: 0, climb flight level 160, Cathay 233.
3: Rocket 13904, contact through high 121-4, good day.
14: 1-4, good day.
3: Air Hong Kong 721, descend unrestricted to 8,000 feet, QNH 1008, no speed control.
11: Descend altitude 8,000 off QNH 1008, high speed, Air Hong Kong 721.
3: Cathay 233, cancel speed restriction.
0: Then Cathay 333.
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8: 2 knots or less, thank you, Cathay 9098.
11: Move on, goodbye.
12: 27.1, goodbye, China Southern 305.
8: Confirm there is eastbound available.
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1: 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FedEx 6067, contact radar 132.15.
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0: Morning, Easter 510, goodbye.
6: Cathay 749, contact radar 127.1, goodbye.
7: Radar 127.1, Cathay 749. Cathay 749, passing flight level 193, climbing 250.
1: Cathay 749, Hong Kong radar, climb to flight level 340.
7: Cathay 749, we're unable level 340 by SURFA. We did request maximum level by SURFA 300.
1: Cathay 749, Russia, and stop climb flight level 300.
7: Stop climb flight level 300, Cathay 749.
10: Easter 510, good morning, approaching level 250.
1: Ichiba 510, Hong Kong radar, climb to fly level 340 initially.
10: Climb level 340, Easter 510.
6: Cathay 524, Hong Kong radar, climb flight level 250, clear direct, map key.
15: Flight level 250, clear direct, map key, Cathay 524.
1: Five, contact radar 132.15.
12: 3215, China Southern 305.
8: Hong Kong radar, good evening, China Southern 305, fly to firewall 270.
11: China Southern 305, clear direct nomad, and climb take up level 320.
8: Direct to Norman to fly level 320, China Southern 305.
11: 68, climb to level 350.
16: Level 350, 9716.

0: 7543, climb takeoff level 3220.
1: Amateur level 320, Chinese 7543.
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7: Jet 3908, Hong Kong radar identified.
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0: Get up early, AB 68.
1: 012, descend to 6,000 feet, QNH 1008, high speed approved.
2: Liner 25, goodbye.
1: 12, contact radar, 133, decimal 82, good day.
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0: 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Channel D, Sky 37, contact radar 132.015.
1: 7.
2: Operator, B68, good morning. Leaving flight level 122, climbing flight level 160.
3: Airbeat 68 Hong Kong, hello, cloud flight level 250, clear direct, MAP key.
2: Direct MAP key, climb flight level 250, Airbeat 68.
4: 60, I shall 746, confirm, cancel 5000.
5: Asian 746, climb 5, SID.
4: SID, flight level 160, I shall 746.
5: Indo 6012, descend to 3,000 feet from Limes via Tonic, clear for INS approach, runway 07 center.
6: Clear ILS 07 center, Indo 6012.

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1: China Garden 5055, Hong Kong, good morning, identified, contact radar 127.1, goodbye.
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2: The 5835, leaving flight level 289, descend flight level 260 by APEX.
1: Dynasty 5835, on coming low, descend flight level 110, cancel APEX level restriction.
2: Okay, descend flight level 110 and cancel level restriction, Dynasty 5835.
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5: Okay, 749, Roger, then 10 miles, Romeo side approved.
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4: Down at C5A 7 0, Hong Kong radar identified.
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1: NC60, reach by Eastbound, FedEx 6067.
2: Dynasty 5835, Hong Kong approach, good day, runway 07 center, Fox Trot is current.
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4: 118-02, bye-bye.
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5: 878 today. Hong Kong radar, Chinese 543, maintain level 320.
0: Chinese and 543, Hong Kong radar, Russia.
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9: 7-0-7, request a right heading 220, due weather.
0: China Eastern 7-7-0-7, option 20, miles via traffic.
9: Confirm 20 miles, right of shock channel 7-7-0-7.
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2: 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T-way 640, Hong Kong departure, identify. Climb 5 SID to find out for 160.
12: Flight to flight level 160, T-way 640.
3: 7-9-1-1, good day, young video 7-9-1-1.
13: Morning, Chinese 937, descending flight level 260, via eastbound.
6: 927, Hong Kong, hello, descend flight level 220, cross eastbound flight level 260 or below.
13: Descend flight level 220, cross eastbound flight level 260, hello, Chinese 937.
14: Thank you, Reaper 7911, after Sierra, climb flight level 270.
3: Sierra, climb level 270, Yang Zero 7911.
14: Cathay 749, contact Sanya 1226.
15: 22.6, Cathay 749F.
14: Dynasty 5870, radar 11892. 5870, radar 11892.
1: Hornon 892, Dynasty 5870.
15: Honka, UPS 166, level 350, squawk 2221. We are on a heading for weather, now clear of weather, request direct dose up or do up.
14: UPS 166, Hong Kong radar identified, direct do up.
15: Direct do up, UPS 166, thank you.
14: Sunless 452, radar 12875.
6: Yes.
14: 12875.
6: Say again.
14: 8128.75.
6: Sunless 452 radar.
4: Good morning, Shanghai 863, maintain level 360.
7: Shanghai 863.

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6: Air China 174, Hong Kong radar identified.
7: Hong Kong radar, good evening. Yangtze River 7911, maintain flight level 270.
6: Yangtze River 7911, climb to level 290.
7: Climb flight level 290, Yangtze River 7911.
6: VJET 3908, when ready, descend to flight level 260, reach by eastbound.
8: 870, good evening, call 985.
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11: Mr. 543, now clear for weather, request direct to Abigail.
12: China Eastern 543, direct Abigail.
11: Good afternoon, China Eastern 543.
13: Flight number 8299.
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10: Singapore 839,
16: Hong Kong radar. 1338782,
10: good
16: morning. 3382,
17: 3640, goodbye. Hong Kong radar, Korean 428, good evening. 370 direct Martin.
18: Korean Air 428, Hong Kong radar,
19: 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Direct taxi, contact level 250, 3640.
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10: Bohemia 707, departure ready, identify. Climb via SID to final for 160.
21: 160, Bohemia 707.
10: D5X35, descend to 3,000 feet. FedEx 6067, descend to flight level 170.
22: Descend flight level 170, FedEx 6067.
23: I-658, track direct inbound.
24: Inbound, I-658.
25: 6,000, course to Romeo. Scorpion 7063, leaving
26: 8,600 feet now. Direct net T-way 640.
27: Chanty is 937, contact departure 122.065. Goodbye.
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29: Roger, Cathay 566, passing 1,500 feet.
10: Cathay 566, departure getting identified. Climb unrestricted to flight level 160.
29: Level 160, Cathay 566.
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0: 26, sighting Enbar, Kuala Lumpur 330.
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1: Singapore 853 after Sierra, climb flight level 280.
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27: 7 Hong Kong, hello, clown flight level 250, clear direct, pole van.
0: And then 250, and say again, waypoint going at 707.
27: Pole van.
0: Pole van, going at 707.
27: Command is on to 3,000 feet, when ready, direct, pathline, clear direct, to the runway 34.
0: 3,000 feet, and then ready, direct, Papa, Kefada, Sulu, 134, Macau, 949. Hong Kong, hello, Cafe 659, climbing pole 200.
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2: Captain 844, increase speed to 280 knots, cancel level restriction.
3: Cancel level restriction, increase speed to 280 knots. But after ramen, can we keep heading 160? We have weather at Bethel.
2: Cafe 44, approve after ramen, flight heading 160.
3: After ramen, Cafe 44. 9-7-5-6-6, Cadell weather.
4: 9-7-5-6-6, direct castle.
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5: Singapore 825 for shot.
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4: 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At this stage, the next high level is flight level 400.
6: Copy that, Singapore 853, stand by high.
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6: Copy that, maintain level 280, Singapore 853.
4: China 02 Hong Kong radar identified.
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12: HHA 9908, contact departure 122.65, goodbye.
3: 2265
8: VHH 390, good day. 40. Taipei 129-1.
2: 290-1, Azana 7, 4, 6, good day. Back to flight level 220, squawk 5630. VHH 390, Hong Kong, good day. Proceed direct to Taimo. Descend to flight level 170.
8: I'm on, descend flight level 170, VHH 390.
12: Contact radar 118.925. Goodbye.
3: 2575-6689.
8: Good day, Dynasty 5870.
3: 2566 passing for the 196 for timing for level 250.
0: QA566, climb 55 390, reach by ENVA, when ready, track down at ENVA.
10: Okay, level 390, reach by ENVA, and we'd like to maintain flight plan route for QA566.
0: Gotcha.
10: 4-2-8, radar 1-2-8-7-5. 4-2-8, good day. 2-1-5, Boeing 7-7-7, good day. 3-2-1-5, Boeing 7-7-7, good day.
5: 055, contact Manila 119 at 8 North Range. 7-7-7, 7-7-7, 7-7-7, 7-7-7, 7-7-7, 7-7-7, 7-7-7, 7-7-7, 7-7-7, 7-7-7, 7-7-7, 7-7-7, 7-7-7, 7-7-7, 7-7-7, 7-7-7, 7-7-7, 7-7-7, 7-7-7, 7-7-7, 7-7-7, 7-7-7, 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
4: Sherman Cargo 722, contact Hong Kong radar 127, decimal 55.
5: 755, thank you.
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8: I said 500 meter by time on the 2900, good day.
9: Hong Kong, Ricket 119, good morning, flight level 250, squawk 3123.
6: Let's go 119, Hong Kong, good morning, identified contact radar 127.1, goodbye.
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9: Level 360, Ricket 119.
3: Rica 119 after Sierra, climb to flight level 320, stand by.
9: This is Sierra, climb to flight level 320, standing by higher, Rica 119.
0: 174, climb to flight level 11,900 meters.
9: Climb 11,900 meters, air channel 174.
6: Nair 714, contact radar 118, decimal minor 25, goodbye.
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11: 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Expect normal speed before enter.
9: Okay, fine, 76 knots and let's 452. Hong Kong, are you there? GNA 714, good morning. Climb to probably 250.
11: GNA 714, climb to flight level 350.
9: From 18, from 350, GNA 704.
3: 63 approved, can you be bound on track by FKL?
9: 63, left heading 20 after clear weather, check to Avatar, Shanghai,
3: 63. Roger, approved. Malindo 612, when ready, descend, follow 260, reach by eastbound.
9: Ready 260 by eastbound, Malindo 612.

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0: 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Flight 160, on the 6th, took down 3707.
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3: QV 659, clear direct MKL, and final level V20 in Hong Kong.
4: He's crossing from right to left, you're climbing through his level, you are passing 9 miles behind him.
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4: 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Airbusan, Airbusan 726, Hong Kong.
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4: Airbusan 726, traffic information, traffic now at your 9 o'clock. Range 16 miles, crossing left to right, he's climbing through your level, he's passing 9 miles of him on your left.
2: You'll find F 120.
0: Clear on restricted flyway 120, QA 650.
4: Correct, reach by eastbound.
6: The level 200 reached by eastbound, UPS 16.
0: Good morning, guidance is 5663, flight level 300, parking 6246, I'm heading to 30 to weather.
4: Dynasty 5663, Hong Kong radar identified, report when clear of weather.
0: Dynasty 5663, how about direct to Metro?
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0: To Metro, Dynasty 5663.
7: Cargo 722, contact approach 119.1, goodbye.
1: 722, come in. Morning, Cargo 722, descending 110, inbound control information, go.
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8: Roger. T-way 650, climb to flight level 170.
0: Start to flyway 170, T-way 650.
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1: Level 2 9 0 Campus 7774 Hong Kong radar. Roger, 7774 meters higher. Request to fly level 330, Elfstan 774. Standby.
0: Contact Manila on data link, monitor 119-843.
1: 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Flyby 250, 3650. Level 340, squawk 2772.
0: Tensing cargo 3836, Hong Kong radar identified.
1: Cargo 3836.
4: Scorpion 3707, climb to flight level 6900 meters.
1: Alright, maintain 6900 meters, Scorpion 3707.
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1: Direct to Beacon, Scorpion 3707.
5: Upon departure, Olyphonic 512, leaving 2900, climb 5000.
4: Olyphonic 512, departure, identify, climb and restricted to flight level 160.
5: Climb flight 160, confirm unrestricted.
4: Olyphonic 512, ASAP. Olyphonic
5: 512, unrestricted, climb flight 160.
1: A7 A2 descending level 120.
0: Bye-bye.
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6: 63.475, UPS 166.
0: Bohemia 707, continue climb flight level 370.
4: You pass 166 Hong Kong Hello, return flight level 110, clear direct lander.
6: So now level 110, direct lander, UPS 166.
4: T-way 650, contact Hong Kong radar on 118 decimal 902.
1: Hong Kong radar 118 decimal 902, T-way 650.

0: T-way 650, climb for level 330.
1: Melinda 612, passing for level 225 or 220.
2: Melinda 612, Hong Kong departure. Good morning. Proceed directed Tamot. Descend to flight level 170.
1: Tamot, flight level 170, Melinda 612.

0: 206,
1: Kota Radar 118, Decimal 925.
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3: 125, Decimal 35, Ethiopian 3707.
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5: Passenger 63 AM, Bahamian, Tempo, Atlanta 330.
6: Roger, 206,
7: Roger. Bye. Good morning, Vietnam 3433, and the name for about 340 inbound airplane.
8: Vietnam 433, Roger.
7: 433.
8: Vietnam 647.
9: Alright, we're now 647.
8: 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Are you able, higher level, 370?
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7: Japan 70.
8: Only 180 A radar 125, pressure 12875.
7: The 12875, only 180.
12: Point, good morning, sir. 512 direction, Bollinger, maintaining flow 270.
8: Okay, so 512 Hong Kong radar identified, clear direct enter.
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13: Sanya 122.6, Shanghai 862, bye bye.

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2: 6 7 6 4 7 3 7 5 5 4 3 4 0 clear direct to Norman.
1: Clear direct to Norman and descend 12 4 3 4 0 Vietnam 6 4 7.
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2: 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Deviate 20 miles, step by track.
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5: Patrick, good morning. Hong Kong Shuttle 698, departure 1800.
6: Hong Kong Shuttle 698, departure identified. Time unrestricted to flight level 160.
5: Climb unrestricted, flight level 160, Hong Kong Shuttle 698.
3: Clear flight 310, Alpha Mortal 512. On
5: the point 8512,
6: Clear flight 310, Oripong 8512. Identify. Thank you.
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2: 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Vietnam 318, contact Taipei 129,
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5: 119.313. Cafe
2: 8512, Korea, 4K, good day.
3: Hong Kong Reader, good morning, Hannah, 7931, Miami 2, flight level 250, passing flight level 220.
2: Hannah, 7931, say again, passing level.
3: Passing flight level 215, Hannah, 7931.
2: Hannah, 7931, climb to level 280.
3: Climb to level 280, Hannah, 7931.
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2: Hotel 07 Center.
8: Good morning, Ashana 748, maintain level 370.
0: Direct inbound. clear, direct inbound.
5: Inbound, channel 740.
0: East Surgeon 982, radar 13215.
3: 13215, East Surgeon 982.
0: Cafe 659, Sanya 122.6.
3: 659. Static inbound, make it flatway 320.
2: East Surgeon 982, Russia.
3: Good morning, Thai 704410 estimate Ikera 51461 32.
6: Hong Kong Sector 698, proceed direct to Dalo.
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0: 246.
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2: this is Mount 925. 18, this is Mount 925, 566. 921, request level 230, final.
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2: Okay, maintain level request from Manila, 7921.
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2: 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Hong Kong radar, Jeju Air 2202, approaching Tiamat, maintain 9,800 meters, clock 7021.
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2: Control, Nippon 808. Nippon 808, go ahead. Nippon 808, biggest weather deviation, FD 40 mile, Lima over track. 6, we're passing 1,600 feet for 5,000.
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6: Still rest 246, contact tower 118 SMO2, goodbye.
2: No, 1, flight level 340, Fox 0432, approaching Sapno.
1: Hong Kong Shuttle 7901, Hong Kong radar identified from Sapno, clear direct to Cyber, clear Betty 3 Alpha Rifle.
2: No, direct to Cyber, clear Betty 3 Alpha Arrival, Hong Kong, 7901.
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2: 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Federal 310, 7774.

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2: Ajahn 7406.
0: Red Cam 119, Sanya 1226.
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2: 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Climb level 250, Singapore 857.
3: Singapore 857, contact radar 127, decimal 1.
2: 127, Singapore 857,
4: 972, climb
2: flight level 290. Singapore 857, climbing level 250.
0: Singapore 857, Hong Kong radar, climb flight level 320.
2: Level 320, Singapore 857.
5: Tony Bond 808, Lagos weather deviation, after 30 mile, Lima on track.
4: Tony Bond 808, stand by for weather deviation.
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6: Leaving, descending to 260.
0: Cambodia 610, radar 123.47.
6: 123.47, Cambodia 610.
0: Jeju Air 2202, contact radar 11892.
5: Radar 118, declare 92, JJU 2202, thank you, day.
0: Goodbye.
7: Call complete. 5 heavy kilometers, flight level 2004, flight level 250, approaching Pekan.
0: Qatari 815, Hong Kong radar, climb 9,200 meters.
7: I'm 9,200 meters, Qatari 815, able 10,400 meters.
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7: From Qatari 815.
0: Qatari 815, climb 10,400 meters, reach by Dagbo.
7: They have climbed 1,400 meters, reach by Dagbo, Qatari 815.
8: Dynasty 5663, flight level 300.
0: Dynasty 5663, roger.
4: On the point 808,
8: Abdul. Abdul, I'm flying today, thank you.
4: Vietnam 647, contact Manila, 119 at 843.
9: Alright, I'm good, 532.
0: Thai 678, are you able for level 410? Yeah, Korean Air 678, are you able, level 410?
9: Okay.
0: Russia, maintain for level 370.
9: Maintain for level 370, our maintain speed to 1.81, Korean Air 678.
0: Yes, sir. Maintain mark 81.
9: 0.81, Korean Air 678.
0: Malaysia 066, are you able for level 410 before ENVA?
10: Malaysia 066, unable.
0: Russia, maintain for level 370.
10: Maintain level 370, Malaysia 066.
11: 61 heavy, for level 430, squawk 3664, and now weather deviation up to 10 by Romeo sign.
4: Thai 661, Hong Kong radar identified, report when clear of weather.
11: Clear
12: of weather, Thai 661. Yeah, good
4: evening, Asia 9, Asia
12: 7430.
4: 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Asia 740, climb to level 310.
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10: Mark decimal 81, reach 066.

0: radar, China Southern A481, flight level 250, squawk 3107.
1: Southern 8481, Hong Kong radar. Sorry, confirm the squawk is 3107.
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1: 6096,
2: good morning, climb flight level 270. See you, climb flight level 270, Boeing 606.
1: Buena.
2: Level and clear with our bomb, 8499.
3: And a sudden 8481, climb flight level 270.
2: Flight level 270, 8481. Hong Kong radar, Malaysia 318, good morning.
4: Malaysian 318, Hong Kong radar, confirm flight level 370.
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1: 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Singapore 801, maintaining 11,600 meters. On the clock 2016.
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3: Classic Heavy, good evening, 4410, approaching Ikima, walking 0701.
2: 5656, Hong Kong radar identified.
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0: 27-1, goodbye.
1: 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Radar 7-7-8-4-8-1, landing flight level 270, direct to skate.
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4: radar 12875. Wait, this is 175, 670, have a good
2: 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Qatari 815, direct Siku.
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5: Hi, 670, Russia.
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1: Radar Japan Air 70, request offset after 300 miles left of track due to weather.
5: Japan Air 70, we have 20 miles left of track. Head, copy, 20 miles left of track approved.
1: 20 miles left of track, Japan Air 70.
5: Japan Air 70, confirmed 20 miles left of track.
1: 20 miles left of track, Japan Air 70.
8: Hong Kong Control, good morning, Air China 872, maintaining flight level 350, heading 330, squawking 2170.
2: Air China 872, Hong Kong radar, identify.
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9: To contact radar 118-892, goodbye.
4: 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Telemetry Calibre
2: 330,
4: squawk 511.
2: Engineer 112, Hong
4: Kong radar
2: identifying, clear direct, NBAR.
4: Direct,
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0: 112. Hi, 656, clear direct, NBAR. 2-0. Headache 613, Hong Kong reloaded, flight level 220.
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5: Shuttle 6908, contact Taipei 129 at Day Small 1.
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2: position 6105, continue climb for level 360.
6: 360, Malaysian 6105.
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2: Singapore 801, direct FKL, are you able for level 400?
6: Right, FKL, unable flight level 400, Singapore 801.
2: Stay 0, roger, descend for level 360.
6: Level 360, Singapore 801, direct to FKL. So, Bango.
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12: Goodbye. 1 2 2 decimal 6 5 goodbye.
5: Correct, Shanghai 868, level 300, Gulf 0 4 5 0. Shanghai 868, report set no.
12: Report stop no, Shanghai 868.
5: Redcap 1561, descend to level 360.

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2: Control
1: 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Goodbye, Air China 872.
6: Shuttle 517, descending level 130. Information, hotel. Shuttle 517, approach clear, runway 07 center, hotel is current. Proceed on right to lines.
1: 07 center.
6: Korean Air 314, contact radar 118.92, goodbye.
1: 892, Korean Air 314, good day.
3: Hotel 791, contact radar 126.83. Right.
1: Hotel 791, morning, descend to flight level 260, 55, in Compton Hotel.
5: 791, on current load, descend flight level 130.
1: 7679, confirm able, high level. 7679, clear direct moment. Morning, maintain flow 370, approaching
0: Aquila. Expressing 600, Hong Kong radar identified.
3: A-68 identified, report requested level.
1: Fine.
6: Flight level 4,500 meters by TAMO.
1: 4,500 meters reached by TAMO at FedEx 6013. South there, 300 meters, low transition.
7: Good morning, Hannah 775 heavy position SICO 5,700 meters, Scott 4504. Request flight level 370.
0: Hannah 775 Hong Kong radar identified, copy request 370, standby.
7: Standing by, Hannah 775.

0: that's good morning, Tower Jet 830, Flight Level 330, Hawking 61, good morning.
1: Tower Jet 830, Hong Kong radar identified.
0: Tower Jet 330.
2: Morning, China 736, maintain private 2900, Thailand, Bolt 2.
1: Tower Jet 36, Hong Kong radar identified, clear direct, inbound.
3: China 82, position subnormal, level 240.
4: Air China 482, Hong Kong radar, confirm squawk code 6565.
3: From 6565, Air China 482.
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3: China 482. Departure 6536, passing 1600, climbing 5000, the low 1 Yankee.
5: E-5-6-5-3-6, departure getting identified, climb by SID to flight level 2-5-0.
3: SID to flight level 2-5-0, E-5-6-5-3-6.
1: Hainan 775, climb by level 2-7-0.
6: Oh, Hainan 775.
7: Hong Radar, Singapore 801, request up to 40 miles right of track weather. Enable back on track, APCAL, due weather, APCAL.
1: Singapore 801, up to 30 miles right of track approved, 30.
7: 0 miles right of track approved, Singapore 801.
8: Good morning, Hong Kong Central 7901, descend to flight level 130, information hotel.
5: Shuttle 791, approach today, runway 07 center, hotel is current, 10 left, direct to line.
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5: 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One, descend to 9,000 feet, QNH 1007, no speak and show.
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5: Hong Kong Shuttle 517, descend to 3,000 feet from Limes, Phytonic, clear for INS approach, runway 07 center.
10: 3,000 from Limes, Phytonic, clear for the LS approach, 07 center, Shuttle 517.

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2: Hong Kong radar, air ground 1354, maintain flight level 350, spoke 2112, heading 030.
0: Ground 1354, Hong Kong radar identified.
2: Air ground 1354, we are clear of weather.
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0: 6-3-8-9-1, Hong Kong radar identified. Are you able, level 370?
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0: Roger, stand by, lower. GNET 112 radar 12875.
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5: GNET 112, direct to N5, maintain flight level 330.
6: GNET 112.
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2: Vietnam 434, maintain flight level 330.
0: Vietnam 434, Hong Kong radar identified. 454 radar
1: 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Contact radar 1 5 radar 1 5 5 5 5 5 5 5 5 5 5 5 5 5 5 5 5 5
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0: 775, climb flight level 320.
8: Climb to flight level 320, Niner 775.
0: Clear 652 Hong Kong radar identified. Clear direct and bar.
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7: 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Flight level 260, reach my MPEG, initial 60. 36, good day.
9: Hong Kong
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10: Level 250.
6: Eva 6536, Hong Kong radar, good morning, climb for level 330 initially.
10: Level 330, you are 6536.
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6: 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Say 875, contact radar 126, stay small 5.
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9: Flight level 110, cancel impact restriction, Cafe 875.
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6: Manila 119 3, good day, Cebu 679er.

0: 6536, clear direct to Enver, continue your climb for level 350.
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4: 352, Hong Kong radar, descend to reach flight level 130 by Mango, cancel sunny level restriction.
3: 130 by Mango, cancel sunny restriction, Mascot 352.
2: Cathay 427, Hong Kong radar, identify the Abbey 4 Alpha.
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1: Rekka 1533, climb falafel 270 initially.
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2: 稳定回答。
10: 36,
2: you will be cleared to higher level when you are clear of weather. Report when clear. Maintain present level for the time being.
10: Roger, Shana, 736.
7: Marina, good morning. Hina, 775. Heavy flight level 320, scope 4504.
2: Hina, 775. Restriction to cross terminal at time 51 or later.
7: Terminal time
2: 51
7: or later.
2: Hainan 775, event 51 or later.
7: Okay, 51 or later, Hainan 775.
10: Hong Kong, Asiana 736.
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2: Asiana 736, track direct MBAR, stand by for level change.
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9: Singapore 801.
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2: 4110.
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13: Descend Alpha level 110, direct line, Moscow 352.
14: Morning, Tango team 263, making it level 300, and the squawk 5072.
11: Cargo King 263, Hong Kong radar identified. Cleared Abbey 4 Alpha.
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1: Greenland 336, Hong Kong radar identified.
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14: 13215, air down 1354.
13: Adrian 1354, maintain flight level 350.
2: 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Not so great.
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1: Vietnam 336, clear direct cap 3.
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13: 1000 feet, Moscow 352.
2: 482, contact radar 127, decimal 1.
13: Decimal 1, I can place it.
14: 40 out.
11: China Eastern 212, clear to adopt me, climb flight level 4350.
14: Climb to level 350, W2 dot me, China Eastern 212.
2: Traffic.
13: Level 360, reaching 7 minutes, circuit 1533.
7: 60, major 523.
1: Call Korean 652 radar 12875.
16: Morning, Air Hong Kong 128, passing 1,800 feet, climbing 5,000.
11: Air Hong Kong 128, departure, identify, climb via seat, flight level 160.
16: Climb via descent, flight level 160, Air Hong Kong 128.
11: 5025, no speed control.
17: Shuttle 733, flight level 11,300 meters, approaching Sequoia Squawk 0725.
1: Shuttle 733, Hong Kong radar, identify Canto 3 Alpha arrival.
17: 33 Alpha arrival, Shuttle 733.
4: Okay, 129, Canoe Hong Kong radar 127.1, with your request, good day.
8: 1271, Ricky 129, good day. Good morning. Thing level 175, flight level 250.
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8: Level 360, Ricky 129.
1: Ricky 129, climb for level 320, stand by higher.
8: Climb for level 320, Ricky 129.
1: Thai 661, Sanya 1226.
8: 1-9-95. Transport 861,
4: can I radar 127,
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18: 5025. Hong Kong departure, good morning, Turkey 6625, heavy, passing 3200 for 5000.
11: Turkey 6265, departure identify, climb unrestricted, fly level 6,900 meters.
18: Climb 6,900 meters, Turkish 6625.
11: Shuttle 623, proceed direct, hotel 512, descend 6,000 feet, QNH 1007.
13: Reaching 6,000, reducing the speed to 250 knots.
11: Mascot 352, descend 3,000 feet, speed 250 knots.
13: 3,000 feet, speed 250, Mascot 352.
11: Shuttle 623, speed 280 knots or greater, QNH 1007.
8: 1007, knots or greater, commercial.
5: 37, good day. Chinel 112, contact radar 118, decimal 9025.
9: 118, decimal 9025. 112.
11: Kai.
4: Zero flight level 260.
5: Muscle plus enter at or below flight level 260, Cathay 427.
17: Radar, Vietnam 408, good morning, maintain flight level 330, approaching Aquila, offset 3 my right.
1: Vietnam 408, Hong Kong radar, identify, cancel offset, direct inbound.
17: Cancel offset to inbound, Vietnam 408. Correct that, elevated 20, maintain flight level 330, approaching 6127.
1: Highway check 20, Hong Kong radar, identify.
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11: 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Process 5. Turkey 6265 again.
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7: Flight level 250.
5: Continue to climb, flight level 250, Aaron Kong, 128.
2: Sector, follow for 6,900 meters.
8: Climb maintain restricted, 6,000 nanometers, Hong Kong 76.
2: Kevin 875, no speed control. Moscow 352, descend 2,000 feet from Tonic, clear approach runway 07 center.
9: 2,000 feet from Tonic, clear left approach runway 07 center, Moscow 352.
2: Hong Kong 208, speed 300 knots or less.
10: 300 or less for Hong Kong 208.
2: Okay,
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7: Hong Kong 128, can Hong Kong radar 118.925, good day.
5: 118.925, Hong Kong 128, good day. Climbing flight level 250.
3: Hong Kong 128, climb flight level 350.
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1: I'm ready to descend 6,000 meters, reach level 2 miles before SQL.
0: Already descend 6,000 meters, 22 miles before SQL, Hanan 798.
1: VLAN 336, radar 12875.
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14: Hong Kong, hello, Thai 644, hello 370, tracking 0706.
1: Thai 644, Hong Kong, radar identify.
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5: To eastbound China 7306, thank you.
15: Olegatoy 336, Mandat 330.
3: Vietnam 336.
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2: Speed flight level 250.
5: Climb
7: level 250, Hong Kong 216.
2: Moscow 352,
7: tower 118.12. Maintain flight level 120.
5: Level 120, UTS 167.
7: Traffic 427 can approach 119.1, good day.
2: 427, good day.
1: Bro, Guangzhou 12535.
12: Good morning, Dillman 821, passing for level 213, descending for level 190.0.
7: Dillman 821, local radar confirms score 4730.
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7: Dillman 821, identify clear Sierra 7 Alpha, arrival.
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7: Dillman 821, maintain speed 300 knots or greater. After Sierra, proceed direct to Marie.
12: Maintain 300 or greater after Sierra, direct Murray, Dillman 821.
1: My clear direct, Enver.
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2: Shuttle 623 from NIMS via Tonic, clear.

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3: 75.
2: And flight level 290 for 260.
4: Delta 89, Hong Kong radar, descend to reach flight level 110 by muscle, close and pad at below flight level 260.
5: 75, good day.
0: Good day. Junior 1354, contact radar 118.925.
2: 260, Delta 89.
6: 60, I got 129.
7: Russia 129, pass flight level 340 or above in 35 miles.
6: Russia 340, above 35 miles, right cat, 129.
0: 769, approved.
6: Approved, also 769, second.
8: That's 710, increase your link left one by my left bump factor to weather.
0: Confirm time feature A30.
9: Climb to flight level 250, cross Roca at or above 180 UPS 167.
4: All shuttle 733, cross Roca at or below flight level 170.
9: At or below flight level 170, shuttle 733.
10: 5200 meters,
7: 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Dash 2068, Hong Kong radar identified.
10: Dash
7: 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Dash 2068, are you able flight level 410?
10: Dynasty
11: 068.
7: Roger, stand by.
10: Stand by,
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7: flight weather. Red Cat 129, heading 210, approved.
11: Heading 210, Translusa, H61.
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7: Red Cat 129, continue on, heading 200.
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0: Translucent
4: 861. Deviation up to 30 miles right of MKL is approved.
0: Deviation 30 miles right of MKL, Translucent 861.
4: 129 on reaching level 340 for the right turn approved.
5: 340 for the approved cat for the right turn.
4: Bracket 129 and deviation up to 30 miles right of MKL approved.
5: And 30 miles right of MKL confirmed, approved bracket 129.

0: Up to 30 miles right of Epcal.
1: Yeah, 40 miles right of Epcal, Epcal, what's the name?
2: Hong Kong radar, good morning, Singapore 800, maintain the flight load 390. We are presently about 50 miles to the left of track D weather.
0: Singapore 800, Hong Kong radar identify, clear direct BCO.
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0: Dynasty 06A, radar 11892.
3: 92 Dynasty 06A.
4: 280.
5: 263 can approach 119 at decimal 1, good day.
6: Direct to inbound conference, climb in here for level
4: 1. 206A, inbound.
6: Direct to inbound. Maintain flight level 410, Dynasty 068. Thank you.
7: Go on. 6, request climb level 410.
4: Hong Kong 216, call me back.
2: 50.
0: UPS 167, climb flight level 340.
2: And flight level 340, UPS 167.
8: 5, good morning, level 250, scope 3131.
5: Okay, 1395, Hong Kong radar, identify.
8: 95.
0: 523, Sanya 1226.
9: Level 25, confirm Vietnam 434.
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4: 7 Center, descent unrestricted, 8,000 feet, QNH 1007.
11: 8,000 feet, runway 07 Center, QNH 1007, Shuttle 720.
12: Departure, good morning, Cafe 20, passing 2,300, climbing 5,000, Dalo 1 Yankee.
4: Cafe 20, departure, identify, climb via seat, flight level 250.
12: Fire set level 250, Cafe 820.
4: Hong Kong Shuttle 623 Tower 118.2.
13: 182, Shuttle 623.
4: Tower King 263, descend 6000 feet, QNH 1007, maintain speed until advice.
14: Descend 6000, QNH 107, maintain speed, Tower King 263.
15: Passing flight level 110 and squawking 3146, UPS 138.
5: UPS 138, identify and maintain flight level 120.
15: Flight level 120, UPS 138.
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4: Right now, this is class 2 readable, sir.
16: It's solid. Good evening, and I'm 798.
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11: Confirm speed below 10,000 feet for Hong Kong Shuttle 73.
4: Shuttle 733, 250 knots.
11: 250 knots, Shuttle 73.
16: Fire 26, good morning, climb passing 1,006 cutter feet.
4: Kama 526, departure identify, climb via SID, follow for 160.
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16: QNH 1007, descend to 6,000 feet, Delta 89.
12: Calvin 820, request cancel the altitude reach at FECFO and SECPO.
4: Calvin 820, you have to the cross FECFO, the follow 4110 or above, the rest can be cancelled.
12: Okay, Roger. Cross SACPOL at 12110 or above, and RAFO altitude restriction is cancelled, Cafe 820.
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7: 0, Shuttle 615, descend level 340.
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3: Hotel 512, 9,000 feet or below Delta. Hong Kong radar 10-7306, due to weather around the sand. Red heading 315.
15: China 7306.
3: 315, China 7306.
17: 316, the weather, the west heading 045.
15: Vietnam 316, up to 20 miles north of Cathay, approved.
17: 20, below my left of track approved, 316, thank you.
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15: Hong Kong Shuttle 769, when ready, descend 25.260, level by cyber.
16: This is when ready, descend level 260, level by cyber, Hong Kong Shuttle 769.
17: 25410.
15: China 7306, contact radar 12347.
3: China 7306, today.
15: WK 90054, contact radar 118902.
11: Lime is follow for speed, it's 12733.
3: Hong Kong radar, good morning, 10-7306. Sustain the flight with 260, heading 315.
5: Shuttle 306, Hong Kong radar, descend to flight level 220, expedite descent.
3: Descend flight level 220, expedite descent, 10-7306.
15: Grab
5: the 911. 7306, how many check miles this heading?
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5: Dynasty 076, are you able for level 410?
17: 216, request weather deviation 25, my left of track.
15: Vietnam 316, standby.
17: The direct lamps.
4: Charging 263, thank you, descend 3,000 feet.
17: 3,000, direct lamps, I will get 263.
5: 540, Hong Kong radar, confirm squawk 6137.
17: 6137.
5: Jumbo Cargo 540, identify, clear 07 Alpha arrival.
17: 07 Alpha arrival, Jumbo Cargo 540.
3: Hong Kong radar, good morning. Sydney package 320, flight level 25011101.
5: Chasing Cargo 3820 Hong Kong radar identify.
3: 306, we can write it now.
5: Chasing 306, turn right proceed to Sabex, resume on navigation.
3: Turn right proceed to Sabex, resume on navigation, channel 7306.
5: Chasing Cargo 3820 can Hong Kong radar 127.1, good day.
18: Delta 89 descend to 3000 feet.
5: Four six Hong Kong radar, confirm squawk.
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3: Yeah. And the squawking 4306.
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18: BNM 434.
5: UPS 128 passing flight level 230 in the next 10 nautical miles.
15: 0 within the next 10 nautical miles.
18: Okay,
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5: Pentagon 320, Roger, stand by.
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3: Commander, good. 1,000 meters,
5: block 3004. Jinjin 3949 and Hong Kong radar, identified.
3: 949.
5: And Hong Kong radar, speed 300 north or greater, descend to flight level 130, cross level at or below flight level 260.
3: Speed 300 north greater, descend level 130 and cross cyber 260 or below Hong Kong 769. Radar on Shuttle 615, good morning, descending 260 by MPEP.
5: Hong Shuttle 615 Hong Kong radar, descend to reach flight level 110 by muscle, cross MPEP at or below flight level 260. 0
3: by muscle, MPEP at or below 260, Shuttle 615.
5: UPS 4,
3: flight level 190, information
5: Juliet. UPS 4 Hong Kong radar, report squad.
3: 4 1 0 6 7 3 UPS 4 identify Sierra Sierra Alpha UPS 4
18: Proceed direct to Limes.
3: Sierra Alpha Greater after Sierra direct Murray UPS 4.

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1: UPS-4, maintain speed 300, approved, and change of plan after Sierra follow flatland route.
0: Understand, after Sierra, fly to Sierra Alpha, 7 Alpha.
1: UPS-4, Avon. 3820, contact radar 132.15.
2: 13215, can you have a 320, okay?
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5: Morning, German cargo 714 out of 292. This book is 6235 and we are estimating Sierra at 2-19.
1: Confirm German cargo 714.
4: Yes.
1: German cargo 714, Hong Kong radar clear Sierra 7 Alpha arrival and say again your passing level and squawk.
5: Level is now 286 and this book is 6235.
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6: German cargo 540, flight level 230, report Sierra.
1: German cargo 540, Hong Kong radar. Roger, after Sierra, descend via star to flight level 130.
6: After Sierra, descend via star to flight level 130, German cargo 540.
1: Sierra 7306, connect departure 122.65, good day.
7: 2265, good day, China 7306.
1: KMI 526, connect Hong Kong radar 127.1, good day.
8: 271, KMI 526, good day.
1: Ready 711, get approach 119.1, good day.
9: Good day.
1: Hong Shuttle 769, reach flight level 130 by Mango.
9: Level 130, we have Mango, Hong Shuttle 769.
10: Apache 710, Apache Ikela.
1: Okay, now 422, Hong Kong radar identified after Ikela direct to Enfa.
10: Sir, Ikela direct to Enfa, but now 422.
11: Runway 711, standing level 110 with the information, Julia.
12: Guanta Bay 711, runway 07, Santa, descend via star to 6,000 feet, QNH 1007.
11: Runway 07, Santa, descend via star 6,000 feet, QNH 1007, Guanta 711.
10: Request for descent.
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12: Delta 89 descend 2,000 feet from Tonic, clear the approach runway 07 Center.
13: Alright, 2,000 feet from Tonic, cleared approach for 7 Center, Delta 89.
14: 305.
3: Yeah, confirm your squawking 6305.
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16: 215, UPS 138, good day.
1: All Shuttle 615 can approach 119-1, good day.
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3: UPS 138, check climb initially, cargo 310.
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5: Descend flight level 110 and cross Murray at flight level 130, German cargo 540.
1: Con radar climb 0,400 meters.
5: 0,400 meters, GPS 146.
8: 648, level 410, switching Kela, crossing 0703.
1: Kela 648, Hong Kong radar identified.
8: 648.
12: 7, speed 1, ACL knots.
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5: Orient at 877. Good evening, German Cargo 540, descending flight level 110.
12: German Cargo 540, runway 07 Santa, descent unrestricted 3000 feet, QNH 1007.
5: 407 Santa, descent unrestricted 3000 feet, QNH 1007, German Cargo 540.
12: Delta 89, speed 160, not so greater, maintain until 5 DME.
14: 60 or greater until 5 DME.
15: Delta 89. Malaysia
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7: Hello, we're Chinatown 302, and a shortcut available.
15: China 7302, direct eastbound.
7: And eastbound, Chinatown 302, thank you.
17: Hong Kong radar air to the 480, confirm DC 10,100 meters.
15: Affirmative, descend now, reach in 15 miles.
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7: 2901, Hong Kong 216.
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18: Hong Kong, good morning, Indo 4021, climb path in front of 117, score 3153.
1: Indo 4021, Hong Kong radar, identify maintain flight level 120.
18: Front of 120, Indo 4021.
14: Maintaining flight level 5,700 meters, squawk 4510.
1: Two station together, Bush, Bushin at 8306, Hong Kong radar identified, clear Canto 3 Alpha arrival.
14: Clear Canto 3 Alpha, Bushin at 8306.
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7: 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Good morning, antenna 480, standing 107 to 100 meters.
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5: Central 130, Chairman Cargo 714.
3: Cargo 3820 to traffic, turn left 10 degrees.
7: Confirm changing cargo 320, left turn 10 degrees.
3: Later.
7: Roger, left turn 10 degrees, changing cargo 320.
12: UPS 4, turn right heading 340, descend 1,500 feet.
7: 340, down to 1,500, UPS 4.
5: That's funny. Continue descend for level 260, be level by 20 to the 393.
3: 39623, contact radar 127.1.
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12: Greater Bay 711, speed 220 knots.
7: 3220 knots, Greater Bay 711.
12: Shuttle 615, speed 220 knots.
7: 3220, Dongshou 615.
1: 2373. Germany H38 Hong Kong radar identified.
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19: Singapore 826, good morning. Maintaining flight level 410, squawk 254, approaching Itala.
1: Good morning, identified.
5: 327.
12: Shuttle 769, speed 230 knots. Greater Bay 711, descend 3000 feet. German cargo 540, turn right heading 340, descend 1500 feet.
5: 340, descend 1,500 feet, German cargo 540.
1: 52 Hong Kong radar, after Sierra, climb level 270.
18: Sierra, climb flight level 270, FedEx 51.
7: Number 8, request direct cancel.
1: Chum 838 direct to Castle approved.
12: Battle 615, turn right, proceed direct lines.
1: Radar descend to flight level, descend to reach flight level 130 by Mango.
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12: Shuttle 769, speed 180 knots.
9: 80 knots, Hong Shuttle 769.
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0: 320
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6: Speed control, I've got 327.
12: Shuttle 615, descend 3,000 feet.
0: Request weather deviation, left and right within 10 miles, good Charlie Bravo.
15: Japan 728, 10 miles left, approved.
0: Confirm 10, left and right, we are requesting left and right, please, Japan
15: 728. At this stage, left and right approved. Will you be right or left at Kathleen?
0: Okay, just stand by, just on the stage.
1: Reach flight level 410 in 2 minutes.
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1: GNX 002, contact radar 132.15.
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6: Betty, on the published hold of CG393.
1: 26078, Hong Kong radar, with squawk 4001 identified, clear Sierra 7 Alpha arrival.
0: Sierra 7 Alpha arrival, Turk 6078.
1: German Cargo 714, proceed direct to Marie, rejoin star.
6: Marie, rejoin star, German Cargo 714.
1: German Cargo 714, maintain speed 250 knots, descend to flight level 110.
6: Descend down 110, German Cargo 714.
0: Hong Kong radar, good morning. Giant Abyss 938, maintaining 250.
1: Giant Abyss 938, Hong Kong radar, squawk 3104, identify.
0: Abyss 938.
7: 5152.
0: Hong Kong radar, Cathay 138, flight level 380, approaching Norman, squawk 1335.
15: Cathay 138, identify, Betty 3 Alpha.
0: Thank you, 3 Alpha, Cathay 138.
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15: Cargo 3820, Russia, climb now, flight level 370.
6: 10, information Juliet.
12: Only point 13, runway 07 Santa.
6: Runway 07 Santa, only point 13.
12: Shuttle 769, descend 1,500 feet, turn right heading 010.
9: 1,500 feet, right turn heading 010, Shuttle 769.
12: Greater Bay 711, flight heading 320.
0: 320, gravity 111.
6: Center 50060, level by eastbound, Southern 302.
15: Air Canada 7, when ready, descend to Southern 260, level by NPEC.
0: 260, level by NPEC.
8: Canada.
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0: Tai 622, good day.
2: Hong Kong radar, good morning, I'm seeing 8594. Maintaining flight level 240, approaching Sablo.
15: Airspring 8594, identify 0455.
1: Turkey 6078, reduce speed 250 knots, descend by start to flight level 140.
0: 250, descend 150.
2: Flight level 250.
15: Airspring 8594, Russia, stand by.
2: 154, higher, airspring 8594.
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20: 300 knots or less, thanks.
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1: To 6078, turn right, heading 180, radar vector for spacing.
20: Heading 1-0-3-6-0-7-8.
22: Control in Hong Kong, 327, climb with flight level 200.
1: Hong Kong 327, Hong Kong radar, climb to flight level 250.
22: 250, Hong Kong 227.
23: Hong Kong 782, passing 2300, climbing 5000.
12: Roger, stand by, Greater Bay 711, turn right, heading 340. Hong Kong 3, question Hong Kong 782, departure, identify, canvas seat for level 250.
23: Canvas seat, flight level 250, Hong Kong 782.
20: Send level 220, reach by summit, Hong Kong 302.
1: 36078, descend to flight level 110.
20: 106078.

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1: Houston, Sherman, cargo 714.
0: Greater Bay 711, turn right heading 050, clear approach runway 07 center.
2: Right heading 050, clear approach 07 center, Greater Bay 711.
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5: Boeing 8306, 冲锋雷达, speed 2.

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1: 8-7-1-1.
0: Hong Kong 327, climb follow 250. Hong Kong 327, Hong Kong radar, climb to follow 320 initially.
1: Follow 320 initially, Hong Kong 327.
0: Airbus 934, Hong Kong radar, clear Sierra 7 Alpha arrival.
1: Sierra 7 Alpha arrival, 9924.
3: Hong Kong, good evening, Giant 8523, heavy. 200 descending 190 with Sierra.
0: Trend A523 Hong Kong radar, report your squawk.
3: Trend 8523 squawking 7011, and I'm sorry, we have Juliet.
0: Trend 8523, identify clear Sierra 7 Alpha arrival.
3: This is Sierra 7 Alpha arrival, Giant 8523.
0: Turkey 6078 can approach 119, that's more one good day.
1: That is more
4: likely that there's 0-7-8. Sorry, Express 6187, good morning, Forever 120, transponder 3142.
0: Express 6187, Hong Kong radar, confirm passing flight level 116. Express 6187, identify, maintain flight level 120.
4: 120, Express 6187.
1: Hong Kong Cafe 811, descending flight level 210, passing flight level 220, release 5, contra.
0: 811 Hong Kong radar, roger, after Sierra, turn right, heading 200, radar vector for spacing.
1: After Sierra, turn right, heading 200, Cafe 811.
0: And 8523, speed 230 knots, descend to flight level 130.
3: 230 knots, descend flight level 130, join 8523.
1: 126, that's the most high, goodbye.
5: Good day, you're coming.
2: Circuit 6078, descent 3,000 feet.
0: Okay, Marshall, cross impact and or below flight level 260.
5: By Marshall, impact 260, confirm.
0: Air Canada 7-8.
6: 566, good morning. Endeavour 290, Fox 0341.
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0: Japania 79, Hong Kong radar, Russia.
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7: There will be delay, so descend at 340.
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2: 5-7-1-4 Right, Express 3508, radar 123, decimal 47.
9: 12347, right, Express 3508, good day.
2: Right. Turkey 60781, able, speed 210 knots.
9: 1 able, speed 210 knots, 6078.
2: Shuttle 615, tower 1182.
5: 1860615, thank you,
2: right. German Cargo 714, turn right, heading 340.
9: 19340, German Cargo 714. Right, good morning, German Cargo 502, heavy passing order to 2300, coming 5000.
2: German Cargo 502, departure identify, climb via SID 504250.
9: Heavy coming over 250, German Cargo 502, heavy.
1: Say 811.
7: Traffic at 1 o'clock, descending 1,000 feet on top.
5: Okay, 10-0-0-0.

0: Cafe 138 at main take 340 on reaching traffic 10 o'clock 1000.
1: Approach 119 at decimal 1 today.
2: 119 at decimal 1, 53 minutes.
1: Lake 60 Central flight level 130.
3: Flight level 130, we're in A306, confirm descent now.
1: Wind A306, Aiden.
3: The A306.
1: John A523 can approach 119 at decimal 1, good day.
4: 119 John A523, good day.
3: Leave a side of track 2 weather. Shaman A3. Very safe. Passing flight level 219
1: 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Stand by, Cafe A11 turn left heading 110.
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1: 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United 9834, report your passing level and squawk.
3: Passing flight level 216 and squawk is 6206 and we're at 9834 heavy.
1: MS 9834, identify reduced speed 230 knots.
3: Reduced speed 230 knots and we're at 9834. Is there any hold for us?
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1: Drone A523 can approach 119 at decimal 1, good day.
4: And A523 descend to 6000 feet, QNH 1007.
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1: 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Clear Sierra 7 Charlie arrival.
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1: 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Sierra 7 Charlie arrival.
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1: Charlie 7302, can I departure 122.65, good day.
6: Roger 12265, Charlie 7302, good day.
1: Right, Express 3508, climb to flight level 250.
6: 250, right, Express 3508.
1: Cafe A11 descend to flight level 130.
3: Level 130, Cafe A11.
0: Norman 89908, Russia identified. 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
6: After Norman, direct Tommy, Xiaomi 899.
1: Initially.
6: 06.
1: H306, turn right, adding 110 radar vector for spacing.
3: 1-0-8-3-0-6. 5-0-1-2-8-0-3-5, 10-9-10-7-4-0.
1: Right, Express 3508, and Hong Kong radar 127.1, good day.
6: 71, right, Express 3508, good day.
1: Emirates 9834, descend to flight level 180.
3: 180, that's 9834.
1: Right, Express 6187, maintain flight level 120 for traffic.
7: 6187.
1: Sorry, say again, please.
7: Flight level 120, Express 6187.
1: Flight Express 6187, I read the block, maintain flight level 120.
7: Maintain flight level 120, right, Express 6187.
1: Winia A306, maintain flight level 130 for traffic.
3: Flight level 130, avoid A306.
0: Cafe 138, contact radar 126, SML3, goodbye.
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6: Hey, descending flight level 260.
1: Cafe 13 Hong Kong radar descend to reach flight level 130 by Mango.
6: Level 130 by Mango, Cafe 138.
1: Air Canada 7 can approach 119 at decimal 1, good day.
3: 232.
8: 301 Hong Kong radar identified.
2: Richard 3901.
9: Recheck at flight level 6,900 meters.
2: I'm recheck flight level 6,900 meters. Hong Kong 720.
9: Hornet Point 813, speed 180 knots.
2: Alright,
9: 13. Air Canada 7, runway 07 center. Fiji 393, descend to 8,000 feet, QNH 1007, speed 230 knots.
2: 20,000 feet, QNH 1007, speed 230 knots. Fiji 393.
9: Turkey 6078, descend 1,500 feet, speed 160 knots.
2: Speed 160 knots, descend 1,500 feet, on heading Turkey 6078.
9: Turkey 6078, turn right heading 040, cast approach runway 07 center.
2: Turn right heading 040, clear approach 07 center, Turkey 6078.
8: It's 904, contact radar 1271.
2: Radar 127.1, airstream 85904.
8: Five 66, climb
2: level 330.
10: Zero, Express 6.87, climb flight level 250. Final
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2: 91, Cathay 811. Cathay 138, we can start level 150 at the mango due to speed reduction.
10: Cathay
2: 120,
10: turn left heading 270
2: effective
10: for short delay.
2: Heading 270,
10: Cathay 138. United 820, Hong Kong.
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9: Turkey 6078, confirm established.
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2: China 121, decimal 4, China 302, great.
10: Hong Kong descend flight level 110 to reach by muscle.
2: By muscle, freenetted 820.
9: And 4,500 feet, QNH 1007.
2: 7,
9: German Cargo 502, radar 118, decimal 92.
2: 18.92, German Cargo 502, bye-bye.
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2: Speed control after 9,000, check direct to Biko, Hong Kong 720, thank you.
11: Maintaining 9,800 meters, squawk 4553.
8: Morning, Delta 643, Hong Kong radar identified.
9: Cathay 811, descend to 4,500 feet.
2: Descend 4,500 feet, Cathay 811.
8: Right. Greater Bay 511, when ready, descend for level 260, reach by Maple.
10: About 2 minutes for sequencing.
9: On the point 13, turn right heading 040, cast approach runway 07 center.
2: Runway 07 center, on the point 813. 00, we do the sounding 190.
10: Black Sea 300 Hong Kong, clear 07 Charlie arrival. Report passing level and squawk code.
2: 07 Charlie arrival, passing level 216 and squawk 1436, Black Sea 300.
10: Black Sea 300 Hong Kong, you are identified. Emirates 9834, descend flight level 110, turn left heading 070.
2: Flight level 110, turn left heading 070, Emirates 9834.
10: 138, turn right heading 040.
2: Heading 040, Cathay 138. Zero, squawk 4132.
0: Charmin 892 Hong Kong, identified.
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6: Do you prefer the altitude first or the speed, 3920?
10: United 820, the altitude first and expect left turn to Mussoon in about 5 miles.
6: 3920, thank you. 713.
4: Roger, maintain 1,500 feet until established on the ILS.
6: 3500 until established, the local is on 713. Dispatcher 0, call 561, passing 2,300 for 5,000.
4: Only caution air, Hong Kong 561, Roger, identify. Only port 812 report fully established on the ILS. Maintain 1,500 feet until established ILS.
6: 24813, now reservice to 07 center, limit 1,500.
4: Roger, continue approach. Cafe 811, turn left heading 320.
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0: 8060, Bohemia 8306.
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2: Fiji 393. Stand by, do noise mitigation. Fiji 393, descend 1,500 feet.
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7: Descend to 6,300 meters, Xiaomi 899. Okay.
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7: Hong Kong radar, good morning, Dan 606. Maintain 1,200 meters. Direct Tamil, 1364.
8: Dan C 062, Hong Kong radar identified.
7: Dan C 062.
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6: knots, Cafe 138.
2: 6-1, clear weather. Hong Kong 561, confirm.
6: Hong Kong 561.
2: Hong Kong 561, Roger, turn left heading 150, due traffic.
6: Heading 150, Hong Kong 561.
11: Hong Kong approach, this is United 820, 11000.
2: United 820, runway 07 center, descend 4,500 feet, QNH 1007. 07
11: center, 4,500 feet now for United 820.
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2: Fiji 393, speed 160 knots or greater, maintain until 5 DME.
6: 160 knots or greater, maintain until 5 DME, Fiji 393.
2: Bohemia 8306, speed 180 knots.
5: 180 knots, Bohemia 8306.
12: Descent back 1,100 meters, Shandong 2426.
13: Okay, TG49. Jet 3909 Hong Kong radar reports walkers.
12: We are copying 3125 VHF 3909.
13: Jet 3909 Hong Kong radar, you are identified, maintain flight level 250.
12: Flight level 250, and we are able to up to flight level 360 VHF 3909.
13: Lexi 300, turn left heading 080. Jet 3909, contact Hong Kong radar now 127.1 with your level request.
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0: Abby 4 Alpha.
12: 65, you have Abby 4 Alpha arrival, Jet 65.
13: Crater Bay 511 Hong Kong radar, descend flight level 200, cross Maple level 260 or below.
12: Descend
14: flight level 200 and cross Maple flight level 260 or below grid 8511.
8: Decimal 35.
15: Guangzhou 1125 decimal 35, Singapore 826, good day.
8: Good day.
0: Descent 35 level 260, reach by eastbound.
7: Flight level 260, reach by eastbound, 10726.
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8: Okay. Connor C 062, are you able for level 410?
7: So we
8: can accept 5 level 410 906. Roger, stand by. Answering 8594, call the Guangzhou 125.35.
10: Guangzhou control 125.35. Answering 8594. Have a good day.
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18: Hong Kong 561, contact radar 12347.
10: Radar 12347, Hong Kong 561, good day. Descent 3, clear weather, tracking right to Ikela.
8: Malindo 613, Russia.
10: The contact has been fired with 2 years ago.
13: Hong Kong 561, radar, contact level 2501.
18: Contact Tower, the Monday Decimal 2. Emirates 98834, descend to 2,000 feet.
19: Set altitude 2,000 feet, Monday 834.
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0: Xiamen 8384, sequencing, descend altitude 6,300 meters.
15: Descend flight level 6,300 meters, Summer 838.
0: Cafe 865, descend now to flight level 310.
2: 3349, good morning, climb to flight level 250.
10: Climb to flight level 250, Cafe 2249.
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0: 9-8, reach level 6,300 meters before docking.
15: That's 6,300 meters before docking, Xiamen 899.
0: Shandong 2426, reach 5,100 meters before docking.
10: Descent 5,100 meters before docking, Shandong 2426.
0: Double go 286, Hong Kong radar identified.
18: 0 knots maintain until 5 GMEA.
0: 6.
2: Charlie arrival.
20: Yes, 07 Charlie arrival, Cafe 3244.
2: Hong Kong 561, contact radar 127, decimal 1.
10: 27, decimal 1, Alpha 561. Good day.
2: Hey, IC 300, descend to flight level 110.
10: Flight level 110, Black Sea. 300.
2: Please stay 511, descend flight level 110 by Murray, cancel canto restriction.
10: Descend flight level 110 by Murray, Greater Bay 511.
7: 062, thank you.
10: Well, let's see 300 away. Hong Kong, good morning, Cafe 843, flight level 210, squawk 3023.
2: Cafe 843 Hong Kong, good morning, you're identified, clear Sierra 7 Charlie arrival.
10: 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Hong Kong 561.
8: Air Hong Kong 561, heading 205, approved and stop climb level 290.
10: Yeah, heading of 205 and stop climb flight level 290, Hong Kong 561.
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7: 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Descend to Flight Level 220,
2: chance on 626. Good day, 511, reduce speed now to 230 knots, cross Murray Level 130 or below.
20: Good day, 6230,
22: and cross Murray Level 130 below. Merak to Dulong, Indonesia, 804.
23: Cafe 843 released by Gorsha.
2: Cafe 843 Roger, reduce speed now 250 knots, descend to Flight Level 200.
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2: Eva 6328, maintaining flight level 250. Eva 6328,
7: Hong Kong report, squawk. Squawking 3121, Eva 6328.
8: JJ, identify, stand by for higher. 3 city 0. JJ, 3504. 15, set over there. Okay. Hong Kong 561, contact level 310.
7: 6328. Home radar Asiana 742, if able, request climb flight level 390.
0: Asiana 742, stand by.
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0: Sierra, climb flight level 270, Eva 6328.
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7: 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Standby.
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8: Eva 6328, what is your request level?
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18: Greater Bay 511, fly heading 045.
4: Flying 045, Greater Bay 511.
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18: Greater Bay 511, descend to 3,000 feet.
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24: Sierra 7 Charlie arrival, and we'll be calling you again when released by Guangzhou, Hong Kong, so 235.
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24: Level 110, cancel restriction, Cafe 843.
11: Bypassing level 277, descending level 260 by impact C310 knots.
9: Cafe 865, good morning, descend to for level 110, reach by muscle, maintain speed.
11: Stand for level 110, reach by muscle, maintain speed, at the 865.
9: Cafe 83, contact approach 119091.
8: 132.15
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4: 271, select 515.
0: 3. Hong Kong Shuttle 629, report speed to radar 1265, goodbye.
4: 1265, with speed Hong Kong Shuttle 629, good day.
25: Good morning, Skyracer 812, level 3402713.
0: Skyracer 812, identify clear, Betty 3 Alpha.
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18: Panic 3244, good morning, descent unrestricted, 8,000 feet, QNH 1007, runway 07 center.
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3: 370, EVA 6328.
0: Sharman 8902, maintain speed 300 knots.
25: Maintain speed 300 knots, come here, 8902.
0: Sharman 838, maintain speed 280.
4: Reduce
9: speed
4: 280
9: on
4: Southern Airways. Runway 077 to Cafe 43. Look by turning to 601 on passing 2300, climbing to 5000.
18: Into 6011 identified, climb unrestricted to flight level 250.
4: Level 250 unrestricted into 601.
8: Air Hong Kong 561, climb to flight level 340.
26: Initially for weather.
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4: 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Double go 286.
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8: E.096, Roger, stand by.
18: Air Hong Kong 680, contact radar 118.0902.
5: Hong Kong 680,
18: bye. Greater Bay 511, turn left to lines, reduce 182 knots.
5: And reduce 182
18: knots,
5: Greater Bay 511.
18: That's
5: 3091,
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5: that I
18: like that. Rise first 3091, stand by for that.
5: Stand by, that's 3091.
6: Wrong, good morning, Indonesia 860, Fatafel 310.
0: Indonesia 860, Roger.
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18: Greater Bay 511 from Limes via Tonic, clear for ILS approach from 07 Center.
5: From Limes via Tonic, clear ILS 07 Center, Greater Bay 511.
8: 096, radar 118.92.
5: 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Thanks. Good morning, Eva 096, maintaining the level 11,600 meters, direct to Dalol.
0: Eva 096, Roger, and climb to Falejo 390.
5: Super level 390, Eva 096.
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13: 491, Cathay 865, good day. 3010 mile, right of track, view the weather.
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13: Ready, descend level 260, level by NPET, Cafe 873.
0: China Southern, Tiger 052, contact radar 12347.
5: 3047, China Southern, 5052, good day.
18: Hammond.
13: Direct to your time, or China Southern, 626.
5: 5052, fly level 300, 12, 6570.
18: China Southern 5052 Hong Kong radar, descend to flight level 220, cross Eastbourne at below flight level 260.
5: Descend to flight level 220, cross Eastbourne, flight level 260, China Southern 5052.
13: 65, we're unable, 110, the muscle and port.
18: Okay, 65, Roger.
14: Departure, good morning, Dynasty 5836, airborne, passing 1009 for Donglao 1 Charlie departure.
18: 5836 identified, climb via seat to flight level 250.
14: Via seat, climbing to 250, Dynasty 5836.
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5: Radar 1347, right Express 301, good day, sir.
18: China Southern 626, descend to reach flight level 4,500 meters by 10 watts.
13: Descend 4,500 meters by 10 watts, China Southern 626.
18: Greater Bay 511, reduce speed to 160 knots.
1: Niner, good morning. Echo Shuttle 629er, passing 167, descending 9000 with Kilo.
18: 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Runway 07 Santa.
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18: Cathay 865, descend via start 4,500 feet.
13: Descend via start 4,500 feet, Cathay 865.
18: Cathay 843, turn left on heading 360.
23: Heading 360, Cathay 43.
18: Cathay 883, reduce to 210 knots.
10: There are Cathay 883.
18: Approach 119-1, good day.
1: I have one, Hotel 235, thank you, good day.
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18: Great Bay 511, contact tower 118 decimal 2.
13: Great Bay 511, good day.
18: Cathay 883, descend to 3,000 feet.
10: Stay Cathay 883.
1: Good morning, Hong Kong Shuttle 235, passing Falafel 136 and descending 5 star Falafel 110, information Peter.
18: Hong Kong Shuttle 235, good day, descend unrestricted 8,000 feet, QNH 1007, runway 07 Center.
1: Unrestricted descent, follow for 8,000 feet, QNH 1007, expect 1007 center, shuttle 235.
18: Bindu 6011, contact radar 132 decimal 15.
16: 132 decimal 15, QNH 609, correct.
18: Cathay 843, turn left to Limes, from Limes via Tonic, clear for ILS push, runway 07 center.
23: Limes via Tonic, clear for ILS 07 center, Cathay 843.
13: 290
8: into 6011. 1561, climb to level 350, final level, and direct APCAL.
13: Climb for 350, and final level, direct APCAL, the Hong Kong 561.
1: Radar Cathay 718, correction 798, request 20 miles round track your weather.
8: Cathay 798, 20 miles to the Romeo side of route.
1: 20 miles, Royal
13: South Route, Cathay 798. Right at the morning, Rex 3091 on a heading of 205, climbing to level 250.
8: Rex Red 3091, Hong Kong radar, climb for level 320.
13: Climb for level 320, Rex 3091.
17: Hong Kong radar, Vijay 821, good morning, maintaining level 340.
8: Fish and 821, Hong Kong radar, Russia.
0: Climb for level 330, final.
13: 330,
10: FedEx
8: 390, then up to 30 miles, right off track approved.
17: My right off track approved, jet 390.
8: Cathay 798, contact radar 132.15.
1: 5, Cathay 798.
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0: Cafe 873, contact radar 126 SMO 5, good day.
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2: 6040.
8: FedEx 6040, either for level 290 or for level 330 at once.
18: Left on heading 230. 10 by muscle, cross enter at or below flight level 260.
13: 260 plus.
8: Radar identified.
13: Now weather clear.
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8: 6040, Russia, standby. Green at 760, contact radar 127.055.
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7: 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Over the day, send us out on 5 0,
13: 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Good morning,
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8: 760 by 3. Covered
26: by India 760. Maintaining flight level 380, over 37.
0: China Eastern 5030, identify 4146.
2: 14, FedEx 6040, Roger, climb initially, FedEx 6040.
7: The climb initially, flight level 320, FedEx 6040.
8: Radar 132.15.
26: Cathay
18: 865, descend to 3,000 feet.
23: Cathay 714, descending flight level 260.
8: 714, go radar descend to reach flight level 130 by Mango. Cancel cyber level restriction.
23: DC level 130 by Mango, cancel cyber restriction. Cathay 714.
8: Cathay 873 for spacing, turn right, heading 300 radar vector.
5: Up to 20 miles left for track.
8: Fish at 821, up to 20 miles, Lima side approved.
5: Deviation is approved, VJ 821, thank you.
0: Heading for another 20 miles. Confirm present heading.
13: Confirm present heading for 20 miles, 7-8-8.
0: Yeah, Roger, approved.
13: Approved, that is 7-8-8. North Coast 873.
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13: radar,
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8: direct
13: 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Manipo direct end
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1: And from Light and Tonic, clear for the IOS 07 center, shuttle 235.
13: Good morning, China Southern 60906, flight level 230, heading 020.
8: 6096,
13: request present heading 480 miles.
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8: China Southern 6090, direct to Eastman.
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8: Call 561 over at Calcutta Senior 122.6.
13: The 122.6 down, call 561.
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14: Maintain present level, China Eastern 5030.
0: Skyway to 6142, traffic is now 6132.
7: Now level 320, Sky Racer 614.
8: Speed 25 knots.
20: Speed 25 knots, Cathay 714.
0: 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Telephone 326 identified.
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0: 7.
7: Mongol Radar Sky Racer 614 and confirm descent to level 320.
0: Skyway to 6.487, descend now.
7: Now level 320, Sky Racer 614.
0: Skydeck 6040, clear direct normal. Skydeck 6040, correction direct to Rusty.
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13: Radar Cathay 7908, we're going to take a direct breath.
0: Cathay 7908, roger, clear direct timer.
13: Clear timer, Cathay 7908.
8: 73, turn left heading 210.
13: Radar, good morning, 5000 A474, descend to fire level 120.
8: Stand by. Sky Ridge A12 proceed direct to Betty, rejoin Star. MSSB 23 knots.
20: Rejoin Betty,
8: by Star, Sky Ridge 812. Transit A474 Hong Kong radar. After call and descend to flight level 110.
13: Descend to flight level 110, turn up on A474.
18: Here for ILX Post, runway 07 center. Reduce speed 212 knots.
7: By a tonic three later for the Atlas Approach 07 Center Hong Kong Shuttle 609.
8: 6, descend to flight level 110, cross Marie at or below flight level 130.
13: Descend level 110 and cross Marie at or below level 130 by India 760.
8: 4, Hong Kong radar identified. 4 can approach 119-1, good day.
13: 1-9-1, Cathay 714 today. Control Wenya 760,
8: can you confirm descent level 110, cross
13: Murray
8: at the below level 130. Wenya 760, Avon. Cathay 953, 5 minutes to 0. Cathay
7: 953, Hong Kong radar, report your squawk at level. Squawk 3113, fly level 190.
8: Cabin 953, identify clear Sierra 7 Charlie arrival.
7: 7 Charlie arrival, Cathay 953.
13: Flight level 250.
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20: Sky Racer 812.
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0: Indonesia 860, contact radar 126-703, good day.
3: Good morning, 250 knots, descending 130. Yeah, 60, thank you. 812, sir, 250 knots, descending 130.
18: Sky Racer 812, roger, runway 07 center.
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22: Hong Kong radar, good day, Cathay 640, flight level 210, released by Guangzhou, squawk 2546.
19: Cathay 640, Hong Kong radar, confirm maintaining flight level 210.
22: Flight level 210, Cathay 640.
19: 640, identify clear 07 Charlie arrival.
22: Clear 07 Charlie, Cathay 640.
19: Cathay 873, can approach 119, that's 11, good day.
24: Alpha, Cathay 74.
25: Hong Kong radar, Dynasty 074, we can take flight level 4.
8: Dynasty 074, Russia,
25: bye
8: bye.
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1: 1-4 for day, Southern A474, bye bye.
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1: And China Southern 6096, request to direct Dotney.
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1: 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Jet 901A, if needed, we can climb up to flight level 370.
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3: Cafe 74, request 10 miles left of track weather or heading 360.
0: Cafe 748, deviation approved when able, direct to Maple.
3: Two 10 miles left, wind clear, direct Maple, Cathay 7-4.

0: Bohemia 760, descend to 3,000 feet from Lime Spitonic, clear for Alex Post, runway 27 center.
1: From Lime via Spitonic, we're clear, Alex Post, runway 07 center, Bohemia 760.
0: Sky Racer 812, descend 4,500 feet, QNH 1007.
2: 4,500 feet, QNH 1007, Sky Racer 812.
3: Y892,
4: Donna
3: C0704,
4: Greek. 9-0, UPS, 9-0.
3: Donna C074, maintain 1,200 meters.
5: Donna C074, clear direct enter, climb up at level 410.
3: Denver, climb up level 410, Donna C074.
6: Level 130.
7: South 5 4 1 3 0 Cafe 9 5 3.

0: operator, Cathay 732, flight level 390, heading 045, squawk 2164.
1: Cathay 732, Hong Kong radar, identify clear Betty 3 Alpha arrival, direct to Castle.
0: T3 Alpha arrival, direct to Castle, Cathay 732.
1: Shanghai X62, Hong Kong radar, 132.15.
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2: 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UPS 93, can I go radar 118.925, good day.
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4: Good morning, Sentinel 2154, flight level 310, score 2417, heading 060.
1: Sentinel 2154, Hong Kong radar, identify.
4: Sentinel 2154.
1: VHL 918, contact radar 132.15.
4: 132.15, with Jet 918, goodbye.
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1: 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K748, any heading approved when able direct to Maple.
3: 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When able direct Maple, Cathay 748.
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1: Indonesia 860, can approach 119.1, good day.
3: 119.1, Indonesia 860, good day. 1, good day,
1: 182. 9.1, good day.
0: 9.1, good day, Cathay 640.
1: Good.
0: 32, thank you.
1: China Southern 6090, descend to flight level 300 initially.
5: Confirm China Southern 6090, descend flight level 300.
1: China Southern 6090, ascend flight level 300.
5: Stand for letter 300, Cat Southern 090.
0: Evaluator 614, you have roughly 29 miles to run to descend.
6: And roger, we are descending now level 200 to reach by eastbound. Guidance 614, thank you.
7: All right, I'm fine, guys. 309.
8: Radar, good morning, Korean Air 656, heading 055, level 330 and speed Mach 0.76 or greater.
1: Korean Air 656, Hong Kong radar, identified, when able direct ENFA.
9: 007.
0: 40.
4: Radar 721 Alpha, we have weather forward no bad. So request left turn direct to Sanku.
1: Shandong 2154 Russia direct to Sanku approved.
4: Left turn direct to Sanku, Shandong 2154 Russia. Thank you.
9: 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Radar 123.
10: 47 Aaron Kong, 821 Cessna.
0: 953, descending flight level 110.
11: Cadet 953, good morning. Descent unrestricted, 8,000 feet, QNH 1007, runway 07 center. Bohemia 760, contact tower 118.2.
12: Bohemia 760.
11: Cadet 714, speed 180 knots, from line Siatonic, clear for ILS post, runway 07 center.
13: V180 from Lime Fire Tonic, clear for the Alice Bridge 1007 Center, Cathay 714.
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15: 180 knots from Lime's Tonic, clear for Alice Approach 07 Center, Carrier 812.
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19: Shimon 326,
20: descending flight level 200.
19: Shimon 326, Hong Kong radar, descend to flight level 110, cross eastbound at or below flight level 200.
20: Descend flight level 110 and cross eastbound below 200, Shimon 326.
21: For Hong Kong radar, identified when able direct to, when able track direct to Dumont.
22: Coming direct to eastbound because there's the weather in LDM Canada 8354.
21: Canada
22: 8354.
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2: Kong 821, good day, climbing flight level 250.
21: And Hong Kong 831, Hong Kong radar, good day, climb to flight level 320 initially.
2: Flight level 320 initially, at Hong Kong 831.
3: Good morning, Dennis here, 838, Cyber 330, Chicago 6140, Duel of State.
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5: 7 climbing, 5 2 5 2 5 2 5 2 5 2 5 2 5 2 5 2 5 2 5 2 5 2 5 2 5 2 5 2 5 2 5 2 5 2 5 2 5 2 5 2 5 2 5 2 5 2 5 2 5 2 5 2 5 2 5 2 5 2 5 2 5 2 5 2 5 2 5 2 5 2 5 2 5 2 5 2 5 2 5 2 5 2 5 2 5 2 5 2 5 2 5 2 5 2 5 2 5 2 5 2 5 2 5 2 5 2 5 2 5 2 5 2 5 2 5 2 5 2 5 2 5 2 5 2 5 2 5 2 5 2 5 2 5 2 5 2 5 2 5 2 5 2 5 2 5 2 5 2 5 2 5 2 5 2 5 2 5 2 5 2 5 2 5 2 5 2 5 2 5 2 5 2 5 2 5 2 5 2 5 2 5 2 5 2
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0: Cathay 953, turn left heading 360, speed 210 knots.
1: 360, speed 210 knots, Cathay 953.
3: Yeah, we're point transition
0: 354. 354, to Lambda.
3: Back to Lambda, Lima Alpha, November Delta Alpha, transition
0: 8354. 715, good day, identified. Climb unrestricted to flight level 200.
4: Unrestricted flight level 200, Trimmer Cargo 715.
0: Airways at 812, reduce to final approach speed and contact tower 118.2.
5: Decimal 2, thank you, sir.
0: Let's run for Hong Kong radar, report your spot.
6: Hong Kong 0560 and 314.
0: Let's run for identify clear 07 Alpha arrival.
6: 07 Alpha arrival, 314.
0: 3270, descend start to flight level 110.
7: Set by the star, flight level 110, Cathay 270.
8: On radar, Cathay 292, flight level 230 in the handoff from Guangzhou.
0: Cathay 29 to Roger.
1: 277, Cathay 5952.
0: Indonesia 860, reduce speed to 210 knots. From Limes via Tonic, clear for ILS post from 07 Center.
6: 804, director, 314.
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0: India 314, reaches speed 250 knots, descend to flight level 130.
6: 50, descend level 130, India 314.
0: Cathay 292, reaches speed 250 knots.
8: 15 knots, Cathay 292.
0: Cathay 6090, can I departure 122.65, good day. 260, 10,000, 6090, okay. From present position, direct to Tamot.
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0: Cathay 953, reduce speed 180 knots, then follow public speed. 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Cathay 798, descend to 3,000 feet, speed 250 knots or greater.
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7: Hong Kong approach Cathay 270, descending flight level 110, information Lima.
0: Cathay 270, descend unrestricted, 8,000 feet, QNH 1007, runway 07 Center.
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0: Bohemia 081 descend to flight level 260, speed 250 knots.
2: Flight level 260, 250 knots, Bohemia 081.
3: Good morning, descent unrestricted, 8,000 feet, QNH 1007, runway 07 Santa.
2: Descent unrestricted, 8,000 feet, QNH 1007, runway 07 Santa, enter 314.
0: QB 74A Hong Kong radar, descent to flight level 140. Cancel, question, cross Maple at or below flight level 260.
4: Level 164, second the altitude.
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4: 140, cross Maples at or below flight level 260, KV-74A.
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4: Canto, rejoin Star, 250 knots, Cathay 292.
0: Bye. Shenzhen 306 Hong Kong, identify, clear direct to Lambda.
2: Clear direct to Lambda, Shenzhen 306.
0: China Southern 8354, descend now flight level 110, level by Lambda.
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0: Air Hong Kong 204.
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0: 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Shenzhen 118 Hong Kong identified.
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0: Korean 656 say again.
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0: Hey, Hong Kong 204 Taipei 12901.
4: Approach Cathay 292, descending flight level 110, speed 250 knots, information Lima.
3: Cathay 292, roger, descent unrestricted, 8,000 feet, QNH 1007, runway 07 Santa.
4: 8,000 feet, QNH 1007, and runway 07 Center, Cathay 292. But Alpha Bravo, Cathay 395.
6: D6A81. To request weather deviation after Ikela.
0: Dynasty 6881, Sanya 1226, bye bye.
6: Yes, 16 for Sanya, Dynasty 6881.
7: 234, crossing level 257, descending level 226, squawk 0426.
0: Cathay 234 Hong Kong radar identify clear Sierra 7 Alpha arrival.
7: Alpha Cathay 234, thank you.
8: Cool, very good morning, Sherman. Cathay 2 Hong Kong, heavy. Passing side level 146, cabin side with a 200 inbound pressure.
0: Sherman 0715 Hong Kong radar, climb to flight level 250.
8: Level 250, Sherman Cathay 715.
2: 110 and reach by lander speed. 100 knots, Shenzhen 306.
1: 8,900 meters, squawk 0557 with information kilo.
0: KV69A, Hong Kong radar confirm flight level 291.
1: Flight level 291,
0: Cathay 698. KV69A, identify clear 07 Alpha arrival.
1: 07 Alpha arrival, Cathay 698.
0: Alright, bomb me.
6: 270 direct to Tatami, thank you, Shenzhen 2 Alpha 4.
0: Cathay 732, descend initially flight level 300.
9: Descend flight level 300, Cathay 732. Cathay
10: 748. High speed stream up.
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3: Zero, turn left lines from lines by tonic clear for ILS push from the 07 center.
10: So, do you want your heading to the 270?
3: Okay, 270, roger, then turn left on heading 300, descend to 3000 feet.
10: Left heading 300, descend 3000 feet, Cathay 270.
11: Good morning, Cathay 881, level 151, descending 110, reached by Mumbo, third high speed through Mumbo.
3: Cathay 881, roger, high speed approved, descend via star 6000 feet, QNH1007, runway 07 center.
11: Descend via the star, altitude 6000, QNH1007, cleared high speed for runway 07 center, Cathay 881.
3: India 314, turn left on heading 310, speed 210 knots.
10: Heading 310, speed 210, enter 310.
3: Cathay 270, reduce speed to 180 knots.
10: 180
3: knots, Cathay 270. Cathay 292, fly heading of 030.
4: 030, Cathay 292.
10: Traffic flight level 296, heading flight level 260.
0: Waiting on 081 Hong Kong radar, descend to reach flight level 110 by muscle, cross MPAT at or below flight level 260.
10: Flight level 110 by muscles across MPAT, flight level 260 or below, Belgium 081.
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4: Cathay 292.
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4: Yes, descend flight level 180, Cathay 395.
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10: Descend 2,000 feet, Cathay 270.
3: India 314, reduce speed to 180 knots.
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15: Good morning, Cathay 748, pre-descending 110 by Murray, direction Lima.
3: Cathay 748, direct lines for runway 07 center, descend to 8,000 feet, QNH1007.
15: 8,000 feet, 1007, direct lines, 07 center, Cathay 748.
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10: Up position Dossett, will route direct to Cyber. 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
16: 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Cathay 156, flight level 380, squawk 1147.
0: Cathay 156, Hong Kong, Dossett. Betty 3 Alpha, arrival identified.
16: Betty 3 Alpha, Cathay 158, thank you.
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0: Air Hong Kong 457, climb to flight level 370.
4: 370 at Hong Kong 457.
18: Hong Kong radar, good morning, Sammy here, 8676, flight level 350, heading 050, squawk 0106.
0: Sherman 8676, Hong Kong radar identified.
18: Sammy here, 8676, clear weather, red dial to NOVAD, November Oscar, Bravo Alpha Delta.
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18: Approve Shaman 8676, thank you.
19: Hong Kong radar, 118, clear of weather.
0: Shenzhen 118, direct to Lambda.
19: To Lambda, thank you, Shenzhen 118.
20: Hong Kong radar, VGS 979, good morning. Maintain interval 3401-7167, heading 250 and clear weather.
0: VGS 979, Hong Kong, identify direct to Capri.
20: Capri, VGS 979.
0: Air Hong Kong, 831-133.35.
4: 33.35, Air Hong Kong, 83 on topic.
0: Cafe 732 radar 126.3.
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0: And to flight level 110.
4: 110, Cafe 395.
21: Morning, Hong Kong radar, Cafe 732, descend flight level 260.
0: Cafe 732 Hong Kong radar, descend to reach flight level 130 by Mango. Cross cyber at or below flight level 260.
21: Descend flight level 130 by Mango and cross confirm.
0: Cafe 732, cross cyber at or below flight level 260.
21: Cross cyber at or below flight level 260, Cafe 732.
0: Cafe 395 can approach 119.1, good day.
4: Descent 41, Cafe 395, good day.
0: Cafe 698, descend to flight level 150.
1: Flight level 150, Cafe 698.
4: Hong Kong, good morning, Cafe 216,
0: descending 160, Hong Kong radar, identify clear Sierra 7 Alpha arrival.
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0: Cafe 234, Hong Kong radar, Roger.
22: Hong Kong, good morning, Cafe 260, descending level 210, and squawking 7551.
0: Cafe 260 Hong Kong radar, clear Sierra 7 Charlie arrival and report your passing level.
22: Sierra 7 Charlie, I'm passing level 217, Cafe 260.
0: Cafe 260, identify. UPS 9 climb to flight level 250. UPS 9 at Hong Kong radar 127.1, good day.
4: 27.41, UPS 9.
0: Cafe 698, descend to reach flight level 1, pressure descend to flight level 110, cross Murray, at or below flight level 130.
1: Cross level 110, cross Murray, at or below flight level 130,
0: Cafe 698. 081, hold at IBS Public, expect on walk clearance at time 14.
23: Over IBS Public, location 084.
0: Cafe 698, can approve 119, that's 11, get in.
1: Sorry,
24: radar, good morning, today is 306, descend to flight level 110.
0: 306 Hong Kong radar, reach flight level 119,
4: that's small tree. 23, Hong Kong 4575.
3: 98, Roger, descend unrestricted to 8,000 feet, QNH1008, runway 07 center. Cafe 881, descend to 3,000 feet, reduce speed to 30 knots.
4: Descend 3,000 feet, speed 230, Cafe 881.
3: Air India 314, maintain 160 knots until 5 BME, contact tower 118.2.
25: Maintain 160 until 5 miles and tower 118.2 and just 64.
3: Cafe 395, reduce speed to 220 knots. From Limes via Tonic, clear for ILS push, runway 07 center.
4: 220 knots from Limes via Tonic, clear for the ILS 07 center, Cafe 395.
3: Cafe 292, turn right on heading 040, clear for ILS 07 center.
4: Heading 040, clear for the ILS runway 07 center, Cafe 292.
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0: 35 Hong Kong radar, Roger. 1,900. 151517 accept no contact Manila, data link and monitor 119.3.
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1: 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At a 698.
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1: and 7 Center, cover 234. Good morning, Delta Tango 7 3 passing 1,800, climbing 5,000. Descent 188.
3: German Cargo 733, good day, identified. Climb unrestricted to flight level 200.
1: Restricted climb to level 200, German Cargo 7.
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0: Shandong 2154, descend to flight level 6,300 meters.
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7: 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Meters, Shandong
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3: Cathay 881, reduce speed to 210 knots.
7: 210 knots, Cathay 881.
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0: 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Cathay 260, turn left, proceed direct to Canton.
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27: Hello, German 720, climbing flight level 200,
0: sir. German 720, Hong Kong radar, climb to flight level
27: 250.
0: 250,
27: German 720.
0: Winner 281, cancel hold, proceed direct to AB, rejoin Starmet, SB 250 knots.
10: descend speed 250 knots, Bohemia 081.
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3: Approach speed on 118.2, Cathay 395,
2: good day. Cathay 234, reduce speed 210 knots.
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2: Cathay 216, descend to 3,000 feet, reduce speed 230 knots.
4: Descend 3,000 feet, speed 230 knots, Cathay 216.
5: Seven 6, request flight heading 025, still weather.
6: Approved.
5: Heading 025, Charmaine 8676.
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8: Descent 4500 feet, UNH 1008-7807, center, Boeing 081.
2: Cathay 732, reduce speed to 230 knots.
9: Speed 232 knots, Cathay 732.
10: Charmaine 858,
6: request heading
10: 0302
6: your weather. Approved. Thank you. Safari 8432, descend now,
0: flight level 320. 80 knots, probably speak Cathay 234.
2: Cathay 698, contact tower, 118.2.
11: 118.2, Cathay 698.
6: Sorry, 8432, reach flight level 320 in 50 miles.
12: Please reach flight level 320 in 50 miles, Qatari 8432.
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13: 335, German cargo 715, bye-bye.
14: Okay, 687, climb to flight level 180.
2: Santa.
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1: Calcutta 260, direct to Lines, runway 07 Santa, descend to 8,000 feet, QNH 1008.
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1: Cathay 881, contact Hawa, 118.2. German Cargo 733, contact radar 123.47.
2: 12347, German Cargo 733, good morning. Hong Kong, good morning, German Cargo 733, passing 154, climbing flight level 200 in North Oslo.
3: German Cargo 733, Hong Kong radar, climb to flight level 250.
2: Level 250, German Cargo 733.
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0: Descend to 3,000 feet, Cathay 732.
3: That brings A6A7 come to flight level 210.
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0: Clear the RS approach, runway 7 Santa Cathay 260.
3: 11118, Hong Kong radar, Roger.
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0: Hello, Cathay 156, descending flight level 130.
1: Cathay 156, Roger. After Mango, descend to 8,000 feet, QNH 1008, runway 07 Santa.
0: After Mango, descend 8,000 feet, QNH 1008. Runway 07 Santa, Cathay 156.
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3: QBS 71, Hong Kong radar reports from.
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1: 732, reduce to 180 knots, then follow published speed.
0: Published speed, Cathay 732.
3: Yeah, 118, can I try approach 121, that's more 4, good day. Shenzhen 118, can you approach 121, decimal 4, good day.
7: 121, decimal 4, good day, Shenzhen 118.
3: Ashway 687, can you radar 127, decimal 1, good day. Ashway 867, can you radar 127, decimal 1, good day.
1: Bohemia 081, descend to 3,000 feet.
4: 3,000 feet, Bohemia 081.
5: Aspring 687, climb to flight level 300.
4: Seven.
5: 656, Taipei 129 at decimal 1.
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1: Cathay 156, speed 250 knots, descend to 4,500 feet.
4: Descend 4,500 feet, Cathay 156.

0: good morning, Vietnam 646. Position over Sam No, flight level 340, squawk 773.
1: Vietnam 646, Hong Kong, identified.
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0: 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0, good day. 3 9 0, good day. 3 9 0, good day. 3 9 0, good day. 3 9 0, good day. 3 9 0, good day. 3 9 0, good day. 3 9 0, good day. 3 9 0, good day. 3 9 0, good day. 3 9 0, good day. 3 9 0, good day. 3 9 0, good

0: Qatari 8432 radar 126 decimal 3.
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2: Qatari 156, descend to 3000 feet from Limes via Tonic, clear ILS approach from a 07 center. Cathay 156, no speed control. Cathay 732, connect tower, 118.2.
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0: 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Radar Vietnam 646, request heading 290 due to weather ahead.
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0: Roger, heading 290, Vietnam 646, thank you.
1: Airspring 8687, climb to flight level 340.
2: 340, Airspring 8687, thank you, sir.

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0: Shaman 867 descend to flight level 2900.
2: 2900, 下面 8676.
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2: 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Operator, UPS 71, flight level 100.
0: UPS 71, direct to NFAR, climb to flight level 270 initially.
2: To flight level 270, direct NFAR, UPS 71.

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3: Coach, good morning, Qatari 8432, heavy descending 13,000, formation Mike.
1: Qatari 8432, runway 07 center, present position, turn left direct lines, up in Mango, flight level 130.
3: Runway 07 center, direct to lines now, and up in Mango, level 130, Qatari 8432.
1: Qatari 8432, no speed control, descend to 8000 feet, QNH1008.
3: 10 on QNH 1008 with no speed, Qatari 8432.
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2: 317, contest radar 12347.
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0: 0.
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0: operator. Good morning, Cathay 372, descending 6,600 meters, approaching Sierra Squawk 2043.
1: Cathay 372, Hong Kong radar, confirm passing flight level 254.
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1: Cathay 372, Cathay 372, identify clear Sierra 7 Alpha arrival.
0: 7 Alpha, Cathay 372.
2: Jet
3: 979
2: and weather deviation required, heading
3: 239. Approved. Approved, 230, we get 979.
4: Climbing
3: 9,000 feet,
4: passing
3: 8,000 feet, squawk 5301.
4: Send Mecca 632, identify, decline flight level 210, unrestricted.
3: Unrestricted, flight level 210, Air Mecca 632.
4: 6,300 meters, Xiamen 858. After lines fire, Tony. Clear for S4 Chung 07 Center.
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0: Hong Kong radar, Mascot 317, climbing flight level 250.
1: Mascot 317, climb to flight level 1,000 meters.
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7: Descent to reach flight level 130 by Mental, cross Sunny out of below flight level 260.
6: Sunny 260 or below, Cathay 9 Air 74.

0: 302 descend to level 200 level by Eastern.
1: Descend for level 200 level by Eastern. 光别接待 979er.
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0: HNI 78 Hong Kong identified.

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1: 332 AM, contact 32, good day. Good morning, Air Macau, 632, climb to flight level 210.
2: Air Macau, 632, Uncle Radar, climb to flight level 250.
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1: 6-2, Moscow 317. Flight level 170.
2: Cabin 372, roger. After Sierra, proceed direct to Marie.
1: Sierra direct, Marie, cabin 372.
2: 372, maintain speed 300 north or greater, and after Sierra, descend to flight level 110.
1: 300 knots or greater, after Sierra, descend flight level 110, Cathay 372.
3: Control, very good morning. This is Cathay 2061. We're passing flight level 255, descending flight level 230. We have information, Mike.
2: Cathay 2061, runway down report squad.
3: Sorry, call 5151.
2: Cathay 2061, identify clear Sierra 7 Alpha arrival.
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0: 632 climb to flight level 270.
1: Climb to flight level 370, Macau 632.
0: Macau 632 direct to NFAR.
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0: Call Tracer 2 on call radar, descend to flight level 110. Call 6.8 or below flight level 200.
2: Descend to flight level 110 and descend to flight level 200. Tracer 2.
0: Flight level 11,900 meters.
2: Climbing 11,900 meters and China 978.
3: 974, expect runway 07 left, passing position, check direct to lines.
4: 7 left, Cathay 974, request 07 right.
5: Cathay 2061, maintaining flight level 230, score 5151 with you now.
0: Cathay 2061, Hong Kong radar, maintain speed 300 knot or greater, descend to flight level 170.
5: 170, 300 or greater, Cathay 2061.
4: Cathay 974, request 07 center, stable.
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0: 6-1, expect runway 07 Lima.
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0: line, Cathay 376. Junyao 1562, Hong Kong, radar identified.
4: Connie 255, passing 1,400, climbing to 5,000.
3: Connie 255 identified, climb by SID flight level 160.
4: Via SID flight level 160, Connie 255.
0: Two 061, proceed direct to Marie, descend to reach flight level 110 by Marie.
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3: Qatari 8132, contest tower 1182.
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0: 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Do you prefer that?
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1: Yes, sir. Thanks, Cathay 974.
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1: 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Charlie 2061.

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2: Might be a challenge, but we'll try to make the restriction at Venmo and Segmo.
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2: Okay, cancel the altitude restrictions and contact radar 133-82, Connie 255.
3: Cathay 2061, after lines fire 2 bar. Clear for approach runway 07 left.
0: 07 left, Cathay 2061.
3: Cathay 974, below 9,000 feet, start reduce speed to 250 knots or less.
2: 250 knots or less, below 9,000, Cathay 974. Altitude restrictions were canceled by previous control.
4: Tony 255, Roger, cancel all level restrictions.
2: Restrictions, Connie 255.

0: Shanghai 844, level not available, descend to flight level 330.
1: Descend for level 330, Shanghai 844.
0: Junya 1562, descend to flight level 350.
1: Descend to flight level 350, again 1562.

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1: 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Climb unrestricted, final 4210.
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0: 3372 established.
1: Cathay 372, contest tower 1182.
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1: 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Clear for S-Fusion Rate 07 Center.
0: 3000 feet for the lines via tonic, cleared ILS approach 07 Center, Cathay 974.

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1: 3382, Macau 9606.
0: Macau 9606, contact radar, climb to flight level 250.
1: 250, and any shortcuts for Macau 9606.
0: Macau 9606, proceed direct to MAP.
1: Macau 9606.
0: Descend now to flight level 170.
1: Flight level 170, QRT 401.
0: 10,400 meters. And squad 7562.
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3: So, and confirm squawk 0430.
4: Yes, 07 on flight level and squawk 0430, affirm Turkish 170.
3: Turkish 170 identified, confirm Sierra 7 Alpha.
4: Sierra 7 Alpha, arrival Turkish 170.
3: Turkish 170, thank you, descend now to flight level 170.
4: Standing flight level 170, Turkish 170.
3: Shandong 302, contact Zhuhai 121.4.
5: Zhuhai 121.4,
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2: I will 370 on request direct that for Macau 9606.
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2: 10 Hong Kong radar identified, clear 07 Alpha arrival, report released by Guangzhou.
3: 07 Alpha arrival and clear.
0: Runway
1: 07 left,
0: Turkish
3: 170. Okay, firm runway
1: 07 left. Thank you. 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

0: Turkish 170 descend 3,000 feet, outer lines via Tuba, clear for Espoo Jumri 07.
1: 1,000 feet, till Tuba and clear approach runway 07 left, Turkish 170.

0: 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Could you confirm maintaining 3,000 anti-tutpa?
1: After Lime Station, Esper Bridge, Turkish 170.
0: After Turkish Mount 7-0.
1: Turkish 170, maintain 3,000 feet until Lime.
0: 3,000 until Lime, Turkish 170.
2: Tango 525, 1,275,000 on the pickup 1 Yankee.
1: German Cargo 525 identified. Climb unrestricted flight level 160.
2: Tango 525 unrestricted climb flight level 160.
1: Cargo King 264, contact Guangzhou 12535.
2: 12535, Cargo 264.
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4: China Southern 8490, Hong Kong identified.
3: China Southern 8490.

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1: 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Radar West 593, level 107, climbing level 160.
2: World Express 593, Hong Kong radar, climb to flight level 250.
1: 250, West Express 593.
3: Hong Kong radar again, Cathay 288, descending flight level 210.
2: Cathay 288, Hong Kong radar, descend flight start to flight level 110.
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0: Cathay 288, runway 07 left, when you're ready. Left hand to Lime's approved, high speed is approved.
1: Sorry, 07 left, when ready. Left turn direct to Lime, and Cathay 288, high speed approved.
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2: Source Loop, German Cargo 525.

0: China Southern 8490 direct to eastbound.
1: To eastbound, China Southern 8490, India Sierra Bravo Alpha November.
0: Cathay 170 radar 126 decimal 3.
2: 26 decimal 3, Cathay 170.
0: Connie 255 direct to ENVAR.
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2: 1305 Mango, Cathay 170.
5: Tango 99910, descend 5 star to flight level 110.
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1: Bangkok 525, 12347, good morning. Good morning, German Cargo 525, level 12037.61.
2: German Cargo 525, Hong Kong radar, climb to fly level 250.
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1: 9910, descending level 110.
0: Mocargo 9910, runway 07 left, descent unrestricted 8000 feet, QNH 1008.
1: 07 left, descend unrestricted altitude 8000 feet, QNH 1008, Mocargo 9910.

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2: 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Clear for Astro Charlie 07 left.
3: 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World Cargo 9910.
4: Hello, German Cargo 525. Yeah. 1,000. 90,000 feet, timing. 5,000 feet.
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0: Fly flight level 160, and after right turn, high speed approved. Hong Kong Shadow 842.
4: 25.
5: Reach you 5, German Cargo 525, climb to flight level 9,200 meters.
4: Flight level 9,200 meters.

0: good morning. Cathay 170, we're descending flight 130. No speed restrictions, signed at Mango, and we have information out there.
1: Cathay 170, runway 07 left, present position, turn left direct lines.
0: 07 left, direct lines now, Cathay 170, thanks.
1: Cathay 170, descent to 9,000 feet, QNH 1008, no speed control.
0: Descent 9,000 feet, QNH 100, no speed control, Cathay 170.
2: Sabaria Conquest Travel 850, good morning, passing 2,200 feet, climbing 5,000 feet.
1: Shuttle 850, identified, climb for level 160.
2: Level 160, Conquest Travel 850, request high speed.
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1: 13382, Shuttle 842, good morning.
0: Shuttle 850, speed 280 north or less.
1: Speed 280 north or less, contest 850. Dark Tick.
2: Hi, Shuttle 842. Hi, Shuttle 842, radar, good morning. Transita, Mackey, climb to flight level 250.
1: Climb flight level 250, shuttle, Hong Kong shuttle 842.

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1: 13382, contact 850.
0: 2241, speed 280 knots or less.
2: 280 knots or less, County 241.
3: Now at Duma, climb to flight level 250.
1: 250, proceed to 8 Duma, contact 850.
0: Shuttle 618 identified, climb for level 160.
1: What level 160, Hong Kong Shuttle 618.
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2: Delta Alpha Kilo India Golf.

0: 170 descend 3,000 feet after lines via Tuba. Clear for Echo Charlie 07 left.
1: Yeah, I'm at approach 07 left, Cathay 170.

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1: Speed to 80 knots, I'm going to shut it, 618.
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2: Good morning, MS9 Ashby 580, passing 1,600 feet, TKM 1 Yankee departure.
0: MRACE 9835, identified, climb flight level 160.
2: Climb flight level 160, MS9 835.
0: C241, contest radar 13382.
1: 3382, Connie 241.
2: On radar, Connie 241, heavy.
1: No, 9000 for 160.
3: Connie 241, contest radar, climb to flight level 250, proceed direct Dalo.
1: 50. Direct Dalo, Connie 241. Position directed Dalo, Kino, going shadow, 620, take a minute.

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2: On Com Radar, good morning, on Com Shuttle 842, climbing flight level 250.
3: Shuttle 842, climb to flight level 350.
1: Climb flight level 350, Hong Kong Shuttle 842.
3: Shuttle 842, direct to Konga.
1: Direct Konga, Hong Kong Shuttle 842.
4: Emirates 9835, high speed approved, check direct to South Loop. Shuttle 618, contact radar 13382.
5: Air 13382, Hong Kong Shuttle 618.
1: Matthew.
6: Matthew, Hong Kong Shuttle 850.
1: Flight level
6: 220,
1: Shuttle 842.
6: Morning, Hong Kong Shuttle
0: 618, climbing team flight level 160. Hong Kong Shuttle 618, Chancer Radar, good morning. See direct dialogue, climb to flight level 250.
6: Flight level 250,

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1: 1188 Simo 902, Ground Control 850, good day. Ground Control 850, good morning. Passing caliber 210, climbing 250.
2: Shuttle 850, climb to flight level 370.
1: Climb to flight level 370, Ground Control 850.
3: 160, crispy 250, now China 8726.
4: Radar, good morning, Air China 180, heavy, maintaining flight level 380, subnormal time 34.
2: Air China 180, Hong Kong identified.
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0: Etihad 925 Hong Kong radar, clear Sierra 7 Alpha arrival, report passing level and spoke.
1: Alpha, arrival, spoke 3457, Etihad 925.
0: Report passing level.
1: Passing quad level 250, descending to 10.
0: Etihad 925, identified, report released by Guangzhou.
1: There is all report released by Guangzhou, Etihad 925, thank you. Radar MS 9835 heavy climbing flight level 160.
0: MS 9835 Hong Kong radar climb to flight level 250.
1: Climb to flight level 250 MS 9835.
2: Zero level by Eastman.
1: Confirm 10,8490 descend level 260.
2: Eastman.
1: Descend 260 10,8490.
2: Dynasty 5637, climb to flight level 9,800 meters, direct to Siku.
3: Climb 9,800 meters, direct Siku, Dynasty 5637.
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1: For 250.
2: 2241, climb to flight level 310.
1: Maintain flight level 310, Connie 241.
4: Radar, good morning, I'm going shuttle 620, climb maintain flight level 250.
2: Shuttle 618, direct ANFA, climb to flight level 330.
4: ANFA, flight level 330, going shuttle 620, thank you.
2: Junior 1562, Shanghai 12835.
4: Radar, 235, AJ 1562.
0: Eastern 726, contact radar 13382.
1: Radar 13382, good day, China Eastern 726.

0: Good morning, China Eastern 726, climbing flight level 160.
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0: Flight level 250, China Eastern 726.

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2: Morning departure, 98131 heavy, 1500 climbing 5000.
1: China 8131 departure, good morning, identify, climb high SID, Buffalo 160.
2: SID, Buffalo 160, China 8131.

0: 空中 Shadow A82, 可以打来 ANSA。
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0: Cathay 382 is descending flight level 230, 25 miles 0.
1: Cathay 382 Hong Kong radar, clear 07 Alpha arrival, before passing level and squawk.
0: 07 Alpha arrival, passing flight level 234, squawking 3041, Cathay 382.
1: Cathay 382 identified, report released by Guangzhou.

0: Kelly 334, departure identified. Climb for SID fellow for 6,900 meters.
1: SID 6,900 meters, Kelly 334.
0: Giant 8131, no speed control.
2: Hey, no speed, Giant 8131.
0: Kelly 334, cancel the 8,000 feet altitude restriction.
1: That's what altitude restriction, Kelly 334. Yeah, 11529, good morning, Palermo 380, squawk 6242.
3: Eastern 6529, Hong Kong radar identified, clear air B4 Alpha arrival, maintain high speed.
1: 4 Alpha arrival, maintain
3: Sherman Cargo, Sherman Cargo 525, contact Sanya 133, decimal 35.
4: Clear decimal 35, Sherman Cargo 525, goodbye.
3: Hong Kong Shuttle 618, standby.
1: Thank you.
3: Shuttle 618, climb to level 350.
1: Shuttle 620. Shuttle 2, release 5 Guanja.
5: MH3 is 2 Hong Kong radar, roger, standby for lower.
3: Radar identified, see AB4 Alpha arrival.
0: Okay, SID
6: 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Identify
0: 1600. Hong Kong Shuttle 600 departure, you identify. Climb for SID fellow 4160.
6: SID departure 160, Hong Kong Shuttle 600.
3: 200 meters.
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3: Either 6529, descend now, slot level 310, speed map on H3 or greater.
1: Level 210 on plane 83 or greater, EVA 6529.
8: Hong Kong, good morning, recap 112, maintaining flight level 350, squawk 162, we are clear for this.
3: Recap 112, Hong Kong radar, identify, check direct to Aldom.
8: Direct to Aldom, recap 112.
9: Hong Kong radar, good morning, China 726, climbing flight level 0, direct Lanka.
3: China Eastern 726, climb for level 330.
9: Fly level 220, China Eastern 726.
3: Negative, fly level 330.
9: Level 330, China Eastern 726.
3: Mounting air, 9 level 32, reduce speed to 9.81. Yeah, 9.32.
6: Let me buy it down.
0: Hong Kong Shuttle 704, departure identified, climb by SID fellow 4160.
6: Climb by SID 160, Hong Kong Shuttle 704.
0: Hong Kong Shuttle 600, cancel speed restriction.
6: Speed restriction, Hong Kong Shuttle 600.
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10: Radar Giant 8131, climbing 11,006, or flight level 116 for flight level 160, requesting direct CCAL if able.
11: Giant 8131, Hong Kong radar, standby for shortcut, now climb to flight level 250.
10: Stand by for shortcut, flight level 250, Giant 8131.
11: Cafe 382, descend west, start flight level 110.
12: Descend flight level 110, Cafe 382.
11: Giant 8131, initially proceed to Ali.
10: Ali, direct CCAL, Giant 8131.
11: 31 now proceed to Alley.
10: Sorry, direct Alley at this time, Giant 8131, and then rest of the route remains unchanged.
11: Giant 8131, after Alley, continue flight plan route.
10: Direct Alley, flight plan route, Giant 8131. 132.
1: PI 67, flight level 390, approaching Aquila.
3: UDS-67, Hong Kong radar identified, 3 Canto 3 Alpha arrival.
7: radar identified, Contour 3 Alpha Arrival UPS 67.
13: And radar Hong Kong Shuttle 842, request flight level 350 for available.
3: Hong Kong 842, negative, maintain flight level 330, final level.
13: Maintain level 330, Hong Kong Shuttle 842.
9: Radar, 你好, Tokyo 124, heavy, maintain flight level 11,600 meters squared.
3: Turkish 124, Hong Kong radar identified. Are you able for level 3920?
14: Skylet 32, when ready, turn left to Silver. Yep. Get 925 from Limes via Totbach, hit IS07 left, follow published speed or greater.
3: That's how it's been advised.
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0: Hong Kong Shuttle 704, check direct to South Loop.
15: Except Hong Kong Shuttle 704.
16: Day 334, that's 5 miles. Lima side of Jackie West.
0: Cathay 334, approve.
16: Approve, Cathay.
0: 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Cathay 907, approve. Approve, Cathay 907.
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15: Radar Hong Kong Shuttle 600, climb flight level 160.
17: Shuttle 600, climb flight level 250, track direct map key.
15: Climb flight level 250, direct to map key, Hong Kong Shuttle 600.
3: Eva 6529, we're ready, descend flight level 2900.
16: Ready, descend flight level 2900, Eva
3: 6529. Roger, 8490, contact radar 123, decimal 47.
15: 347, cancel the 8490.
3: Eva 6529, transition speed 310, not so great.
15: Set and reach flight level 220 by SAPEX 7,8490.
3: Copy 252, descend west start, flight level 110.
15: Get a start, level 110, Cafe 252.
3: Chant A131, contact radar 127, decimal 1, good day.
15: 127.1, giant 8131, have a good day.
3: Contact Taipei 129 at decimal 1.
15: 91, good morning, Hong Kong Shuttle 842.
10: Contact radar giant 8131, flight level 190, climbing flight level 250.
3: Giant 8131, climb flight level 9800 meters, track direct to Daegu.
10: 131.
3: Giant 8131, 9800 meters, and direct Daegu.
10: All right, we're going to climb 9,800 meters, direct Daegu, Giant 8131.
3: Shuttle
10: 5
3: to we're ready, descend for level 260, reach level by NPET.
16: 260, reach by NPET, back to minute.
3: Approach 119, that's Moa, good day.
15: 119, that's number 1, good morning, Cafe 252.
3: Morning.
0: Cathay 252, approach runway 07, left information alpha. 7 contact radar, 133, day 482, good day.
18: 3, day 482, Cathay 907, good day. Seven climbing, flight level 160.
17: Radar, tractor escapes, climb to flight level 250.
18: Tractor escape, climb to flight level 250, Cathay 907.
3: Shuttle 850, contact Taipei 129 at 8 1.
15: 1 1
19: Hong Kong 7, 8,000 over there.
0: 07 left.
3: Northeast Air 9432, we're ready, descend for level 260, push level by NPET.
20: Ready, descend for level 260, confirm level 2 level NPET.
3: Northeast Air 9432,
20: sir. Roger, Northeast Air 9432.
3: Eva 6529, contact radar 126.5.
0: Radar 126.5, EVA 6529, negative. Sky Racer, A15 departure, identify, clarify SID, fellow 4160.
21: Clarify SID, level 160, Sky Racer,
17: 8.5. 6529, radar, descend fellow 4110, cross end at level 260 or below.
3: 3-9-0,
22: Tower 2 wind to China Eastern 726, thank you.
3: Red Cat 112, call me on 132 decimal 15.
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0: Fellow for 4,500 meters.

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0: Cafe
1: 907, climbing
0: flight level 250. Cafe 907, climbing flight level 330
1: final. Final, flight level 330, Cafe 907.
2: Falcon radar, good morning, eastbound 8901, maintain level 380, squawk 6260.
0: Eastbound 8901, Falcon radar, identify clear Abbey 4 Alpha arrival.
2: Abbey 4 Alpha arrival, eastbound 8901.
0: Get a 449er, speed map on A2 or greater.
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4: 35,
0: FS 9835, today. UPS 67, remedy, descend powerful 260, reach level by Maple.
4: 260 when able by Maple, UPS 67.
3: 5755.
0: Sky Racer 815, Hong Kong radar, climb the level 250, track direct skates.
3: 0, track direct skates, Sky Racer 815, thank you.

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1: Mascot 4569, good morning. Squawk 2640, flight level 400.
2: Mascot 4569, Hong Kong leader identified, see AB4 Alpha arrival.
1: B4 Alpha arrival, Mascot 4569.
3: 858, passing 1500, climbing 5000.
0: Hong Kong shuttle 858, departure identified, climb by SID for level 160.
3: SID level 160, Hong Kong shuttle 858.

0: 4499, transition speed 310 knots upgraded.
1: Please transition speed 310 knots upgraded, at the 449.
2: Turkey 6314, turn left heading 360.
1: Left heading 360, Turkey 6314.
2: Continental approach, runway 07 right, information Alpha.

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1: 6537, contact Tanya 133, Datamore 35.
2: 13335, then SC 5637, good day. Going shuttle 618, approaching inbound.
1: Going shuttle 618, contact Taipei 129 at Datamore 1.
2: 291, I'm going shuttle 618, good day.
1: 15.
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0: 858. Turkey 6314, turn left, check direct to Biko, we seem on navigation.
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2: 290,
1: Cessna 815, request final 330. Cessna 815, negative, due to your equipment, maintain level 2900, final.
2: RNP 10,
1: 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Skyscraper 815, confirm again, confirm RNP 10 compliance.
2: Skyscraper
1: 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Skyscraper 815, register, then climb for level
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2: 330 final, Skyscraper
5: 815. RTN 9432, contact approach 119 at decimal 1.
2: 987365, maintaining flight level 340, squawk 6325.
1: 987365, confirm radar, identify, clear Air B4 Alpha arrival.
2: Air B4 Alpha arrival, 987365.
0: Good approach, runway 07, right, information Alpha.
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1: 49, I'd be 7-ready, climb level 260, reach my impact.
7: Going ready, climb level 2603, fly impact, KLA 449.
8: Vacating flight level 390.
0: Kelly 434 departure, identify climber SID flight level 160.
8: Climber
0: 1, 4, 3. Shuttle 540 departure, identify climber SID flight level 160.